Just look at how he comes in. He comes as a man of peace in a moment, right? Peacefully. And so, he comes as a deceiver, deceptively, as a man of peace. And that's why in 1 Thessalonians chapter 5, verses 1 to 3, he says, "Now, brothers and sisters, about the times and the dates, we do not need to write to you. For you know very well that the day of the Lord will come like a thief in the night. While people are saying peace and safety, then destruction will come upon them suddenly, like the labor pains of a pregnant woman, and they will not escape." So, Daniel chapter 9, verse 27 is what he's referring to there, where he says, "He will confirm a covenant with many for 1:7, the beast the Lord has been showing me many times, and most recently. In the middle of the seven, he will put an end to sacrifice." Look, he comes and signs a deceptive peace. So he's a deceiver. Don't worry, I'll summarize for you everything, okay? Hallelujah. I'll summarize for you everything. And so in the middle of the seven, he puts an end to the sacrifice and offering. And at the temple, there will be a temple. He sets up the abomination that causes desolation until the end that is decreed is poured out on him. So he comes as a peacemaker, right? Part of his scheme, the lie. Don't worry, I will explain to you what that means to the church, but allow me just go through the whole cascade. Hallelujah. And then Zechariah chapter 13, verses 7 to verse 9, which talks about what happens to Israel at this time, that time. "I wake a sword against my shepherd, against the man who is close to me, declares the sovereign Lord. Strike the shepherd, and the sheep will be scattered. And I will turn my hand against the little ones. In the whole land, declares the Lord Almighty, two-thirds will be struck down. During Holocaust, it was one out of three, right? One-third. But now he's promising two out of three. That's massive. That is a massive slaughter. So these wars, you see, it will end up with actually a very terrible time. Jerusalem will fall. So, two-thirds will be struck down and perish, yet one-third will be left in it. That one-third, he says, will pass them through fire and purify them." So this is very serious, blessed people. What the Lord has just presented here is very serious to the church. Because he's saying that there is a terrible time ahead of us here. Number two, that time happens because God is still judging Israel. The judgment the Lord decreed upon Israel in Babylon has 1 week left. And that's why I have gone globally to every nation and said the judgment of the Lord is coming, and that the Lord wants to rescue the church. Hallelujah. The judgment of the Lord is coming. And the Lord has spoken today here that the one he shows me all the time is coming. Tell them the Antichrist is coming. The Lord uses him to deliver that judgment on the earth. That's why Revelation chapter 6, verses 1 to 2, it is the lamp that breaks the seal to release him. And we've seen how when he comes,
he tries to deploy or employs counsel.

Encounter faith to be able to win the hearts of the rebellious. So, in other words, the time of judgment coming is for God to accomplish everything He wrote in the covenant in Daniel chapter 9, 24 to 27, to restore Israel, but also to judge the Christ-rejecting world, right? Jesus died and was crucified. Matthew 27:35, Luke 23:33-34, and it describes the crucifixion. He was crucified. Then he died and gave up the ghost, right? Luke 23:46, John 19:30, Matthew 27:50. He gave up his spirit. Then Jesus resurrected, Luke 24:6-7, Matthew 28:5-6. And after resurrection, Jesus was exalted, glorified. Hallelujah. And forever. That's what the Antichrist tried to counterfeit. Because now in Acts chapter 17:30-31, he is the judge that is coming. Revelation chapter 24-6, he is coming for the reignship. That is what the Antichrist was trying to counterfeit. I have mentioned to you that the Antichrist, the devil, tries to do a wicked trinity, unholy trinity, whereby the devil calls out the Antichrist, the Antichrist institutes the worshiping of the devil, plus people worship him, but they find that they are worshiping the devil. He comes to lead people to worshiping Satan, the devil. And the second beast comes to institute the worshiping of the first beast. So they form a full circle, a full triangle of a wicked trinity. I said the Holy Spirit comes to lead us to Jesus, to worship Jesus. And the Lord Jesus leads us to the Father. The Antichrist that the Lord has shown me, the beast, his name is the beast, as we've seen in Revelation chapter 13, verse 1. And he's also called the Antichrist, as we saw in 1 John chapter 2, verse 18, 19, but most importantly, 22, verse 22. The Antichrist. We've seen in 2 Thessalonians chapter 2, verses 1 all the way to 12, that he's called the man of lawlessness. He does not observe law. He suspends the law, right? And then he institutes arbitrary rules on buying and selling and all this, mark of the beast, right? Still together. In other versions, they call him the son of perdition. In Zechariah 11, he's called the foolish shepherd, the idol shepherd for idol worship. He's also called the man of sin, the willful king in Daniel chapter 9:26. The ruler who is to come, Daniel 9:26. The little horn, if we had read further, the little horn appears among the beasts, okay? Are we still together? I've just cut everything short so I may get to it. Hallelujah. The little horn. When the Lord took me into glory,
Then he made me know that that little horn was down there. I was inside heaven, and the Lord put the cloud, the white cloud of glory, at the boundary of heaven and the expanse under. And I was inside heaven. And then, all of a sudden, he showed me, look, I saw the little horn had grown, gone up there, and had entered. It had gone through, now it was inside heaven. I mean, it was piercing through the cloud and came out inside heaven. And remember my response. I've said this across the nations. I said, hey, get out of here. Why are you here? Hallelujah. The little horn. And so this is serious time. When the Lord is announcing that the Antichrist is coming. He is the beast. And indeed, he's a beast. And that's why in Swahili you hear that. Amentendea kitendo ya kinyama. Ama unyama. The beast describes his character. He will never appear and say that, oh, look, I'm the Antichrist, I'm the beast. Not at all. Just what he is going to do. Upon you. That's when you will know that he's the beast. And we saw that one of them appears like a lamb. Hallelujah. So number one, he is wickedest. We have seen that. Satanic power. Very wicked. Daniel chapter 8 verses 23 to 25. In the latter part of their reign, when rebels have become completely wicked, a fierce looking king, a master of intrigue, trickery, will arise. He will become very strong, but not by his own power. He will cause astounding devastation. Remember, I've seen that recently, when now he came out of the sea, was destroying the earth. And he will succeed in whatsoever he does. This information that he will succeed in whatsoever he does is directed to the church now. That you may know that don't try this, don't dare this. And then he says he will destroy those who are mighty and holy. Verse 25. He will cause deceit to prosper, and he will consider himself superior. When they feel secure, he will destroy many and take his stands against the prince or princess. And yet he will be destroyed, not by human hand, the Messiah himself. So this is serious, blessed people, what he's saying here. Revelation 13, verses 5 to 7, still explaining how wicked he is. He is a beast. In his office, he is a beast. Someone say, amekutendea unyama kwa njia ya kinyama. That's Swahili now. He has treated you like a beast. He is a beast, right? Cruel, in other words. In Revelation 13, 5 and 7, it says, the beast was given a mouth to utter proud words and blasphemies and to exercise his authority for 42 months. Next, it opens mouth to blaspheme God and slander his name and his dwelling place and those who live in heaven. Next, it was given power to wage war against God's holy people and to conquer them. And it was given authority over every tribe, people, and language. That's very serious. At that point, I would have just jumped onto the main message for the church. But I want to hold it a little more, to define him more. At that point, when he's given power to wage war and conquer,
James say prevail, I would have just stopped and jumped to the church and say, church, this is your portion. But allow me first go through him, open up more about him, other than being wicked, right? We saw that his dominion is global. Yes, the whole world eventually now worships tribes, language, everything. So you could write that is a second other part of him. Hallelujah. Part of his character. He's global. He has the devil's throne, the devil's power, authority. He is also totally opposed to God, we've seen. He uses great deceitfulness, Matthew 24:24, Daniel 11:21. For false messiahs and false prophets will appear and perform great signs and wonders to deceive, if possible, even the elect. Daniel 11:21. He will be succeeded by a contemptible person who has not been given the honor of royalty. He will invade the kingdom when his people feel secure, and he will seize it through intrigue. Does not have arrows, right? He will surprise people. He will have excellent wisdom, brilliance, almost like a genius, causing abomination that causes desolation in the temple of the Lord. He will present himself as a man of peace, yet he is a demonic, satanic dictator, slaughtering people. He will try to act as to replace Jesus. He will be good in talking, magnetic kind of people, and they talk, people are drawn to them. The whole world will be convinced. He comes at a time of great social distress, economic distress, political distress, and war. So really, when he stands up and lays forth a solution, everybody says, wow, they will be swayed. And you can see the turbulence of our world right now. Super brilliant, sweet talker, convincing. He will seem to have answered to man's problems. Exalt himself to be worshipped. A butcher. Very serious, blessed people. And so, if he is this bad, what is the message to the church? Randy, can you put for me that timeline, whichever one of them, whether the one of 1 Thessalonians 4:17. There's also one I gave you recent, which is quite differently drawn. You don't mind? This one here. So the message to the church is this. Those of you tuned in globally, tuned in all the way from New Jersey, Newark, Jersey City, tuned in from Adelaide, Australia, Incheon, Beijing. The message to the church, when the Lord has been showing me the beast, tell them the beast is coming. The message is this on your screen, this chart. That's why I jumped off almost everything to run to this. He's saying right now we are here in the church age. Revelation chapters 1 to 3. And the rapture is about to take place.
The Lord is about to take the church. And the Lord is saying, with this on, he's saying, the reign of the Antichrist, the beast, is these 7 years after rapture. And yet the Lord is also saying, Matthew 16 verse 18, can we read before we come back to this, to the timeline? He's saying, I tell you that you are Peter, and on this rock the Messiah, Jesus, the Son of the living God, I'll build my church, and the gates of Hades will not overcome. But we just saw in the book of Daniel that he will wage war, and when he wages war, he must overcome. We have seen also Revelation 13 verse 7, he's flashing it over there, that when he wages war, he was given power to wage war against God's holy people and conquer them. And yet Matthew 16 verse 18, he says, I'll build my church. On this rock I'll build my church, and the gates of Hades will not overcome it. So that tells me that when the beast comes, the beast, the Lord is showing me, tell them the beast is coming. When he comes, the church is out of here. Thank you, Professor Mbula, for clapping. That is a big one. Especially that he is insurmountable. And so, then who are they, God's holy people, that he says will be slaughtered? Go to the book of Revelation chapter 7 verse 13, 14, and then we come back to the chat again. He says, then one of the elders asked me, these in white robes, who are they? And where did they come from? I answered, sir, you know. And he said, these are they who have come out of the great tribulation. They have washed their robes and made them white in the blood of the Lamb. They have been literally been butchered, slaughtered. So these are not the church. These are the tribulation saints. Now, this is the message the Church of Christ I'm talking to. The elect of the Lord. He's saying that right now we are in that red box called the Church Age, Revelation chapters 1 to 3. But beyond that, after that rapture, the end of the Church Age is unbelievable. And it's not for you. Run and tell them the Antichrist is totally, absolutely insurmountable. You cannot manage. You will not manage. Therefore, again, we are still on the timeline before I get to scripture. At Pentecost, the church age began. And then when the arrow is blinking upwards there, that church age is ending with the rapture of the church. The Antichrist comes in within that 7 years there. He signs a treaty to begin the 7 years. Then midway, he does what he gotta do, what he needs to do, to bring full judgment. And so, the 7 years you see there
are for disciplining Israel. When the Antichrist comes, those 7 years are for disciplining Israel, completing the judgment. We know this. Daniel asked, how long? And then he said, 70 sevens. One is left, right? They are for judging Israel, restoring Israel, and judging the unbelieving world, the rebellious world. We have read how terrible he is, the Antichrist. How unbelievable he is, the Antichrist. How he will deceive humanity. He will oppose God. He will conquer the whole world. He will establish devil worship on the earth. He will have supreme arrogance, speaking boastful words, monstrous things against the Lord. He will be demanding to be worshipped, and those not worshipping are slaughtered. He will be a master of intrigue, a master of deception, full of intrigues, full of trickery, full of lies, performing false miracles, false signs, fake miracles, deceiving the world. He will be lawless. He does not obey any law. He can slaughter you, and there is no law to cover that. He will have disregard for God's law, even changing the times for sacrifice. Disregard for human rights. And I'm talking to a generation that is enjoying you. You enjoy human rights, right? And people are quiet like the coin when a coin. This generation enjoys human, they are on human rights, right? He will have no regard for human rights. He will replace all laws with his own arbitrary principles or rules or guidance, things governing life. He will have great military power, great political power, will conquer all the nations. He's a formidable force and power you cannot surmount. He will kill those that attempt to continue with Christ, worship Christ. He will kill those that continue as God's people. He will kill them. Even Daniel chapter 7, 20 to 21 talks about it. We flash it there and back. He says, I also wanted to know about the 10 horns on his head and about the other horn that came up, the one which, out of which 3 of them fell, the horn that looked more imposing than the others, and that had eyes and a mouth that spoke boastfully. Remember, when I was looking at the beast, I jumped this. I ran to the church, right? But it's right here, the small horn. You're not waiting for him, are you? You're waiting for Jesus. He says, as I watched, this horn was waging war against the holy people of Jehovah and defeating them. That is serious. And so, he will have economic control, most likely using AI. Control commerce, control trade, control selling, control buying. You control the chain, supply chain. You will have satanic power, demonic power, empowered by Satan, the throne authority. At the end, you'll be destroyed totally. So he is short-lived, right? His reign of terror is short. But remember, he was most intelligent than his peers. More stout, he will be well-built, proud and haughty. The man of sin, very sinful man, forcing humanity to receive the mark of the beast. He will rule from Jerusalem and set himself there in the temple. He will prosper globally and destroy everything. And he will aspire to reach the stars
Isaiah 14, 13 to 14, please. You said in your heart, I will ascend to the heavens. You remember I saw the horn pierce through. And I will raise my throne above the stars of God. And I will sit enthroned in the mount of the assembly, the mount of assembly, on the utmost heights of Mount Zaphon. I will ascend above the tops of the clouds, and I'll make myself like the Most High. This is serious. And so the Lord says, flattery, likable, very educated, intelligent, brilliant, genius, mischievous. Why does he come? Because mankind was given enough time to choose God, to choose the gospel, and they refused. John the Baptist came in John chapter 5, verse 33. We're now finishing. You have sent to John, and he has testified to the truth. Mankind was given time to believe, but they did not. But now, he sends him to the rebellious. John appeared, even Jesus, the beautiful, even Jesus appeared. They saw the miracles of Jesus, John chapter 5, verse 36. I have testimony weightier than that of John, for the works that the Father has given me to finish, the very works that I'm doing, testify that the Father has sent me. It is very serious. It is really serious. Can you touch him so he doesn't speak? It's very serious, blessed people. In this age, yes. The works that the Father has sent me testify that these prophets have come from the Lord. So you can imagine it will be totally unbearable on the other side if you don't prepare and enter. So, mankind was given enough reason to choose God and to believe in Jesus. Enough time also, and they refused. John came and preached the truth. They refused. Jesus came, they saw the miracles, testifying, they refused. They can read the Bible, the Word, John chapter 5, 39. It is in the Word also. Verse 39 now. You study the Scriptures diligently because you think that in them you have eternal life. These are the very Scriptures that testify about Jesus. So even Scripture is there. The Gideon's Bible, every hotel room, you open the drawer, you find a Gideon's Bible. They were given enough time, resources, and reason to believe in Jesus. Do you understand why he has to send the Antichrist? My Lord. John the Baptist, the miracles of Jesus, even the Word itself, every hotel room. And these days you have the Word offline, right? On your phones offline, right? Yes. You can sit offline. Out, there's no internet. You can say, oh, you see, venye sasa siku na internet pale. Not at all. They are offline Bibles now, right? Aye. And yet they did not believe. They did not come to faith. And when they did not believe, did not come to faith, it was not because they were not reached, but because they chose wickedness. It's not because they could not be convinced. They saw that HIV is healed. A cripple in their own family has stood up and walked away. But by choice, willful choice, they chose sinning. John chapter 5 verse 40. They prefer to sin. Yet you refuse to come to me
to have life. And that's why Luke chapter 16, 31 says, he said to him, if they do not believe Moses and the prophets, they will not be convinced even if someone rises from the dead. Jesus rises from the dead and goes to them. Or someone rises from the dead, Mama Rosa, and tells them things. Hallelujah. This is serious. And that's why in John chapter 5 verse 43, Jesus says, I came to you in my Father's name. I have come in my Father's name and you do not accept me. But if the Antichrist, if someone else will come in his own name, you will accept him, my Lord. Are we together, Commander? Please. Very serious. Very, very serious. Hallelujah. This is serious now. The Lord is saying he's justified to release him. And that's why I'm coming to the church in a moment. Hallelujah. Very serious stuff. He's saying, I have come in the name of my Father, God the Father. In other words, I've come with the authority, the divine authority of God the Father, raising cripples, healing HIV, opening blind eyes, and physically pulling the nerves, and they are crying, I'm feeling pain. He's touching also the occipital center. My Lord, how can you fail to be born again? And how can God forgive you if you fail? Ay. Very serious, my Lord. And banging the same place where the optic nerve is. You know, you could be banging the shoulder. People are like, what is going on here? The same place, the doctor said, that is right. That nerve passes there. Then they're saying the back of the brain. These people have not gone to study anatomy. Anatomy in the medical school, pre-med. They have not gone to Chiromo. But they could feel the pain at the back. And they said, yeah, that is right. Well, it is scientifically verifiable because that is where the occipital center is. I think the Lord wanted to answer the people who have been asking, is it medically verifiable? He answered them in style. People that have not gone to Chiromo and studied anatomy, they are now explaining something that makes medical sense. Hallelujah. And yet they refuse, my Lord. And so this really, as the Lord raises John chapter 5, 43, he simply warns the church. He says the vulnerability of the people to the deceptions and the intrigues of the Antichrist is unbelievable. Don't get there. Because the Lord himself does send a deluding visitation, delusion, so that they may believe the lie. The power of the vulnerability, the Antichrist, the vulnerability of people, they are culpable to the Antichrist, to his deception, the intrigues and trickeries. 2 Thessalonians chapter 2 again, verse 2 to 12, you can go on. Matthew 24, you can read. Zechariah chapter 11, 1 to 17, they reject the true shepherd. He's saying the personal inclination of mankind is to sin. The personal inclination of mankind is to sinfulness. So then what is the Lord saying to the church? Can I handle that? Because I have only two things to handle. One, I have now the you. You are here. You're asking, what will you give us to go with to eat? Ours. We have heard how bad we have believed. Really, we don't want to go there.
So can you give us something really to just help us on a personal level, scale, or just to arrive home with? If your wife asks you, what have you brought? What is it? What did he say? He said, anyway, mostly I dozed. So not at all. Not at all. Not at all. So, to the elect, because we've seen from that timeline that right now we are in the red part called the church age. This is where we are. And that we are in the last days of the church age, and soon the rapture will take place. And this guy who is coming, James Gichuru, this guy who is coming, is coming here. I keep mentioning names of those who are trying to slumber here. Why would you do that when your thinker is waiting for you to take this? So, he's coming within the 7 years here. Revelation chapter 6 up to 18, that time. So how about us? How about us? You have asked. And I said, the church does trust in Jesus. The church also believes in Christ. Therefore, the church is exempt. 1 Thessalonians chapter 5, verse 9. It says the following. I hope Randy's the one doing it. It looks like an intern is doing it. So, 1 Thessalonians chapter 5, verse 9. For God did not appoint us to suffer wrath, but to receive salvation through the Lord Jesus Christ, our Lord and blessed Savior. 1 Thessalonians chapter 1, verse 10, he says, and to wait for his Son from heaven, whom he raised from the dead, Jesus Christ, our Lord and blessed Savior, who rescues us from the coming wrath. Revelation chapter 3, verse 10. This is now you, the church. This is why I went through all the others. Say, please prepare, don't miss the rapture. Because that time with his devastation is not for you. Does it look like a time that's for you? Not at all. He says, since you have kept my command to endure patiently, I will also keep you from the hour of trial that's going to come to the whole known world to test the inhabitants of the earth. Then he says, I'm coming soon. Romans chapter 8, verse 1, he says the following. Now there is therefore there is now no condemnation for those who are in Christ Jesus, like the ones I see seated here. And those of you now tuned in, if you want to be in Christ Jesus, I'll lead you to Jesus at the end of this, that you too may be exonerated from it. And you see Revelation chapter 4, 1 to 2, when John has finished with the church age, now he's taken up. And something else consumes the earth. The Antichrist is here, the tribulation is here. Genesis 18, 25, he says, far be it from you to do such a thing, to kill the righteous with the wicked, treating the righteous and the wicked alike. Far be it from you. Will not the judge of all the earth do right? Genesis 19:23 says, run there, because I cannot bring judgment until you reach. But flee there quickly, because I cannot do anything until you reach it. Zohar. Genesis chapter 5:24 says, Enoch walked faithfully with God. Then he was no more. He was raptured because God took him away before the Noah's floods. And that's why the Lord is saying to you, 1 Thessalonians chapter 4, verse 16, all the way to verse 17, the two, he's saying, for the Lord himself will come down from heaven in a mighty way, with a loud command, with the voice of the archangel, with a trumpet call of God, and the dead in Christ will rise first. After that, we who are still alive, exonerated from death, and are left, will be caught up together with them, translated, also taken up, snatched into the clouds to meet the Lord in the air. And so we shall be with the Lord eternally as things are breaking loose down here. That's why he's pointing you to this. That's why in John chapter 14, verse 1 to 3 says, let not your hearts be troubled.
You believe in God, believe also in me. In my Father's house there are many mansions. If that were not so, would I have told you I'm going there to prepare a place for you? Verse 3. And if I go to prepare a place for you, I will come back. I will come back and take you to be with me, that you also may be exactly in the same place where I'll be. So the Lord is doing this, talking to me about the Antichrist. Why? Because he wants you to know that you don't belong there. That you may take your salvation much more seriously now. Stop the abuse of the grace. Center holiness in your life. Righteousness. The fear of God. And a separated Christian life. That eventually you may enter the kingdom of God. And stay away from this vicious ruler who is coming to the earth. Called the Antichrist. He is the beast. And so, therefore, for those of you who, after hearing this, you feel that you don't want to be on the earth during the reign of the beast, even just by the name beast, you know it's terrible, it's a difficult time. Those of you who feel that probably for you now this is the turning point, you really want to cross over into the safety of the Lord, that when the rapture takes place, you may be taken into the safety of God Almighty before the Antichrist, the beast that the Lord has shown me again and again, before he devastates and destroys the earth totally. Then repeat this prayer. Say, Mighty Lord Jesus, I thank you, my Lord Jesus, for coming to the Calvary cross and dying for me a substitute death, that I may never suffer the wrath of God, but receive the gift of eternal life. I repent, my Lord Jesus, that I have been a sinner, and I receive you, my Lord Jesus, inside my heart, as my Lord and my Savior. Please establish holiness in my heart and separate me totally from the moral decay of this life. Lord, fill me with the Holy Spirit and prepare me for the coming of the Messiah. Give me zero tolerance to apostasy. Lord, use me, anoint me, and send me to tell the world that a terrible time is coming and a fierce looking ruler is coming, insurmountable, that will devastate the whole world, that they too may choose you, Jesus, and be secured in heaven. Lord, keep my name in the book of life. In the mighty name of Jesus, I am born again. Amen. Blessed people, if you've said that prayer, I congratulate you. This is a very tremendous time right now in the life of the church. All people can tell that we are living really at the age. We're living within the last days of the church age, the last days to the rapture of the church. I have seen the coming of the Messiah. Please prepare for him. Be holy all the time. Question yourself. Interrogate yourself. This thing I'm doing, is it holy? How does it help me to enter the kingdom of God? And make sure that you are heavenly focused. Focus on the coming of the Messiah. Like we have seen today, the church is not waiting for the Antichrist. The church should be waiting for the Messiah. Because in Hebrews 9:28, he says, he's coming for those who are waiting for him. And so, for you to make sure that you're not put to shame, please, later in your own time,
Read Matthew chapter 7, verses 21 to 23. Where he says, not everybody that goes to church and acknowledges Jesus as Lord, Lord, will enter the kingdom of God, but only those doing the will of God the Father. We live in difficult days, days when doing the will of God the Father is difficult. It may involve getting rid of some friends. It may involve literally walking out of a certain job that is creating sinfulness in you. There is a cost, a price that may be involved. Separation. But please, eternity is a very long time. For the sake of eternity, please, separate out. The Messiah is coming. May the Lord bless you. And tomorrow I'll be here to handle the season, the period when that Antichrist, that fierce looking ruler, will reign. I'll look at the tribulation tomorrow. May the Lord bless you. Always be ready. The King is coming. Thank you.

0: very serious, precious people, blessed listeners. Very, very serious message. Very, very serious, blessed people. This one is very, very serious now, precious people, beloved listeners, and very dreadful, very deep and very profound revelation, blessed people, precious listeners. And even as I open my phone lines right here in the studio, blessed listeners, to give you a chance to call and to ventilate this very serious message that we have received tonight, I just want to take this opportunity foremost, blessed people, to thank our Lord and blessed Savior Jesus Christ for dying for us on the cross and shedding his own blood, precious people, and giving us the covenant of his coming and the salvation that the coming of Christ bears, precious people, in our salvation, beloved listeners. Therefore, I thank the Lord Jesus Christ so much for the cross and for this most treasured salvation that he has given us, that we can now even prepare for the coming of the Messiah and to steer away from the hour of trial, the judgment over the unrepentant, the judgment over the Christ rejecting people, blessed people, precious listeners. I also thank the mega mightiest prophet of the Lord, our Lords and our Fathers, very, very much for travailing for us in this kind of way, this much, precious people, and teaching us about this very central doctrine in the coming of the Messiah, the character, the identity, the agenda, and the coming rule of the Antichrist, and the message of the Church of Christ, therefore, precious people, blessed listeners. And you realize the message of the Antichrist is one very serious prophetic subject concerning the end of age. And the church, therefore, we have been told very well by the mega mightiest prophet of the Lord that for us as the church, we are not waiting for the Antichrist. But the church, we are waiting for our Lord Jesus Christ. And however, blessed people, therefore the church must understand the prophetic realities that surrounds the Antichrist, because the Bible has repeatedly warned us, as we have seen tonight's message, and the Bible also repeatedly warned the early church about the coming of this ruler, his deception, his satanic authority, his global dominion, and his ultimate destruction that is going to establish here on earth. And therefore, precious people, blessed listeners, the purpose of this message tonight, as being submitted to us by the mega, mightiest, mightiest, most dreadful, and most glorified prophet of the Lord God Yahweh, is therefore not to make the church look for the Antichrist, but to make the church understand the prophetic timeline and become even more prepared for the coming of Jesus Christ, our Lord and blessed Savior, precious people, blessed listeners. And right away, I just opened my phone lines right in the studio to give you a chance to call as we ventilate on this very serious message, very deep and profound, very dreadful revelations that the church is now being awakened to, that we may prepare even more with this, therefore, understanding. It must affect our preparedness and even shift us another gear in terms of our preparation for the coming of the Messiah and hold this salvation to utmost treasure, blessed people, precious listeners. My name is Kevin, and you can call me right here in the studio on 0777-445850. Also, call me right here on 0777-445851. Precious people, blessed listeners. My name is Kevin, and right away, Jesus is Lord Radio. Praise the Lord.
1: Amen, amen. Praise the Lord, Kevin.
0: Hallelujah. Praise the Lord.
1: Amen. My name is Atoya, and what a shocking message. Very, very serious one to touch. Kevin, that the Antichrist, the dispensation of the Antichrist will be most wicked, most evil, and he will have great power, yes, great authority, but it will be satanic authority. Many will have no regard for law, he will honor no one, he will disregard all those that will try to follow Jesus, all those that will try to worship Jesus, He will desecrate the temple. He will do away with anything to do with God. He will try to replace the Trinity of God, meaning if yes. there is a moment the church, if there is a moment believers ought to worship Jesus in truth and in spirit, if there is a time the church ought to be serious, this is the hour, because the,
0: yes.
1: that coming dispensation of the Antichrist, nobody will be able to even defeat him. You'll not be able to worship Jesus. We have heard the Spirit of the Lord say that he will be unsurmountable.
0: Yes.
1: He will cause the whole earth, all the inhabitants of the earth, to believe in him, to worship the devil. Really, Kevin, that is very serious. Very, very serious. We ought to be out of this position when he comes, Pastor Kevin.
0: Very, very serious, Ateya, because you realize from the very beginning, the mega, mightiest, most dreadful prophet of the Lord God Yahweh said that even in the Bible, when you look at the scriptures, it was very important that the Lord began to warn even the early church pertaining the coming of the Antichrist, so that we may understand there is a dispensation that is coming ahead of us here, and the importance of the Church of Christ to be aware, and also it must affect our preparedness now. If we were preparing for the coming of the Messiah, we must even shift another gear, because look at the dreadful revelation of the dispensation that is coming ahead of us, Ateya. You realize it is insurmountable, unbelievable, and unbearable for anyone who will find himself in the dispensation of this wicked ruler that is coming to establish the wicked, brutal rule here on earth, Ateya.
1: To imagine that he is against anything God, and yet we know that man cannot, you cannot survive without God. Everybody needs the Lord.
0: Yes.
1: Because the Lord is the giver of life, is our healer, is our hope, is everything. Man cannot do without church. Man cannot do without the Holy Spirit. But to imagine that he will do away with anything

0: a family without sin.
1: Yes.
0: You know, he's coming against the peace of God, he's coming against the love of God, he's totally against the spirit of the truth of the Holy Spirit. You can imagine anything to do about the Holy Spirit is totally dismantled. He totally dismantled the peace of God, the love of God, you know, anything God, he dismantles it and he raises his head to be worshipped. He commands people, he forces people, he's bloody, he loves bloodshed, he's cruel, he's wicked, he has no regard for anything God. You cannot try to be in a dispensation like that where there is no God at all, no peace, no nothing.
1: Yes.
0: And to Kevin, that was serious. And I had the Spirit of the Lord say, Kevin,
1: yes.
0: I had the Spirit of the Lord say that the reason he comes, the reason the Antichrist, the Lamb of God, actually opens the seal and allows him to come, Christ allows him to come, one is to fulfill his mission of saving Israel, and two, to allow punishment, to allow judgment, and to the unbelieving world that Jesus came and they received. Man was given enough time to believe. Man was given enough time to worship God. Man was given enough time to believe that the two mightiest prophets of Lord Yahweh have come from the Lord, have healed HIV, have healed cancer, have healed many, many diseases, but you rejected, you refused. You were given enough time as a country, as a nation, Kenya, to believe that HIV has been deleted, but we began arguing with our, you know, with our idol worship religion, with our idol religion. We began to debate, you know, we began to put on our media, scandalizing and criticizing with our media. Yet a nation that has just been deleted once. And then they have put the prophet of the Lord Yahweh on page one. They are Christians celebrating a whole media. Yes, we pretend that we are so learned, we are so woke, we are so argumentative, we are so debative, we are so, you know. So the Antichrist, I hear the Spirit of the Lord say, the Antichrist is released because man was given enough time to celebrate a cripple as woke and then he chose an idol religion. The man was given enough time to celebrate a blind as sin, who came from a corner.
1: Yes.
0: But then they subjected it to debate, they subjected it to discourse, you know, negativity, criticism. I, Kevin, we run out of this place before that time comes, because it will be a cruel time, it will be a disappointing time, it will be bad, it will be bloody, Kevin.
1: Very, very serious, and indeed may the Lord help us, Atia, because I heard the mega mightiest prophet of the Lord say on that very point that you have submitted there, that the vulnerabilities of the people to the deception of the vulnerabilities of the people to the deception and the intrigues of the Antichrist is unbelievable, because they fail to perceive the gravity of Jesus coming and the miracles of Jesus, and even reading from the scriptures and understanding that indeed the Lord is beckoning a generation to receive Christ, to believe in him. And even I heard the mega mightiest prophet of the Lord say a verdict upon the nature of humankind, that the personal inclination of a mankind is to sin. And therefore, you now understand the unbelieving nature of humankind, and you see now the destiny of it is very dangerous into the dispensation of the beast. And therefore, we must really, really believe in the miracles of Jesus and trust to hope in Jesus, to believe him and to accept him while you still have time, Atea, because the Messiah is coming. And after the church is taken away, then see the deplorable condition of destruction that is going to be established by the rule of the Antichrist. Thank you so much indeed, Atea.
0: Very serious, Kevin, really, John chapter 5, from 35 all the way to 43, to hear that the scriptures were all about Jesus and his miracles and his mission, and then you refuse, you reject it because you think you have some papers conferred upon you, you are now a doctor, professor, you refuse to believe and become too busy in your own sense and pursuing your own ambitions and dreams, and reject Jesus and reject this love, this light that has been brought to us, and you become too busy for God, and you reject repentance, you reject righteousness. Surely that coming dispensation will be ultimately deadly, it will be very bloody, and it will be proven and wise for us as a church, as a nation, Kenya, as a people of the world, to choose Jesus and to listen to the true prophets of the Lord Yahweh. Look at how they are belaboring, toiling for the nation, toiling for the church of Christ, that she may enter heaven. For me, I choose repentance, and that's why I repent even on God.

0: our family, on behalf of the region of Victoria, on behalf of the people of the Lord, that the Lord may have mercy on us, because that dispensation we cannot manage. Nobody can manage. And I want to thank the Lord Jesus Christ very much for sending unto us the prophets of the Lord who are teaching us and toiling for us, that we may enter the glorious kingdom of the Lord. I thank you, my Father. I thank you, my Lord, the mega prophets of Lord Yahweh. This is Atea from Victoria. Over to you, please, Kevin.
1: Thank you. Thank you so much indeed, Senior Deputy Archbishop Atea, calling from Huisoro. Thank you so much indeed, calling to ventilate on this very serious message, very deep and profound awakening that we have received tonight from the mega, mightiest, most dreadful and most glorious prophet of the Lord God Yahweh, warning us of the dispensation that is ahead of us, that we may not live life here on earth and be deluded to take our salvation very lightly, and therefore oblivious of the dangers that it beholds in the safety of our own eternity into the kingdom of God. Blessed people, my name is Kevin. Jesus is Lord. Radio, praise the Lord. Hallelujah. Jesus is Lord. Radio, praise the Lord. Jesus is Lord. Radio, praise the Lord.
2: Amen. Amen. Jesus is Lord. Radio, praise the Lord. Kevin.
1: Amen. Please praise the Lord.
2: We are speaking to Cynthia from Rumo, Philadelphia, and what a profound warning that we have received this morning.
1: Yes.
2: Concerning the coming dispensation and the key characteristics that will mark that coming dispensation.
1: Yes.
2: The theme of which is that of the coming of the ruler who is to come, the Antichrist, the beast, whom the Lord has shown his servant several times on several occasions.
1: Yes.
2: In a bid to warn the church, in a bid to warn us to prepare right now. And I heard very well that the reason he has to come is because the world has refused to worship Jesus at this point in time. But right now the Lord, he is busy displaying the grace. He is busy displaying the grace in the crippled that are walking, in the blind that are seeing. But people have resisted Jesus by persisting in their own wicked machination.
1: Yes.
2: But then he says that in the coming dispensation, the Lord is going to judge the entire earth globally.
1: Yes.
2: Through this particular one ruler, who, shockingly and strikingly, has been released from the throne of God when Jesus breaks the first seal in Revelation chapter 6, verse 1.
1: Yes.
2: And releases the white horse. He comes as the rider of the white horse. And I heard very clearly that he's coming to mimic Christ. Just the way Jesus Christ came and died for humanity and commanded global attention, he also will come as a global leader. Just the way Jesus came to conquer the whole earth with salvation.
1: Yes.
2: This particular world ruler will also come in a bid to conquer the whole world with intrigue and trickery. Just the way Jesus is part of the Trinity, the Holy Triune of God.
1: Yes.
2: This particular world leader will be part of the wicked Trinity of Satan. Just the way Jesus conquered death and resurrected from death, this particular world leader, in trickery and intrigue, will claim the resurrection. He will claim to have resurrected. No wonder the fatal wound.
1: Yes.
2: So it is quite a big revelation that we have received this night concerning the identity of the ruler who is to come, the Antichrist. And it is very shocking that the Lord started speaking about him way even in the Old Testament, when he revealed to Daniel in Daniel chapter 7 about this particular kingdom that will come, that comes in a composite formation. And we see in the first church, the Holy Spirit began warning the church to steer clear from this particular dispensation that is coming, that will come in composite formation, as great beasts. You can imagine, not little beasts, but great beasts.
1: Yes.
2: Meaning, he will be very murderous, he'll be very vicious, he'll be very bloody, he will be very, when he'll be a lawless person, he will operate on arbitrary laws. Atakuwa mtu wa sheria, atakuwa mtu ambaye amesitilia mbali, atafuata sheria yoyote, You can imagine. And the purpose he comes is to destroy worship. He comes with a bid to target worship and to destroy worship. And I heard very well that he will rule from Jerusalem. You can imagine. The city of God, he will rule from there. And he will demand to be worshipped. I heard very well that he will speak with unbelievable arrogance against the Lord and his holy dwelling.
1: Yeah.
2: Kevin, who wants to stay here to see that dispensation?
1: It is very dreadful dispensation and very fearful just to hear even the description of the personality of this Antichrist, of this beast, who rule at the time of the tribulation and the great tribulation. But Cynthia, what really struck me in the book of 1 John chapter 4 verse 3, when the mega mightiest prophet of the Lord God Yahweh read from this scripture, and the Bible says, but every spirit that does not acknowledge Jesus is not from God. And this is the spirit of the Antichrist, which you have heard is coming, and even now is already in the world. You realize the spirit of the Antichrist is fundamentally Antichrist, Cynthia. It opposes the identity, authority, the lordship, and the saving work of Jesus Christ. And I had the mega mightiest prophet of the Lord, therefore, calling the church that therefore we need to be discerning. We need to be discerning, even looking at the trajectory of our society today, Cynthia. You realize everything is now pointing to the fact that this system is going to be established and is capable of supporting this global rule of the Antichrist, because I had the mega mightiest prophet of the Lord also observe and evaluate our society. Look at the banking sector. Look at our media. Look at the policies being ratified by nations, literally getting Jesus Christ and God out of their constitutions. Even the policies being ratified, the pro-abortion policies, talk about our education systems. You look at a system that is actually capable of supporting the rule of this Antichrist, and even the aspect of our health system, our moral and ethical debates that are now consuming our conversations now here on earth. The technological development of artificial intelligence, as Cynthia, and the increasingly centralized systems of economic and social control. You realize that these developments, although we know at now that the Antichrist has not yet arrived, but they demonstrate how a world can progressively become technologically, economically, and politically capable of supporting the kind of global system described in Revelation chapter 13, Cynthia.
2: That is very serious, where we have reached as a generation.
1: Yes.
2: That we have reached a point whereby, because the Bible says that the spirit of the Antichrist is already at work. It is very shocking that when you look at the present day world, people are celebrating being Antichrist, you know?
1: Yes.
2: People are celebrating being Antichrist. You know, the forerunners of the Antichrist have really gone out into the world. And you see now, it will culminate into that dispensation whereby now,
1: yeah,
2: the entire world will go full blast into devil worship. Because I heard very well tonight, there's a reason the Antichrist comes, that first of all, he will come as a man of peace, as a world that is dotted by chaos. Because
1: yes,
2: we've had very well serious on several occasions the prophet of the Lord telling us the impact of the rapture, how enormous its impact will be in the world, in the financial sector, in the economic sector. You know, the stock market will crash on that day, so there will be chaos and mayhem, and therefore necessitating the rise of a global ruler who will come and take charge. And therefore, that one will now bring rise to the Antichrist, who will seem to be having a solution to everything. Very shocking.
1: Yes.
2: Ataonekana ni kana kwamba ako na suluhisho ya kila kitu. 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I heard very well,
1: yes,
2: that he will come that he will come he will come and he will the global leaders will hand over power to him. So you can imagine the global influence that he will come with. But Kevin, isn't it shocking that right now that yes. The people will be so gullible, that people will be quick to fall for his trickery? Because in the end I heard that where us will command global attention, essentially we will be leading the entire globe into the worship of Satan. But isn't it shocking, Kevin? You know what really disturbs my heart? Is that right now we have been presented the Messiah.
3: Yes.
2: Right now we have been presented the blood. When you look at the human condition right now, it is one thing. And all along, for the 22 years that the mighty prophets have been in this land and operating among the Gentile nations, he has been calling us to repentance, calling us to believe Jesus for our problems, calling us to the supreme blood of the supreme Lamb of God, who is seated at the center of the throne,
3: yes,
2: with the neck that is sleek and blood oozing from his neck. This time when we need peace, there are times that we didn't need peace. We needed peace in this nation during political upheavals, and Jesus proved to be true. He gave us peace. There are times of drought. Jesus proved to be true and brought rain. But it is shocking that we still haven't been won over by the power of Jesus. We still want to follow false prophets, false apostles, and so on.
3: Yes.
2: And now it is shocking that because of this kind of rebellion, the Lord will give people over in that dispensation to believe the lie. I heard very well from the book of 2 Thessalonians chapter 1.
3: Yes.
2: That when he comes, and chapter 2, they will believe the lie. Isn't it shocking that the Lord will remove the hedge of protection and cause the rebellious to now believe that this one is truly, you know, this to now believe the workings of the Antichrist. The ones who refuse to believe Jesus in this dispensation as the key ruler of their heart, they refuse to, unaona unaenda unaambia mtu juu ya Yesu anakuambia hapana, me I believe in my own thing, you know. You go and tell somebody this is the dispensation of prepare the way, they say hapana, our pastor has a way of handling that topic, you know. You go and tell, you know, they have, the only this generation is full of excuses. But he's saying that such kind of traitorous hearts,
3: yes,
2: are being prepared to receive the Antichrist, who will come with trickery and intrigue, you know. He will be wowing people with stunning speeches. No wonder he's presented there in Revelation chapter 6 verse 1 as one with a bow, but there is no mention of arrows.
3: Yes.
2: Meaning, he will be able to attack the souls of people without shooting a single arrow, with a master of intrigue. Atakuwa anajua ni study wa hila, anajua vile ya kupanga tu maneno yake, anapanga tu maneno yake vizuri, lakini anajua mwisho wake, anawinda nafsi yako. And you know, when you believe him, you go straight into the lake of fire. And so for me, Kevin,
3: yes,
2: this particular the particular revelation that we have received this past night has come as a stern warning to me to receive the grace now. Because those that don't receive, I heard very well that dispensation is for two kinds of people. It is for completing the judgment of Israel and for judging the Christ-rejecting world. Meaning, those who reject Christ Jesus at this point in time.
3: Yes.
2: Who reject repentance at this point in time. But when you see the mega prophets, including as late as yesterday evening, they come to us live on air, and they warn us about an impending judgment coming to this nation.
3: Yes.
2: And then you find that people still continuing, wanaona kama toba is like being humiliated. They instead, because repentance is the only way that God ever formulated to reconcile mankind with God. Because with all that we had, there is nothing that could pay for our sin. The only thing is the ransom that is Christ given. But we still find with all this belovedness, we reject repentance and we want to submit to our own evil machinations. But this kind of Christ rejecting people, who reject repentance, because even when Jesus Christ came, even when John the Baptist came, even when the prophets of the Old Testament operated, the only thing that came out of their tongue was repentance, for the kingdom of God is near. So when you see a wicked generation, just like you mentioned, that is rejected repentance. But after the Lord has locked down the entire globe with COVID, but when a little reprieve is given, instead of going back to their senses and saying, this thing does not look normal. We have never faced a global lockdown. What is it? Could there be a message that the Lord is passing? You see them, instead of sitting down into self-introspection, deep examination, when a window of reprieve is given, they run to the beaches to be naked. They don't want to receive repentance. When you tell them about repentance, they tell you, Bana, you know, there is sufficient grace and mercy. Me, once I just received the Lord, that was it. It was a complete job. And when they see the people of repentance, they mock. They mock the sackcloth, the garniband. They mock, and they laugh their teeth to white. And they say, oh, those are the principles of the Old Testament. Forgetting that the same God is the same God yesterday, today, and forever. That kumbe such Christ rejecting people, they are being prepared, yani wanaibishwa kwa ajili ya yale majira, ambapo sasa watakubali. It is very shocking that a visitation will come, not from the devil, but from the Lord himself.
1: Yes.
2: A visitation will come from the Lord to deceive those who refuse the truth, who suppress the truth by their wicked conduct. That is very fearful, Kevin.
1: Very, very fearful, and therefore it is a contest of worship. Because I heard from the mega mightiest prophet of the Lord this morning, Cynthia, because when the beast comes,

0: it is, you know, it is a big warning to us, Kevin. Yes. Very profound, very deep, and you know, it is extra grace that the Lord brings this message to us antes, before rapture. This is added grace, because the prophets of the Lord would have just come and said, repent, the kingdom of God is near.
1: Yes.
0: But you can imagine they go the extra mile to reveal to us what is coming ahead. And we know that a fair counsel comes with fair warning. But you see, all this that is going to take place in the tribulation, it is a contest of worship.
1: Yes.
0: The devil wanting to win over mankind to worship him. But right now, you know, it highlights also the gravity of worship at this hour. That right now, when we've been given the opportunity to worship Jesus,
1: yes,
0: we should take it with utmost gravity. When right now the Lord has presented to us the Lamb of God, who is seated, yesterday I heard very well the prophets of the Lord saying that Yahweh is seated on the throne, ready to be worshipped.
1: Yes.
0: Na amekubali ya kwamba kumwabudu, si ati amekata. Amekubali. That is tremendous grace, because who is it that can worship the Lord? Yani, you know, the way the Lord is so awesome, so powerful, so enormous, you know, sometimes you are short of ways, you know, of how to worship him. You wonder, how do I worship him in my simple mortal flesh? But either way, he has agreed that we worship him. And he has presented to us the Lamb of God, who takes away the sins of the earth, at the center of the throne, that we may worship him. Whether we are going through the challenges of this world, we have the Lamb of God. We can worship him as the only solution to the problem, not the AI or technology. But you see, the problem with the world of today,
1: yes,
0: people don't want to worship Jesus. That when they have faced with maybe a health crisis, they'd rather run to technology. Let me first see my doctor.

0: my oncologist, instead of kneeling down and worshiping Jesus and telling, now, Jesus, now, you are the solution that I have to this problem. I have no other. And so that one is already telling you about a disposition of our heart that are ripe for the Antichrist. Because if you don't worship Jesus right now, you can be sure you will fall into the worship of Satan, the Antichrist, in the tribulation. Because you can imagine, the Antichrist comes with counterfeit resurrection, a false, ile ufufuo bandia. And you know, there is a way he uses manipulations. He's manipulating AI, manipulating technology here and there. Isn't it shocking that even some of the things that are happening in this present day age are a pointer to that dispensation? Because right now you see the way the whole world is heavily reliant on AI.
1: Yes.
0: Even in our workplaces, there is a special training that goes on how to work through AI. And right now you see the way it is heavily, people are heavily reliant on AI. And they even use it for character assassination, for so many things you can imagine, all pointing towards that dispensation. And that one tells us that right now when we've been privileged with the grace,
1: yes,
0: it emphasizes the need to embrace the grace, a whole new level. Wakati tumepewa kipindi cha neema sasa hivi kumwabudu Kristo. Let us take it seriously. Let us go to church and to a holy Bible believing based church.
1: Yes.
0: The churches of repentance and holiness, where we have been submitted to the voice of God, and worship Jesus there. Let us not have, there is not to worry about it.
1: Absolutely. We must now worship the Lord, because to worship we must. I realize we have no option but to worship Jesus, and this is a better option, because to worship we must. Either if you choose to worship Jesus in this dispensation of the church age and prepare for the coming of the Messiah and enter into the safety of the kingdom of God, or rather worship, wait for the dispensation of this brutal ruler, the Antichrist, and worship the devil. And therefore it's very much prudent that our wisdom may not fail us. We may choose to worship Jesus in this particular dispensation that has eternal benefits. Thank you so much indeed, Cynthia. Thank you.
0: Very true. That is why for me, I choose to prepare for Jesus. I choose to worship Jesus with everything that I am. I don't want to prepare for the Antichrist. I don't want to prepare for that dispensation. I want to prepare for this rapture that the mightiest prophets have been trumpeting, and to prepare also my family, and to prepare also the church in Gumo, Philadelphia, that we may participate, be partakers of this great event of the rapture that is coming. I want to take this opportunity to thank the Lord Jesus very much for the extra grace that he has poured upon us, that in this dispensation we can be enlightened and therefore make a decision, the critical, the rational decision, so that we cannot fall into the hands of the enemy. Back to you. This has been Cynthia from Gumo, Philadelphia in Nairobi.
1: Thank you. Thank you so much indeed, Cynthia, calling from Gumo, Philadelphia, Nairobi, also to contribute and to weigh in on this very serious message that we have received tonight. The Spirit of the Lord warning the church about very, very serious consequence of our salvation. If we choose, therefore, to take our salvation in vain, then look at the danger that lies ahead. The Christ rejecting people will end up in this dispensation of the great tribulation. But for us, the Church of Christ, those that have chosen to believe and to trust in Jesus, look at the tremendous promise that for the sake of the church, there is no entering into the great tribulation, because the Lord has a plan to rescue the church before this dispensation comes and unfolds on the face of the earth. As we continue, my name is Kevin. Jesus is Lord Radio. Praise the Lord.
2: Praise the Lord, Kevin.
1: Amen, please. Praise the Lord.
2: Amen, please. You're speaking with Jackson Ambasso, a student in command with main camera. But what an awakening and a profounding message,
1: yes,
2: that we have received from the Lord at this morning. Indeed, it is an awakening and also a warning to us as the Church of Christ.
1: Yes.
2: The Lord is warning us as the Church of Christ that we may prepare well, because we have seen that the Antichrist is coming. And the reason the Antichrist is coming, is coming to execute the satanic worship in the world.
1: He's
2: coming purposely to make those that have refused the Messiah, those that have refused to hear to the instruction of God, those that have refused to worship God at this time of the grace. And I hear the Holy Spirit, I heard the Holy Spirit of God saying that we are in the time of grace, and so it is time to worship Jesus. But the reason Antichrist is coming to make those that have failed to worship Jesus,
1: yes,
2: worship the beast. And we saw how deceitful, because the spirit of the Antichrist is already operating in
1: us,
2: yes, now, as we saw in the book of 1 John 2:18, that there is already a spiritual principle that indicates the Antichrist, that he rejects the Messiah, he comes to oppose Christ,
1: yes,
2: he comes to deny Christ Jesus, he comes to replace Christ Jesus. We saw very clear how he comes. He deceives people concerning Christ, taking worship that belongs to Christ and God. And yet we know that only God, Christ Jesus, who deserves to be worshipped. But see, now he comes to seek the worship of God in man. And so we can see how the Lord is warning us that he may get to be evacuated, that he may get to get into Satan through the rapture of the church. Because the Holy Spirit also heard that the Holy Spirit of God reading to us the book of 1 Thessalonians 5:9, that the church was not meant to suffer wrath, that the elect of Christ were not meant to suffer wrath, but
1: yes,
2: to enter the kingdom of God. And so the Lord is warning us that we may prepare very well to enter safety in the kingdom of God, Kevin.
1: Absolutely, and very, very serious. I heard also that very serious point, that for the sake of the church, we have not been appointed to suffer wrath, and therefore the Lord has a plan to rescue and to evacuate the church before unveiling of the Antichrist. And look at the very serious message that comes out from this very serious revelation, Jackson Ampasso. Because once the mega mightiest prophet of the Lord has warned us, then we must actually take stern measures to actually guard our hearts and to be watchful even at this particular time, not to compromise our salvation, not to compromise our worship to Jesus at any particular point. Because I had the mega mightiest prophet of the Lord submit to us, and reading from the book of Matthew chapter 24, verse 4 to 5, that when the disciples asked Jesus about the sign of his coming and the end of age, one of his first warnings concerned deception. And the Bible says in the book of Matthew 24, verse 4 to 5, "Watch out that no one deceives you, for many will come in my name, claiming I am the Messiah, and will deceive many." And this is very crucial, Jackson and Pastor, because before Jesus spoke extensively about the catastrophic events of the end, he warned that we have to be watch out that no one comes and deceives us. And therefore the church, you see the instruction there, the church must therefore be discerning at this particular critical moment when we are waiting for our Christ, Jesus Christ, to come to rapture the church, Jackson and Pastor.
2: Very, very sure what you're saying, and right, Kevin, what you're saying there, that the Lord Jesus Christ began by warning and telling them that the Messiah is back. And he's telling them that they may prepare for the kingdom of God, that they may worship Jesus while the grace is still there.
1: Yes.
2: Because we also saw that the Antichrist presents himself as a counterfeit ruler. And so we can basically see that he will come as a deceiver, and he will deceive people. And we see he comes to establish a satanic counterfeit.
1: Yes.
2: And so we can see that the entire world must believe it. And we see also that it must worship through deception, as we heard from the book of Revelation 13, verse 4, that is, please just allow me to read it, Revelation 13, verse 4, it says,
1: yes,
2: people worship the dragon because he has given authority to the beast, and they also worship the beast and that, who is like the beast, who can wage war against it. So you can basically see the counterfeit that he had, and the demand of worship through deception. And you can see the blasphemous word that we have.
1: Yes.
2: That people will say, who is like the beast? Christ. Yes, it is only Christ the Messiah, God, who is worthy of worship. But see now, he's come after blasphemy. He's come with deception to deceive the entire globe, to deceive the world. And the world are exalted and worshiped. You can imagine how it will be. And so the Lord is basically warning the church now that we may get to prepare very well.
1: Yes.
2: Because if we cannot prepare, then ahead is bad. When you see the church today, you find the church that they don't worship Jesus. You find the church that they are dependent on the things of the earth. You find the church that they have put their trust on the eye. They know, and we can basically see how this thing AI is. It is not just a normal thing. We can see how things are coming up. And so the Lord is telling the church to prepare very well.
1: Yes.
2: To only worship Jesus, the Messiah. To only prepare through Jesus Christ, who is the Savior. Because Jesus came as the Savior to save the earth from the wrath of God that is coming. And we see how the counter becomes dangerous because it seeks to imitate me, define me of God. So you can see that the Antichrist come with that similarity to try to imitate Jesus. And so you see people worshiping. You see it comes with a full authority. And because people have refused the truth now, then the Lord must allow the Antichrist to rule and execute the demonic and satanic worship in the world. How the world will be at that time if now people will be worshiping the devil. Indeed, the Lord is warning us as the church.
1: Yes.
2: That you prepare very well as the church of Christ to enter to the kingdom of God through the rapture.
1: Absolutely. We must prepare for the kingdom of God to enter through the rapture and to escape this distressful hour that is coming ahead after the rapture for those who will still remain here on earth. Thank you so much indeed, Jackson and Pastor. Thank you.
2: Thank you very much. I just want to tell God to help me in repentance, that the Lord may help me, that I may use this time to prepare. And I just want to thank God Almighty very much for sending us the two mega prophets of the Lord to come and help us, to come and prepare, that we may not enter that hour of tribulation, that we may enter the kingdom of God. Thank you very much, Kevin. It has been Jackson Abasso calling over here in Arvis main campus. Back to you in the studio.
1: Thank you so much indeed, Jackson Abasso from Arvis main campus. Thank you so much indeed. As you continue, precious people, my name is Kevin. Jesus is Lord Radio. Praise the Lord.
3: Praise the Lord, Kevin.
1: Amen. Please praise the Lord.
3: Amen. This is Joseph Jenga, and I'm calling live from Kolkata, Timboroa region.
1: Yes.
3: And today we have received a very, very serious message from the kingdom of God Almighty through the two mightiest prophets of Jehovah Yahweh, helping us to understand that the rapture of the church is about to take place, and then the church age will come to an end.
1: Yes.
3: And after the church age comes to an end, this allows now the Lord to finally reveal the Antichrist, the main actor of the tribulation. And the Lord is helping us to understand that it is important to us as the Church of Christ,
1: yes,
3: to also understand the coming of the Antichrist, so that we can take our salvation much more seriously, foster better preparedness,
1: yes,
3: tender holiness in our lives. Because I have heard from the two mightiest prophets of Jehovah Yahweh saying that the coming of the Antichrist, when we understand about the coming of the Antichrist,
1: yes,
3: it has a purifying effect to us, so that it will deter us as the Church of Christ from sliding into that dispensation.
1: Absolutely.
3: And
1: yes.
3: So this is very, very serious, because we have heard already from 1 John chapter 4, verse 3, that right from this moment where we are right now, we must understand there are forerunners of the Antichrist.
1: Yes.
3: Because when you look at the old systems today on the earth, they expect express the reign of the forerunners of the Antichrist, because you look at the government, for example, their constitutions. You know, they are legalizing homosexuality, legalizing abortions. You know, they are removing Jesus from the constitution. If you see the media today, the media system, you see they are blackmailing the Lord. They don't want to broadcast the mighty wonders of the underworking blood of Jesus. They want to do their own things, but they are keeping Jesus away from their system. When you look at the health system, you see now doctors are being taught how to do transgender. Yeah? They are taught to do the abortions. You see the education system, the economic system, the technological system.
1: Yes.
3: You see every system right now before the rapture takes place, the Lord is helping us to know what is coming ahead after the church has been taken away. It is terrible. It is unsurmountable. We must now understand very clearly that the Antichrist is coming, and what he will do is unbelievable. We must return to holiness and righteousness right now and focus on the kingdom of heaven coming.
1: Absolutely. Very serious, because when you hear the mega mightiest prophet of the Lord speak about the coming of the Antichrist, then that idea is not far-fetched from the society that we live in today in Jenga. Because currently, look at the technology that can be used for the technology that's so much advanced and sophisticated today, is a warning that this kind of capabilities that we have today can make possible forms of global control that were previously unimaginable. And even the mega mightiest prophet of the Lord say that when this character comes, the Antichrist, he will have global dominion, that every nation will bow to him, and he will institute terrible, terrible times on the face of the earth. And I heard the mega mightiest prophet of the Lord God Yahweh say that when he comes, he will make war against God's people. Because I heard the mega mightiest prophet of the Lord read from the book of Revelation 13, 5 to 7, that it was given power to wage war against God's holy people and to conquer them. And this authority extends across the nations. It's a global dominion, Jenga. And says also Revelation 13, verse 7, and it was given power given authority over every tribe, every people, language, and nation. And therefore, this is a global dominion that the Antichrist comes to establish here on earth, and totally inescapable, and Jenga. Very serious times ahead of us here.
3: Very, very serious. When the two mightiest prophets of Jehovah now came out clearly to help to understand about the Antichrist, and they read for us Revelation chapter 13, right from verse 1.
1: Yes.
3: You hear, he's a beast. Even in the description, the horns, the heads, you see the crowns, the blasphemous names on the head, the combination of leopard, bear, lion. You see, yes, he's coming with satanic power.
1: Yes.
3: Throne and great authority. He is the wickedest. The Spirit of the Lord is helping us to understand that this is the time when you hear that, you just run for your life. You cannot stand the beat. He is possessed by the devil too much.
1: Yes.
3: The Lord is helping us to understand, even when he comes as a counterfeit, you know, a trickery, a master of intrigue, coming to deceive people. You see, right now, when you look at the world today, you see what Jesus has done, that his precious blood, the mighty wonders, the miracles. But now, if you fail to believe in what Jesus has done,
1: yes,
3: the greatness of our God, then now, the devil is wise, is a master of intrigue. He comes with a lie now, to lie to the people of God, and then you start worshipping the devil. So the Lord is saying, this is the right time now, when we are hearing the truth, when the two mightiest prophets of Jehovah are coming to us,
0: and help him understand that we need to prepare very well right now in holiness and righteousness.
1: Yes.
0: When the mighty wonders are happening, the HIV is being deleted, creatures are getting up and walking away. This is the time now to embrace the truth. Because Jesus warned, right, warned, when you read in Matthew chapter 24, verse 3 to 5, you see the counterfeit of the devil. Jesus won't right away.
1: Yes.
0: He's a deceiver. He's coming to claim that he's the Messiah. So essentially, the devil is coming to install his worship on the earth. And he's saying, all people now, it is inescapable. All inhabitants of the earth will worship the beast. This is the time to take the truth. This is the time to take this glorious gospel of our Lord Jesus Christ very, very seriously. Because the devil is not coming to joke. He's coming to implement satanic worship on the earth. An entire globe, everybody, from the king to the next there, will worship the devil. Failure to hearken to these instructions of the Lord, that the Lord God Almighty is giving us today.
1: Yes.
0: And we heard very, very clearly in this counterfeit, the devil knows and understands very well even the power of miracles. So he is coming with fake miracles. He is taking even the resurrection. He is taking the wonders and the signs. And he is using this technology, the advancement, the modernism of man. You may think it is so, you are so modern, so you have to put Jesus aside. This is now the devil is coming to deceive the entire group, to deceive everybody. So
1: yes.
0: The Lord is saying, this is the time now we should know that the devil is not coming to joke, the Antichrist. He is coming like a man of peace, but he is a serious deceiver, employing every form of counterfeit to deceive the people of God. And so the Lord God Almighty is helping us to understand very clearly. Make sure you don't slide into tribulation, because I heard even the Spirit of the Lord saying very clearly,
1: yes,
0: that you will succeed in whatever he does. Be very careful. He will cause the seed to prosper, cause astounding devastation.
1: Yes.
0: He is a genius, excellent.

0: But if a butcher man, he will come and slaughter people. Demonic activities will reign here on earth. So the Lord is helping us to understand that there is a message to the Church of Christ.
1: Yes.
0: For us, the Church of Christ, knowing that that dispensation is unmanageable. This is the time now the Lord is helping us to understand that we should now take this glorious gospel of our Jesus Christ very, very seriously. Because it is not that people cannot believe, because if you, for example, if you take a case of HIV, when it's reported that HIV has been healed, you can go through the past and find that kumbe kweli HIV has been healed. So it is not that we cannot believe. I heard clearly that they have refused. They have refused totally to accept Jesus. They are always inclined to sin, inclination to evil, to wickedness. And that is very dangerous right now, when truth is so open. So the Lord is helping us now to take trust in Jesus, to believe in Jesus, so that we be exempted from that time of tribulation, heaven.
1: Absolutely. We must therefore take a very serious caution in the manner in which we work out our salvation, because we now understand the gravity and the substance of this salvation, that it is for our own rescue. Because I heard the mega matches prophet of the Lord say, for the church, therefore, there is no condemnation for those who are in Christ Jesus. As long as you receive Christ and you believe in Jesus, he says, when he comes, then he will rapture the church into the kingdom of God, before finally unveiling the Antichrist on the Christ-rejecting world. Thank you so much indeed, Njenga.
0: I really want to thank the Lord very, very much for this wonderful awakening, that right now all of us, all mankind, have been given time to believe in Jesus, and this is the time to now really know that there is really no condemnation to those who are in Christ Jesus. We are exempted from the wrath of God upon believing and trusting in Jesus.
1: Yes.
0: So everybody globally, this is a call to trust in Jesus. This is a call to believe in Jesus. This is a time to invest in the promises of our Lord and blessed Savior Jesus Christ that is coming back to take us home. This is a time that the Lord has said that now we must stop the abuse of the grace and focus on the glorious kingdom of God Almighty. And whatever we are doing, this is the time to question everything. What does this help me to prepare for the glorious coming of the Messiah? This is the time to wait for Jesus. And this is the time to do the will of God Almighty. Though difficult, we must do the will of God for the sake of our eternity. To separate from evil, to separate from wickedness, the moral decay of this world, and to believe in the miracles of Jesus. So I really thank the Lord God Almighty for sending our Lord and blessed Savior Jesus Christ to die on the cross for us, to shed his precious blood, that we may receive redemption and salvation and escape the lake of fire. And I really thank God very much for sending us the true righteous, mighty prophet of Jehovah Yahweh, laboring for us day and night, that we may prepare very well for the glorious kingdom of God. This has been Joseph Jenga calling live from Koibate, Tumbera region. Over to you in the studio, Kevin.
1: Thank you so much indeed, Joseph Njenga from Timboroa. Thank you. Thank you so much indeed. Jesus is Lord Radio. Praise the Lord.
2: Amen. Amen. Praise the Lord, Kevin.
1: Amen, please.
2: Amen, Kevin. My name is Lekimit Sami of the Nakuru Main Altar, and I want to begin by for sure saying a fair warning comes with a counsel.
1: Yes.
2: Because for sure, the Lord God Almighty has now brought warning to the Church of Christ. And you see, Kevin, that the Lord is doing this out of love and the grace of God. Now to reveal such a very kind of conversation to the Church of Christ at such a time at which, for sure, the Lord God Almighty is about to take the church. And you can clearly tell that the rapture is about to take place. And you see, the Lord God Almighty brought it in a very, very serious way and in a very shocking way, just the way the mega, mightiest, most glorified prophet of the Lord God Almighty just read the book of Revelation chapter number 13, verse 1 I think first one, and the Bible says, just allow me to read, the Bible says, the dragon stood on the shores of the sea, and I saw the beast coming out of the sea. It had 10 horns, and the 7th head, with a 7 crown on his horn, and on each head, the blasphemy name. And the beast I saw resembled a leopard, but had the feet like of the deer, and the mouth of like of lion. The dragon gave the beast his power, and his throne, and the great authority. Kevin, you see that the Lord raises these beasts, a seven, and the Bible says he has a 7 horn, the 7 head, the 10 horn, the crown, and the blasphemy name. You see, the creature has a combination of a murderer, bloody animal. And you see, the Lord, you see the Bible say, he resembles like a leopard, bear, and a lion. And you see, for sure, the Lord God Almighty uses this to show us that it is not easy. It is not easy. The Lord used to show us that it is not easy time ahead. And you see the Lord bring this, Kevin, that to warn us that we may not enter there, that we may receive the Lord Christ and believe Jesus, that when the rapture takes place, we may enter into the safety of God in heaven, Kevin.
1: Absolutely. We must therefore be very, very vigilant with our salvation and make sure that we understand properly the consequence of the dispensation that is ahead of us, Amalek meat, because therefore it informs our preparedness even more, and even much more seriously. Because I heard the mega mightiest prophet of the Lord say also in this very serious message that when the Antichrist comes, he will rule through intrigues. And also in the book of Daniel chapter 11 verse 21, that when he comes, he will seize power through deception and intrigue. He does not initially appear as a conventional conqueror, because his greatest weapon is cunning. And he comes, therefore, to establish deception. And therefore, we have been warned very seriously, Sami, like me, that we must therefore be very vigilant and not to enter into the danger of being deceived, even in this particular dispensation when we are preparing for the coming of the Messiah, Sami, like me.
2: Oh yes, that is very, very true, Kevin. I agree with you. Just the way you have put it very, very well, that this Antichrist is a man of tricky.
1: Yes.
2: And is a lawless, is a no regard for human rights, is a great military power, economy, economic control, and also the satanic power.
1: Yes.
2: And I also take to a very serious point that I need also to check into my salvation and ask myself a lot of questions as I hold it my salvation.
1: Yes.
2: Kevin, that my take-home message in this part is that part of the message to the Church of Christ.
1: Yes.
2: Because, Kevin, remember when that just the way the mega prophet of the Lord God Almighty has put it well and explained to us to help us as the Church of Christ, that we may understand it very, very well, that we know that the church age begins at the Pentecost and end at the rapture. And you see that immediately after the rapture, you see now the Antichrist take over. And you see when the Antichrist take over, the church will be no more. Now you can clearly tell now, you can see how this person of the Antichrist now will take over the entire world. And you see on how he introduced the tricks, he came like a man of peace, but later he introduced his rules. And you see that the reason why this beast is coming is because the mankind was given enough time to believe Jesus, but he did not. See, mankind was given enough reason to choose God, but he refused. Kevin, for sure, the Lord has placed eternity in our hands, and the Lord has given us so many reasons, including raising of cripples in this nation of Kenya, and even all over the world. That's the way the mega prophet of the Lord God Almighty are running to every nation, every country, and every continent, just to raise the cripples, to open the blind eyes, to heal HIV, and also even to raise the dead, Kevin. The reason why the Lord is being all this is that we may believe the gospel, that we may believe God. But you see now, after the mankind refused to believe Jesus, you see now this man of earth, the beast will come. And you see now, he will come with deceptive and deceive the children of God and introduce the satanic worship. And because they refuse to worship God, now they introduce this worship to worship Satan. It's a very, very serious and warning to the Church of Christ, and I pray that the Lord God Almighty may help me as an individual, even after listening to this a very serious warning message to the Church of Christ, because I heard the Lord God Almighty gave an instruction to the Church of Christ that yes. The Lord wants us to live a separated life. The Lord wants us to be holy and be very watchful and ready all the time, and also to be very, very watchful and very, very wise, so that we may not end up there. Because the Bible has already painted it clearly that nobody can manage, nobody actually can escape during the tribulation. So the only way we can escape is through the rapture. And you see, the Lord has opened a door for us as a Church of Christ, that we may receive the Lord. We may receive Christ Jesus and live a holy life, that when the rapture happens, we may enter into the safety of God in the kingdom of God in heaven. Because after the rapture, the mightiest prophet of the Lord God Almighty has now put it clearly, and there is no any better generation, Kevin, to explain such a kind of conversation like this generation, because you see, the Lord has sent the mega prophet of the Lord God Almighty, and the mega prophet of the Lord God Almighty have already seen this beast, and now he has bring the instruction in line with the Bible and bring the instruction to the Church of Christ, so that the church we may not end up there, because it will be unbearable, Kevin.
1: Absolutely. Then we have the avalanche of grace that has been extended to us also by the ministration of the mega mightiest prophet of the Lord. As a generation, we have seen cripples stand up and walk away. We have seen even HIV being deleted and getting healed. And therefore, the submission of the Lord through this very serious message is that we may choose to believe in Jesus, to believe in the works of Christ, because look at the unforgiving.

0: the Lord has brought this now that we may focus and prepare for heaven. And now I thank the Lord very, very much because this is a very great love. This is a very great love to the Lord, even for sending the mega prophet to us and bringing such a very kind of warning to us that we may not enter there. I really appreciate Jesus very, very much for loving the Church of Christ and even for sending the mega mightiest prophet of the Lord God Almighty. May the Lord help me to hearken unto the instructions of the Lord that I may prepare, because ahead is bad and nobody can bear such kind of tribulation. May the Lord help me, and I appreciate Jesus very, very much. Thank you, Kevin. My name is Alekimit Gami of the Nakuru Main Altar. Back to you on our studio, Kevin.
1: Thank you. Thank you so much indeed, Sami Lekimit of the Nakuru Main Altar. Thank you so much indeed. As you continue, beloved listeners, my name is Kevin. Jesus is Lord. Radio, praise the Lord.
2: Praise the Lord, Kevin.
1: Amen. Please praise the Lord.
2: Amen. Maureen Furaha from Mukuyuni region. And what a powerful morning that you have followed that powerful message that the Spirit of the Lord has delivered to the church globally.
1: Yes.
2: And it's very shocking a message, Kevin, when the Spirit of the Lord read from 2 Thessalonians chapter 2,
1: yes,
2: from verse 1 to 12, and in verse 3, the Bible says, don't let anyone deceive you in any way. So that day will come until the rebellion occurs, and the man of lowliness is revealed, the man doomed to destruction. And I had the Spirit of the Lord saying that the man of lowliness is coming. He will suspend the law, Kevin. And this is the man, the Antichrist, that there will be no law to protect anyone.
1: Yes.
2: There will be massive slaughter in a generation that we so care much about laws. We have our rights, the laws of human beings, the mankind are being protected, there are laws in the country. But you see, when Antichrist will come, then we'll see there will be no law. He will slaughter people, there will be massive slaughter. And I heard the Spirit of God saying that in the 7 years that will happen in tribulation, that God the Father is coming to discipline Israel. He's bringing his judgment. He's coming to restore Israel.
1: Yes.
2: And he's also coming to judge the unbelieving, the Christ rejecting, the rejecting Christ world. He's coming to judge them. And you can see, Kevin, it's very serious when Antichrist will come. It will be very, very serious. We better just prepare as the church, because I heard the Spirit of the Lord saying that for us, the church,
1: yes,
2: for us, we just have to enter through the rapture like Enoch, not through the tribulation, Kevin.
1: Absolutely, very serious indeed, that we may therefore awaken to the awareness that there's a terrible time ahead of us here. And Maureen Fra, it happens because God is still judging Israel, and the judgment of the Lord is coming, and that is why the Lord wants to rescue the church. But for the Church of Christ, we have been promised rescue and being evacuated from this place before the judgment of God comes, Maureen Fra.
2: Very true, Kevin. The judgment of the Lord that is coming, that for us, the church, we have been told that let us not be found in those days, in that dispensation. And I also have the Spirit of the Lord saying about Christ Jesus, that when the Messiah came, he preached about, he performed miracles. He preached the gospel. Even John the Baptist, when he came, he preached the gospel. But you see, they did not believe. Many people, they did not believe. Even when you read from John chapter 5, verse 33, the Bible says, you have sent to John, and he has testified to the truth. You can see, Kevin, even you see these miracles that have happened, we have seen the miracles. And even the Bible is very clear in John chapter 5 also, verse 43. The Bible is very clear. I have come in my Father's name. This is the Jesus, the word of Jesus himself.
1: Yes.
2: He says, I have come in my Father's name, and you do not accept me. But if someone else comes in his own name, you will accept him. Now you can imagine, when Christ Jesus came on the earth, people rejected him. But you see, when he came in the name of Jesus, he came in the name of the Father, he came in the name of God. But people rejected him. I mean, up to today, people have rejected Christ Jesus. But you see, when another person comes in his name, that is the devil, the Antichrist, he will come in that dispensation, and he will perform fake miracles. But you see, people will believe. And right now, we have seen the miracle.

0: Our cripples are walking. The blind can see. We have seen the visitation of Godhead himself, the opening of heaven. And Kevin, you see, people still are not believing. People are not believing in these miracles. But you see that these are the these miracles, are the true miracles, the true miracles of Jesus. Yes. But you see, in the dispensation that is coming, when the Antichrist will be released, then you hear that when even God the Father, he will put down the spirit of deception, delusion, where people will believe in deception. Kevin, it is very sad situation that people will believe in the tribulation, will believe in the fake miracles, in the fake wonders that the Antichrist will perform. And right now they have been given that chance, but they are not believing in the miracles. The prophets are here, they are walking with God the Father. Even we saw in the visitation that recently happened in Botswana, how God the Father himself, he physically he touched that woman who was totally, totally blind. And he physically touched him, and also he had her crying loud that he was anasikia uchungu, anasikia uchungu. And you can see, Kevin, people still are not believing in this. They are saying for us,
1: yes,
0: we are waiting God the Father to raise a prophet from our tribe. For us in our church, you have not been taught this. You can see, and in tribulation, it is very terrible, very sad situation, Kevin.
1: Absolutely, very serious. Because I also heard, as we finished Maureen Praha, that just as Jesus was crucified, he died and resurrected from the dead, and is now coming as a judge. And that is what exactly the Antichrist is also coming to counterfeit, and even going full circle to form a false treaty. And therefore, you realize this is upon us to discern and to be very careful that we do not fall into the deception of this world, and therefore not end in this dispensation that is actually very, very unbearable and very brutal, that nobody can survive. Maureen Praha, as you finish, please.
0: Oh, Kevin, I heard it very well, that the Messiah, even when you read from Acts, the Spirit of the Lord from Acts chapter 17, verse 30 to 31, where the Bible says that he's coming as a judge, Jesus Christ. And you see, even Antichrist also, he tries to counterfeit, bringing his unholy trinity. Very, very sad situation. And for me, that time, for me, I really pray to the Lord. But for me, the Lord may help me that,
1: yes,
0: I may enter through rapture. Because that dispensation is very brutal. We have had that dispensation is not a joke. And for me, I really cry to the Lord. After seeing the visitation of Godhead himself, after seeing the miracles, I just choose Christ Jesus right now. Because you can see the distinction that is coming is that God the Father, Jesus is coming, is God the Father is coming to judge the Christ rejecting world. For me, I just choose to submit fully to the Lordship of Jesus Christ. Kevin, I appreciate God the Father so much for sending to us a Christ Jesus who died on the cross and brought to us a free salvation. And also appreciate the God the Father for sending to us his holiest, mightiest prophet of Jehovah Yahweh, who have come to this wicked generation to help us to prepare for the glorious coming of the Messiah. Over to the studio, Kevin. This has been Maureen Furaha from Mukuyuni region.
1: Thank you so much indeed, Maureen Furaha, calling from Mukuyuni. Thank you so much indeed. As you continue, beloved listeners, my name is Kevin. Jesus is Lord. Radio, praise the Lord.
2: Praise the Lord, Kevin.
1: Amen. Please praise the Lord.
2: Amen, amen. You are speaking to Victor Masharia, a student of the University of Nairobi. And what a very, very serious message and awakening we have received this morning from the Lord about the dispensation that is coming after the rapture, and the Antichrist who is coming, who will reign a reign of terror. The Antichrist who is coming to deluge the entire earth, and when you see, he is coming to counterfeit the Messiah. He wants to counterfeit the Christ. Very, very serious message you received this morning, Kevin.
1: Absolutely. He is coming to establish a very brutal rule, the coming of the Antichrist. But one thing I've heard from the mega mightiest prophet of the Lord God Yahweh, Victor Masharia, is that until the rapture of the church happens, then the Antichrist is still being restrained by the power of the Holy Spirit that is still here on earth. And until the rapture of the church, therefore, it beholds the unveiling of the rapture. But look at the creature that is coming, the Antichrist, a creature that has a combination of these brutal, bloody, wild animals, of a leopard, of a bear, of a lion, and given satanic power and authority. You realize the brutality of this creature is very serious, that even nobody can actually survive in this particular dispensation of the reign of the Antichrist, Victor Macharia.
2: Very, very true, Kevin, that the Antichrist who is coming, he is coming to reign in terror. And you realize the Lord God Almighty at this hour is sending his 2 megabytes prophets of the Lord to relentlessly tell the church to prepare, because we know that the church is not meant to be there.
1: Yes.
2: The church is not meant to be into the tribulation. Even I heard the Lord saying that we are not appointed to suffer wrath, but
1: yes,
2: to believe in Jesus, because those dispensations that is coming, where the Antichrist will be reigning. When you even read the character of the Antichrist who is coming, he is a person who will rule a lot of terror, who is coming to establish devil worship. He is a person who is coming to demand worship. And that's what I heard, that he is coming to demand worship from people.
1: Yes.
2: And those people who persist in worshiping Jesus, even during the tribulation, you see, he is coming to destroy them. He is a person who is very lawless. And again, I heard, he is a person who does not care about human rights. And you can imagine that at this hour, when people, when a generation, they are so much into human rights, what do I have? What they care about their own things. But now you see, when this Antichrist comes, he is a person who does not care totally about the human rights, and is after to destroy the whole earth. He is after to delude the whole earth. It was very, very shocking even to hear that he is coming, trying to personify Jesus, coming, trying to counterfeit Jesus. He is coming even with fake miracles. And even it was so shocking to realize that to delude those people who have refused to worship Jesus, those people who have refused to believe in Jesus. Now you see again, now he comes with the false miracles. And then you see he's deluding the hearts of those people. He is coming again as a person with false peace treaty, as if that he's coming to offer peace to the world. And then you see again he comes, and there is a very, very wicked shepherd.
1: Yes.
2: And that is why the Lord God Almighty relentlessly telling us, at this hour we need to receive Jesus.
1: Yes.
2: At this hour we need to worship Jesus. At this hour we need to believe in the miracles of Jesus. At this hour we need to listen to the voice of the good shepherd, who is Jesus Christ, who wants us to prepare and enter the kingdom of God. Because you realize that at this hour, when the Antichrist will be reigning,
1: yes,
2: after that, it will, that time, that God will pour his judgment over the entire earth, owing to that wickedness that will be happening on the face of the earth, Kevin.
1: Absolutely, we better receive Jesus as quick, because the agenda of the Antichrist is to bring satanic worship, and literally all the earth worship the devil. And I heard from the mega mightiest prophet of the Lord that now we learn it is important to behold the grace of God before it's depleted, because worship will not be there at the dispensation of the Antichrist, and all the inhabitants of the earth will worship the beast. It will be inescapable. It will be inescapable for you to worship the devil, because he is totally against the Lord and the people of God and the habitation of the Lord, and therefore you can't fight him. What a better awakening, therefore, for the Church of Christ to worship the Lord at this particular moment, to prepare for the coming of the Messiah, Victor Macharia, as we finish, please.
2: Very, very true, Kevin. Indeed, this is the hour. Even as an individual, I've just gotten the gravity that we really need to worship Jesus at this hour, to take our Christian salvation very, very much serious, that
1: yes,
2: we need to stop the abuse of the grace at this hour. You realize the Lord is loving us. At this hour is the hour that we need to submit under the authority of Jesus. We need to worship Jesus, because you realize in the tribulation, it will be unbearable. We will just worship that deluding power that will come with the Antichrist. It will be unbearable. You just have to worship him, because you realize even the character, he's a person, a global leader.
1: Yes.
2: And again, you see, he's a person who has a lot of conviction. And that is the reason why at this hour, we need to separate ourselves from sin. We need to see the miracles of Jesus and treasure them and use them in our Christian salvation. We need to use them to prepare ourselves
0: ourselves in absolute holiness and righteousness. Kevin, indeed it has been a very, very serious message. Yes. And as a person, after listening to that message, I choose to repent very, very much and ask the Lord to help me at this hour to really use these miracles, to use the voice of the Lord that is speaking to us at this hour to prepare myself, and also just to continue reaching out, telling people also about the dispensation that is coming and the need for us at this hour to use this opportunity that the Lord has given us. Yes. To prepare, because we know we are seated at the verge of eternity. The rapture can happen any time, and once the rapture has happened, that means the door has been closed and now the season of tribulation begins. Indeed, I thank the Lord so much for this great awakening that he has brought to us this morning. I want to thank the Lord God Almighty even for sending his son, Jesus Christ. You realize it is so much love to us as a generation, that we may not perish, that we may not go and suffer into the tribulation, that we may just believe in Jesus now, that we may worship him earnestly, that we may worship him with a lot of faith, that he may evacuate us through the door of rapture, that we may go into the safety of heaven. I also want to thank the Lord God Almighty even for allowing his two megabyte prophets of the Lord to come to us even deep in the night to come and teach us this very, very serious message. Thank you so much. I thank my Lord and my Father, the mega prophets of Yahweh, because of that message, and may the Lord really help us to prepare in holiness and righteousness. This has been Victor Masharia calling from the University of Nairobi. Back to you in the studio, Kevin.
1: Thank you so much indeed, Victor Masharia from the University of Nairobi. Thank you. Thank you so much. As we continue, beloved people, my name is Kevin. Jesus is Lord. Radio, praise the Lord.
0: Praise the Lord, Kevin.
1: Amen. Praise the Lord.
0: Amen. This is Anya Mbula from Nairobi Main Altar. And Kevin, a very, very serious message that you have received, and a very, very serious warning to us as the Church of Christ.
1: Yes.
0: Especially at this hour when the Messiah is just about to come for the Church. The two mighty prophets of God have brought a very, very serious message about the end time Christ. And on the first note you see, the end time Christ is coming, and it has come out clearly from the book of 1 John chapter 2 verse 18.
1: Yes.
0: That even right now in this earth there is a spirit, there is a spirit of antichrist, because you see even the kind of wickedness that is in this earth right now. You see this generation, they have rejected Christ, and they are accepting the things, they are accepting sinful nature of this earth. You see they are accepting homosexuality, the gay pride, you see even the economic, you see the happenings of it on this earth, the earthquake, you see even the war that is ongoing between the nation of Israel and Iran.
1: Yes.
0: And then you ask yourself, if this is the way the earth is right now, how about now, the moment of tribulation? And you have heard the severity, how it will be that day. And you see even the explanation about the beast alone. You see, it will be very, very unbearable for those that will fail to enter. Because you see, in the book of Revelation chapter 13, that the two major prophets of God have read about the beast.
1: Yes.
0: It resembles three animals: the lion, the leopard, and the beast. It is very, very serious. We really, really need to prepare and to enter through the rapture of the church, Kevin.
1: Absolutely, we need really to work so hard with our salvation to enter into the kingdom of God, because you realize the dispensation and the reign of the Antichrist is unbearable. Because look at the very, very serious aspect of this message being brought to us by the mega mightiest prophet of the Lord, Evangelist Anya Mbura. When the mega mightiest prophet of the Lord was speaking about this beast, that they come and even they counterfeit Christ, and it performs great signs, even causing fire to come down from heaven. And even the enemy, you realize, the enemy knows the power of miracles of Jesus. No wonder they fake it, because look, at performing fake miracles, the whole world follow the deception and worship the devil. And therefore, those who will not worship the beast are also killed, and others forced on them the mark of the beast, or else you cannot buy or sell. That is the definition of the dispensation of the Antichrist. Really, you can't survive in this kind of environment, because it is totally unbearable. And even realizing that this is the miracles of Jesus that we have seen in this particular dispensation, and yet people have not believed in these miracles. Yet there is one who comes and fakes the miracles, and all of a sudden all people on the earth, they follow him, Evangelist Anyambura. How dreadful, how dangerous is it not to believe in the miracles of Jesus?
0: Very, very dreadful. Very, very, very, very serious indeed, Kevin. You see, the Antichrist, his purpose is to mislead people, to deceive people, and to lead people to worship the beast. And we have heard that even he will try to resemble Jesus. He will try to deceive people that he can do miracles, that he can do great things. He tries to deceive people that he has power. And you see, the people will be misled and will worship him. And that is a deception that you see in the book of Matthew, chapter 24, you see, verse 4.
1: Yes.
0: Where the Bible promised that there will be the deception in the last days. And you see, that spirit will be at the times of the Antichrist. And that Antichrist, it will be very, very... That moment should be severe, because you see,
1: yes,
0: he will be the man of lawless. He will be disregarded for even human life. He will be slaughtered in the Christians that will remain after the rapture, those that will fail to enter through the rapture of the church. It will be very, very serious.
1: Yes.
0: But you see, as the Church of Christ, the Lord God Jehovah Yahweh, he is giving us this warning so that we may prepare and enter through the rapture of the church. Because you see, the Lord has blessed the promise of the rapture,
1: yes,
0: the promise of glorification, that we can now prepare, we can receive Jesus and walk holy and enter through the rapture of the church. And the Lord God Jehovah Yahweh is promising us, even you see the example in the Bible that the two major prophets of God have given us, that
1: yes,
0: in the days of Noah, before the flood, the Lord had to rapture Enoch before the judgment of God came. You see the times of Sodom, before the Lord released judgment in the days of Sodom, in the people of Sodom and Gomorrah, he escaped the Lord's path. He told Lord that he cannot release, he cannot do anything,
1: yes,
0: until he moved out of the city. And when he moved, now the Lord released the judgment. And then you see, the Lord is also promising, he's also promising us as the Church of Christ, that also for us, if we prepare, also we will be able to escape and enter the rapture of the church. And you see, the instructions that the Lord is giving us right now,
1: yes,
0: is to walk holy, to walk in the righteous ways, to avoid sin, to separate us completely, to live a pure life. What a mighty, mighty message indeed, Kevin.
1: Absolutely, a very mighty message, and therefore an encouragement also for us, therefore, to live holy and to live righteous lives. Because I heard from the book of Matthew chapter 16 verse 18, where the Lord Jesus says, on the rock who is Jesus, the church, he built the church, and no gates of hell will prevail upon it. But when you read the book of Revelation 13 verse 7 also, the mega mightiest prophet of the Lord amazingly indeed submitted to us, but in the time of the beast, he wages war and overcomes the people of God. And that will tell you, Evangelist Anyambura, that the church will not be here by the time the Antichrist arrives. And therefore, those who are waged war upon and are prevailed upon in the tribulation are not the church, but the tribulation saints. So the dispensation after the church age is not for the church, because it is unbearable and unbelievable, unbelievably insurmountable. That the 7 years after the rapture is for disciplining Israel, judging Israel and restoring Israel, and judging the unbelieving people. And therefore, for us who have chosen to believe in Jesus, and we are part of the family of Jesus, and we trust in Jesus, we are waiting for Jesus, the promise is that for us, therefore, there is no condemnation on those who are in Christ Jesus. And therefore, there is no judgment. Therefore, the Lord has promised that he will escape, the church will be evacuated, that we may not pass through the tribulation and the reign of the Antichrist, Evangelist Anyambura, as we finish, please.
0: Very, very serious indeed. Even as I finish, it is the Lord God Jehovah Yahweh. He has really, really loved us as the church of Christ, that is promising us that even after this wrath of God, when the wrath of God is coming back, the Lord God Jehovah Yahweh, He's giving us the promise that we can now prepare and enter through the rapture of the church. We'll be exempted from the moment of tribulation. And you see, even in Revelation chapter 3 verse 10, the Lord is promising the church that He will escape us, He will take us into the rest of the church before the judgment of God comes. So it is now upon us as the church of Christ now to take this very, very serious. And that's why the Lord God Jehovah Yahweh, He is warning us about the dispensation that is coming, so that we may not just with our work of salvation, we may walk in holiness and avoid the moment of tribulation, that we may prepare and enter, because the church was not meant to pass through tribulation.
1: Yes.
0: The church is supposed to enter through the rapture of the church. And I also have heard that it is also a responsibility of the Church of Christ to use this opportunity also to reach out to the lost world and evangelize to them this message of the coming of the Messiah, so that they may prepare and enter through the rapture of the church, because indeed the dispensation that is coming is very, very unbearable. It's very, very severe, and nobody would like to remain. It is upon us to reach out to them and to evangelize to them. That's why, even as I finish, that's why even for us as Nairobi main answer, this morning we are going to Alibaba evangelism in Mazua Basso with a megaphone, reaching out the lost souls with the message of the coming of the Messiah. And I want to take this opportunity to thank the Lord God Jehovah Yahweh so much for remembering us as a generation by sending His two mightiest prophets who have come to prepare us for the coming of the Messiah. Thank you so much, Kevin. This has been Anyambura from Nairobi Main Altar. Back to you in the studio.
1: Thank you. Thank you so much indeed, Evangelist Anyambura from Nairobi Main Altar. Thank you so much indeed. Thank you. I've received a text message here. Blessed people, precious listeners, as we continue, this is from Mama Bernadette Keke from Houston. Mama Bernadette Keke from Houston, Texas, in the USA. You said you have followed this very powerful word in the global conference tonight from our Lords and our precious fathers regarding the evil ruler who is coming to earth to counterfeit the Lord Jesus Christ. And to say the Antichrist is lawless and the man of sin, and he comes with great deception and intrigue that will warn us now to prepare in repentance and holiness and live in rapture. And to say the Antichrist is coming to destroy worship and reduce artificial intelligence to fake miracles, to fake science and fake wonder, because he has much wisdom and has satanic power, and the dragon will use him to fake the Trinity. You said the Lord is therefore warning us now to preserve, to worship Jesus, and to serve Jesus so as not to suffer the wrath of God, because this beast, the Antichrist, will be insurmountable. You say he will wage war with the people of God and will overcome them, and therefore he will come to destroy the earth and mimic Jesus. And you say we as the Church of Christ should take this seriously. We have received the message so we do not encounter this ferocious, deceiving beast. And say many spirits of the Antichrist has already come, and these spirits oppose Jesus, deny the death of Christ on the cross, and deny His deity as the Son of God. And you say therefore, the church is to be aware of the evil of the Antichrist that have already come, such as Hitler and Nero, and realize that we have no alternative than to prepare and avoid this period of mayhem that is coming to the earth. You say our Lord and our precious fathers reminded us again that we be children of God, and therefore we should carry the attributes of God, so that when He appears we will look like Him. Thank you so much indeed, Mama Bernadette Keke from from Houston, Texas, in the USA. Thank you so much indeed.

As you continue, precious people, blessed listeners, I've received your message here. And you say, this is Mary Codogno writing from Kericho. And you say, the Lord has privileged you to follow the very serious, profound, and powerful message we received from the Lord this night. And you say, you had the Holy Spirit of God reveal to us about the terrible dispensation that is ahead of us. The dispensation of the Antichrist, the man of lawlessness, the one who comes as a counterfeit Messiah to rule the whole world and mimic the Messiah with signs and fake wonders. And you say you also had the Holy Spirit reveal that God will send him because the world has rejected Jesus, when at this hour we have been given the greatest opportunity to believe in Jesus and turn away from sin. And you say, but many still reject the truth, and therefore this is the hour that calls for wisdom as the body of Christ to prepare well in holiness and righteousness by believing in Christ and receiving the message of repentance and turning away from sin, so that we may not be found in the dispensation of that man of lawlessness. And you say, therefore, you take this opportunity to thank our Lord Jesus so much for the grace he brought to us, that we may prepare for glorification. And you say you also thank our Lords and our Fathers, the two mega most holiest prophets of Hashem, for the deep message they have tirelessly taken time to help us understand the dispensation we have entered into as a church. And you say, what a time like this. At a time like this, when the system of this world have rejected Jesus, we must therefore run to bring them to the truth that ahead is bad, and that everyone needs to prepare for eternity into the glorious kingdom of God. What a time, blessed people. Thank you so much indeed, Mary Codogno, writing to us this morning from Kericho. Thank you so much indeed.

0: As you continue, what a message, blessed people. What a message it has been. And therefore, we have the proper understanding. And we have been given the privilege to understand so that we may not find ourselves in that dispensation when the Antichrist comes, blessed people. My name is Kevin. Jesus is Lord. Radio, praise the Lord. Jesus is Lord. Radio, praise the Lord. Amen. Praise the Lord. Hallelujah. Praise the Lord.
1: Praise the Lord, Kevin.
0: Amen.
1: My name is Benjamin. I'm coming to you from Jesus this morning. Our presence are very mighty and very powerful, and tremendous message that you receive from the Lord about the coming of the Antichrist, the coming of the beast. And when we look at even the characters and the characters of the one coming, is coming to devour the church, is coming to reign over the righteous people, that is coming to kill, is coming to destroy, is coming to destroy the church that will remain on the earth. And therefore the Lord has really encouraged us to make sure that we enter heaven through the rapture of the church, Kevin.
0: Very serious message, Beverly Obewa, because we look at the character of the Antichrist as it has been presented to us by the Spirit of the Lord this morning and this night, Beverly Obewa. The Antichrist will come, and will come when he comes, he'll come to demand worship, and will operate through intrigues, and will speak boastfully and blaspheme God, and will disregard God's laws totally, and also disregard human dignity and human rights, and will conquer nations and exercise military power and persecute followers of Christ. What a very serious, serious time it is when now we see and get to hear the prophetic timeline of God being unveiled for us, that we may steer away from this dispensation, Beverly Obewa.
1: Very, very true that you have asked to steer away from this coming dispensation that you have just been told, because he's coming as a conqueror bent on conquest. He must conquer. And you see, he has features like feet like a bear, mouth like that of a lion.
0: Yes.
1: He has 10 horns.

0: and being changed on the earth.
1: Yes.
0: For everybody, especially everybody to worship him, compelling everyone to worship him, and also blaspheming God, doing fake miracles, being changed on the earth. And remember, the Bible says that if those days were not chosen, it would have been terrible.
1: Yes.
0: And therefore, we understand, therefore, as Christians, that let us use this time to worship Jesus before the rapture of the church happens. And so, make every effort to be holy. Make every effort to be righteous. Make every effort to choose Jesus right now. Because to worship Jesus, you worship Jesus, and there is reward in the kingdom of God.
1: Yes.
0: But even after worshiping the devil, in the tribulation, you end up perish in the lake of fire. So therefore, the Lord has encouraged all of us as Christians who are living on the earth right now, that nobody can believe in the days of the Antichrist and expect that you will still manage it. The character and the features of this being is deadly. You cannot withstand, you cannot overcome. You cannot say that for me, you mean it awareness, or not at all. Therefore, this is the time now to make sure that we are living a righteous life, separating from sin. Because we also know very well that the day and the hour of the coming of the Son of Man, nobody knows. Nobody knows the day in which the Son of Man will come and take us into the kingdom of God.
1: Yes.
0: Because God is coming as a foolish shepherd. Right now we have the wise shepherd guiding us and leading us every time, every moment. The one the Antichrist that is coming is a man of lawlessness. He does not obey any law against human rights. And no human being, sir, you're not supposed to do this for them. It doesn't know human rights. But right now, we are protected by the grace and the blood of Jesus and the mighty Holy Spirit
1: Yes. Leading
0: us. And you see, from time, even up to the old time, already the forerunners of the Antichrist are already operating. But the Spirit of the Lord, in a manner, it was holding them and not allowing them to reign over the earth, even up to now. The Lord has been controlling wickedness. The Lord Jesus Christ has been controlling wickedness. But in the days of the tribulation, the Holy Spirit must be there. The name of wickedness will be at its full strength.
1: Yes.
0: Having the man of lawlessness on the throne reigning on the earth, wickedness will be at its full strength. Therefore, we must make sure we come out. We come out of this at the time of rapture, Savior.
1: Absolutely. Very serious that we must therefore make sure that we therefore work our salvation very, very seriously, that we may stay away from the hour of trial. Because I heard Beverly Obewa that when he comes, this foolish shepherd will come to demand worship. He'll come to institute global worship, the worship of the devil. And you realize, therefore, we have a tremendous, tremendous responsibility to worship the Lord at a time when we have the avalanche of grace still given a portion to this generation to prepare for the coming of the Messiah. Because I had the mega mightiest prophet of the Lord read from the book of Revelation chapter 13 verse 8. The Bible says, all inhabitants of the earth will worship the beast, all whose names have not been written in the Lamb's book of life. You realize, therefore, this is the time to strive that our names be found in the Lamb's book of life, Beverly Obewa.
0: Very, very serious. This is the time to make sure that our names are in the Lamb's book of life. Because if your name has not been found in the last book of life, then you will be devoured by this beast.
1: Yes.
0: The way you have seen how this beast behaves, you cannot withstand, you cannot overcome. You must make sure that you're putting on the finest linen, bright and clean.
1: Yes.
0: To make sure that when the rapture of the church happens, you are entering into the safety of heaven. You are entering into the kingdom of God. Because we are giving Jesus. He has come in the Father's name. He has come to give us life. He came to give us life. He came to give us eternity. We have to choose Jesus. We have to be holy. We have to be righteous. We have to be pure. Even if you're writing out from sin, monitoring every day, you are sober, you are watchful, you are alert. You know the one coming. Because even in the early church, the Lord, as early as they received salvation,
1: yes,
0: they had to be warned about the coming of this beast. The Lord made sure that he warned the early church about the coming of this beast, meaning it is part of the Christian salvation for everyone to know that the beast is coming. If you joke around and foolish around the salvation and your name misses out in the book of life, then you will be devoured as this beast, even if you are a Christian, even if you

0: been charged, even if you used to serve the Lord. Once your name is cut off from the book of life,
1: yes,
0: then you will be born. And you see, when the Holy Church receives this news, they leave without compromising, and they were butchered, they sacrificed a lot, they were killed for the sake of the gospel. How much, and that is those early days, how much more we were living at a time when the coming of the Messiah has been more nearer, then this announcement of the coming of the Antichrist should alert us more and awaken us to the reality that this thing is true, it will happen. Because the foreigners of the Antichrist, we have seen how they're operating, we have seen how they've spread and butchered mankind, we have seen what they have done on the earth. So therefore, we should be very, very careful.
1: Yes.
0: Very, very careful not to be part of this coming tribulation, not to be part of this coming dispensation, not to be part of this terrible time, because the Lord has been patient enough to wait for all Christians to make sure that we enter heaven through the rapture of the church. That's why even up to now we are still waiting for the Messiah to come, because it's patience.
1: Yes.
0: And we have also understood that if patience means repentance, that is waiting for more people to repent and enter the kingdom of God. So he has given us enough time to make sure that our names are found in the Lamb's book of life. Of this, if he will use this grace and this dispensation, then he will perish. He will be destroyed. He will be killed in the days of the tribulation, Kevin.
1: Absolutely. We will perish if we don't take this dispensation very seriously. And the announcement being made on the coming of the Messiah is very relevant and very, very instrumental for us, therefore, to listen to the voice of God and to prepare for the coming of the Messiah. Thank you very much indeed, Beverly Obewa.
0: Very true, we have to listen to the voice of God. We have to honor the Lord and to obey the prophets of God and to worship Jesus when there is still time. He has given us enough time, enough grace to worship Him. We must worship Jesus and live in a holy life, live in a righteous life, and every minute, every second, because we don't know the day and the hour. Forever, I'm grateful to the Lord God Almighty for allowing His mega prophets to come and rewarn us again that the dispensation of the beast is coming. Therefore, as Christians, we must be alerted, we must be sober and awake, and know that it is true, He will come, and therefore, we must make sure that our names are found in the Lamb's book of life by living our whole life every minute, every second, because the day and the hour of the coming of the Son of Man is unknown. Over to the studio, Kevin Beverly Obewa calling from Juja.
1: Thank you so much indeed, Beverly Obewa from Juja. Thank you so much indeed. Thank you.

0: Hallelujah, Jesus is Lord. Radio, praise the Lord.
1: Praise the Lord, Robin.
0: My name is Kevin. Please praise the Lord.
1: Hallelujah, Kevin. My name is Gordon. I'm coming to you live from South Alego here in Sierra. And Kevin, what a very, very serious message that has come to awake the church finally, to make the church alert, to make the church ready, to help the church understand the greatest need that the Lord is laying out now.
0: Yes.
1: To prepare the holiest bride for the eternal kingdom of God. Because, Kevin, what we heard about the Antichrist,
0: yes,
1: is a very, very serious message of this hour now. Because I understood today that the Antichrist,
0: yes,
1: is bringing a counterfeit, counterfeit of almost everything. Number one, a counterfeit of the death and resurrection.
0: Yes.
1: This is very, very serious, because we know very well that Christ Jesus died and resurrected. But he is also coming, you know, disguising as if he has died and resurrected. He is also coming as a conqueror. On
0: yes.
1: conquest.
0: Yes.
1: Yet we understand very well that only Christ Jesus, as the Bible puts it in Revelation 19:11, is the King of conquest. We also understood today that the Antichrist is also coming as a king. Coming as a king. Yet we understand that only Christ Jesus is the King of kings. The Antichrist is also coming to demand worship. And in fact, the Bible has said that the entire earth worship the Antichrist. And even ask who is like the Antichrist.
0: Yes.
1: Yet we only know that that is the portion of Jehovah. This is a very, very serious message to us as the Church of Christ. Because another thing I understood today, Kevin,
0: yes, please,
1: is that he's coming with great authority to overcome the entire inhabitants of the earth.
0: Yes.
1: Then it only means that if one will not maximize on this very great hour of opportunity and the privilege the Lord has accorded, then no one is going to escape, because this is a ruthless leader.
0: Yes.
1: This is a foolish shepherd. This is a master of intrigue. This is someone coming masquerading like the angel of light, yet a devourer.
0: Yes.
1: Oh, what an awakening message that the Lord has brought to us on the day six of such a massive, monumental world conference, Kevin.
0: Absolutely, very serious message, very serious message, Gordon, because look at how the Lord is therefore warning the Church of Christ against the deception of the Antichrist, and even informing us that already as we speak, Gordon, the spirit of the Antichrist is already at work, and will therefore come full throttle after the rapture, when it will be finally be revealed after the rapture of the church. But what a very serious awareness that the Lord has given the Church of Christ, that we may therefore be watchful. Watch out that nobody comes and deceives us, because the spirit of the Antichrist is already at work, and that is what the reason as to why the church therefore must be aware of these very serious ramifications, very serious consequence of therefore our salvation that we behold, Gordon.
1: Oh yes, indeed. This church finally has been clearly enlightened, made aware, made alert, made prepared, because the consequence is very dire if one will not work out the salvation in fear and trembling.
0: Yes.
1: But what do you see today? The church is behaving as though she will overcome. The church is carrying out herself as though it is not serious. The coming of the Antichrist is not serious. Yet, we understood today that the Antichrist also has foreigners. As the Bible says in the book of 1 Peter 2,
0: yes,
1: verse 18-19, that there are many antichrists, they are foreigners. And we have seen how they have, you know, contaminated the worship. They have brought problems into the worship of Yahweh. The antichrists are demanding worship, interfering with the holiness of God.
0: Yes.
1: Now, what about when the real, real person now comes as the mega angel prophet of Yahweh, right, to us on the book of Revelation, chapter number 13? Nobody, because the appearance alone, the fierceness of this man, hey, like a lion,
0: yes,
1: like a leopard, like a bear, who can overcome? Because these are very ferocious animals, Kevin. These are very bloody animals.
0: Yes.
1: And this is the personality that is coming to devour the entire earth, to deceive the entire earth. Coming, pretending to be coming in the triune of God, counterfeiting everything.
0: Yes.
1: Yet we will demand to be worshipped. And I understood that anybody whose name is not written in the Lamb's Book of Life, they will worship, they will receive the mark of the beast, and finally they will worship the beast.
0: Yes.
1: And every person who will pretend to say they will not, there is a serious consequence for that. They will be devoured, because he's coming with fierceness, with blood. He's a foolish shepherd. He doesn't care.
0: Yes.
1: Hey, Kevin, what we have had today, it is a great awareness that finally the fear of God must be established,
0: yes,
1: in the church.
0: Yes.
1: And we must honor Jehovah. Not what you see today, where people worship God as if God is their uncle. But when there is corruption on the pulpit, nudity, lamb sacrifices being offered on the holy pulpit of Jehovah, as if there is another way out. Today it has come out clearly that there is no way out. Either we choose the holiness of God,
0: yes,
1: or we fall in the hands of the foolish shepherd, Kevin.
0: Absolutely, we have actually no option, because look at the dreadful reign of the Antichrist. Very brutal, and he has been given power to wage war against the people of God and to overcome them. Very serious. And therefore you realize, Gordon, that to worship we must. Either you choose to worship Jesus right now and enter into the kingdom of God and prepare for the coming of the Messiah, or you decide to reject Jesus at this particular moment and then find yourself in the dispensation of the Antichrist, where you will worship by force, compelled to worship the devil and being compelled to take the mark of the beast, Gordon. Very serious consequences, therefore, for failing and for failing to worship Jesus and rejecting Jesus in the grace, the dispensation of the grace right now, Gordon.
1: Very, very serious consequences. And indeed, the forerunners of Christ Jesus, the Messiah, have come to help us a great deal. Who would have come to open for us such a mercy, such a powerful revelation? We understand very well
2: Yes. But in the book of Revelation alone, we were not ready for. Nobody had the revelation of it, except the ones the Lord has sent finally, the finest of heaven. And so this is a serious awakening. We have to take very, very seriously.
0: Yes.
2: And work out our salvation in great honor and fear of God. Because the best thing the mightiest, most glorious prophets of God have given us is the fear of God. They have brought us God and we have seen Jehovah. They have brought us the holiness of God and we have seen how beautiful it is. Even the message that just came before this is speaking beautifully on our preparedness for glorification. The highest honor the Lord is according to the church. The question now remains with us, that why? Why would one choose to land into the heart of the foolish shepherd?
0: Yes.
2: Why would one fail to work out the salvation in fear and trembling? Why would the church find us?
0: Sorry for that disconnection there, Gordon. I see we lost you on the line, but thank you so much indeed. Very serious questions there for coming out from this message, because it beats logic indeed that when the Lord has given us this tremendous, tremendous grace and an opportunity to prepare for the coming of the Messiah, that we can choose to reject Jesus and fail to worship Him at a time when the Lord is demanding worship, seated in His throne. And therefore very serious and very consequential for the Church of Christ to worship Jesus at such a time, because there is a dispensation when true worship will no longer be there and people will be compelled to worship the devil by force, or else you receive them, the brutal killing, being murdered very brutally. Precious people, blessed listeners, this is very, very serious message, therefore, that we need to prepare for the coming of the Messiah. As we continue, my name is Kevin. Jesus is Lord. Radio, praise the Lord.
3: Praise the Lord, Kevin.
0: Amen. Praise the name of the Lord.
3: Amen. My name is Alphonse Warega, and I'm coming to live over here in Dornholm at a very, very serious time, very, very serious message that the Lord has delivered to the body of Christ this night.
0: Yes.
3: Kevin, thanks be to the Lord, because we have hope as the Church of Christ.
0: Yes.
3: The hope of rapture. And you can clearly see, you know, when you look at this generation, you know, the path that this generation has chosen is going to hurt ahead here.
0: Yes.
3: Because you can clearly see the reason why the Lord is revealing, is now bringing the Antichrist. It is because of God judging sin.
0: Yes.
3: You realize today, you look at this generation, sin has been celebrated so openly. The path that this generation has decided to choose is going to hurt. Why?
0: Yes.
3: Because looking at the characteristic of the Antichrist, Kevin, you want to prepare. You want to say no to sin, Kevin.
0: Yes.
3: Because the description alone has really shocked my heart. So terribly, Kevin. And so, this is another reason why people go out there. And share, you know, and just give everyone chance to prepare for the coming of the Messiah. I mean, listening to the details, the prophecies of the book, you can tell, regardless of your status, regardless of who you are not able to escape. Such a very deadly time that are coming ahead of us. That is, if you miss the rapture of the church, Kevin.
0: Absolutely. The Lord has helped us greatly, Alphonse Warega. The Lord has helped us greatly tonight and bringing us to the awareness of what lies ahead, because you realize the ignorance that we may have sometimes is dangerous, not knowing what lies ahead. And therefore you are taking your salvation as casually as you see the way this generation is doing. But I heard the mega mightiest prophet of the Lord say, now that we have the understanding of what is lying ahead after the rapture of the church, after the church is being evacuated, then we can have a proper understanding, a very, very weighty understanding of what we say when we say we are preparing for the coming of the Messiah. And that our salvation now may be a very serious uptight together with Christ, because it bears our salvation and our redemption and escaping us from the hour of trial that is coming, Alphonse Warega.
3: Can you know the kind of ignorance that this generation has decided to choose is going to hurt us? You know, you walk to the social, the so-called churches out there, and then you see the kind of joke. People are not being prepared in the so-called churches out there. You know, you find some funny things happening. You realize that that kind of ignorance ahead here is going to hurt. Because I know one thing, Toby.
0: Yes.
3: You can hear such a message, such a serious description of what is coming, and continue in sin. If you are in your correct sentence, really, you won't just listen to that kind of description of what is coming ahead, and then continue rejecting Jesus. Continue choosing the path of wickedness. You cannot do that, because of your heart. You know, that the scripture alone really, you know, has really crushed my heart.
0: Yes.
3: Because we've heard that the Antichrist is a man of lawlessness, and he's coming to institute arbitrary rules. You know, he's a man of sin. He's not from the Lord. The kind of description that we have had is the most wicked traitor ever, because he possesses the power given to him by the Satan.
0: Yes.
3: And he's coming to lie to every mankind. His agenda is to bring satanic worship. Right now, you see, the Lord is giving us a chance, you know, to worship the Lord.
0: Yes.
3: And he has revealed everything as a hand to us, that we may choose this path of holiness. Yet, we are rejecting him.
0: Yes.
3: Look at now what is coming ahead. You realize the reason why the Antichrist is coming, the reason why now that fear, great wrath of God is now coming, is because now, today, people have rejected the work of the Lord. Look at how the Lord has loved us so much as a generation. He has provided everything. People are walking really, the blind are seeing. Have been deleted, but this generation has still decided to reject the work of the Lord.
0: Yes.
3: Allow me to read from the book of John, one of the scriptures that today were read to us. The book of John, chapter 5, a serious scripture that the Lord today read to us this morning, from verse 36 to 7, because the Lord has given us everything, but still, we look at this generation.
0: Yes.
3: We have still, they have still chosen a different, totally path. The Bible says, I have testimony greater than that of John, for the work that the Father has given me to finish, the very work that I'm doing, testify that the Lord God has sent you. The Lord has presented everything to this generation to believe the Lord, to choose the way of holiness, to believe in Christ Jesus. But look, the kind of path that this generation has now decided to choose. They have chosen wickedness. And that is where the Lord has now decided now to judge this generation. Because we have openly refused to come and take life.
0: Yes.
3: I think this is now the time to obey the Lord and follow His command. Because if disobeying the works of the Lord, we now make us to enter the tribulation. But we better use this visitation to work and follow so eagerly the Lord Christ Jesus said.
0: Absolutely, very serious, Alphonse Warega, very serious. And I heard the mega mightiest prophet of the Lord therefore asking us a question: why does the Lord therefore bring the Antichrist? Why does the Lord institute in the prophetic timeline of God this dispensation of the Antichrist after the rapture of the church? And I heard the Spirit of the Lord say, it is because man was given enough time to choose Jesus and to believe, but they did not. Now He sends them to the judgment of God at the bloody regime of the Antichrist. And look at the book of John chapter 5, 33, Alphonse Warega, the mega mightiest prophet of the Lord, was actually taking us through the very many instances where God has extended grace to mankind, and he has literally failed to accept the grace of God, abjectly rejecting Christ. Because even John the Baptist, in the book of John chapter 5, 36, Jesus came, John the Baptist came and spoke about the gospel of truth, and they refused it. And even Jesus came, they even saw the miracles of Jesus and testified to the call of Jesus, and then they rejected him. And even the scriptures, we read through the scriptures and we get to understand the perspective of Christ Jesus and his ministration, but we have refused to understand and to perceive the works, the saving works of Jesus. And that is why the mega mightiest prophet of the Lord God Yahweh have also come in this present day generation. You and I, Alphonse Warega, have been privileged to see the cripples having stood up and walked away, and even HIV and AIDS get healed. But by willful choice, you see, many of us still have rejected Jesus. No wonder then you realize why God is sending this bloody regime of the Antichrist, who is coming to wage war against people of God and is going to overcome them. And those who are going to fail to worship him are going to be put to death, to be literally put to death, to be killed, and being forced to take the mark of the beast, and therefore ultimately end into the lake of fire, Alphonse Warega.
3: Killing, rejecting the voice of the Lord is so deadly. And you can see the only way of rejecting the voice of the Lord. The book of John that you quoted, the 5 verse 36.
0: Yes.
3: When John came, Christ came, and was rejected. The generation decided to choose wickedness. The end result is so deadly. But you can clearly see the Lord, he has extended a great end of love to the generation.
0: Yes.
3: And he has sent us the mega servants of the Lord. I mean, we have seen how the Lord has sent them with massive power, with massive anointing. And right now, no one can claim ignorance. It is very clear.
0: Yes.
3: Everyone. But indeed, Elijah is working in our midst. It's very clear. He has been laboring to us, to the entire world, laboring day and night, that we may choose the path of holiness. But look, you know, sometimes you look at this generation, the way they behave.
0: Yes.
3: They are attempting to ignore the voice of the Lord. They are trying to follow, you know, the fallen voices. But you can clearly see the end result, the dangers of choosing not to hearken unto the voice of the Lord. Because yes. I had the Lord, the Lord also read to us the book of Luke 16, from verse 31.
0: Yes.
3: Refusing to listen to his prophet. Then, that is also one of the reasons why the Antichrist is being revealed. The same prophet have been brought to us. You can tell, as a generation, choosing not to subscribe to the voice of the servant of the Lord, that God the Father has sent to us, then ahead, you can clearly see where we are headed to. To such a deadly time that we are headed to, if we choose not to happen under the voice of the Lord,
0: yes.
3: Because the Lord has revealed them to us, look, he has opened heaven to us. He has healed our eight and eight. The blind has seen. But the way the man can behave, you know, we are trying to behave in ignorance. But
0: yes.
3: That is going to a heart ahead here. That is so deadly, you can tell. That is why this is the time to strictly hearken and obey the Lord. Subscribe to the voice of the Lord.
0: Yes.
3: Kevin. Because saying that, then the Antichrist really, you know, the scripture that we have heard tonight.
0: Yes.
3: I mean, you are not able to overcome that. No one is able to overcome that. Because the description alone, you hear the description really, you want to weep and make sure you are holy to him.
0: Absolutely. There. We have the right understanding, I perceive, for us to prepare for the coming of the Messiah, Alphonse Warega. Therefore, with this information, with this awareness, the Lord's intention is that we may therefore steer away from this dispensation, because I heard the church has not been apportioned to suffer wrath. And therefore, the plan, the agenda of God, even as we have received this message tonight, it is just a warning for us that we may be aware of the very, very distressful hour of the bloody rule of the Antichrist, that none of us may find themselves in that dispensation, because we have a tremendous opportunity therefore to go into the rapture of the church in the kingdom of God, because the mega majestic prophet of the Lord God Yahweh are here with the entire ministration and beckoning us, announcing the glorious coming of the Messiah and inviting literally the 8 billion people on earth to prepare for the coming of the Messiah. Thank you so much indeed, Alphonse Warega.
3: Kevin, today's message is such a very serious warning generation to consider the kind of path we have chosen. And as the body of Christ, it is such a serious warning to us, because
0: yes.
3: The book of 1 Thessalonians 5 from verse 9 to 10. As Christians, the Lord never said us to suffer the wrath. And therefore, this is now the time to use so a great salvation that the Lord has given unto us to prepare very well to escape through the rapture of the church. Because I also heard when the Lord read from the book of Revelation 3:10, it's about keeping the commandments of God. It's about the fear of the Lord. It's about following the instruction of the Lord. In that way, the Lord will keep us away from the wrath.
0: Yes.
3: I mean, he has given us an example, John. He has given us some examples of those who hearkened unto the voice of the Lord. You know, they obeyed the commands of the Lord. They chose the path of holiness. And they were rescued before the judgment of God. I mean, he's the same God. He has never changed.
0: Yes.
3: To us, the body of Christ, choosing the way of holiness, choosing the command, choosing to obey obey the commands of the Lord, subscribing strictly to the voice of the Lord, using so great a vindication that the Lord has brought to us to prepare. The Lord is faithful. He's God in heaven to have a great eye. He is going to hide us from the wrath of God. So for me,
0: yes,
3: I choose really to use this opportunity to prepare them, because I know what I'm going to the coming time ahead, I'm not able to manage that coming. That is why for me, I have to do whatever it takes, really, to make sure that the Lord ever corrects me to the rapture of the church. I choose to fear the Lord. I choose to honor the Lord. I choose the heritage, the way of righteousness. I choose to hear directly and accept and receive Jesus, because that is the only way out. As I said, I really repent and ask that the Lord may really remember me. I thank God so much because of such a very, very serious awakening message, to continue keeping us in this way of holiness. From Nairobi, Dunham, my name is Alphonse Warega. Thank you indeed.
0: Thank you. Thank you so much indeed, Alphonse Warega from Dunham over there in Nairobi. Thank you so much indeed, Alphonse Warega. Thank you.

0: As you continue, blessed people, precious listeners, one more call here. My name is Kevin. Jesus is Lord. Radio, praise the Lord.
1: Praise the Lord, Kevin.
0: Amen.
1: Amen. You are speaking to Vivian Nowiti from Georgia here. And Kevin, what a very serious word that we received yesterday on the Antichrist, where the message began by the vision of the beast. And Kevin, it was a very, very serious awakening message that we received, even from the fact that why does the beast want to resemble Christ? Why does he want to counterfeit Christ?
0: Yes.
1: Because we also saw very clearly from the message that our Lord and our fathers gave to us, that the beast is doing everything that Christ has done, counterfeiting Christ. He is also coming to conquer the world. And you see, that is the very thing that Christ is coming in the book of Revelation chapter 19. When Christ has resurrected, he is also trying to counterfeit that. The authority that Christ has, the power that God has given Christ, he is also having a forerunner. And Kevin, when the mega prophets of the Lord brought to us this message, they also brought to us the true identity of the beast that is called the Antichrist, that his name is the beast. He is the man of lawlessness. He doesn't observe any law. He is the son of perdition, the foolish shepherd, the idle shepherd, the willful king, the little horn. He appears like a lamb at one point, and he has demonic power. And Pastor Kevin, it was very serious because we could see each and everything that he is coming with. He is coming to succeed in whatever he does. Meaning that the church cannot overcome, and that means that the rapture must take place and the church must go to the safety of heaven.
0: Yes.
1: Because in the book of Matthew chapter 16 verse 18, when Jesus Christ gave the promise that the church must be taken because the church cannot be overcome. And Pastor Kevin, the mega prophets of the Lord also brought now to us the message to the church that the Antichrist is coming after the rapture has taken place.
0: Yes.
1: Because the church is not meant to suffer the wrath. And when the Antichrist is coming, he is coming to literally slaughter. He is coming to literally slaughter, to butcher people.
0: Yes.
1: And this is not the church. These are the tribulation things. And he demands to be worshipped. That was very, very serious awakening message, Kevin.
0: That was serious and very, very dreadful message, because it now opens our understanding to the deeper mysteries of the prophetic timeline of God, that we may also not just be oblivious of what the Lord is intending to do on the face of the earth, because the Lord wants therefore to encounter the rebelliousness of this generation, and that's why he's now bringing this bloody creature, or the Antichrist. Because I have the mega mightiest prophet of the Lord God Yahweh reading from the scriptures in this very serious message we received tonight, Vivian Owiti. This creature that has a combination of these brutal, bloody, wild animals, look at the representation of him, his personality. He is like a leopard, he is like a bear, he is like a lion. He is bloody and very brutal, very cruel. And on top of it all, you see, he has been given satanic power and authority. You realize these are very dangerous and very, very dreadful dispensation to ever find yourself as a person, as a human being, as a Christian, even more worse, Vivian Owiti.
1: Very, very serious, Kevin. Even just from the description alone, it is very, very dreadful encounter. That's why we cannot joke with this grace that the Lord God Almighty has given us right now. And Kevin, the mother prophet of the Lord also brought to us the reason why the Antichrist is coming.
0: Yes.
1: And it was very clear that mankind have been given enough time to prepare, but they failed. right now, the mega prophets of the Lord have been ministering more than 22 years everywhere with the miracles, with the visitations. We have seen everything. In the book of John chapter 5 verse 33, mankind have been given enough time to prepare.
0: Yes.
1: But when they fail to prepare, now God Almighty, He sends the Antichrist. That mankind have been given enough time to believe. We have seen the miracles. Mama Rosa has been resurrected from the dead. Our very own cripples in our very own families, they have stood up and walked away.
0: Yes.
1: That was meant to cause us to believe that when we see this miracle, we must believe in them, we must believe in Jesus. But when now mankind fails to believe, then God Almighty must send the Antichrist. That mankind have seen the miracle, we've seen everything that it needs. That mankind have been given enough reason to choose Christ Jesus.
0: Yes.
1: But when they refuse to choose Him, now God Almighty, He cannot understand that. He must just send the Antichrist.
0: And that is why, Vivian Owiti, you realize now when the Antichrist comes and finally establish His brutal rule, you see, He compels everyone to worship Him. At a time when people have literally rejected to worship Christ, to acknowledge Christ, you see, when the Antichrist comes, this foolish shepherd, this brutal ruler, this little horde, when he comes, he is compelling everyone on the face of that whole nation to bow to him. And he established this satanic worship that everyone now is literally turned into a devil worshiper. What a very serious moment when you see now, therefore, being called as a generation to worship the Lord at such a time. When the Bible says, and I heard the mega mightiest prophet of the Lord, read from the book of Isaiah. For example, in the book of Isaiah chapter 40 verse 25, on matters of worship to the Lord, he says, the Lord is the only one that has no equal. Isaiah 45 verse 5, the Bible says, I am the Lord and there is no other. Apart from me, there is no God. And even reading from the book of Isaiah 43 verse 11, when the mega mightiest prophet of the Lord read for us this scripture, the Bible says, I'm the Lord, and apart from me, there's no Savior. Look, the Lord Jesus Christ is worthy of worship. The Lord God Almighty is the one worthy of worship. And the generation is now wishing away the sovereignty and the supremacy of God at a time when God is demanding worship, and they are worshiping something else. But look, there's another dispensation where, therefore, they are being left to their own devices. And they are worshiping the devil in the dispensation of the Antichrist, Vivian Owiti.
1: Very, very serious, Kevin. When that point was mentioned, that will come and demand worship. And I just try to think of this life right now. When Fridays, we can have worship extravaganza.
0: Yes.
1: All over across the nation. And no one comes to distract us. When any time you can just choose and go and worship the Lord anywhere, in your house, even outside in the crusades, on Sundays, we are freely worshiping the Lord in the altars, in the houses of the Lord. But now comes a dispensation when someone will rise up and demand worship. And Kevin, this one was a very serious awakening message to me. That right now we have the opportunity, the privilege, the freedom to worship the Lord God Almighty. Then we must worship Him right. And Kevin, that's why the Bible says,
0: yes,
1: when it comes to worship, that is not the matter of the heart. And that's why in the book of Isaiah at one point, the Lord rebukes this category of people inside the church. Where they come to church, call Him Lord, Lord, because I also remember in the parting shot, the mega prophets of the Lord told us, that there will be a category of people in the church who will be at the door knocking, telling the Lord, Lord, Lord, I used to do this, I used to worship you. And the Lord will tell them, I don't know you. So when it comes to the matters worship service,
0: yes,
1: then we must worship the Lord in the right manner.
0: Yes.
1: Because He says worship unto Him must be done in holiness and in purity.
0: Absolutely.
1: But when you look at this generation right now, Kevin, you see how they present themselves, even before the Lord in worship. Sometimes even how they are dressed, you think that the Lord God Almighty is their equal. When they go to worship the Lord, it's just by their mere mouth, but their hearts are far away. But now comes a dispensation, because all along, for more than 2,000 years, the Lord God Almighty has given us time, even given us scriptures, the word. We can read the word and we know how to worship him right. Even right now, we have the online Bibles, the offline Bibles in our phone. Anytime we can access it.
0: Yes.
1: Because the Lord God Almighty wants us, when we come to worship him, then we worship him right. But now, when we fail, then now he sends the Antichrist in the tribulation. That if you did not want to worship God, then now comes the Antichrist. And he will demand worship. He is not going to give you a free will that God chooses whether you will worship me or not. No. In fact, when you fail to worship, when you try to rebel, then you must be slaughtered. That's why in the book of Revelation chapter 7, now the souls are crying under the altar because they were slaughtered during the tribulation. Not those are the tribulation, says Kevin.
0: Absolutely. Therefore, we have been given the right understanding. And this deep and profound revelation, therefore, are to help us in terms of our preparation, and even take our preparedness now very more seriously, Vivian Owiti. Thank you so much indeed.
1: That was very, very serious awakening message. And now to the message to the elect is that this is the time we must center holiness in our lives, righteousness in our lives. We must have some separation.
0: Yes.
1: That eventually we may enter the kingdom of God. I just want to take this opportunity to thank the Lord Jesus Christ for going to the cross to die for us. To thank the Lord God Almighty for sending us Jesus, because all men would have perished eternally in the lake of fire if Jesus was not sent. I also want to thank the Lord God Almighty for sending us the two mega prophets of the Lord, because without them, we could have not gotten this much understanding of the Word of God. For so many years we went to church, but no one even ever told us that the Messiah is coming. No one even told us how to prepare for the coming of the Messiah. Eternally, I'm grateful to our Lord and our Father. This has been Vivian Owiti calling live from Georgia. Back to you to the studio, Kevin.
0: Thank you. Thank you so much indeed from Georgia, Vivian Owiti. Thank you so much indeed for calling this morning. Also, to ventilate on the very serious message you received yesterday into this morning. Thank you so much indeed.

Blessed people, even as we slowly begin to wind down this program right here on Jesus is Lord Radio, I will sample some of your text messages that have come in. And I see this is from Joanna Ndeso from Oman. And we say, a very, very awakening message we have received from the Lord this morning. And we say, one thing that really caught your attention in this message is that the church is not waiting for the Antichrist, but we are waiting for the coming of the Messiah. And we say, the Holy Spirit has warned us about the deception that will come through the Antichrist and the false signs and wonders he will use, thus therefore emphasizing the need for wisdom and discernment among Christians. And so this should be a reminder to us to keep our eyes on Jesus and not become careless about our faith, appreciating the grace of salvation more and more, and even remaining faithful and prepared every single day. You say you don't want to be distracted by the things around you, but it's your heart's desire that you may continue looking forward to the coming of the Lord. And you say your deepest gratitude to the Lord Jesus Christ for the salvation of hope, and also thanking our Lords and our Fathers for timely message, and for toiling for us tirelessly as the Church of Christ. Thank you so much indeed. Thank you so much indeed, Joanna Ndeso from Oman. Thank you so much indeed.

one more message here. This is from Victor Masharia. You are writing from the University of Nairobi. And you say, what a serious and great awakening we have received from the Lord this morning on the terrible dispensation of the rule of the Antichrist coming to face the earth, who will reign with terror. You say, today you understood the must need to believe and worship Jesus Christ at this hour, and the need to honor the true miracle of Jesus and use them to prepare in holiness, because the Antichrist is coming as a matter of this, as a master of deception, trying to mimic the authority of Jesus by performing false miracles to delude and the rebellious hearts and refuse to believe Jesus, and will destroy those who continue worshiping Jesus. You say, owing to this consequential message, you've made a resolve this morning to repent very much for all your sins and wickedness in your life. You say, may the Lord have mercy on you and separate you completely from sin and help you submit fully to the authority of Jesus and empower you to do His will over your life, that you may not enter the tribulation or worship the beast, but be evacuated through the rapture of the church. Thank you so much indeed, Victor Masharia from the University of Nairobi. Thank you.

Message here from Grace Omondi from Degemin Altar. You say it has been very deep and profound message you have received, where the Lord is talking right now. Is very consequential concerning the dispensation that is just about to hit the church. You say a very terrifying conversation, and we have been warned that it is coming very soon when Antichrist will be killing and destroying everything. You say we need to make an effort to prepare and get out of this place, and it's your humble cry this morning that the Lord may help you to be holy until you enter eternity. Thank you very much. That has been from Grace Omondi, writing from the Gay Main Altar. Thank you.

One more here, blessed people, even as we wrap it up right here on Jesus is Lord Radio this blessed morning. A message from Peter Matebe from Tigio Bethel Altar. You say, what a powerful and awakening message you have received from the Lord this morning, where the Spirit of the Lord really reminded you to be careful at these last days, when they read from the book of 2 Thessalonians chapter 2 verse 3, which says, do not let anyone deceive you in any way, for that day will not come until the rebellion occurs and that the man of lawlessness is revealed, the man doomed to destruction. And you say again in verse 7, for the secret power of lawlessness is at hand, already at work, but the one who holds him, who holds it back, will continue doing so till he is taken out of the way. And you say your prayer is God to help you to stand firm in faith and walk in holiness and perseverance through the through these last wicked days. Thank you very much indeed, Peter Matebe from Tigio Bethel Altar. Thank you so much indeed.

As you wind it down now, precious people, blessed listeners, this is from Pastor Pamela Randa from Thika. Listening, you say you are a very serious message. We are awakened to the need of preparing for the coming of the Messiah, because we don't want to remain here. You say, may the Lord help you and your family to enter his kingdom, not to face the worship of the Antichrist in the tribulation. And you say you thank the Lord Jehovah Yahweh so much for the tremendous revelation of this time and the

For you right here on Jesus is Soul Radio. Thank you so much indeed. A blessed day to you once again. Very much privileged being a host. My name is Kevin. Thank you so much indeed.

0: more of Him. He wants the floodgates to open up.
1: Blessed people, beloved listeners, I see it's exactly 16 minutes after 7 a.m. East African time, and I want to take this opportunity to welcome you so much this morning on Tuesday, beloved people. After such a very powerful message we have received this past night from the Lord, again, beloved people, precious listeners, the Lord still loving the church and allowing His servants, the two mightiest, most glorified prophets of the Lord God Almighty, to come to us and bring to us such a very powerful message on the glorious coming of the Messiah, beloved people. And yesterday night was such a very powerful night indeed. And after such a very powerful session, beloved people, I just want to welcome you so much this wonderful morning, wherever you're listening to us from. Could be that you have just woken up, maybe also preparing to go to your workplace this morning. And maybe you're just also taking tea, right, the breakfast right there at home. As a teacher, as you're preparing to go to the workplace at school this wonderful morning, thank you so much for joining us this morning, as I welcome you so much to also continue to contribute and to share with us what really caught your attention in that very powerful message you have just received this night. The Lord now warning the Church of Christ concerning the coming of the Antichrist and telling us that the Church of Christ is not waiting for the Antichrist, but is waiting for the glorious coming of the Messiah, beloved people, precious listeners. And it has come out very clearly to this generation and to the Church of Christ at this time that the Lord has constantly been showing the mega prophets of the Lord the visions of the coming of the Antichrist, that they may now come and relay the message to the Church of Christ, that the Church of Christ may now prepare in holiness and in righteousness for the glorious coming of the Messiah, beloved people. And that is why you see the mega prophets of the Lord coming to us day by day and each and every time, just to warn us and to tell us that this is the moment to prepare and evacuate from this earth, because the coming dispensation is totally unbearable. Nobody can bear the dispensation that is coming, the dispensation when the Antichrist will be the ruler of the earth, beloved people. For sure, we must now get to prepare well and prepare to evacuate from this earth and make sure that we are also being glorified and entering the glorious kingdom of God, beloved people. It has been such a very powerful night indeed, just sitting under the feet of the Lord and getting to receive the instructions of the throne room of God that will help us to enter the glorious kingdom of God. For sure, the Lord has loved us and He has shown the servants of the Lord the visions of the coming of the Antichrist, including even the vision of the churning of the Red Sea and the beast coming out of the sea, having many heads and many horns, beloved people. When we see all these visions, they are essentially pointing us to the glorious coming of the Messiah, beloved people, that we as a generation, we as people who are preparing to enter the glorious kingdom of God, we must honor the Lord with our lives. We must honor the Lord with the salvation He has accorded unto us as Christians. And as we prepare for the glorious coming of the Messiah, it disturbs you and it disturbs me so much, beloved people, the manner in which the Lord is now interacting with His servants and the kind of message we are receiving right now. The Lord bringing out very clear to the Church of Christ that there is no more time for us to continue staying on this earth. Rather, we should be preparing for evacuation. We should be preparing to go back to our eternal home, the glorious kingdom of God. Because right now we know very well that this earth, for sure, it is not our home. We need to prepare for our eternal hope in the glorious kingdom of God, beloved people, because hope has already been given unto us. And our Lord and blessed Savior Jesus Christ, He already went at the Calvary cross and brought us redemption, and He gave us salvation, beloved people, precious listeners. Ours is just to make sure that we are preparing well in holiness and in absolute righteousness as we prepare for the glorious coming of the Messiah, beloved people, precious listeners. Because I heard yesterday night the Lord saying very clearly that the Antichrist is coming, and the principal himself, who has a very big role in the tribulation, he is the principal himself, who has a very big role in the tribulation, beloved people. He is also saying that many other Antichrists have come, the forerunners have come already, and they do a huge amount of damage to a generation, beloved people. And then there is a spirit of Antichrist also, You just look at the banking sector. You just look at the governments, beloved people. You just look at the financial sectors and all technologists, the systems there, beloved people. They have thrown Jesus out and they have now gone into other things, thinking that they are worshiping Jesus. Yet, that is the spirit of the Antichrist that is really drenching they're really coming out to now lure the people of God and taking them to the wrong direction, beloved people, precious listeners. It's at this moment that's very important that we now need to hold on this salvation and get to prepare well in holiness and in absolute righteousness as we choose to enter the glorious kingdom of God, beloved people. Because it is very clear, very, very clear at this point that we must enter the glorious kingdom of God. And entry into the glorious kingdom of God comes through repentance. It comes through submission to the Lord God Almighty and always obeying, obedience to the instructions of the Lord, beloved people. Such is a very high time when the Church of Christ is being prepared in holiness and in absolute righteousness, beloved people. And therefore, this morning, I just want to give you a moment also to also share with me as you write to me right here in the studio. You just write me the text messages and also the emails right here. I will be sampling them as we continue to worship the Lord this wonderful morning, beloved people. My name is Robin and I welcome you so much wherever you're listening to us from whichever place you are. Could be that you're also out already, you're already on the way, on the traffic jam there as you're headed to the workplace. Or maybe you're already on the workplace there as you're also preparing your files for today's work. A very busy day today. Thank you so much also for choosing to listen to Jesus is Lord Radio as we continue to weigh in on this very powerful and very shocking message that has come to the Church of Christ at this hour that is really disturbing us, beloved people. Really disturbing us as a generation, and we need to prepare because that dispensation we ought not to find ourselves in, beloved people, precious listeners. We just need to enter the glorious kingdom of God and spend our eternity with our Lord and blessed Savior, Jesus Christ, beloved people. And so therefore, you can write to me right here in the studio on 0727-503030. And you can also send me an email on jesusislord.fmradio@gmail.com as we worship the Lord this morning. But remember that later on, I'll also be opening my phone lines right here in the studio to give you an opportunity, beloved people, to also call me and share with me what really caught your attention and what really disturbed you from that very powerful message that we just received this past night when the servants of the Lord, the two mightiest, most glorified prophets of the Lord came to us again to bring such a very big warning on the coming of the Antichrist that is coming to lure the people of the earth and to bring a very serious distress to the earth, beloved people, precious listeners. So therefore, write to me as we continue to worship the Lord this morning, as you share with me what you caught in that very powerful message, and as you also share with me how the worship is ministering Jesus to your heart this wonderful morning, beloved people, precious listeners.

Joshua compelled to share one of my favorite scripture verses. And it says, O Lord, our Lord, how excellent is thy name in all the earth, who is set thy glory above the heavens. Out of the mouths of babes and sucklings has thou ordained strength because of thine enemies, that thou mightest still the enemy and the avenger. When I consider the heavens, the works of thy fingers, the moon and the stars which thou hast ordained, what is man that thou art mindful of him, or the son of man that thou visitest him? For thou hast made him a little lower than the angels, and hast crowned him with glory and honor. Thou hast given him dominion over the works of thine hands, and hast put all things under his feet, all sheep and oxen, yea, the beasts of the field, the fowl of the air, the fish of the sea, and whatsoever passeth through the path of the sea. So, O Lord, our Lord, how excellent is thy name in all the earth. Amen.

As we continue to worship the Lord this morning, beloved, people have received your message here. This is Collins Mayobo. You are writing from Rohi Altar, that is in Juja, and you say you are also the awesome morning worship is blessing you as you meditate on today and tonight's powerful message on your way to work. And you say you really thank the Lord so much for allowing you and for allowing the mega prophets of the Lord to clearly elaborate to us what is about to transpire on earth, the coming of the Antichrist, who not only opposes Christ but actually tries to replace the deity of God, and the dreadfulness of his reign, how he will unleash uncensored evil and utter wickedness, and the fact that he is completely insurmountable clearly instructs you as an individual and as a person to uphold tightly on repentance, holiness and righteousness till you enter the glorious kingdom of God. And you say you want to thank the Lord God Almighty so much for sending us his servants who have come to bring such a very big awakening to this generation. Thank you so much. That is Collins. You're writing from Juja. Thank you so much indeed. I've also received your message here. This is Alice Karoki, a student from Pwani University. You say the worship is ministering to your heart so much as you meditate on the message that was delivered to the Church of Christ this morning about the Antichrist, which should awake us in our daily lives to be glorified together with Christ Jesus when he appears again. And you say for you as a student, you choose to repent so much before the Lord, and you choose obedience in your daily life as you prepare for the glorious coming of the Messiah. Thank you so much indeed. That is Alice Karoki, a student from Pwani University. This is Joanne Andeso. You're writing from Oman, and you say, what a very powerful word conference that has been. And you say, what struck your mind from this message is the contrast between Christ and the Antichrist. The Antichrist will try to imitate Christ and deceive people through power and false signs, wonders and influence. But the message makes it clear that he is completely against God, and even though he will have great authority for a time, his end is already determined by the Lord God Almighty. And you say, what still stands out to the body of Christ is that the message keeps bringing us back to the importance of wisdom, because not everything that looks powerful is convincing is from God. Hence, giving us a deeper appreciation for the grace of salvation and the need to remain faithful unto the Lord God Almighty. And you say, personally, you are reminded that you should not take your walk with God lightly or allow yourself to be deceived on this earth. And your focus should remain on Jesus, staying in the truth and being ready for his glorious coming. You say, you have understood that what is coming ahead, we will prepare to enter before that dispensation arrives. Thank you so much. That is Joanne Andeso. You are writing from Oman. Thank you so much indeed, also for writing to us this morning. Thank you indeed. One more message here, maybe before we get back to worship. I've also received here from Judith. You are writing from Huduma Center in Narok, and you say, what a critical message that one has been. The Lord is now presenting the rapture of the church as a gathering of saints. And you say, the beast comes as a man of peace deceptively, and he tries to deploy counterfeit miracles. Very, very serious. May the Lord really help us to prepare well and enter the glorious kingdom of God. And you also take this opportunity to thank the Lord God Almighty for sending us his servants, the mightiest prophets of the Lord, who are tirelessly preparing the Church of Christ for the glorious coming of the Messiah. Thank you so much indeed. Sergeant Judith, you're writing from Huduma Center in Narok. Thank you indeed, as you continue to write to us, beloved people, precious listeners.

As we continue, I've also received your message here. This is Grace Omondi, you're writing from the gay main altar. And you say, what a dispensation that we have been ushered into as the Church of Christ, when the Lord has revealed to us the vision of the beast that is coming to the earth to persecute the holy saints. A statement that really shocked you very much. And you say, the Lord is beckoning on the Church of Christ to prepare well so that she can be able to exit this earth through the rapture of the church before the hour of trial hits the whole earth. Because the dispensation that is coming, no one is going to be spared, and it will be very terrible, a very terrible time, and that is why the Lord is encouraging the church to continue pursuing holiness in order to escape the massive slaughter from the Antichrist. You say it has been a serious conversation, and it is your humble cry this morning that the Lord may help you to be holy until you enter eternity to be with the Lord God Almighty forever. And you say you really thank the Lord God Almighty so much for sending us his servants, the two mightiest, most glorified prophets of the Lord. Thank you so much indeed. Grace Omondi, you're writing from the gay main altar. I've also received a message here. This is James Ochieng. You're writing from Kimumu main altar. And you say, the worship is encouraging your heart so much this morning at your workplace as you meditate on the sobering enlightenment. Enlightenment message we received concerning the coming dispensation and why we need to treasure the salvation of Jesus right now. Say the Spirit of the Lord revealed to us about the lawless ruler who will come with deception and as a master of intrigue and devour those who did not believe in Jesus. You say he will also come with fake signs and wonders, and many will believe in him and receive his mark, especially those whose names were not found in the Lamb's Book of Life. And this is the reason as to why we need to accept the true grace of Christ Jesus and be evacuated during the rapture of the church. You say for you, you choose to pledge your allegiance to Jesus Christ in order that you may escape the coming dispensation of the Antichrist. And you say you really thank the Lord God Almighty so much for sending us his servants and for such a very powerful message that has brought a redirection to the Church of Christ at this hour. Thank you so much, James Ochieng. You are writing from Kimumu Main Altar in Kimumu region. Thank you so much indeed. One more message here I've also received here from, Fred Odhiambo Abba. You are writing from Ruaka Main Altar, and you say, you are much humbled today after such a powerful word that we have received from the Lord, explaining further that after rapture, the Antichrist will be revealed. Say, and that will be a very terrible state on the earth, listening to how wicked he is and what he will be able to do at that hour. And you say, that is the reason enough for the Church of Christ now to prepare well in holiness, that nobody will be found in that dispensation, because the Lord does not want his people to suffer during that time. And you say for you, you choose to totally prepare well in righteousness and in holiness for the glorious coming of the Messiah. And you say tomorrow on Wednesday, the men youth will be meeting at the church also for the half kesha to plan for the youth men revival in the region. And also on Thursday, you'll be having Majirani revival at Mushadha Center, preparing for the glorious coming of the Messiah. And you'll also be visiting Kiambu Level 4 Hospital to pray for the patients who are waiting for the Lord anxiously. And you say you'll also be having a very powerful worship extravaganza on Friday as you prepare for the glorious coming of the Messiah. Thank you so much indeed. That is Fred Odhiambo Abayo. You're writing from Ruaka Main Altar. Thank you indeed. And for sure, this is the moment to prepare everybody and to reach out to almost everybody in our regions and in every place, even at the workplace there, and inviting them to the glorious kingdom of God, because we have been taught very well that the coming dispensation is totally unbearable, beloved people, precious listeners. And so we really don't want anybody to find himself or herself in that dispensation, beloved people, precious listeners. Thank you so much from Ruaka. That is Fred Odhiambo Abayo. Thank you indeed.

I've also received a message here as you continue to worship the Lord this morning. This is All By God. You're writing from Bandani Altar in Kisumu Airport Region. You say, what a very serious message and warning that the Lord brought to us this past night about the dispensation that is coming. You say, the coming of the beast who will be brutal, cruel, and merciless. You say you heard that the whole world will worship the beast, those who will fail to enter the glorious kingdom of God through the rapture of the church. Say this, they will say, who is like the beast? What a terrible time coming. And you say, for you, you choose to prepare in repentance that you may escape the reign of the Antichrist. Thank you so much. All By God, you're writing from Bandani. Thank you indeed. I've also received a message here. This is Jackson Nambaso, a student from Arvest main campus. And you say, the worship is blessing you so much and encouraging your heart this morning as you prepare for your today's lectures and as you meditate on the very powerful word that we have received today. And you say that it is time for us to prepare very well to exit this world, because we have seen that ahead is bad and nobody will be spared nor escape the hour of trial coming to the earth to test the inhabitants of the earth. And you say, and may the Lord really help us so much as the students to stand and walk in the ways of the Lord and to prepare in holiness and in righteousness, even as you thank the Lord God Almighty for sending us his servants, the two mightiest prophets of the Lord. Thank you so much. Jackson Nambaso, student from Arvest main campus. Thank you indeed. I've also received here from Nixon Shikala. You are writing from Dagoretti. And you say, also humbly tune in this morning in absolute humility and in repentance as you thank the Lord so much for the gift of life. And also you want to appreciate the Lord so much for such a very powerful message that was brought to us by his servants, the two mightiest, most glorified prophets of the Lord. And you say, the two mightiest, most dreadful prophets of the Lord have really fought for us, and for the you really thank them for the awakening message that they have brought to us that is preparing us for the glorious coming of the Messiah. And you say, you also heard that it is key to hold on the gift of grace before it is too late. And you also heard that the one who is coming to remove worship in the church and bring the worship of Satan. And you pray that the Lord may really help you so much to prepare in holiness and to believe in the Lord and to walk in repentance and in holiness until you enter the glorious kingdom of God. Thank you so much indeed. Nixon Shikala, you're writing from Dagoretti main altar. Thank you so much indeed. As we continue to worship the Lord this morning, beloved people.

Oh, yes, indeed. The Lord God Almighty's awesome, beloved people, precious listeners. As we continue, I've also received your email here. This is Salome Wangoi, you're writing from Egerton University. You say the worship is blessing your heart as you meditate on the awakening message we received this morning. And you say, indeed, this is a prime moment to treasure the costly gift of salvation, especially at such a time when the Lord Himself is making a direct intervention in the battle between righteousness and wickedness, that righteousness may triumph over wickedness. You say, this is the hour to prepare in earnest and in haste for the glorious coming of the Messiah, so that we may not remain on earth when the Antichrist is revealed to reign and deceive many. You say, you understood that the Antichrist will turn against all those who worship God, because his agenda will be to establish satanic worship. He will attack God's people and exercise authority over them. He is exceedingly wicked and evil, and will overwhelm the world with cruelty. For he is

0: a man of lawlessness who does not submit to God's law. He said through lies, deception, and counterfeit signs, he will seek to win the hearts of those who rebel against the Lord. You say, it's a high time to return to the, to and firmly uphold to foundational truth of salvation. And he says, so that we may be rescued from this earth through the rapture of the church. And you say, for you as an individual, you choose to treasure this salvation of grace with the utmost gravity, recognizing that there is a time when the opportunity to receive and embrace this grace will come to an end. And as Egerton University, you say you are eternally grateful unto the Lord God Almighty for sending us his two holy, ancient, most glorified and most dreadful prophets of Jehovah Yahweh, who are now reviving and reviving righteousness and sanctity in the house of the Lord, and for tirelessly coming to help us with prayer in earnest for the glorious coming of the Messiah. Thank you so much indeed. Salome Wangoi, you're writing from Egerton University. Thank you so much. I've also received your message here. This is David Munge, a first-year student from Kenyatta University. And you say you are being blessed by the worship program and it's really blessing your heart over there at school. And what a serious message we have received yesterday night about the coming dispensation of the Antichrist. And you say the Lord is now exalting righteousness in the church, that we may now prepare in holiness and in righteousness before the reign of the Antichrist, that we may now be evacuated from the cruel rulership of the Antichrist. And you say, as students, you are forever grateful unto the Lord for sending us his servants who have brought to us the impactful message that separates us from the world. Thank you so much, David Munge. You're writing from Kenyatta University. Thank you so much indeed. Keep writing to us, beloved people, as we continue to worship the Lord, because remember, at the top of the hour, I'll also be opening my phone lines right here in the studio to also give you an opportunity to call me and share with me what you caught in that very powerful message that was brought to us yesterday night, beloved people.
1: Forgive us for our disobedience and apathy. We don't want to miss out on what you're doing, and neither do we want to be spectators, but we want to be participators in the demonstration of your glory and power that's being shown in the earth. Lord, we've heard of your fame. We stand in awe of your deeds. Renew them in our day, in our time. Make them known. Hear our cry. Hear our cry.

As they continue to worship the Lord, I've also received a message here. This is Victor Masharia writing from the University of Nairobi, Cheromo campus, and say, what a serious and great awakening we have received from the Lord this morning on the terrible dispensation of the rule of the Antichrist coming to the face of the earth, who will reign with terror. You say, today, you understood that. You say, today you understood they must need to believe and worship Jesus Christ at this hour, and they need to honor the true miracles of Jesus and use them to prepare in holiness, because the Antichrist will come as a master of deception, trying to mimic the authority of Jesus by performing false miracles to delude the rebellious hearts that refuse to believe Jesus, and will destroy those who continue to worship Jesus. And you say, owing to the consequential message, you choose to repent very much for all your sins and wickedness in your life, and may the Lord have mercy. You say, may the Lord have mercy on you and separate you completely from sin and help you to submit fully to the authority of Jesus and empower you to do His perfect will over the life that you in your life, that you may not enter the tribulation or worship the beast, but you may be evacuated through the rapture of the church. Thank you so much. Victor Masharia, writing from the University of Nairobi, Cheromo campus. Thank you so much. I've also received a message here. This is Juliet Ekidor. You're writing from Rwaka. You say the worship is blessing you so much and ministering to your heart as you ponder on the serious revelation we received from the Lord yesterday about the Antichrist. You say you heard the Spirit of the Lord saying that the Antichrist is coming to take away the worship of God from the earth and establish His worship and that of Satan. Say, and therefore, He is coming to kill and destroy anyone who professes Christ and not Him. What a terrible and bloody time that will be. No wonder Daniel was greatly troubled when he saw the visions of the Antichrist in the last days. Say, may the Holy Spirit help you to also be troubled by this revelation and therefore prepare more earnestly for the glorious coming of the Messiah. Thank you indeed, Juliet Ekidor. You're writing from Rwaka. Thank you so much indeed. Your message here also I've received from... Okay, this is from Katamu Vincent. You're writing from Kakamega Main Altar. And you say, what a soul-nourishing worship that is ongoing this morning, even as we meditate on the very serious unfolding message about the coming dreadful dispensation. You say, it's better for us Christians to use well this grace period and to use the message of prepare the way for the glorious coming of the Messiah that is being preached by the two mightiest prophets of the Lord to enter the glorious kingdom of God. And you say, surely you thank the Lord Jesus for the Calvary cross and also for sending us His servants, the two mightiest prophets of the Lord, who have come to help this generation to prepare to evacuate before the coming wrath of the Lord. Thank you so much, Katamu Vincent. You're writing from Kakamega Main Altar. Thank you indeed. As we continue to worship the Lord, beloved people, keep writing to me as you also share with me what you caught in that very powerful message that we receive this night. For sure we must be disturbed with the kind of message that is coming to the Church of Christ at this hour, beloved people. So you can write to me as we continue to worship the Lord this wonderful morning, beloved people.

Indeed, he knows our names, beloved people, precious listeners. As we continue to worship the Lord this wonderful morning, I've also received a message here. This is Zadok Okech. You're writing from Tom Mboya University, and you say the morning worship is really blessing your heart so much. This morning, after a powerful morning evangelism at Homa Bay, teaching referral hospital, you say you really bless the Lord so much for this end time revival, and also for sending us his servants, the mightiest prophets of the Lord, who are teaching us and instructing us to now focus heavenly and enter the glorious kingdom of God. Because the coming dispensation, we heard very clear that it is a very terrible and unbearable dispensation of the Antichrist. Thank you so much, Zadok Okech, a student from Tom Mboya University. Thank you so much indeed. I've also received a message here. This is Redemptor Koech, you're writing from Chebole, Togomin. And you say also following the worship, and what a serious message you received from the Lord about the coming of the Antichrist, based on the vision of May 26th, the year 2026. You say you heard that the beast will be cruel, and it was given unto him to make war with the saints and to overcome them, according to the book of Revelation chapter 13 verse 7. And you say the pressure will be intense, the deception will be great, and the church is being warned now that she cannot manage that time, and she must prepare for the glorious coming of the Messiah and escape that terrible hour. You say, you ask us just to appreciate the Lord so much for sending us his servants, the two mightiest prophets of the Lord. And this is now the hour to watch and pray always, that we may be accounted and we may be counted worthy to escape all the things that shall come to pass, according to the book of Luke chapter 21 verse 36. Thank you so much, Redemptor Koech, writing from Chebole, Togomin. Thank you indeed. Simon Omondi, you're writing from Oasis. Writing from Oasis Altar in Kisumu, and you say the worship is deeply nourishing your heart this morning over there at your workplace, in the market, as you meditate on the serious awakening and the life-transforming message that was dispensed to the Church of Christ globally this early morning on the terrible dispensation that is about to manifest on the earth. And you say, and the main character is the man of lawlessness, son of perdition, and the Antichrist, that will establish satanic worship and will reign with cruelty by forcing everybody to bow and worship him. You say it is going to be a very terrible dispensation that no one can wish to be found in. And your prayer is that the Lord may help you to be in the right standing with him, that before the advent of that terrible dispensation, you may be found among the few that will be evacuated and be taken to safety with our Lord and blessed Savior. And you say you really thank God so much for sending us his servants, the two mightiest prophets of the Lord, who have come to awake us from slumber and to prepare the Church of Christ for the glorious coming of the Messiah. Thank you so much indeed. From Oasis.

As we continue to worship the Lord this wonderful morning, beloved people, precious listeners, and as we continue to still also ventilate on the very powerful message that was brought to the Church of Christ yesterday night, beloved people, about the coming of the Antichrist. I've also received a message here. This is John Maluki. You're writing from Kongowea. And you say you take this most humbling opportunity to thank our Lord Jesus Christ for going at the Calvary cross and dying for us. And you say you are deeply grateful that the Lord has allowed even an unworthy person like you to listen to such a soothing worship and receive the timely message from the throne room of Yahweh. And we heard earlier today that there is one point concerning glorification that particularly caught your attention and truly finished you. And you say you came to understand that the opposite of glorification is the ultimate entry into the lake of fire, and this realization has deeply humbled and convicted you so much. And you say the coming dispensation of the Antichrist is very terrible, and everybody must now get to prepare in holiness and in righteousness that they may not be found in that dispensation of the Antichrist. And therefore you say you want to thank the Lord God Almighty for such an awakening message, the genuine message of repentance, holiness, and complete turning away from sin. And you pray that the Lord may help you to enter the glorious kingdom of God. Thank you so much. John Maluki, you're writing from Kongowea region. Thank you indeed. I've also received your email here. This is Maina Irungu. You're writing from the University of Nairobi, Kikuyu campus. And you say also tune in to the ongoing powerful Okay, thank you so much for your message. That is Maina Irungu. You're writing from the University of Nairobi. Thank you indeed. As we continue, I've received your message here also. This is Chebet Ruth. You're writing from Chebole Togomin, and you say you're following the morning worship as you meditate on the serious message we received from the Lord this past night, and it's very clear that ahead is very terrible, and because of that the church ought to prepare for the glorious coming of the Messiah. Because you say because you heard that the church is not preparing for the coming of the Antichrist, but is preparing for the glorious coming of the Messiah. Thank you so much, Ruth Chebet. You're writing from Chebole Togomin. Thank you indeed. Before we get back to worship, I've also received your email here. This is Mary Senewe, a first-year student from the University of Nairobi, Kikuyu campus. And you say, what a powerful message we received from the Lord this past morning, that this world is not our home. After hearing the dreadful description of the Antichrist, you say you are very stunned, and you realize that you should now make great efforts to for you to evacuate from the war theater through the rapture of the church. And it's their greatest prayer that the Lord may help you to prepare in holiness and to shine the light of Christ to this world, that they too may get to repent, that they may not find themselves in the dispensation of the Antichrist. Thank you so much indeed, Mary Asewa. You're writing, Mary Senewa, a first-year student from the University of Nairobi, Kikuyu campus. Thank you so much indeed. As we get back to worship, beloved people, but remember, I'll be opening my phone lines right in the studio to also give you an opportunity to call me and share with us what you caught, what really disturbed your heart so much in that very powerful message, beloved people, precious listeners.

0: just feel compelled to share one of my favorite scripture verses. And it says, O Lord, our Lord, how excellent is thy name in all the earth.
1: Before I open my phone lines right here in the studio, beloved people, precious listeners have also received your message here. This is Michael Ochieng. You're writing from Al Rayyan in Qatar. And you say the worship session is also nourishing your soul so much this morning over there at your workplace. As you meditate on the serious and dreadful message that the two mightiest prophets of the Lord delivered to us this morning about the dispensation that is soon coming to the face of the earth. You say, you came to understand that soon the Antichrist will come and the situation will be totally unbearable to the church that remains. You say the message itself is serious, is a serious warning to us and this present day generation that we may walk right with the Lord always, because the church that will fail to enter the glorious kingdom of God through the rapture of the church will suffer the tribulations. And you say personally you bring your repentance before the Lord and ask the Lord to help you on this journey of salvation so that you may also enter through the rapture of the church. And you say you choose to obey and honor the Lord God Almighty and honor the very powerful instructions that have been brought to the Church of Christ through the servants of the Lord, the mightiest prophets of the Lord. Thank you so much, Michael Ochieng. You're writing from Al Rayyan in Qatar. Thank you so much indeed. This is your message also. Kevin Koech, you're writing from Arvest Main Campus, and you say the worship is blessing and nourishing your soul as you meditate on the serious message that the Lord gave us about the beast. And you say you learned that the reign of the Antichrist is 7 years after rapture, according to the book of Matthew chapter 16 verse 18, and the gates of hell shall not prevail against it. When the beast comes, the church will be no more. And you say after the rapture, that is the end of church age. At Pentecost church, you say the beast will be a master of trickery, lawless. He will have the disregard for God's law and no regard to human rights. And you say, the Antichrist comes in his own name. Men will believe in him because they fail to listen to Jesus, who came in the name of God the Father. And you say, may the Lord really help you to stand in holiness and in righteousness in preparation for the glorious coming of the Messiah. Thank you so much indeed. That is a student from Arvest, Kevin Koech. Thank you so much. Writing from Arvest Main Campus. Thank you indeed. Just want to open my phone lines right here in the studio, beloved people, precious listeners, to also give you an opportunity to call me and share with me what really caught your attention in that very powerful message that we received this past night from the ministry headquarters, when the two mightiest prophets of the Lord God Almighty, they again came to us with such a very powerful message on the glorious coming of the Messiah and warning us about the terrible dispensation that is coming, the dispensation of the Antichrist, beloved people, precious listeners. I want to open my phone lines right here in the studio that you may also call me and share with me what really disturbed you so much in that very serious message and a very serious warning to the Church of Christ for us to prepare to evacuate from this earth, beloved people, precious listeners. What a time indeed when the Church is now being redirected to now choose to honor the Lord and to love the Lord in everything that we do, beloved people, precious listeners. And therefore, in a short while, I'll also be opening my phone lines right here in the studio to give you an opportunity to call me and share with me as we continue to ventilate on this very powerful message that we received this past night, beloved people, precious listeners.

AIDS conference. Blessed people, re-cancellation of tonight's conference. Please kindly note that the conference have come to an end because of the mission of the Lord Yahweh to Brazil. And therefore, the holy fast of the Lord God has begun right now, this morning on Tuesday, September 15th. Beloved people, precious listeners, you are allowed to drink water alone, no other drinks. And the message is, the Messiah is coming, beloved people, precious listeners. Once again, beloved people, precious listeners, this is a special announcement that has just come to us this wonderful morning. Just before I open my phone lines, beloved people, this is a special announcement. Blessed people, re-cancellation of tonight's conference. Please kindly note that the conferences have come to an end because of the mission of the Lord Yahweh to Brazil. And therefore, the holy fast of the Lord God has begun right now, this morning on Tuesday, September 15. You are allowed to drink water alone, no other drinks, beloved people, precious listeners. And the message is, the Messiah is coming. Blessed people, beloved listeners.

achieve the things you are.

thank you, Jesus.

21 minutes after 9 a.m. East African time. Beloved people, precious listeners, I just want to open my phone lines right here in the studio that I may also give you an opportunity to call me and also share with us what really disturbed you so much in that very powerful message and what you caught in that very powerful message that we received yesterday night concerning the coming of the Antichrist. Beloved people, precious listeners, what a message that was. The Lord now telling the Church of Christ to now focus on the glorious coming of the Messiah, because the Church is not meant to wait for the Antichrist, but it's meant for to wait for the glorious coming of the Messiah. Beloved people, precious listeners, my phone lines are open right here in the studio. You can call me on 0777-445-850 and 0777-445-851 as you also share with us what really caught your attention in that very powerful message and very serious warning to the Church of Christ at this hour, beloved people, that we may now focus on the glorious coming of the Messiah as people who are preparing to enter the glorious kingdom of God. Beloved people, precious listeners,

0: 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Jesus is Lord Radio, praise the Lord.
1: Amen, amen. Please, Robin, from this side of Kimugu region in Masingishu Metro, James Ocheng is my name. I'm calling to weigh in the tremendous message, the powerful message, the serious warning to the Church of Christ that aspires to enter the glorious kingdom of God. Robin, the Lord is highlighting the dispensation that is coming, that is about to arouse, that is coming after the wrath of the Church. Why we need to treasure the salvation of the cross and the blood of Jesus Christ, why we need to pursue holiness and righteousness at this hour when the grace of God is still sufficient, that we may escape the coming the dispensation, the undeniable dispensation of the ruthless ruler, the Antichrist. Robbie, and you can see even the events that are happening in the church. You see that the spirit of Antichrist is already operating in the church landscape, Robbie.
0: For sure, it was such a very powerful message that we received this past night from the Lord, when the servants of the Lord, the two mightiest, most dreadful prophets of the Lord, came to us again and brought to us this powerful message on the coming of the Antichrist, and also focusing this very powerful message on the vision of September, on the vision of 26th of July, the year 2026. And for sure, the Lord God Almighty has loved us as a generation. Even to hear even from the scripture in the book of 2 Thessalonians chapter 2 verse 1 and 2, that concerning the coming of our Lord Jesus Christ and our being gathered to him, we ask you, brothers, not to become easily unsettled or alarmed by some prophecy, report or letter supposed to have come from us, saying that the day of the Lord has come already. Meaning that I heard the Spirit of the Lord saying yesterday, and the Lord saying very, very clearly yesterday from this scripture, that there are some people who went to the early church and claimed that the Messiah had already come, and the message was given through the word of mouth and through the letters, and the letters are the counterfeit of the seven letters Jesus wrote to the seven churches in the Revelation. And the early church had been taught about doctrine of consequence of sin and the coming of the Messiah and the coming tribulation, and there was too much persecution during that time, and some people throughout some people right there, they also thought that the rapture had already happened and now they are in the tribulation. But the Lord now comes to correct all this. What manner of message we received yesterday night, James Ocheng?
1: Indeed, that was a really enlightenment and awakening message, even to us as a generation, that we may not be alarmed by the false doctrine, the false scriptures, because we know that whoever comes from the Lord, whoever comes, the messenger from heaven, their characters we see, we have known, their administration we have seen, their fruits we have seen, they come with the power, with the holy message, rebuking sin, rebuking evil, removing lies and corruption, and they have accompanied with miracles of biblical proportion. And that is why, as Christians, we need the Holy Spirit to help us, to navigate us, and to give us wisdom and knowledge, and that we may know which spirit is from God and which spirit is from the devil, the liar, so that we may be able to make decisive decisions as we pursue salvation. And we see that the dispensation that is coming, that is about to come, the dispensation of the Antichrist, is clearly said that whoever will not hearken to the voice of the Lord, whoever will not stand firm in salvation, it is obvious that they are waiting for this Antichrist, the false Messiah that will come to deceive. He is coming as a master intrigue. He is coming as a superb liar and eloquent deceiver to deceive many who do not want to accept the truth of and knowledge of God Almighty. But they have not used their life to glorify God, to worship God, to seek God, to prepare for heaven. Robin, that was such a serious message and a rebuke to this generation, the modern generation, that do not love the light of Christ. They love to walk in darkness. They abuse the grace of God for selfish gain, Robin.
0: Such a very powerful message indeed, when the Lord is now focusing an entire generation and the Church of Christ to the glorious coming of the Messiah. Because I heard very well that the Church is not waiting for the Antichrist. The Church is only waiting for the glorious coming of the Messiah, who will come to rescue them from the terrible wrath of God and the very serious dispensation, the very terrible and unbearable dispensation of the Antichrist that will be coming upon those who will have failed to believe in Jesus and failed to honor the Lord God Almighty. The Lord has now constantly shown his mega prophet the vision of the coming of the Antichrist, and that they may now come to relay this message to us. And so we as the Church of Christ, you can tell when we have been given this opportunity to receive this message, we must also use it to honor the Lord and to revere the Lord, because we heard very clearly that the dispensation of the Antichrist is totally unbearable. And therefore, that one should be an instruction to us to prepare well, that we may enter the glorious kingdom of God, James.
1: Indeed, that is so shocking. And also, I found out that those who will not honor the Lord, those who will not receive this salvation of the cross, that they will be obviously worship the Antichrist. They will obviously receive the mark of the beast. Now, they will, you know, at this hour now, when tell people to worship the devil, they tell you that they are not devil worship, they cannot worship the devil. But shockingly, is that these people will refuse to receive salvation, that will not, that their names will not found in the book of life, that they have not walked of their salvation in fear and trembling. Fortunately, they will now worship the devil and are very tight condition, that a very strict and unbearable condition that is inescapable. Robin, we really have to treasure this grace. We really have to honor the Lord. We really have to be totally born again, that we may escape the wrath of God. We may escape the coming dissemination. Because if we fail, then the Lord will invest the faithfulness of God. He will give us to our desires. Because God is faithful. Whatever He wants, He grants your desires. And if you desire to enter heaven, He will grant you and help you by the Holy Spirit to work out your salvation, to walk in purity, in holiness, in righteousness, and yes, the fear of God. But if you reject salvation, then He will give you out to your desires, to walk in sin, to walk in porosity, in wilderness. That on that day you may find yourself at the dispensation of the Antichrist, that we worship the devil forever and ever, and in the end find yourself in the lake of fire. That was a very serious divine enlightenment, divine mercy to God, that we now honor. We have to choose to honor the Lord. We have to choose to embrace this call to repentance. The message of repentance and rebuke of sin in the church, yes, is a message of love to the Lord, because whoever the Lord loves, He always rebukes, and we should embrace rebuke, that we may be corrected and disciplined, and now walk right, pursue salvation right, walking in the fear of God, and being heavenly focused. Because the day of the coming of God is unknown, and therefore, and Christ Jesus is coming for those who are waiting for Him. Therefore, the quality of waiting is now very important at this hour, that we may be prudent enough to recognize the hour of the visitation, that we have seen the tremendous visitation of biblical proportion, capacity of the two most dreadful prophets of Sunday. That is enough facilitation for us now to embrace humility, to embrace repentance, to shun evil at all costs, and walk tight, walk right in salvation, and even evangelize for those who are out there, those who are still in darkness, that they too may embrace the coming dispensation that is unbearable, the dispensation of the ruthless shepherd, because he will not take nothing other than it's not a merciful shepherd, but in ruthless rule the people that will refuse to honor the Lord. This Robin, this was a real message, a message of the Bible that has to transform my life, has to transform how I take my salvation, that I may now walk in holiness, in purity, in the fear of God, and ever watching and waiting for the glorious coming of the Messiah, Robin.
0: Such a very powerful message, and therefore after receiving such a very serious warning as the Church of Christ, we must then prepare well in holiness and in absolute righteousness for the glorious coming of the Messiah, because we heard very well that the beast is coming and is very vile, and he is satanic in his physical form, and is coming in the resemblance of Jesus Christ, because he knows very well that Jesus Christ, he has the power of resurrection, and so he's coming to lure the people of God and to bring a serious destruction to those who fail to believe in the Lord God Almighty. Such are the times when we are receiving this kind of message and this kind of very powerful warning. We need therefore to understand that the Messiah is coming, and we need to prepare ourselves personally as an individual. You just sit back and you ask yourself a question, that have I really prepared myself to escape, to evade that dispensation of the coming beast that is coming? And therefore, for sure, the instruction to us is that we may prepare in holiness and in righteousness for the glorious coming of the Messiah. Thank you so much indeed, James Ochieng, calling from Kimumu region. Thank you indeed.
1: Indeed, allow me to just read the last scripture as I went it out. The book of 1 Thessalonians chapter 5, verse 9 says that, for God did not appoint us to suffer wrath, but to receive salvation through our Lord Jesus Christ, and to wait for his Son from heaven, whom he raised from the dead, Jesus, who rescued us from the coming wrath. Only Jesus is the better option, but you're going to save us from the coming wrath that is come upon the disobedient. I'm forever grateful to Lord Jesus, the Messiah, forever grateful to our Father, the Tomb of Jesus, God was ascending, for such an eye-opener coming to enlighten us round the clock, every day, every hour, that we may evade the coming wrath and end in the safety in the kingdom of God. Forever grateful, forever thankful. James Kuching from this side of Kimungu region, was in Bishop Metro Kindly. Back to you, the Nationalist, please, Robin.
0: Thank you so much, James Ochieng, calling from Kimumu. Thank you indeed also for your contribution.

0: Jesus is Lord Radio. Praise the Lord.
1: Hallelujah. Praise the name of the Lord Jesus Christ, Robin.
0: Hallelujah. Praise the Lord.
1: Amen. Thank you very much. This is Martin Lenny, and I'm calling from Township Maine, Manzo Eldoret here in Uasin Gishu. And Robin, what a serious message we received yesterday towards this morning. And it is true that surely the Messiah is coming, because Robin, when you hear the Spirit of the Lord anchoring the church concerning the coming dispensation, it is now clear to all of us that anytime the church can be taken away. Please, Robin.
0: For sure, this is now the moment to prepare ourselves for the glorious coming of the Messiah, because this tremendous message and this very powerful message that are being brought to us by the Lord through His servants, the mightiest prophets of the Lord, are meant to focus us to one agenda on the glorious coming of the Messiah, and to help us now escape the dreadful wrath of God that is coming upon the face of the earth. Mercy, Melly.
1: Very true, Robin, because yesterday, towards this morning, I heard very well when the Spirit of the Lord brought to us concerning the upcoming dispensation, the dispensation of the Antichrist, the dispensation of the false life that is going to overrule the all nation of the earth. And I want to begin first by repenting, because Robin, even to hear this message is a serious thing, because we know very well that this message was not outside. We never heard it while we were outside there. We never knew that now the Antichrist was coming to overrule the nation in such a way. But look how the Spirit of the Lord has loved the church, including us in the church of Christ, including coming to help us and bringing to us the revelation about the Antichrist. I heard very well the mightiest prophets of the Lord and the Spirit of the Lord speaking to the church that we really need to prepare to escape this dispensation, because it was not meant for the church. Robin, it was not meant to the church, because the Spirit of the Lord spoke to us that we really need to prepare to evacuate and to enter into the glorious coming of the Messiah.
0: Yes.
1: Because when the spirit of the lawlessness, the man of lawlessness, will be revealed to the nation of the earth, it means many people will fall and even worship to him. I heard of this message the Lord read to us from the book of 2 Thessalonians, from the book of 2 Thessalonians chapter 2 verse 1 to 12,
0: yes.
1: A serious message concerning the reveal of the Antichrist. And maybe I can read from the book of 2 Thessalonians chapter 2 verse 4. Where it says, he will oppose and will exalt himself over everything that is called God or is worshipped, so that he sets himself up in God's temple, proclaiming himself to be God. Look at the life that will bring to the people, that even people will fall down even to worship him. I heard very well when the Spirit of the Lord said that he's going to bring contradiction between the worship of the Lord Jehovah Yahweh,
0: yes,
1: and his worship, because everything that we do will be worshipped in the Lord's temple. Meaning, if anyone is not careful enough, you will end up even falling and worshipping the Antichrist, Robin.
0: For sure, this is now the moment to be greatly disturbed by this very powerful message that is coming to us, and now making a clear resolution to focus on to the glorious coming of the Messiah. Because we heard very well, even from that very powerful message, that the Antichrist is coming as a counterfeit of Jesus, and is coming to fight the mission of Jesus, the worship of Jesus, the worship of God Almighty. And he's coming to perform fake miracles and wonders, so that people may also get to believe in him. But the Lord is now coming to us to bring a prior warning to us as the Church of Christ, that this is not the time to joke around with our salvation, but the time to make sure that we are preparing in holiness and in righteousness, so that we may not find ourselves in that terrible dispensation. It's unbearable dispensation. You know, you just sit back then and you ask yourself, what if the Messiah comes today? Will I really enter the glorious kingdom of God? And after such a very powerful message and a very serious warning from the Lord, how has it impacted my Christian salvation as an individual, Mercy Melly?
1: Very very, very serious. You have asked a very serious question, because when you said how has it impacted our lives, especially as individuals, especially as we who have heard this message of the glorious coming of the Messiah, looking on how the Spirit of the Lord brought to us the message on the rapture of the church, the glorification, now the Antichrist. Robin, this one should cause us to really repent and to heed into instructions of the Lord. Because when the Lord God Almighty and the Spirit of the Lord is speaking to church to us that we may repent and prepare very well, it means the Lord is bringing out this to us because of the love of the Christ Jesus. Because Robin heard very well that it will reach a point. In fact, our Father, the Spirit of the Lord mentioned all the inhabitants of the earth will worship the beast.
0: Yes.
1: And look now, when the Spirit of the Lord is calling us to worship the Lord, when the Spirit of the Lord is calling us to do the perfect will of the Lord, we have been playing many ignorant. At some point, we are just ignorant. We don't want to eat to heed on the instructions of the Lord. But now, the Lord is preparing us to the dispensation ahead. That if we fail to now worship the Lord, then it comes a point whereby the Antichrist, once it has been revealed to the nation of the earth, simply because it will come and bring life to the nation of the earth, and even counterfeit the truth between the truth of the God Almighty, by allowing the inhabitants of the heart to worship him. And Robin, I heard very well that this was the will of the Lord himself.
0: Yes, yes.
1: I heard very well on the Spirit of the Lord said that this was the will of the Lord himself because of the extreme wickedness that it has overruled the nation of the earth. Robin, it means Yakomba, if it reaches a point that this extreme wickedness has overwhelmed even the nation of God, the Lord will now have revealed this, the Antichrist, to come and overrule the nation. And we know once you worship the beast and the mark of the beast, that is the end. You will have to enter in that tribulation and then enter into hell. Because, Robin,
0: yes.
1: I got to heart very well that this Antichrist, he will present a peace, a false peace. When people will be saying there is peace, there is peace, there is peace. And that is when now the coming of the Messiah will come in. And he will come and take the church. Because everything that he will present, the nation of the earth, the people of the earth, will now love it. Because Robin, of the mark that some of the people will be forced, in fact, all the people that will worship the beast,
0: yes,
1: will have to have this mark of 666. And we clearly know the complete creation of the Lord is 7. Robin, I heard very well that once he presents this false peace treaty, while people are crying the economics and so forth, and then he comes and presents the false treaty, whereby people will even turn from the true way. People will turn from the right way of the Lord. And this is the sign and the deception that now this, the Antichrist, will bring to the nation of the earth. So to me as an individual,
0: yes,
1: to me as a person, what is the Spirit of the Lord speaking to us and speaking even to me? That I have now to worship the Lord while the grace lasted. Because Robin, if you can clearly agree with me, I heard very well when the Spirit of the Lord said, we know what is holding him right now. Otherwise, this the spirit of the man of lawlessness would have been revealed. And I heard the Spirit of the Lord say, right now the Holy Spirit is the one that is holding him now. In which we clearly know who is this Holy Spirit that is now holding him from bringing that wickedness and even bringing the worship of the great beast. So it means if we don't hear the instruction that the Holy Spirit is presenting through the prophets of the Lord, it means, Yakomba, we will have to enter into this, the wicked dispensation. And truly, Robin, for me, I really fear very much. I really fear very much, and I really tremble because If I hear about this wicked dispensation that is ahead of me, it caused me to really cry and even to plead with the Lord to really separate me and to help me to enter the kingdom of God, because we cannot endure. Look, even if something small like sickness right now, nobody can endure it. A cancer, a small sickness, someone cannot endure. Then how about this great beast that is given power? Look, because he brings the counterfeit. At the same time, the Lord Jesus was given power when he finished it on the cross, and they were told to be worshipped. But now, he is by the will of the Father in heaven. Yes. Also, this mark of the man of lawlessness, or the Antichrist, also has power and the authority, simply because this one has come to wage war against the God's people. Then it means nobody can stand it. Robin, nobody can stand it. And this is now clear to us. Right now, when we see what is happening even in the AI generation, the artificial generation, the AI intelligence of this generation, whereby you see people have decided to even create a robot, something else to be created, you realize everything is now being created by being spoken into. Then how about this dispensation? Because it is the dispensation of great life. Everything that you will do, even the faith miracles. You have just mentioned about concerning the faith miracles. Then he will bring in the faith miracles to come and convince the Christians who would have not ready to hear the instructions of the Lord, and even the Christians who would fail to hear the Holy Spirit of the Lord speaking to the church. And then he now comes even in form of fire.
0: Yes.
1: That one really shocked me. That one really shocked me, because the way it will present himself, that is when it will convince many people to even worship him. And we know once he is worshipped by many people, that is hell. Because the Lord God Almighty was created to be worshipped forever and ever. Robin, it is very serious. It is very serious that we have right now to come out to heed in the instructions of the Lord, to heed and to fear the Lord concerning what is bringing into the church, concerning to the message of the glorious coming of the Messiah, that the Lord, the Spirit of the Lord, is anchoring to us. Look, night and day, they are our fathers and the mighty prophets of the Lord. They are out pointing to us. They are not even sleeping. They have to be aware to ensure that this dispensation don't enter into this time when the man of lawlessness and the Antichrist will be revealed. So this should cause us to really fear the Lord, Robin.
0: For sure, this one should now cause us to really fear the Lord, because the Lord is now making an eternal calling to his own people, that they may now come back unto him, because he has redeemed them. When you just read the Bible in the book of Isaiah chapter 43 verse 1, the Bible says, "But now this is what the Lord says, He who created you, O Jacob, He who formed you, O Israel, fear not, for I have redeemed you, I have summoned you by name, you are mine." The Lord is now summoning an entire generation now at this particular point, when you see the mega prophets of the Lord going across the nations of the earth, and you hear even that just coming soon is a very powerful mission of the Lord that is coming in Brazil. When you look at the manner in which the Lord is now using his servants, the two mightiest, most glorified prophets of the Lord, to prepare the church of Christ, is essentially making an eternal calling to the church of Christ, that they may come back unto him, because he is the only one who eternity belongs only unto him. He is the only one who can give eternity to mankind, that they may spend eternity with him into the glorious kingdom of God. And so when we see the Lord is now laboring for our souls this much, ours is just to choose obedience and to submit completely, totally. Because when the Antichrist is coming, he's coming to claim, and he's claiming that he has been fatally wounded and healed. And the whole world, it will marvel at him and it will worship him, because he's coming to establish the worship of Satan. And many will be lured and they will worship Satan. Ours is just to be obedient to the instructions of the Lord, that have come to us at the Church of Christ, that we may not find ourselves in that terrible dispensation of the beast and of the Antichrist. Thank you so much indeed also for your contribution, Mercy Melly.
1: Amen. Robin, even as I sign off, I just want to read a scripture that our fathers, the Spirit of the Lord, read to the church today about from the book of Revelation chapter 3 verse 10. Since you have kept my command to endure, I will also keep you from the hour of trial that is going to come upon the whole world to test those who live on the earth. Behold, I am coming soon. Hold on to what you have so that no one will take away your crown. This is the time for us to hold on to what the Lord has given us.
0: Yes.
1: Because, Robin, the Lord has given us the biggest portion. And it is true, in the next few days, the Lord God Almighty is also going to prepare the nation of Brazil. It is a great love whereby we also, the nation of the nation of Kenya, will also be the partakers. Look on the cripples the Lord has raised on our midst, the deaf ears the Lord has opened, the blind eyes, even deleting HIV and AIDS from the blood. That is what the great benefit the Lord has brought to us, so that we may open up our consciousness to prepare for the glorious coming of the Messiah. And that is why for us, it is good that we heed on the instruction and even on the call of the Lord. Whenever he's calling us to whenever he's commissioning us to go to evangelism,
0: yes,
1: that is what we are supposed to hear, because it is the cry of the Holy Spirit of the Lord that everyone may be reached out, especially at this moment. For last year in our township named Manzo Eldoret, we've been out and ensuring that we reach out to people, giving them the chance to receive the Christ Jesus. And we went out to a village known as Kingongo. This Kimongo is a village whereby many people are drunkards, they are in alcoholism. But we went and give them the chance to receive Christ Jesus. And truly, we brought to them the love of Christ, because you know, some of them, even they are not because of their own will, but because of the situation that is pushing them onto.
0: Yes.
1: So we went and took to them the message of the glorious kingdom of God. And truly, Robin, they received the Christ Jesus. We've also been reaching out to the bus stage here in Eldoret City on a daily basis, because we know very well that time is running up and there is need for us to quickly run with the message of the glorious coming of the Messiah. And Robin, what really shocked us is even the way the manager of the bus stage has given us that chance to really give out the message to the people at the bus stage, so that they too may also prepare for the glorious coming of the Messiah. And Robin, it is shocking, because when you pass there, and maybe today you are, when you pass there while it's morning, he reminds you that in the evening you have to be here and bring the message of the kingdom of God. And this statement that this manager made really shocked me. Na I really quote it. Akasema kwamba sauri ya mwenye ataki kusikia, kwa sababu kila siku mnakujanga hapa na sisi mmekosa kazi. So this is the manager who is not in the ministry of the Lord, is not born again, but now the anger that they are having is very huge.
0: Yes.
1: That they also may receive the message of the glorious coming of the Messiah. This is the clear indication that you have to run with the gospel of the Lord. For us, we are really grateful and thankful to the Lord God Almighty for allowing Jesus Christ to go and die for us on the cross, that even today he may bring to us the glorification, that he may avail to us the glorification, because we know by dying on the cross, he avails to us the glorification. We are really grateful and thankful even to our fathers, the mightiest prophets of the Lord, who have been training every day, every night to ensure that we enter into the glorious coming of the Messiah. For us, saying thank you, and how we please and cry that the Lord may remember us in eternity, because we know very well on our own we can't make it. We need the Holy Spirit of the Lord to open up our consciousness and to help us to enter into the glorious coming of the Messiah. I return to you in our studio, Robin. This has been Mercy Melly from Township Maine, Mwanzo Eldoret, here in West Singishu. Thank you.
0: Thank you so much. Mercy Meli calling from Mwanzo main altar in Eldoret in Uasin Gishu there. Thank you so much indeed also for your contribution. Indeed, beloved people, this is indeed the time to make sure that you're also preparing our neighbors, our family members, and even people at the workplace there to make sure that they also prepare in holiness and in righteousness for the glorious coming of the Messiah. Because it is now very clear that the beast that is coming not with his own power, but with the power that he has been given by the Lord God Almighty himself. And in whatever he's going to do on the face of the earth, he will succeed, beloved people, precious listeners. And so with all this information that he will succeed in whatever he does, this is now directed to us, we as the Church of Christ. What are we now, how are we now using this message to prepare others for the glorious coming of the Messiah? And how are we now using this to prepare ourselves also and making sure that we position ourselves to enter the glorious kingdom of God, to partake of the rapture of the church, beloved people, precious listeners? What a message, a very shocking message indeed, that came to us this past night, beloved people. Jesus is Lord. Radio, praise the Lord.
1: Amen, Robin. Praise the Lord.
0: Hallelujah. Praise the Lord.
1: Amen. My name is Nancy Kitui. I take this opportunity to thank the Lord Jesus Christ very much. Paul is sending us his own servant to come and awaken us, to help us that we may prepare right and we may be ready all the time. But Robin, the message that we received today morning and the past 5 days, Robin, this is a message that needs to call a Christian back to repentance. Because the caller that has just been ahead of me, Robin, I heard you asking her about how has this message impacted your life. Because Robin, at some time, Christians sit down, listen to a message, but they don't look for instructions that the Lord has given out for them to follow. And we have been seeing and hearing the Holy Spirit of the Lord coming out very clearly and telling us that it is now time to walk in holiness, it is time to walk in righteousness, it is time to serve the Lord and focus on things above. Robin, the dispensation coming according to how the Holy Spirit of the Lord revealed to us today morning, yes, it is such a dispensation that is terrible, the judgment of the Lord, when the beast will rule over the entire world. And I have this point that caught my attention very much, that those that will receive the mark, it is those people that they don't have the mark of Jesus. Then my question to myself was, do I really have the mark of Jesus? After me listening to this message, receiving Jesus, today the Holy Spirit of the Lord also allowed us to receive Jesus. Yes. But Robin, it is so sad and so unfortunate to this generation that they love things of the world. They are not even focusing on the coming of the Messiah. Also, the dispensation coming, Robin, you understand that that dispensation, it will be terrible. And nobody can withstand that. Robin, that was serious.
0: It was such a very serious warning to us as the Church of Christ. The Lord now redirecting an entire generation, literally, people who are now preparing for the glorious coming of the Messiah, to make sure that they too, they are preparing in holiness and in righteousness for the glorious kingdom of God. Because this one must now disturb us, really. The reason as to why the Lord is using his servants to bring this kind of message to us as the Church of Christ. Could it be that the Lord has seen that we as Christians, we are not preparing for the glorious coming of the Messiah? And that is the reason as to why he has brought his servants to come and warn us to now begin waiting for the glorious coming of the Messiah and not to act as though we are waiting for the dispensation of the Antichrist. Because you just look at the manner in which the Christians are conducting themselves, and we, this generation, we are conducting ourselves in the manner in which we speak, in our speech, in our dressing, in everything that we do. And then you pity so much such like a generation, because you realize that these are people who are preparing themselves not to enter the kingdom of God, but to enter another terrible dispensation, the dispensation of the Antichrist. That's the reason as to why this message has come to us, to redirect a generation and to take us back to the ways of the Lord and to focus now, to help us now focus on to the glorious coming of the Messiah, Nancy Kitui.
1: I agree with you, Robin, that this message has come out very clearly to redirect the life of a Christian. And when you hear about the Antichrist, that all the inhabitants on the earth will worship the beast, you can imagine that. And also we hear again the Holy Spirit coming out very clearly and saying that Jesus came to lead us to worship the Father. But when we look on the life of a Christian and our lives as Christians, you know, when I sit down, whenever any message has come out to us, when the Holy Spirit releases any message to us, yes, like this message has really disturbed my heart so much. Just from morning to now, I'm still disturbed. Then I'm asking myself many questions. Am I now more holier, really? Am I fearing the Lord? Am I walking a holy life? Am I humble? Am I obedient to the instructions of the Lord? Because the Holy Spirit of the Lord comes out now to teach us about the Antichrist role. Yes. It now tells us that it is true, time is over and the Messiah is coming. And when you fail to enter the kingdom of God, then it will catch on you on that day. And you know, once you are given an opportunity to prepare, we need to prepare right away. And we need also to go out and reach out to souls, because we see that when the door is still open, we need to go out and reach out to souls. And also, it has reminded me when the two mightiest prophets of the Lord, they were parting short their words, and they said, make sure we read the book of Matthew chapter 7, verse 21 to 23. That not all that calls me Lord, Lord, will enter the kingdom of God. That it is not a matter of us now going to the church, removing tithes, worshipping Jesus, you know, even casting out demons, serving on a daily basis, but only those that do the will of the Father. When that dispensation comes, Robin, time will be over. Even when you just hear the conversation on how things are going, then even when you don't know anything, it doesn't want you to go to a school to understand that, no, the Lord is speaking. No, the Lord will judge sin. And you can just see how the Antichrist will come all over the entire world, and to make everybody to worship him, you can imagine, to devour. You know, the enemy comes to kill. And now when we hear this message now coming out very clearly, and it was, you know, based on the visions of the Lord, the Lord now helping us to understand that we need to be ready. And people will perish without the prophecy, and that is clearly, people perish without the prophecy, but our final redemption is near, Robin. And to avoid redemption, to avoid destruction, we need to prepare for rapture. You know, that one was such an awakening message. And when we see the Lord also telling us, you know, coming out very clearly, Robin, to talk about the Antichrist.
0: Yes.
1: And we have just received the recent message about glorification, Robin. That one needs to tell us that we are on the last days, and the church, one day to be expected. You know, those that believe in Jesus. Also, we have the instructions that the Lord also gave us, that we need to wait for the Son. We need to wait patiently, waiting for the Messiah patiently. And we need to stop abusing the grace. We need to live a separated Christian life. We need to live a holy life and a righteous life. We need to purify ourselves. But when we talk about even the point of stop to abuse the grace, you'll agree with me, Robin, that this generation, they have abused the grace. This generation, they are conducting themselves as if the Messiah will not come.
0: Oh,
1: yeah. As if God does not judge sin. When you look at the life of a Christian, they are living as if they don't understand that the coming dispensation is terrible. They are abusing grace, they are abusing the work of the cross and the blood. We see when we talk about also the living a separated Christian life, you'll agree with me that this generation has not lived a separated Christian life, Robin. Yes, they go to church, they remove tithes, you know, they can tell you, yeah, I know that is coming, yeah, I know about everything. No, yeah, I know about those things. But when you look at their life, they are living their life as though they will live in this world forever. As though the dispensation coming, it is a dispensation of a joke. But the Holy Spirit yesterday was so clear that after us hearing this message about the Antichrist, and the dispensation coming. We need to live a separated Christian life. We need to live a life that is separated from sin. But look at this generation, Robbie. They are living in sin. You know, someone does sin with no even blinking eyes. Someone can lie. You know, going to church but still in sexual immorality, that is wicked. And also, we also say that they are not, they don't love the Lord. They love the Lord with their tongue, but not living a holy life. People can confess with their tongue they love Jesus, but inside their heart they don't have Jesus. Because when you have Jesus, he will instruct you. He'll send you the Holy Spirit to order your steps, and they have not purified themselves. You just see how Christians look, how they dress, how they communicate, how they talk with their fellow friends. You understand that, partner, there is a problem. It means that we as a generation, indeed this message was timely to us, to come and warn us. Because when you hear the beast will come to destroy everything, even when you don't go to church, you need to tell yourself, I don't want to be in that dispensation where everything will be destroyed.
0: Very true, indeed. Nobody would want to be in that dispensation, very terrible dispensation, especially when you look at the character of the Antichrist that is coming to the face of the earth to now bring a very serious destruction. Just according to the book of 2 Thessalonians chapter 2, verse 6,

0: overwhelm the world, and is coming to overwhelm the people that fail to believe in the Lord God Almighty, and that those that will remain after the Church of Christ has been taken, after the faithfuls have been taken, after those who chose to embrace the grace of God, to be obedient, to take the grace of God as very important, and they chose to shun evil, they chose to flee away from sin, then the Antichrist will come as a counterfeit against Christ Jesus. Therefore, this one should now be an encouragement to us and a very serious warning to us as well, that we should prepare well and make sure that we don't find ourselves in that terrible dispensation, because it is totally unbearable, really unbearable, Nancy Kitui. As you wind down, please.
1: I agree with you, Robbie. I also had that point that you have just said there, that it will come to deploy the counterfeit in the hearts of the rebellious. Then I asked the Lord so much to help me that I may not be rebellious, because the dispensation coming for me, I cannot stand it. I cannot at all. And nobody can stand the dispensation that is coming, where the Antichrist will rule over everything on this earth. And because now we still have the door is still open for grace, may the Lord help me not to abuse that grace again, that I may use this grace that the Lord has given me also to wake up early in the morning, to go out and reach out to souls, to be prayerful, to be vigilant, to be heavenly focused. I pray that the Lord may have mercy on my soul, that I may not familiarize the teachings of the Lord and the Lord. And because of that, I thank the Lord so much for coming to us and helping us on a daily basis, and also sending us his own servants, they are atoning for us, the Church of Christ. The prophets of the Lord, they have come out very clearly. And we just look on how they minister with judgment, then you understand that Fana, they come from God, and it calls out honor from an individual.
0: Yes.
1: So I choose to obey every instruction that comes from the Lord. I choose to honor the servants of the Lord. And also I choose to serve the Lord in purity and holiness by the help of the Holy Spirit. Robin, this is Nancy Kitui. Back to you in our studio, please. Thank you.
0: Thank you so much, Nancy Kitui. We really appreciate the Lord so much for allowing his servants, the two mightiest, most glorified prophets of the Lord, to come to us and to bring such a very serious warning to the Church of Christ, that we may never find ourselves in the terrible dispensation of the Antichrist. For sure, the Lord has loved us as a generation, beloved people.

0: 11 minutes after 10 a.m. East African time. Beloved people, precious listeners, as we continue to hear from you. But what a very serious warning to us and a very serious instruction that ought now to redirect us to now stop focusing on the things of this world and begin to store for ourselves treasures into the glorious kingdom of God. Beloved people, because such are the days when the Messiah is beckoning on a generation and telling us that we are the church of Christ, we are in the last days of the church age, and the rapture is just about to take place. And therefore, the church does not trust in Jesus, and she believes in other things, will never enter the kingdom of God, and they will never be glorified and enter the kingdom of God, beloved people. For sure, we must be very careful and prepare in holiness and in righteousness for the glorious coming of the Messiah. Jesus is Lord. Radio, praise the Lord.
1: Amen, Robin. This is Pius Kembe. I'm coming from Mararua in Murang'a to just weigh in on what the Lord Almighty brought through his mega prophet this morning. And first of all, I want to appreciate the Lord so much for traveling for us, coming across the miles to bring us and prepare the Church of Christ for the glorious coming of the

0: please, Robin.
1: Very shocking time that is coming upon the face of the earth when the Church of Christ has been taken. The Lord now coming out to bring it out very clear to the Church of Christ. We who are preparing for the glorious coming of the Messiah, that ahead is bad, and if our desire is to enter the glorious kingdom of God, we must prepare in total separation from the wickedness of this earth and make sure that we enter the glorious kingdom of God. Because the dispensation of the Antichrist is totally unbearable, as we heard from the Lord yesterday when the servants of the Lord were bringing to us this message. Pius Kemboi.
0: Yes, indeed. It is a very terrible time ahead, but and the Lord has prepared the church absolutely to prepare and get out of the place, because it will be unbearable. We can remember the Lord brought us very well the amazing thing that the coming of the Antichrist

0: Christ. And when the Lord gave us that very important revelation in the book of Revelation 6, verse 1 to 3, the white horse that will appear there, riding on a horse, having a bow, and coming to conquer, coming nothing less than conquering.
1: Yes.
0: Just like the Messiah in Revelation 19, verse 11, to try to look like the Messiah. And when the Lord brought us deeper now to the book of Revelation 13 and gave us a depth of it all, we realized surely it will be a very bad time ahead of us here, because you cannot imagine, Robin, that the deception and the cruelty and the appearing of the Antichrist in that dispensation.
1: Yes.
0: The Bible says at one point all inhabitants of the earth will follow him. So it is quite a very difficult situation that we don't want to find ourselves in. Thank God that the Lord said it is not the dispensation of the Church of Christ. If the Church prepares well for that dispensation, the Church will not be there. Please, Robin.
1: For sure, we as the Church of Christ must then prepare in holiness. You know, this is the moment to just sit back, Pius Kemboi, and then ask yourself a very serious question. What if today was the day when the Messiah is coming to take the Church of Christ? Will I really make it into the glorious kingdom of God? And if I fail to enter the glorious kingdom of God, am I really going to manage the dispensation of the Antichrist? These are some of the questions we really need to ask ourselves, because we heard very well from that very powerful message that the Lord brought to us yesterday night concerning the coming of the Antichrist, that we are the Church of Christ, we shouldn't be waiting for the coming of the Antichrist. We are meant to be waiting for the glorious coming of the Messiah by separating ourselves completely from the things of this world, by fleeing away from sin and not trying to handle sin, not trying to manage sin. But you see, the problem with the current and the present day generation, the problem with us, we as Christians right now, is that we are trying to manage sin. We are trying to fight with sin instead of fleeing away from sin. And that is the warning that is coming to us at this particular moment, that let us now make sure that we are separating completely from the wickedness of this earth and making sure that we are entering the glorious kingdom of God. Because ahead is very terrible, and the Antichrist is coming as a counterfeit of Jesus Christ. And we heard very well that whatever he's going to do, he will succeed in whatever he's going to do. Meaning that if he wants people to worship him, then he's going to succeed and people are going to worship him. Therefore, we as Christians, after having been enlightened this much, we ought then to prepare very well and make sure that we enter the glorious kingdom of God through the rapture of the church, Pius Kemboi.
0: True, Robin, what you have just said is very important. If there is something that every Christian should make a serious audit on the salvation they are walking in, is this time, Robin. Because you can imagine, we have had all the time with the mightiest, the saint of the Lord in the dispensation. They came to prepare the church. We have seen it all.
1: Yes.
0: We have seen everything. So the question is right to ask ourselves, what is our state of belief and faith at this particular time as we approach the dispensation, Robin? So we need to come out very clearly and purify ourselves, separate from sin, make an absolute decision and walk in the holiness of God at this particular time. Because what the Lord has described coming ahead of us with this Antichrist, using the power of the dragon, the Satan itself, and he gave us the description of this type of an animal, even with the vision they say, when they saw, it is terrifying, it is fearful. And the Lord was saying, the Holy Spirit told us, it is always a common sense when you see a terrifying animal, even a leopard, by naturally in the physical realm, to run away, to look for safety and get away from it.
1: Yes.
0: So the Lord has brought this dispensation through the help of the Holy Spirit in a very fierce looking, terrible animal. That the Lord, the intent of the Lord in this particular time is that the hearts of the Christians should fear this dispensation and be terrified and choose the narrow path that the Lord has created in the rapture, and make every effort now to enter through this narrow door into the rapture of the church, which is the safety of the church eternally in the kingdom of God. Please, Robin.
1: For sure, this is the moment to make sure that we are preparing very well in holiness, and we are also preparing others that they may not be partakers of that terrible times that are coming upon the face of the earth. Because you just look already what the Lord has used his servants to introduce how it will be in the dispensation of the Antichrist by the very terrible and massive earthquake, very devastating earthquake that you have seen in this generation. In the nation of Colombia there, the Lord judging there with a very terrible earthquake of 7.4 magnitude earthquake. And also in the nation of Venezuela, the Lord burying people, up to 70,000 people buried under the rubble. So as to tell us that this earth, we need to prepare, we need to evacuate from this earth and get to enter eternity with our Lord and blessed Savior Jesus Christ. Because all this the Lord is doing is essentially beckoning on a generation and calling upon us to enter eternity with him. Because even from the message we received yesterday night, the Lord told us very clearly that eternity only belongs to the Lord. And therefore it will be prudent upon us as the Christians who are looking forward to be glorified and to be taken into the glorious kingdom of God, to make sure that we are hearkening to this voice that is speaking to us and that is bringing such a very serious warning to us, by preparing in holiness and in absolute righteousness to enter the glorious kingdom of God.
0: Yes, please, Robin, this dispensation has really been visited very well and very powerfully by the Lord himself, the two messengers of Yahweh, coming with the cloud of God, with the power of heaven. They have really given a glimpse of what is happening in the future, both to those who will choose the righteousness and the right, those who will both choose the God of Israel and choose Jesus Christ. There will be a dispensation of eternal life, and those who reject the Lord, they have already performed the powerful wonders of God to prove that the Messiah is really coming. And even the rebellious generation, they have done a very terrible judgment to give us a glimpse of how it will look like in the future. So it is absolutely very clear to everyone, even to the generation that loves the world and loves evil so much, they have been confronted with the truth, and are choices between the two, to choose between, or the dispensation of wrath of God is coming. So Robin, it is very clear, all we need to do is to make a proper choice and wise choice of choosing Christ in this particular hour, repenting completely from every kind of sin, and walking in the righteousness and the fear of God and holiness, and choosing to serve the Lord in this particular hour. Because we remember very well, the Lord has also given the Church of Christ an opportunity to evangelize. The door, we remember the door has been opened to the Philadelphian church. He has been given the chance to give the gospel. Yes. And we have to dispense this gospel the Lord has given us and serve him with absolute holiness, so that we may find ourselves in the glorious kingdom of God. Because Jehovah did not do this. He gave us the reason why he's bringing this Antichrist. Why is the Lord going to send this Antichrist to come to the earth? It is because the Lord is the reason the Lord is bringing this Antichrist is because the Lord has given the earth all the time to believe in Christ. He sent John the Baptist. Yes. He also brought Jesus and performed every miracle. And the word has been there. You find it everywhere. The word is even in our phones and even in our tails, everywhere. You go everywhere, you find. So the Lord has really reached out on humanity in a period of time that is enough to now ask them us. So the reason now the Antichrist will come, he reminded us of John 5:43, is that he has already seen the world rejecting Christ and accepting the one that is coming. So Robin, we have no reason not to prepare in this particular time, because the Lord has given us everything and is willing to rescue the church. We remember he gave us the way out now for the Church of Christ, the elect, has to be rescued, like in the time of Lot, they had to be rescued before the wrath of God came. He said the dispensation is not for the church. Therefore, we need to prepare in absolute holiness and follow certainly the instructions the Lord Almighty is giving us through the mega prophets of the Lord, and prepare that we may enter into the glorious kingdom of God. Please, Robin.
1: Very true. That is very true indeed. This is the time to make sure that we are also preparing for the glorious coming of the Messiah, because it is not only important for us about salvation, to prepare in salvation alone, but also to prepare, it's also important about the coming of the Antichrist, because this one will bring a purifying effect unto us when we get to understand how devastating the kind of devastation he is going to bring to the earth. It will cause us to purify ourselves and get to enter the glorious kingdom of God. Thank you so much indeed, Pius Kemboi, also for your contribution.
0: Thank you so much, Robin. As I said, Lord, allow me to thank my Lord and my Father for coming to us and travailing for the Church of Christ in this hour, the darkest hour of the day. And I want to say thank you so much. We shall always obey and follow the instructions from the Lord. Thank you. Back to you in the studio. This has been Pius Kemboi calling from Maragua here in Murang'a. Please, Robin.
1: Thank you. Thank you so much. Pius Kemboi calling from Murang'a in Maragua. They are also calling to contribute on this very serious and shocking message that came to us yesterday, beloved people. It has actually troubled our hearts very much what the Lord is now relaying to the Church of Christ, and what is the intention when the Lord is bringing this kind of message to the Church of Christ at this hour. As we continue to hear from you, Jesus is Lord Radio. Praise the Lord.
2: Praise the Lord, glory.
1: Hallelujah. Praise the Lord.
2: Amen. Amen. This is Francis Wanyaga, serving the Lord here at Timau. I'm calling to weigh in on such a powerful and awakening, shocking message of the Lord. Because I will call it powerful, because it's transforming our lives here on this earth and focusing on the glorious kingdom of God.
1: Oh, yeah.
2: And I will call it shocking, because it was totally shocking to hear how, if we don't worship the Lord Jesus, how there will be another one mimicking the triune of God. And trying all means possible, you know, a very ferocious animal, beast, to deny the worship of God, that people may worship him. And I was shocked to hear that he is going to conquer, and everybody, all inhabitants of the earth, in fact, that shocked me a lot.
1: Yes.
2: All inhabitants of the earth will worship him. That is very serious, Robin, what we had this very morning.
1: For sure. You are very right indeed, Francis Wanyaga. This one, after receiving such a message, this kind of message should now cause us to be terribly shocked and very troubled in our hearts, and asking ourselves, why is it that the Lord is now speaking in this manner? Could it be that now the Messiah is soon coming? And after now asking ourselves those questions, what then is the instruction from that? Have we prepared ourselves to enter the glorious kingdom of God? Because it is shocking, even from the book of Revelation chapter 6 verse 1, one of the scriptures that I heard the Lord reading to us yesterday night. I heard the servants of the Lord bringing to us this scripture in the book of Revelation chapter 6 verse 1 and 2. The Bible says, I watched as the Lamb opened the first of the seven seals. Then I heard one of the four living creatures say in a voice like thunder, Come. I looked, and there before me was a white horse. Its rider held a bow, and he was given a crown, and he rode out as a conqueror bent on the conquest. It's very shocking, even in this scripture, in the breaking of the seals, the first four seals roll out the coming of the four horsemen of the apocalypse, and it's the Messiah breaking the seals himself. Then the horseman that comes out of the riding white horse and wants to conquer like the Messiah. He wants to look like the Messiah. Just to understand that one alone, that the Antichrist is coming as a resemblance of the Messiah should now cause us, just according even to Revelation chapter 19, verse 11, that one should now cause us to be greatly troubled and now begin to to prepare for our own entry into the glorious kingdom of God, Francis Wanyaga.
2: Oh, that is very true, Lord, because I had that shocking revelation, even based on that word, the book of Revelation chapter number 6. Based on that scripture, I had a mighty prophet of the Lord bring out a very serious revelation that everything he does, you know, this man of perdition, everything he does is all mimicking Christ Jesus. And this tells you that Jesus Christ is everything we need on this earth. Yes. And I was even shocked how the Lord is saying that powerful delusion, you know, a visitation. Can you imagine? A visitation coming from the Lord himself and the devil making people to believe a lie because they did not believe on the Messiah. They did not believe in the Messiah. That tells you Jesus Christ is everything. You can imagine that revelation that he mimics everything, starting from the death of Christ to the resurrection, yes, to the ascension. I even heard how he tried to, you know, to mimic ascension and how he exalts himself. But what is most shocking is that everybody, inhabitants of the earth, will worship him. Yes. It was very shocking to hear how the AI, you know, this technology is leading us there, is leading the earth there. Because for us, we aspire and we are focused to enter the kingdom of glory. But I heard how everybody will be moved. Everybody will be, let me say, shocked. And that is all that happened. You know, it happened when the Messiah resurrected. He had a great follower. He had a great people following him.
1: Yes.
2: And I heard how he is there to mimic Christ and they have a global following. You can imagine. Because of the AI and technology.
1: Yes.
2: Even right now, you look at how we are heading. Where we are heading. Technology has become everything. Little do we know that it's preparing for these men of perdition. And the way you say it, why is the Lord speaking such a message at such an hour? Could it be that the Messiah is coming? Absolutely true. The Messiah is coming. Because to hear such a revelation in the morning, you can imagine,
1: yes,
2: where you are starting a day, such a message, never heard before, straight from the throne of God, who is the mightiest prophet, that would shock you, that will tell you it will be worse. Look at it, Robin. When Daniel speaks of it, I think Daniel 7, somewhere there, when Daniel speaks of it today, I saw three great beasts. One beast is unbelievable. But to hear the three great beasts,
1: yes,
2: you can imagine. Not sent to the wild there. No, no. Sent to human beings. Three great beasts. You can imagine. Where will people run to? If they don't run to the Messiah today, John 5, we had it. 37 downward, 35. We heard it of how the Messiah spoke to them and prepared them for the word. Because they did not believe in him, he said, there comes one that will come in his own name, and he will believe. And I came in the name of the Lord. I also heard the book of Matthew 24, the Messiah was preparing the church and the disciples for the same man of perdition.
1: Yes.
2: This is totally unbelievable. Could it be, Robin, that now the time is here, the time is almost here for the pattern to be pressed to enter into the 7 years of the punishment of the Israel and the unbelieving ones, Pastor Robin?
1: For sure, this is now the question to be asking ourselves. Could it be that this is now the time when the Messiah is coming to take his own faithfuls? Because you just look at the signs and the wonders that are happening in our midst. You see the signs of the earthquake, the very terrible earthquake that are happening right now. They are essentially telling us as Christians, the time is over, we need to prepare well. and make sure that you are not the church like the church that will be crying at the door, that Lord, Lord, open for me, that I may enter the glorious kingdom of God. We may not be like that church, but look at the kind of love the Lord is now having to us. Because in the book of Isaiah chapter 45 verse 22, the Lord is now coming and is now intending to save us still, and warning us and coming and bringing us His mercies, showing us His compassion, His character of compassionate. And he's saying in the book of Isaiah chapter 45 verse 22, the Bible says, "Turn to me and be saved." That is an instruction from the Lord God Almighty. The Bible says, "Turn to me and be saved, all you ends of earth. For I am God and there is no other." Meaning that only the Lord God Almighty is the one who created the darkness and the light. And He has the capability to save us from the lake of fire. He has the capability to save us from the dispensation of the Antichrist that is coming upon the face of the earth. But then look at this scripture in the book of Matthew chapter 24, verse 3 and verse 5. One of the scriptures that I heard the servants of the Lord reading to us yesterday night. The Bible says, as Jesus was sitting on the Mount of Olives, the disciples came to Him privately. "Tell us," they said, "when will this happen? And what will be the sign of your coming and of the end of age?" Jesus answered, "Watch out, no one deceives you. For many will come in my name, claiming I am Christ, and will deceive many." You realize from this scripture, Francis Wanyaga, the first thing that Jesus raises from this scripture is that deception will come. And a man of deception will come, and he'll come to lure many. He says many, and many will worship them. And he's talking about the coming of the Antichrist to deceive many. And you get to realize that he's trying, the Lord God Almighty and Christ Jesus, our blessed Savior, is trying to save people from that dreadful wrath that is coming upon the face of the earth by telling us that the Antichrist will come as a replacement of Christ Jesus. And so therefore, we must prepare that we may not be like the church at the door, crying and seeking to enter the kingdom of God, yet it is already late, Francis Wanyaga.
2: That is serious, Robin. As you said it, you know, the mightiest prophet of the Lord, after leading us to receiving Christ, they left us with that scripture, Matthew 7:21, told us, we can read it at home, that not all that call me Lord, Lord will enter into the kingdom of God, but only those who do the will of God. And they say that the will of God at times, it will need our sacrifice, it will not be easy. But because of eternity, which is a long, long time, can you imagine? The 7 years of great tribulation, they are just 7 years. We have not counted eternity in the lake of fire, as I'm celebrating forever.
1: Yes.
2: The mightiest prophet of the Lord say, because of eternity, that long, long time, we can choose to separate in as much as faith which may appear. But Robin, as I squeeze in this one more point or two, I remember how if we were taken through the entire service. You know, this was a serious teaching, you know. You couldn't miss even a point. It was such a teaching, I tell you. You know, I remember how the mighty prophet of the Lord told us that this means we don't appear and announce somewhere publicly that here comes the beast, I am the beast. Not at all. Oi, that man is that man of sedition, is a man of intrigue. You know, wisdom, we may say wisdom in quotes, probably, but it's so ingenious. Learned. But I was shocked to see how, even now, that deception, the small Antichrist, it's very shocking to hear that the Lord Jesus Christ, in order of priority, when the disciples asked, "Tell us the signs of your coming," in order of priority, you see, how the world are here and how they have totally devastated the world, the diseases, the coronas and everything. But in order of priority, Robin, hey, you may think that war was to be the number one, but Jesus gave us a warning and a caution that make sure you don't be deceived. Kumbe deception is the worst of the world we see. Kumbe deception is the worst of the diseases we see. Because it will usher in this man of perdition. And you look at today, Robin, you see how they are deceiving the Christians. How people at times they turn away from the true faith because of deception. And as you look at it, they are not announcing that they are small antichrist. They are coming subtle, very subtle. Just like the snake there in the garden. They are very subtle.
1: Yes.
2: Crafty, cunning. Aye. Increase is there in. That's why that this is a warning. When you see this deception, can you imagine our Lord Jesus raising the red flag? But please, let nobody deceive you. If we continue with that same chapter, you will see that Jesus Christ was preparing us, even for his forerunner, how they will become mainstream with that speech and everything. But he says, please, let nobody deceive you. Deception is bad. Deception, we need the people to worship the Antichrist. And the Antichrist comes in a way that people think he's a good man. The ruler to come. Ruler, meaning his followers. He comes in a way that the entire globe will be moved. You can imagine. The learned and the unlearned. The wise and the foolish. The big and the small. The old and the young. Everybody will be moved.
1: Yes.
2: I am very shocked, and I choose not to be deceived. I choose to obey the voice of one sent from heaven. Because if we don't believe and listen to the voice of one speaking to us from heaven, then it will be not even catastrophic, it will be unbelievable. Because such a delusion, nobody will stand. It is right now when the Holy Spirit is here. Look at how even mimics the Holy Spirit, God the Father, God the Son, everything. Because he knows that is the order of God of saving mankind. Look at how he does it.
1: Yes.
2: This is serious. And I choose to obey this voice. And I want to say thank you to the Lord. To the Lord God. Because of seeing us in such a deplorable condition, you can imagine. Seeing us like sheep without shepherd. And sending us the mightiest prophet that are fighting day and night, you can imagine. Day and night to bring us such an awakening, mercy, to help us, you can imagine. Literally holding our heads and pulling us from this war theater. That one day we may exist in this unpromising world. I really want to thank the Lord so much. And to thank the mightiest prophets of the Lord, the servants of the Lord, for the help they have given us as a church. I really want to thank God that the nations are being prepared, not only Kenya. Right now they are running from nation to nation. Surely we must listen. We must obey. We must go out to this court. We must stamp it out and tell people, no. If we don't believe in Jesus, our ruler is coming. Who will mimic the same Jesus? He did not believe. I really want to thank the Lord so much, even for such an opportunity to come live and wait on this such a powerful message, such a serious, powerful message. You can imagine out there, people are discussing other things, politics, whatever, whatever. But here, we are discussing eternity. What a love from the Lord. These are being Francis Wanyaga, serving here in Timau, thanking the Lord so much for such a revelation. And I choose to obey and make my very effort, even as the Lord helps me, to enter the kingdom of glory. Back to you in studio, Robbie. Thank you so much for such a time. I really thank the Lord so much.
1: For sure, we really appreciate the Lord so much for bringing us such a very powerful message that redirects us to the glorious kingdom of God and prepares us in holiness and in righteousness. Because the dispensation that is coming, the dispensation of the Antichrist, beloved people, is totally unbearable. You hear that he will come like a butcher and he is coming to fight the people of God and disregard human rights. Who then would want to find himself in such like a dispensation where there are no human rights, whereby the human rights are not even regarded, beloved people, precious listeners? For sure, we must prepare and get to enter the glorious kingdom of God, beloved people, because the Antichrist is coming and is coming to kill the worshippers of God, to kill Christ worshippers, those who now worship the Lord God Almighty, beloved people. This is the moment to make sure that we honor the Lord and we take the instructions of the Lord as a big privilege to us, that we may prepare and enter the glorious kingdom of God.

0: 14 minutes to 11 a.m. East African time, beloved people, precious listeners, as we continue to hear from you. Jesus is Lord Radio. Praise the Lord.
1: Praise the Lord, Robin.
0: Hallelujah. Praise the Lord.
1: Amen, please, Robin. You are speaking to Penina Vitalis, calling you from my mini in Watson issue. And what a terrible time ahead of the earth. The time that God will come to finish his judgment for the nation of Israel. And that judgment, the Lord will use the Antichrist to deliver it on the face of the earth.
0: Yes.
1: And this Antichrist, we have come to learn through the scholarship of the truth this morning when our fathers graciously came to the church. And we are now fully informed, awakened, and knowledgeable that this Antichrist, when he comes, he will deploy counterfeit in order to win the hearts of the rebellious, the Christ rejecting world,
0: yes,
1: all those who are the inhabitants of the earth. But the good news is, as the judgment of the Lord is coming, the Lord is assuring the church that he will have to rescue the church first before the Antichrist is revealed, please, Robin.
0: What a message. What a very powerful message that we received this past night. The Lord now bringing a very clear message to us that we need to prepare and escape the terrible wrath of God that is coming upon the face of the earth, and escape the dispensation of the Antichrist, because it is totally unbearable. And we heard even yesterday from the book of Daniel chapter 11 verse 21, the Bible says he will be succeeded by a compatible person who has not been given the honor of royalty. He will invade the kingdom when its people feel secure, and he will seize it through intrigue. So you can imagine the kind of dispensation that is coming, and the ruler of that dispensation, who is coming to rule that dispensation. Then that one should also cause us to prepare well, that we may not find ourselves in that kind of dispensation, Penina Vitalis. Because I heard very well that when he will come, he will surprise many people, and he will have excellent wisdom and brilliance, and he will disregard human rights. You can just imagine a place whereby human rights are not regarded. Would you want to stay in such like a place, really, as a Christian? In a place whereby the person who is ruling there, he has great political power, and is killing the people that are worshipping Christ Jesus. You just sit back and then you ask yourself a question: would I want to stay in a dispensation whereby people who are worshipping Christ Jesus, the one who went at the Calvary cross and paid such a heavy ransom for me, are being killed? Such people are being killed. Penina Vitalis.
1: Robin, the observations you are bringing are very serious. Very serious, extremely serious. You started by saying that this man, according to the book of Daniel 11, he will come as, remember, he's a counterfeit. And first of all, he will come as a small horn. And as he comes as a small horn, he will not go directly to reveal his character. But first of all, he will look like a peaceful man. A man of peace. He will come proclaiming himself as the answer to the solutions to men.
0: Yes.
1: And look at the time we are in right now, the way the earth is ripening to that dispensation. And it's conditioned that man will be truly and desperately be in need of peace, especially the people of Israel, the beloved nation of the Lord Israel. And you can see right now, war all over, you can see that they are being surrounded by army. From every storm, they are being attacked. There is a threat. It's not from ISIS, it is from Iran, it is from Lebanon, and many, many others forming that coalition and anti-Israel, including even the entire world right now. People are anti-Israel, many nations, even those who are friendly to Israel. Then you can imagine that the Antichrist, the person of the Antichrist, coming out now, and the nation will be needing peace, and as I say, especially the nation of Israel. You can imagine how welcome they will be. Because they will come like, it is the solution, the answer to the travail that Israel is going through. Because they are right now desperate for peace. Yeah. So you can imagine when it comes, we will be weak. Counterfeiting Christ Jesus, who is the Prince of Peace. And when he comes, he will procure a peace agreement for 7 years. You can imagine how he starts small, and he's coming and saying, peace. Now he's able to procure a peace agreement. And now everybody is now relaxed, is buying into the idea and saying, peace, peace and safety. You can imagine that. And then suddenly in the middle of the 7 years, then now his true character comes out. His true character. You can imagine, Robin, that one thing that the Lord will endow him, actually the satanic power that he will have, is that he will surprise many people, as you have said, yes. And he will have excellent wisdom, almost a genius, and he will present himself as a peace, a person of peace. You can imagine who will not go to him. Let me give an example of this scenario. In the Old Testament, in the case of Abraham and also the case of Lot, remember they were both together, but there was a time of decision. And it was time to part for the two. And you see what happened to Lot. When Lot raised his eyes, he saw Sodom, the plain, that it was green. It looked like the garden of God. And you can imagine that is where he was attracted to. And when you look at greenness, you can imagine that is a place where it looks like it is very safe, it is prosperous, it is, everything is looking good.
0: Yes.
1: It is safe, it is peaceful. But God is a deception. Look what happened when Lot went towards that direction. Finally went and pitched his tent to near Sodom.
0: Yes.
1: Finally when we read, we saw him entering into a homosexual territory. And it was terrible. He gave up the two daughters to the men of Sodom to be defiled. You can imagine that. Peace, and safety that the Antichrist will bring. How many people will resist it? And you can imagine people now are desperate. They are looking for peace. They are looking for solutions for their problems.
0: Yes.
1: Who will resist the Antichrist? And also, the Lord himself is saying, he will send even a delusion. He will send a delusion. So even do not want to go there, they must. It is a must. You can imagine the judgment of God because of rebellion, because of rejecting Christ, the good shepherd, the bread of life, the living water, the lily of the valley, the son of righteousness. Look at the names of the Antichrist. Look at the names of the Antichrist. Look, number one, he's a beast. And the beast, you can imagine, when you are an Tunapenda mambo ya kinyama. As you have said, Robin, that is a man of lawlessness. You can imagine a man acting without a law. He's not being governed by law. What is he not going to do?
0: And even the shocking part of it all, Penina Vitalis, the most shocking part of it is that whatever he's going to do, he's going to succeed. Because he's not coming with his own power, but the power given unto him by the Lord God Almighty himself, Penina Vitalis. Very shocking indeed.
1: Very, very shocking, Robin. You can imagine that even the coming of the Antichrist is according to the plan of God. Because, Robin, let me tell you something. That the Lord will allow, first of all, the truth to come. The truth. The truth must always come to set people free. And if anybody will not submit to the truth, will not accept to the truth, and will not conceal the truth, and put the truth in their heart, then they will have no freedom. They will remain in the custody of that other wicked shepherd who will come and rule deception. Yes. And deception, we know it is the lie. Let me tell you, Robin, I am so shocked that when Jesus was still on the earth here, he already spoke about the seals that he was to go and break the seals after resurrection. You can imagine that the book of Matthew 24 from verse 5, from verse 4, going on downwards. When the disciples came to bring to the attention of the temple, yeah. And they asked, when will be the sign of your coming and the end of it? And it is so shocking that in Matthew chapter 4, 5, you realize that the Lord raised the first warning. And the first warning is deception. And he said, watch out. Watch out that nobody deceives you.
0: Yeah.
1: And that same scripture in the book of Matthew 24 is in line. It is aligning with Revelation chapter 6 verses 1. That when the Lamb of God opens the first seal, can you imagine it is the Lamb who opens and releases the white hope and releases the one coming to deceive? You can imagine. But nothing can happen without Jesus allowing it. And the Lord God Almighty has allowed it because the truth came first. The two miracles came. HIV is being healed. The cripples are walking. Noel and Arthur, for example, here in Wasin Gishu, who was peeling herself in the stomach like a snake. You can imagine. And it is global. It is for everybody to see, and then people see and refuse to accept that lie, and refuse to believe in that lie. But such them see them, and it will not go away. You can imagine that the Bible is explaining now itself that the first thing that will happen is deception.
0: Yeah.
1: And this spirit of Antichrist is not a joke. He is called the foolish shepherd. Can you imagine the foolish shepherd? A shepherd who is foolish. Mjinga, you can imagine mjinga. 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Na wataabudu uongo, you can imagine. They will worship the false Trinity. The dragon who will give his powers to the beast. The beast from the sea. And we have come to realize now, and we really appreciate the Lord so much for this scholarship, for making us more wiser, for making us more alert, for making us to choose righteousness. You can imagine that the dragon will now give his power, great power, to the first beast. Now we know that the first beast is coming from the sea. And we now know that the sea represents the nation, the Gentile nation, yes. The Gentile nation, that sea. And then this first beast who comes from the sea will now come and give power to this other one, the second beast who will be coming from the land. Now we realize over the land represents Israel. And even the Lord has gone ahead and revealed more that beast will come from a specific tribe in Israel, and it will be called the tribe of Dan. You can imagine all this. And the Lord is revealing and is saying, all this, the dragon, the first beast from the sea, and the second beast from the land, all these serve the light. They serve the light. And all of them are demanding worship. Each one of them, the first beast, will come exercising the authority of the dragon, everything towards worshiping the dragon. And then this other second beast, coming from the tribe of Dan in Israel, will also exercise that authority of the second beast, the first beast, and he will want to worship, to institute the worship of the first beast. Every serious moment, the earth will be a beast worshiping us. The world will turn out to be beast worshippers. Ever worshippers. Na no wonder kweli imeanza kwa hii wakati. Angalia zaidi ile iko. Samani walikuwa nasema ni waabudu. Kuna waabudu, shetani waabudu, shetani. Kuma inakuja sasa vizuri. Kuma what is coming ahead is very serious. There is going to be serious devil worship on the earth already.
0: For sure, it is going to be very serious indeed. But even to get to understand that all this deception has been there ever since. Because I heard very well when the servants of the Lord brought to us this scripture in the book of 2 Thessalonians chapter 2 verse 3 there. The Bible says very clearly that don't let anyone deceive you in any way. For that day will not come until the rebellion occurs and the man of lawlessness is revealed. The man doomed to destruction. And when you look in the book of 2 Thessalonians chapter 2 verse 1 and 2, you get to realize that this deception has been there ever since. Then the instruction to us at the Church of Christ is that we should make sure that we enter the glorious kingdom of God through the rapture of the church, because it is now very clear that the Antichrist will come in the resemblance of Christ Jesus and is going to lure many people, very many people, literally an entire generation, and all people will worship him because he has been given authority already by the Lord God Almighty himself. So ours, you can tell, is that we may get to enter the glorious kingdom of God through the rapture of the church, Penina Vitalis, even as you wind down, please.
1: Absolutely, please, Robert. It is true that devil worship and the Antichrist, it has already been running on the earth. Because the Bible, we have now read from the scripture, we are now informed from the scriptures, you said, that there will be forerunners, like for example, Antichrist, the Hitler, the Nero, the Roman Emperor, and many, many others, forerunners who are actually preparing the way for the principal, the main actor, who was coming to destroy worship totally, and also to destroy God's people. And indeed, as the Bible says, that he will not allow the church to be overcome by evil, that the gates of hate will not overcome the church. That is in Matthew 16:18.
0: Yes.
1: But we see that in Daniel now, because the Antichrist, the reign of the Antichrist is time he will come to reign, he will be given power to overcome and to conquer Christians. And therefore it is very clear to to the church, to the elect, that because the time is looming, we are in the verge where the entire world now will be plunged into the tribulation, and the Lord is giving warning and alertness, and is saying the tribulation is not for the church, that the church is elect, the elect of the Lord is so loved and is so precious before the Lord, and because of faithfulness, the Lord will not allow the church to go through the tribulation. And that is why the church that believes in the Lord, the church that trusts in Jesus, will be exempted from the tribulation. The Lord is saying, we don't belong to the reign of the Antichrist. And therefore, the Lord is telling the church that we need to take our salvation more seriously. We need now to centralize holiness in our worship. We need to centralize righteousness in our worship, the fear of God in our worship, reverence in our worship, purity in our worship, so that the Lord may be able to take us into the safety of heaven, because Jesus has already gone ahead and prepared for us wonderful mansions, exceptional mansions, golden mansions, very precious and very expensive mansions. So the rapture is very important for the church, and therefore we need now to be heavenly focused and separate out for the sake of the eternity of God. So we really appreciate the Lord. I want to appreciate the Lord very, very much for this opportunity that the Lord has prepared us. The Lord has come very boldly with a lot of love to purify the church using the word of God, and I now realize that the word of God is awesome. You cannot pick some scriptures and say these are sweet ones, you need these. No, we have to consume the entire Bible to be mature, to be riveted in the word.

0: powerful awakening, because you can imagine if we had not received that kind of a warning, you can imagine the state of the church. You can imagine the ignorance that would have spread out. But look at the kind of wisdom and awakening that has taken place across the body of the body of Christ.
1: Yeah.
0: The Church of Christ has been now enlightened another level. You look at the way the Word of God came out in this warning from the book of Revelation chapter 1 on this beast that is coming out from the sea. You know the makeup, the appearance alone is enough warning that you can never dare to encounter this kind of beast that is coming to devour the disobedient people, people who did not make it to the rapture. What kind of awakening? This is absolute love. This is absolute, you know, added advantage to the church, especially in Pastor Robin.
1: For sure, this is tremendous love from the Lord God Almighty, because he has seen what is going to happen in the coming dispensation. And he doesn't want his own people to find themselves in that kind of trouble and, you know, that kind of problem that will be happening in that dispensation of the Antichrist. That's the reason as to why the Lord God Almighty has allowed his servants, the two mightiest prophets of the Lord, to come to us again and again. You just look at the manner in which they are travailing all through the night, just caring for our souls, that we may not enter, that we may not find ourselves in that dispensation when the Antichrist will be the ruler of the generation, of a dispensation. Because it is totally unbearable to find yourself in such like a dispensation, Vitalis.
0: Indeed, I can say that this is absolutely amazing love, the love of God the Father. That love, he has caused his servants to come to us 6 days straight, 6 powerful global world conference. And today being the climax, today the Lord has now repeated everything. That now, if you listen the way it began by the announcement of the coming rapture, and it went all the way, even the message about glorification. And now today is the stern warning, which now really shows the love of God towards the Church of Christ. Oh, indeed, we must really take this message with utmost seriousness and put it into practice. Because, you see, the church that does not put such a message into practice is like this house that is built on sand and is never going to survive a storm at all. You can even see that, indeed, this kind of whatever is going to take place, a courtesy of this peace, is a real storm that nobody can survive. So the Lord is actually keeping us from the storm that is coming during tribulation, the storm that will take place in the face of this earth under the rulership of this Antichrist, this peace. That kind of storm is you can never survive. And that's why indeed we must really, really take this root, the root that the mega prophet of the Lord has counseled us. That is the only way out. And indeed, Pastor Robbie, allow me to just appreciate our Lord Jesus. Allow me to appreciate our fathers in heaven for sending unto us the mighty message, prophet of the Lord, and even for them to accept the call, because even for them to come to us for these 6 consecutive powerful colloquial sessions, that is absolutely an indication that it is the Lord that they are mandating their task. It is they are obeying the Lord. They have been given a message to download unto us.
1: Yes.
0: Indeed, we are appreciative, and we must make use of this word and put it into practice, that we may also help many never to slide into the great tribulation and in the rulership of this earthly creature. This creation that surely it will be utter mistake for somebody to slide into that kind of

0: We are very, very part of mistake. And that is why we have been so much enlightened. Not that we want to meet this peace, but just because we must have avoided it. And that is why our story as the Church of Christ must end with the rapture. Our story can never end as post the rapture.
1: Yes.
0: That will be a big mistake. Pastor Robin, I want to bless the Lord so much and appreciate our fathers indeed. And indeed, we are so grateful. And back to you in our studios. This is Vitalis calling from Maine, here in Western Vision.
2: Thank you so much, Vitalis, also calling to contribute on this very powerful and shocking message that has totally disturbed us very much, beloved people, and asking ourselves very serious questions. Why is the Lord now speaking to the Church of Christ in this manner? And what could be the message that the Lord is now bringing to the Church of Christ at this hour, when we see Him allowing His servants to come and bring to us and to redirect us to now focus onto the glorious kingdom of God, beloved people, precious listeners? Because the Lord is now telling us as the Church of Christ that we should not only be focusing on the glorious coming of the Messiah, we should also look at the coming of the Antichrist, because that one will help us to purify ourselves from the wickedness of this earth, so that we may not find ourselves in that terrible dispensation of the Antichrist, beloved people, precious listeners.

0: Jesus is Lord. Radio, praise the Lord.
1: My name is Hana. I am calling to in humility from the City Mega Church to just wait in on what the Lord brought to us yesterday. And I want to first of all appreciate the Lord God Almighty very, very much for sending mightiest prophet of Jehovah Yahweh, and thank the mightiest prophet of Jehovah for asking all, because what the Spirit brought to us yesterday, I. If anybody goes for the eternity, then that is enough for us to enter heaven. You know, the mightiest prophet of the Lord bringing to us the answer. And you hear the Lord has been speaking ever since the Lord, the prophet of Jehovah Yahweh, to the church landscape about the Antichrist, that it may foster our preparedness. Not that we are waiting for the Antichrist, not at all. We are waiting for Christ Jesus. But when we heard yesterday, the way this creature is cruel, the way it is used, I came out so seriously, because you see them say, he comes to counterfeit Christ Jesus, and what came out of the book of Revelation that is very standing and very profound understanding that we got yesterday.
0: It was such a very serious message and a very serious warning to the Church of Christ, we who are preparing to enter the glorious kingdom of God at this hour. The Lord now coming out evidently to tell us that we should also look at that terrible time that the Antichrist is coming, the coming of the Antichrist, because that one will help us to purify ourselves from the wickedness of this earth and get to enter the glorious kingdom of God. We should not only focus on the glorious coming of the Messiah, we should also look at that day, we should also look at the Antichrist coming to devastate the people of God, those who fail to believe in Jesus, because that one is going to help us to flee from sin and choose to please the Lord in whatever we do, Hannah.
1: It also will help us to not abuse the Christ, because you see, when the church is taken, the church is, when the rapture happens, the church is come to an end. And then the people who will remain there are the people who joke around with Christ. Christ rejecting people, and people who rejected the Christ. And it shocks me how the devil can possess someone. Really, it shocks me to the core. Because when you hear the way he comes in the book of Revelation 13, combination of three people, meaning this creature, it is unforgiving. It will not forgive anybody. When you are professing to worship Christ, you see the modern Christianity here, the modern church, all
0: yes,
1: that not even revealed. They will also profess Christ in the other dispensation, and he will not forgive them. He's coming to butcher them. Robin, what came out, you see, the way he comes to counterfeit Christ Jesus. And the Spirit of the Lord read to us the book of Revelation 6, 1 and 2, Revelation 6, 1 and 2, the way it is Jesus himself who releases him to come, because now he wants to judge the earth and liberate the earth for the coming kingdom of God.
0: Yes.
1: And you see that he's trying to mimic Christ. In the book of Revelation, we are given also the book of Revelation 19, 11 downwards. The way Christ Jesus has a crown, and he many crowns. And him, the Antichrist, is coming with one crown, a conqueror bent on conquest. And then you see he took this, he also understands the power of miracle,
0: yes,
1: and the power of resurrection. When Christ Jesus died and resurrected on the third day, he was given actually entire authority. You see the way after resurrecting, he comes in Matthew 20, in the Great Commission, says that all power and authority has been given to Christ Jesus. The Antichrist also comes from trying to counterfeit Christ and also replace Christ. He tries to use account of it, using AI to lie that he has died and resurrected, the fatal wound, yes. And then resurrection, the power of resurrection. And you see, the entire world believes and what he believes in him. Everybody wants to run to him. Angalau and shike for kidogo atangu, not kidogo. You know, it is so unbelievable,
0: yes,
1: that the entire world, the inhabitants of the earth, they believe in him. He's a mass of intrigue. He is so cruel. He does not know any law. I, Robin, nobody wants to remain and see this dispensation.
0: For sure, nobody would want to find himself in such like a dispensation, because that dispensation, the ruler is even trying to understand where Jesus gained that authority, you know, trying to understand and to study how Jesus gained his authority and where he gained that everything, whereby people are now worshipping him, meaning that he's coming to fight the worship of Jesus Christ. Who then would want to find himself in such like a dispensation, Hannah Msheru? This one is a clear instruction and a clear direction to us as Christians who are preparing to enter the kingdom of God, that we may now carry our burdens and now prepare in holiness, that we may not be like that church that will be crying at the door. That Lord, Lord, the Lord, Lord church, the Lord, Lord church that will be crying for the door to be opened unto them, Hannah Msheru.
1: Given a chance,
0: like, okay, see, we are losing you. Kindly you can check on your network, please, so that you may also get to hear what you are saying, because what you are saying is very important indeed. Praise the Lord.
1: Can you hear me? Amen. Can you hear me?

0: Hallelujah. Praise the Lord.
1: Amen, Robin. Can you hear me kindly?
0: Loud and clear, please. That is better.
1: Yes, what I'm saying is God, you see the danger of abusing the grace. You as if there's no consequence, but you see, it has eternal consequences because the church at there, I heard the spirit of the Lord saying yesterday, it is not that they have not been rich. Abana, Jesus Christ himself came and wore the flesh. He put on flesh and blood to come and touch the seal of death and put it under his feet. The reason why, Robin, so that you and me may find grace and use the grace to enter.
0: Yes.
1: But now, joking with this grace, as in my dress, my choice, using the grace to continue to sin so that the grace can be more added. No. You see, now the church at the door. Trying, and I heard yesterday, it is not that they have been not rich, they have been rich. The Lord, when he finished his work and went up, left us with the Holy Spirit. And then, when the time is near for the church to be taken home to the rooms that Jesus is going to prepare, Robin, you see, the Lord has sent us the mightiest, many times mightiest prophets of Jehovah Yahweh, the holiest prophets of the Lord, the two old Jesus stand before the Lord of God, before the Lord God of all the earth. They have come to use miracles with maximum power and authority. And I heard yesterday, the Antichrist also knows the power of miracles. Look at the city, mega church in Kisumu. When they just saw the miracles of Jesus, 80 people, 80 new visitors came and received Christ. Only them that were able to go in front, because there were them that also remained in the overflow, in the tank at the overflow. The Antichrist also knows the power of miracles. That's why he's trying to mimic. He's trying to counter and deface that only a fool, and actually even a fool, you can come to the Lord and be given wisdom. Why? Only unless you are God. That's why. And that's why you will chop around with your grace and salvation, Robin.
0: For sure, this one should now cause us to now make sure that we hold on this salvation that was given unto us at a very high price, because Christ Jesus, our Lord and blessed Savior, he went at the Calvary cross and earned this salvation in such a very, very serious way. He was persecuted and they tortured him that we may have this salvation. This is now the time to make sure that we enter the glorious kingdom of God through the rapture of the church by living holy on this earth and making sure that we are separated from the things of this world. Hannah Msheru, thank you so much indeed, also for your contribution. Thank you indeed.
1: Allow me to thank the Lord God Almighty for actually sending us the mightiest prophet of Jehovah Yahweh, because had they not come, we would not have known this. We read the Bible and did not understand the Bible. We read it as a storybook. But now, after they have come, see the liberation that has come out. Even Mama Buddha can even read the book of liberation and also go out and evangelize Christ Jesus. We are also preparing to go out in the market, evening market, where it is a win-win-win three times, where we go to evangelize to those who are buying, those who are selling, and also them that are coming out of their offices. When they are reached in the morning in the bus stop, we also wait for them in the evening when they are going home and buying some shopping. We are also waiting for them to tell them about the next dispensation and how we should all escape. Thank you so much. Take it away. It has been Hannah Musheru calling you from the City Mega Church. Thank you so much.
0: Thank you. Thank you so much, Hannah Musheru, calling from the City Mega Church. Indeed, we appreciate the Lord so much for allowing His servants to come and redirect us and to help us to prepare the way for the glorious coming of the Messiah.

0: Jesus is Lord Radio. Praise the Lord.
1: Praise the Lord, Robin.
0: Hallelujah. Praise the Lord.
1: Amen, amen. This is Emmanuel Cree from Salga, Main Altar, Rongai West region. And what a very, very mighty time that we are living in, Robin, as the Church of Christ. Even to be given instructions by the Lord God himself, Robin. Yesterday, when you are following the message of the Lord, by the two mightiest prophets of the Lord, giving us the instruction on the dispensation that is coming to the Church of Christ, Robin.
0: Such a very shocking and a very serious message that has brought enlightenment to us as the Church of Christ, that we need to prepare in holiness and in righteousness for the glorious coming of the Messiah. We need to make sure that we enter the glorious kingdom of God, because such are the days, Emmanuel, when the Church of Christ is being prepared in holiness and in righteousness, Emmanuel. Hallelujah, praise the Lord. Okay, it seems we lost you right there on the line, but thank you so much. You can try and come back to us. Jesus is Lord Radio, praise the Lord. Jesus is Lord Radio, praise the Lord.
2: Praise the Lord, Robin.
0: Hallelujah, praise the Lord.
2: Amen. I am speaking to Redemption, and I'm calling you from the region of Chebola, Togomin. And what a serious message are we receiving from the Lord this morning, when the Lord allow yourself and the mega prophet to come to us. And we receive a very serious message, and now that rapture availed the Lord's opportunity to release the Antichrist. And when the Antichrist is released, it means that the restraint of the Holy Spirit has been removed, and the man of lawlessness has been released to the earth, and he will come and devastate and destroy the entire earth, Robin.
0: Such a very powerful message that came to us yesterday. The Lord also telling us that when the rapture of the church takes place, it gives the Lord an opportunity to release the Antichrist. And I heard very well, even from the scripture in the book of 2 Thessalonians chapter 2 verse 6 up to verse 10 there, Redemptor Koech, that when the Spirit of the Lord said very clearly that right now, when you look at the systems of the world, they are already preparing for the coming of the Antichrist. And the rapture of the church gives the Lord an opportunity to reveal the Antichrist. Allow me just to read this scripture so that you may get to understand very well what the Lord brought out from this scripture here. The Bible says in the book of 2 Thessalonians chapter 2 verse 6, and now you know what is holding him back, so that he may be revealed at the proper time. For the secret power of lawlessness is already at work, but the one who now holds it back will continue to do it till he has taken out, till he is taken out of the way. And then the lawless one will be revealed, whom the Lord Jesus will overthrow with the breath of his mouth and destroy by the splendor of his coming. The coming of the lawless one will be in accordance with the work of Satan, displayed in all kinds of counterfeit miracles, signs and wonders, and in every sort of evil that deceives those who are perishing. They perish because they refused to love the truth and so be saved. And so you realize, even from this scripture, the reason as to why the Lord is going to allow the Antichrist to come is because people have refused to obey the Lord, and that they have refused to listen to the Lord and to have faith in the Lord, even after he has done tremendous works in our midst, including even the very powerful miracles that we have witnessed in our midst, Redemptor Koech.
2: Very true indeed, Robin. I heard that the Antichrist will come because the people have refused to listen to the Lord. And you can see very well, Robin, that now this generation that you are living in now, before that dispensation comes, even this generation is really preparing for that dispensation, because you have the artificial intelligence. And you can see the way things are evolving and happening. And that's why the Lord gave us a reason as to why the Antichrist comes. And one thing I heard the mega prophet of the Lord told us is that the people have seen the miracle right now that we have refused to listen to the Lord. And even the Lord gave us the example of the Kisumu City Mega Church. When they saw the miracle, very many people came. Yeah. And now you are seeing that even other people are seeing the miracle, but still they don't believe it. They still want to leave Mikanakoma. Nothing is happening. Yet the Lord is trying everything to get our attention. Let him prepare us the church and help us evacuate during the rapture, because we have seen very clearly that after the rapture, that is when the Holy Spirit, the restrainer of the Antichrist, will be taken. And when the restrainer is taken out, the man of lawlessness will now come and rule the heart. And even yesterday, the mega prophet of the Lord told us, and he read from the book of Revelation, chapter 13, verses 1 to 11. And we saw how that man will come and rule and devastate the entire heart. The way he will begin, he will bring deception, he will come and lie to many people, but even he will try to imitate the Christ Jesus with the healed wound, but he went to the cross trying to imitate Christ. And you can see that right now the Lord is speaking to us so seriously, giving us the revelation before it happens. Then for us as a church, we really hope to take that instruction and prepare very well before that thing happens, Robin.
0: For sure, this is the time now for the Church of Christ, those who are preparing to enter the glorious kingdom of God, to make sure that we are preparing in holiness and in total separation from the world. Because even from the subsequent messages that we have received from the Lord concerning glorification, the Lord has been bringing it out very clearly that this is the moment to detach ourselves, to disconnect ourselves from the world, from the systems of this world. Because it is the systems of the world that will make people to find themselves in the dispensation of the rulership of the Antichrist. And so, you realize that this is the moment for sure when everybody now who is preparing themselves for entry into the glorious kingdom of God must then detach and disconnect themselves completely, disconnect ourselves completely from the systems of this world and from the things of the world. Because whoever loves the world, the love of Christ Jesus is not in him. And if you don't love Christ Jesus, then there is no way you're going to be glorified and enter into the glorious kingdom of God. The only thing that is awaiting you is the dreadful dispensation of the Antichrist, whereby there are no human rights that will be taken care of right there at Redemptor College. Okay, sorry, I see we lost you right there on the line.

0: Jesus is Lord. Radio, praise the Lord.
1: Praise the Lord, Robin.
0: Hallelujah, praise the Lord.
1: Amen. I am speaking to Redempta from Chebole, Togomin region. Sorry for that disconnection. And as I was saying, Robin, that right now the Lord gave us even the reason as to why the Lord will send the Antichrist, why the Antichrist will come. And we have realized that the Antichrist will come because people are. People do not believe in the miracles. They saw the miracles, but they still wanted to be convinced otherwise. But now we saw that now the Lord is speaking to us so seriously that the miracles happening right now are meant to speak to us as a generation that we ought to prepare for rapture, because we understand that rapture marks the end of the church age. And when the church has been taken, that is now when the beast come and reign and take over the entire world. Because we read in the book of Revelation chapter 3 verse 7 that we will be given the authority and the power to rule the entire world,
0: Robin. For sure, this is now the moment to make sure we as Christians are also preparing very well, because we heard very clearly that the Antichrist is coming as a resemblance of Christ Jesus and is coming to lure many people, and whatever he's going to do, it will be successful, meaning that he's not going to fail in anything whatsoever. If he wants everybody to worship him, then people are going to worship him, and they are going to worship him because he's coming to establish the worship of Satan and to fight the worship of Jesus Christ. So therefore, after we have received this warning from the Lord God Almighty and from these very powerful teachings that we have been receiving this past week, and even yesterday when the Lord allowed his servants to come to us, we must then get to prepare well in holiness and in righteousness by making sure that our garments are always ready, that we may enter the glorious kingdom of God, and that we may not find ourselves in that terrible dispensation, the unbearable dispensation, whereby the ruler of that dispensation is the Antichrist, Redemptor Koech.
1: Very true, Robin. I totally agree with you that we now ought to prepare very well not to be caught in that dispensation, because I heard from the mega prophet of the Lord that the Antichrist will come and he will resemble Christ. He will be able to also convict many people and also allow many people will follow him, because he will also be able to take the attention of every people that will be in that time. It is also going to be another great revival during that time. And the Lord spoke to us seriously that that time is not meant for the church. That time is not meant for the church. We have seen the creepers, we have been given the opportunity to sit under the mega prophets of the Lord, teaching us in time, giving us different messages to prepare us. It is not meant for us. And I had the Lord saying that because we have seen the very many wonders that we have seen in our midst, the creepers that are walking, the blind that we have done seen, and everything that we have seen, even including the creation of the new uterus of Elizabeth, the Lord is doing such miracles to get our attention so that we may not find ourselves in that dispensation. Because during that dispensation also, many people will be lied to. Many people will believe that this is the Messiah. But no, the Antichrist will come just to resemble and to try to fight the Lord himself. Because at that time he had been given power to rule the entire nation, because remember that time the Holy Spirit, the one, the restrainer and everybody, the one that was controlling the church, will have been taken, and it will be only the Antichrist that will be ruling at that time, Robert.
0: Such a very powerful message indeed. And so therefore, as the Church of Christ, we must honor the Lord with our lives, and we must choose to fear the Lord and choose to hearken to every instruction that have been brought to us at the Church of Christ, and honor, because the Lord is doing all this and bringing this kind of message so that it may validate the miracles that have already been done in our midst. And so therefore, we must honor the servants of the Lord that have brought to us this tremendous revival, and use this revival to enter the glorious kingdom of God, Redemptor Koech, even as you wind down kindly.
1: Oh yes, indeed, I agree with you, Robin, that we ought to use the miracles in our midst to prepare so that we may escape that time, and that we may also be a partaker of the coming of the Messiah, that is the rapture, not to enter into that dispensation. And just allow me to thank the Lord for sending us his servant, the mega prophet, to come and help us, the church, because before we were in the hands of false teachers, we were lost as a church. No one taught us, we just lived and just waited for rapture. We didn't understand what rapture meant, and we never understood what will happen after the rapture. But when the mega prophet of the Lord came and helped us, the church, we understood, and now we have been given the gravity or the need to prepare for that day so that we may escape the tribulation that is coming after the church should have been taken. Let us be redemptors of the redemption of the Lord. Over to the Lord.
0: Thank you so much, Redemptor Koech calling from Chebole, Togomin. Thank you so much indeed also for your contribution. But what a message, beloved people, precious listeners. Such a very shocking message and a very serious warning to the Church of Christ at this hour, that we may now focus on the glorious coming of the Messiah and also look at the manner in which the Antichrist will come, because he's coming to fight the worship of Christ Jesus and he's coming to violate the human rights. So therefore, that one should help us. It should be an impetus to us, to help us, to instigate us to prepare well in righteousness and in holiness for the glorious coming of the Messiah, beloved people, precious listeners.

I've also received a message here. I've received here from Erastus Imbiaha. You're writing from Tigio Bethel Altar in Kikuyu Muguga region. And you say, what a message we received this past night to this morning about the Antichrist. It was really an awakening message, and the Lord said that we as the Church of Christ are not waiting for the Antichrist, but we are waiting for the glorious coming of the Messiah. And however, knowing the personality who is coming will have an impact on how we prepare, because you have to ask yourself, will I really manage to enter into the glorious kingdom of God? Because he's coming as a ruthless king, a fierce-looking king, a man of lawlessness. He does not keep law. He is so bloody, and he comes to abolish the worship of the Messiah and institute the satanic worship. And you say, personally, you choose repentance and to prepare for evacuation so as to encounter the principle. You say, so as to encounter this principle. And it is your prayer that the Lord may help you to prepare very well in holiness and in righteousness. You thank the Lord God Almighty so much for allowing Jesus Christ to go at the Calvary cross and die for our sins, and also for sending us his servants, the mightiest, mightiest prophets of the Lord. Thank you so much indeed. It is Erastus, you're writing from Figio Bethel Altar in Kikuyu Muguga region. Thank you so much indeed.

I've also received a message here. This is Sophia Patrick. You're writing from Joska Mala, Kantafu region. And you say you are following the ongoing program this morning as you still ponder on the very serious message that we received this morning from the throne room of God. Jehovah Yahweh, not withholding anything from us so that we may take our salvation with a lot of gravity. And you say, what caught your attention is the characteristics of the Antichrist. Amongst them is to establish the devil worship on earth and to establish full, and he comes with full of lies and trickery. You say he's a man of lawlessness. He will conquer the nations. And you say if this is what the Antichrist is going to do, then as Christians, we have no choice but to heed to the instructions of the Lord on the need to prepare and ensure that this dispensation of the Antichrist will not find us as Christians. And you say how you plead with the Lord that he may help you, you may enter the glorious kingdom of God. Thank you so much. That is Sophia Patrick. You're writing from Joska Mala, Kantafu region. Thank you so much indeed. I've also received a message here. This is Ann Nyambura. You're writing from Nairobi Main Altar, and you say you're also following the ongoing program after a powerful early bird evangelism that you had early in the morning with a megaphone at Maziwa bus stop, reaching out to the lost souls with the message of the glorious coming of the Messiah. And you say, what a serious message you received about the reign of the Antichrist. And indeed, the dispensation coming on earth is very severe. We can only choose to prepare in holiness and in righteousness for the glorious coming of the Messiah, because he is promising an escape route in the book of Revelation chapter 3 verse 10, that he will come and rapture the church and take them to the kingdom of heaven before the wrath of God comes. And you say, for you as a person, you choose to repent so much before the Lord after hearing this message. And you say, as Nairobi Main Altar, you have decided to reach out to the people at Maziwa bus stop early in the morning with a megaphone with this critical message about the tribulation that is coming upon the face of the earth. And you say you want to take this humble opportunity to thank the Lord so much for sending us his servants, the mightiest, most dreadful prophets of the Lord, who are now preparing the Church of Christ in holiness and in righteousness for the glorious coming of the Messiah. Thank you so much indeed. Ann Nyambura, you're writing from the Nairobi Main Altar. Thank you so much indeed.

In a short while, beloved people, precious listeners, I will be praying together with all of you who want to receive the Lord, because these are the times indeed to make sure that we are living holy and we are living a totally separated Christian life as we prepare for the glorious coming of the Messiah. Because we have heard very well, even from the powerful message that we received yesterday night, that the dispensation of the Antichrist is totally unbearable and we therefore need to prepare ourselves. It's a personal initiative to prepare yourself to enter the glorious kingdom of God, because the terrible dispensation that is coming ahead is totally unbearable, beloved people, precious listeners. So this is the moment to receive the Lord and live a holy life. Begin waiting for the Messiah. Begin waiting for the glorious coming of the Messiah, when he will come and take us into the glorious kingdom of God, beloved people, precious listeners. So could be you are there and you want to receive the Lord at this moment. Just want to give you this opportunity that you may receive the Lord this morning, beloved people.

If you are there and you want to receive the Lord, beloved people, please repeat this prayer after me. Say, mighty and precious Lord Jesus Christ, Lord, I humble before your holy presence this morning. In a lot of humility and repentance in my heart, because I am the most wicked person on this earth, my Lord Jesus. Today, my Lord and my blessed Savior, I choose to abandon all wickedness of this earth, and I plead with you that you may help me to prepare for the glorious coming of the Messiah, because I've heard that ahead is very terrible, when the Antichrist will come to persecute those who fail to believe in Jesus. Today, my Lord and my blessed Savior, I repent of all my wickedness, and I plead with you that you may please allow your precious Holy Spirit to come and lead me, and to help me overcome every sin in this life. Lord, please write my name afresh in the Lamb's Book of Life, and help me abide in you at all times. In the mighty name of our Lord Jesus Christ, this morning I am born again. Amen. 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Mpenda msikilizaji, if you have repeated that prayer, beloved people, make sure that you don't go back to sin, but you can write to us right in the studio on 0727 503030, and you can also send us an email on jesusislaw.fmradio@gmail.com. And for us, we shall direct you to the nearest altar so that you may be baptized by full immersion to fulfill all righteousness, beloved people. It has been a humbling privilege to be a host anchor in your morning session. My name is Robin, but keep it right here on Jesus is Lord Radio for your lunch hour worship program, beloved people, precious listeners. Pendwa msikilizaji, imekuwa ni tun kunyenyekevu sana kuwa nahodha wenu katika kipindi hiki cha asubuhi. 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

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Beloved people, precious listeners, I want to welcome you so much this wonderful afternoon on your lunch hour worship program. As we worship the Lord and as we exalt the name of our Lord Jesus Christ at this hour, when the Church of Christ is being prepared in holiness and in absolute righteousness, beloved people, precious listeners. Wherever you're joining us from, could be that you're also listening from your workplace at this moment. I take this opportunity to welcome you so much. Maybe you're just there at the construction site, you've just finished the first half of the day, and you're just having a rest as you prepare for the next half of the day. Thank you so much also for choosing to listen to Jesus is Lord Radio as we worship the Lord this wonderful afternoon. Remember that your lunch hour worship program is a program that reaches unto you at your workplace to minister Jesus unto you and to exalt the name of our Lord Jesus Christ this wonderful afternoon, beloved people. Could be that you're also traveling from one place to another. Could be that you're also driving that truck. You're a truck driver and you're driving for long distance from one place to another. Could be from coast to the other side of Busia. Thank you so much also for choosing to listen to Jesus is Lord Radio. Or maybe you're just there in that hotel as you're also preparing the meals for the customers who are coming this lunch hour session. And as you're also preparing, you're just frying meat there. Thank you so much also for listening to Jesus is Lord Radio as we continue to worship the Lord and as we exalt the name of our Lord and blessed Savior, Jesus Christ, beloved people. Maybe you're also there in that university as a university student. You just finished your first half, your lessons in the morning, and you're just having a rest as you're preparing to also join the next lecture. And you have also chosen to listen to Jesus is Lord Radio. Thank you so much as I welcome you to your lunch hour worship program this afternoon, beloved people, that we may worship the Lord and exalt the name of our Lord and blessed Savior, Jesus Christ, at such a time when we have seen the Lord visit

beloved people, precious listeners. And therefore, wherever you're listening to me from, could be that you're also right there at home. I welcome you so much as we continue to prepare for the glorious coming of the Messiah. And in this Lunch Hour Worship program, we are also going to feature the very powerful message we received yesternight. Beloved people and the servants of the Lord, the two mightiest, most glorified prophets of the Lord brought to us such a very powerful message and a serious warning to us as the Church of Christ concerning the coming of the Antichrist, that we should now focus only onto the glorious coming of the Messiah and also look at the coming of the Antichrist, that it may purify us and help us to shun all wickedness, to shun all evil as we prepare for the glorious coming of the Messiah, and as we prepare for glorification, for our bodies to be glorified and enter into the glorious kingdom of God. Beloved people, precious listeners, so therefore join me right here on Jesus is Lord Radio as we worship the Lord this afternoon. Beloved people, precious listeners, as we worship the Lord this afternoon, my name is Robin. It is a big privilege to be a host anchor in this program, your Lunch Hour Worship program, as we worship the Lord, beloved people.

Indeed, our Lord and blessed Savior Jesus Christ, he chose to carry the burden and he chose to be persecuted instead of us, that we may receive salvation, beloved people, precious listeners. All this is coming to you live on Jesus is Lord Radio, broadcasting on 105.3 and 105.9 FM, beloved people, precious listeners. I'm reading here scripture in the book of 1 John chapter 2 verse 18. The Bible says, "Dear children, this is the last hour, and as you have heard that the Antichrist is coming, even now many Antichrists have come. This is how we know it is the last hour, beloved people, precious listeners." And for sure, even in this generation that we are living in, there are so many Antichrists, beloved people, because you see the people now inundated themselves into the things of the world and forgotten about the love of Christ Jesus. And that is the reason as to why the Lord is warning us to come out of the things of this world and to totally disconnect from the things of this world and make sure that we prepare in holiness until we enter the glorious kingdom of God in heaven, beloved people, precious listeners. As we worship the Lord in your lunch hour worship program, remember that you can also write to me right here on Jesus is Lord Radio, what you caught in that very powerful message of the Lord that we received yesterday night. You can write to me also on 0727-503030, and you can also send us an email on jesusislord.fmradio@gmail.com, beloved people, precious listeners. As you share with me, maybe you're just right there at the workplace, as you share with me how the worship is blessing you, and as you also share with me what you caught in that very powerful message on the coming of the Antichrist, beloved people, precious listeners. For sure, this is the time to wait for the glorious coming of the Messiah, because the church is not waiting for the Antichrist, beloved people, precious listeners. We need to honor the Lord, and we need to fear the Lord in whatever we do, even at our workplaces. We need to do everything knowing that we are all preparing for the glorious coming of the Messiah, beloved people. So write to me right here in the studio as you worship the Lord in your lunch hour worship program. My name is Robin, beloved people, precious listeners. I will be sampling your text messages as you worship the Lord in your lunch hour worship program.

As we worship the Lord this wonderful afternoon, beloved people, I've received your message here. This is Emma Afram, writing from Reggio Emilia in Italy, and you say, what manner of love this is, after powerfully, you say, that after powerfully reminding us of the passion of Christ that earned us glorification, the quality of the church that enters, and holiness in all we do, and focusing us on eternity, the Lord has stepped forward to warn us about the coming of the Antichrist, the one who tries to counterfeit the Lord. And you say, this is to show us how close we are to the glorious coming of the Messiah, and the need for purification and proper preparation for that day. And you say, the Holy Spirit highlighted Revelation chapter 13 on the satanic great authority and the Antichrist carries and how ferocious, wicked, bloody, merciless, seeking to abolish true worship, to establish devil worship, and to violate human rights. And you say, we were made aware that the systems of the world are already preparing for the wicked shepherd, because they have refused the Messiah. And you say, you deeply honor the Lord and his mega most glorious prophets of the Lord for warning us ahead of time, and you choose to completely disconnect from the systems of this world as you patiently wait for the glorious coming of the Messiah, who is the Lord of all people. Thank you so much indeed. Emma Afram, you're writing from Reggio Emilia in Italy. Thank you so much indeed. I've also received your message here. This is Motari Moses. You're writing from Karen region. And you say, also tune into the very nourishing lunch hour worship program from the library over there at the Kenya National Archives, as you contemplate on the very serious message that we have received from the Lord this morning. You say the dispensation that is coming is very terrible, and the time when the Antichrist will be released, surely this is the moment to repent genuinely and honor the salvation of Jesus and to prepare very well for the coming of the Messiah. You say, may the Lord help us to prepare very well so that you may enter. You say, so that you may not slide into the terrible hands of the brutal creature who is just about to be released, but you may enter the glorious kingdom of the Lord. And you appreciate the Lord so much for the awesome gift of salvation and for dying for us at the Calvary cross to redeem us, mankind, and also for sending us his servants, the mega mightiest prophets of the Lord. Thank you so much indeed. Motari Moses, you're writing from, that is from Karen region. Thank you so much in Nairobi. One more message here before we get back to worship. This is Jeff Washira. You're writing from Kisumu City Church, and you say, you are confirming together with the team of four that you are locked into the beautiful lunch hour worship program, Tuesday edition from the office, and you say, what a blessed day to start by receiving the instructions of God and a deep revelation about the Antichrist, which has really made your heart to tremble. And for you, you say, you now choose repentance so that you may not find yourself entering with Antichrist and that in the tribulation. You say, you take this opportunity to really appreciate the Lord so much for his unconditional love to us by sending us our Lord and blessed Savior Jesus Christ, and also for sending us his messengers, the two mightiest prophets of the Lord, who have come to caution us against the coming wrath that is coming upon the face of the earth. Thank you so much indeed. That is Jeff Washira. You are writing from Kisumu, the city church in Kisumu. Thank you so much indeed. As we get back to worship, beloved people, continue writing to me. I will continue to sample your text messages as you worship the Lord in your lunch hour worship program. My name is Robin.

As we continue to worship the Lord in your lunch hour worship program, I've also received a message here. This is Mary Njihia. You're writing from Juja Main Altar, and you say you are tuned in to the lunch hour worship program from home, and this blessed afternoon the lunch hour worship is blessing your heart tremendously as you meditate on the powerful weighty message we heard this morning from our lords and our fathers concerning the coming dispensation of the beast. And you say, truly, whenever you hear the message concerning the Antichrist, you tremble before the Lord and you are moved to deep repentance and cry before the Lord God Almighty, asking Him to remember you on that fearful and dreadful day of the rapture of the church. And you say the description of the hour alone is very terrifying. Who can withstand it? And you say the Antichrist will operate with satanic and demonic power and will deceive many, leading the world into the worship of the devil. And what a sobering and dreadful dispensation that is. And you say, indeed, the Lord has loved this generation so greatly by sending His servants, the mightiest prophets of the Lord, to warn, teach, and prepare us for the glorious coming of the Messiah. And you really thank the Lord God Almighty so much for sending His forerunners to this generation to sound an alarm and to call us back to repentance, to holiness, and in righteousness. And you say your prayer today is that the Lord will help you to continually obey Him and to obey His voice and remain steadfast in holiness and be ready when that day comes. And may the name of the Lord, you say, that your name may be written in the Lamb's Book of Life. And you take this opportunity to also thank the Lord God Almighty for allowing His servants to come and prepare the Church of Christ for the glorious coming of the Messiah. Thank you so much. Mary Njihia, you're writing from Juja Main Altar. Thank you so much indeed. I've also received here from Faith Chepkorir, you're writing from the City Mega Church. And you say you also tune in and following the ongoing lunch hour worship, the Tuesday edition, as you appreciate the Lord so much for sending us His mightiest prophets of the Lord, who are preparing the Church of Christ in holiness and in righteousness for the glorious coming of the Messiah. And you say today's message was very serious, with a very deep revelation and heavy instruction embedded in it. You say it was also a warning and a caution to this generation to be very serious and meaning in their salvation, lest they slide into the dispensation of the reign of the Antichrist. And you say you heard the Spirit of the Lord saying that that principle will have no regard of human rights, will be lawless, and he will be very wicked with satanic power. And you say you are also shocked to hear that he will want to replace Christ Jesus, and he will counterfeit the Trinity of God. And you say, after listening to that extremely serious message, all that you can do is to repent so much and ask the help and the guidance of the Holy Spirit to help you in the work of salvation until you see the King who died for you at the old rugged cross. Thank you so much indeed. Faith Chepkorir, you're writing from the City Mega Church in Nairobi. Thank you indeed. As you continue to worship the Lord, beloved people, continue writing to me. I will continue to sample your text messages as we worship the Lord in your lunch hour worship program this afternoon, beloved people, precious listeners.

11 minutes to 1 p.m. East African time. Beloved people, as we continue to worship the Lord, remember that all this is coming to you live on Jesus is Lord Radio, broadcasting on 105.3 and 105.9 FM as we continue to worship the Lord on your lunch hour worship program, beloved people. I've also received your email here. This is Mama Amos. You're writing from Kilimambogo Main Altar, and you say you're also tuned in to the lunch hour worship program, and you thank the Lord so much for sending his mega prophets of the Lord to us. And indeed, we have received, we received yesterday night about the Antichrist. You say the message to the church is that the reign of the Antichrist is 7 years after the rapture, and the 7 years are for disciplining Israel, to restore Israel, judging the rebellious world. And you say you also learned that the reason as to why the beast comes is because mankind was given time to believe and he did not. Mankind was given enough reason to choose, according to John chapter 5 verse 43, but he did not believe in Jesus. And you say you have come, you say, for you as an individual, you choose to honor the Lord and to fear the Lord, because this message ought to make us to honor the Lord in our Christian salvation as we prepare for the glorious coming of the Messiah. And you say, may the Lord have mercy on you and also remember you in the glorious kingdom of heaven together with your family. Thank you so much indeed. Mama Amos, you're writing from Kilimambogo Main Altar. Thank you so much indeed. I've also received your email here. This is Salome Wangoi. You're writing from Egerton University. You say the lunch hour worship is deeply ministering to your heart as you reflect upon the awakening message that we received this morning. And you say you understood that the Antichrist will oppose and persecute all those who genuinely worship God, because his ultimate purpose will be to establish satanic worship. And you say he will wage war against God's people and be permitted to exercise authority over them. His character will be marked by the unprecedented evil and brutality, as he will engulf the world with in oppression and wickedness. And you say, as the man of lawlessness, he will disregard God's laws and employ deception, falsehood, and counterfeit signs to captivate the hearts of those who reject the Lord. And you say, for you, you choose to value this salvation of grace with utmost seriousness, recognizing its eternal worth and the urgency of receiving the and persevering it while the opportunity is still here. And you say, as Egerton University, you remain eternally thankful to the Lord God Almighty for allowing his servants to come and prepare the Church of Christ for the glorious coming of the Messiah, and they have now restored righteousness and sanctity in the house of the Lord, and continually coming to us with unwavering dedication, helping us to prepare diligently for the glorious coming of the Messiah. Thank you so much indeed. Salome Wango, you are writing from the Egerton University. Thank you so much indeed. Before we get back to worship, I've also received here from Mary Senewe, a first year student from the University of Nairobi Kikuyu campus. And you say the lunch hour worship is blessing your heart so much this afternoon as you prepare for your afternoon lecture, and as you meditate upon the very shocking message that we heard from the Lord about the coming of the Antichrist. You say it was such a stern warning, and for you, you've made a decision to turn away from the worldly patterns and to focus into the glorious kingdom of God. It's your deepest prayer that the Lord may evacuate you through the rapture of the church, because the coming dispensation is very worse, and may the Lord remember you in the rapture of the church. And you say you really thank the Lord God Almighty for allowing his son Jesus Christ to go and die for us at the Calvary cross, and for sending us his servants, the two mightiest prophets of the Lord, who have come to open the doors for our eternity into the glorious kingdom of heaven. Thank you so much, Mary Senewa. You're writing from the University of Nairobi Kikuyu campus. Thank you so much indeed. As we get back to worship this wonderful afternoon, beloved people.

all coming to you live on 105.3 and 105.9 FM, live here on Jesus is Lord Radio, beloved people. As we continue to worship the Lord this wonderful afternoon, I've also received a message here. This is Alfreda Kemunto. You're writing to us also, and you say the lunch hour worship program you are following, and it's blessing your heart even as you ponder on the awakening message that the Lord gave to the Church of Christ on the Antichrist that is coming. You say the Antichrist seeks to occupy the position that belongs to Jesus, and he is deceptive, and Jesus is the true King. You say this message is meant for us to prepare and for our exit on this earth through the rapture of the church. And you say you really thank the Lord God Almighty for allowing his servants to come and teach us in such a very serious way. Thank you so much indeed. Alfreda Kemunto, you're writing also to us this wonderful afternoon. Thank you indeed. I've also received a message here. This is Joy. You are writing from Githurai 45 Main Altar. And you say you're also following the lunch hour worship program at your workplace. And what a very serious instruction the message we received from the Lord tonight. You say, the Spirit of the Lord encouraged us that the saints who will enter the kingdom of God will have a glorious body. And for us to be glorified, we must set apart totally from the worldly things and for the sake of Christ Jesus. You say, when it comes to matters about rapture of the church, only holiness of God will matter, and without it, no one will see the Lord God Almighty. You say, the Lord has placed a public invitation for all to share eternity with him, and time to prepare is now. Ahead is bad. No one will dare to escape the terrible judgment of God that is coming upon the face of the earth. And you say, as an individual, after having heard that very powerful message on the coming of the Antichrist, you choose to hearken to the instructions that have been brought to us by the servants of the Lord until you enter the glorious kingdom of God in heaven. Thank you so much indeed. That is Joy, you're writing from Githurai 45 Main Altar. Thank you indeed. I've also received a message here. This is Simon Omondi. You're writing from Oasis Main Altar in Kisumu. And you say the beautiful lunch hour worship is ministering to your heart this wonderful afternoon. And you say, surely enough, it was an alarming message we received this early morning, dispensed to us by our lords and our fathers, the most dreadful servants of Jehovah Yahweh, on the dispensation that is about to manifest here on earth. And you say it is going to be unbearable dispensation because of the chief character that is going to reign with rule of cruelty and lawlessness, and he will oppose the worship of Jesus and will force and demand for everybody to worship him. And you say you thank the Lord God Almighty for exposing us to the truth through his servants, the mega prophets of the Lord, before the advent of the ruthless ruler. And you say, for you choose to prepare in holiness and in righteousness for the glorious coming of the Messiah. Thank you so much, Simon Omondi. You are writing from Oasis Main Altar in Kisumu. Thank you so much. As we get back to worship this afternoon, beloved people, precious listeners.

As we continue to worship the Lord this afternoon, beloved people, on your Tuesday edition of the Lunch Hour Worship Program, I've also received a message here. This is Grace Omondi writing from the Gay Main Altar. And you say you're tuned in to the ongoing Lunch Hour Worship Program over there at your workplace. And what the Lord is talking right now is very consequential concerning the dispensation that is about to hit the church. A very terrifying conversation. And we have been, you say, we have been warned that it is coming very soon when Antichrist will be killing and destroying everything. And you say we need, therefore, to make effort to prepare and get out of this place while the door is still open, because after rapture of the church, the Antichrist will reign for 7 years and it will be unbearable for those who will remain. And you say, this deep and profound message has made you to tremble so much, and may the Holy Spirit lead you and Jesus help you to always have the fear of God as we prepare for the glorious coming of the Messiah. Thank you so much indeed. That is Grace Omondi writing from the Gay Main Altar. I've also received a message here. This is Charles Monte. You're writing from Masai Mara University, and you say the Lunch Hour Worship Tuesday edition is blessing your heart so much, even as you are preparing to go for the Lunch Hour service over there at the university. And you say, but the message we received yesterday, it shocked you so much when the Lord said that the agenda of Satan and the Antichrist is to replace Jesus

and to be worshipped. But the Lord warned us not to wait for that time. It is better for us to live a holy life as we wait for the glorious coming of the Messiah. And you say for you, you choose to repent so much and turn away from the worldly patterns and choose to obey the voice that is trumpeting the glorious coming of the Messiah to this generation. Thank you so much indeed. Charles Monde, you're writing from Masai Mara University. As we get back to worship, I've also received a message here also. This is Brenda Masinde. You're also writing to us this afternoon. And you say you're also tuned into the afternoon ongoing Lunch Hour Worship program, which is greatly nourishing your soul, even as you reflect on the most sobering message you received last night about the coming of the Antichrist. You say it is such a moment of awakening when the Lord, out of love, has come to awaken the Church of Christ to the fact that rapture is about to take place, and the Christian calling is a call to wait for Jesus and to prepare for the rapture of the Church daily. Because only those who wait for Jesus and prepare faithfully will be evacuated from this world before the reign of the Antichrist, which will be insurmountable and it will strike in a very serious way. And you say, and knowing that the rapture must take place and the Antichrist must come, this is therefore the hour to trust in Jesus and believe in Jesus and take our salvation very seriously by separating ourselves from the moral decay of this world, centering holiness and righteousness in all we do and focusing on the glorious coming of our Lord and blessed Savior Jesus Christ. And you say you are eternally grateful unto the Lord for the unconditional love that he has poured upon us at the Church of Christ, because now we know what and how to prepare the way for the glorious coming of the Messiah. Thank you so much indeed. Brenda Masinde also writing to us. As we continue to worship the Lord, beloved people, on your Lunch Hour Worship program this wonderful afternoon. Keep writing to me as you worship the Lord, beloved people, precious listeners. My name is Robin.

What a message, blessed people, beloved listeners, that was brought to us yesterday night, beloved people, concerning the coming of the Antichrist. The Lord now focusing an entire generation to look forward to that day when the Messiah will come and take the Church of Christ into the glorious kingdom of God, and not wanting anybody to find themselves in the dispensation of the rulership of the Antichrist, beloved people, precious listeners. As we continue to worship the Lord, I've also received your email here. This is Justin Sianzwi, a student from Laikipia University, and you say you're humbly tuned into the ongoing lunch hour worship, which is nourishing your heart so much as you ponder on the message that the Spirit of the Lord brought to us this early morning today, featuring the unleashing of the Antichrist. You say the Spirit of the Lord brought out very clearly that some of the reasons as to why the church, the beast is coming is because mankind was given enough time to believe, but he did not believe. And mankind had enough resources, but they refused to choose, holiness, and they chose wickedness and preferred sin. He said this indeed serves as a call to us as a generation, that we may get use of every opportunity we have to prepare well, to vacate from this generation, from this earth, that we may enter the glorious kingdom of God. And you say, as an individual, you do choose to always submit to the voice of the Lord and adhere to every instructions given unto us about entry into the glorious kingdom of God, since bearing to the escalation of events, it is absolutely clear that the Messiah is coming. And you say, as Laikipia University RHSF, you are forever grateful unto the Lord God Almighty, even for sending us his servants, the mightiest prophets of the Lord, who have come to prepare the Church of Christ for the glorious coming of the Messiah. Thank you so much, Justin Sianzwi, a student from Laikipia University. Thank you so much indeed. I've also received your email here. This is McKenna Lidisi, writing from Kilimambogo Yata region. And you say the lunch hour worship is blessing your heart so much this afternoon, and you're tuned in after a very busy day at your workplace. And you say you really thank the Lord God Almighty and his servants for the profound message that they brought to us this morning on the hour of trial, that is coming upon the face of the earth after the rapture of the church. You say the warning of the person of the Antichrist coming to devastate and overwhelm the whole earth with wickedness and satanic worship is a great wake-up call to live a repentant life and a holy life on a daily basis, anxiously waiting for the glorious coming of the Messiah. And you say the Lord made it clear that the beast is insurmountable, and the only way to escape his evil rulership is through the rapture of the church. And you say, may the Lord really help you to live, and your family to live a holy life and totally separated from sin and the moral decay of this world. Thank you so much, Dr. McKenna. You're writing from Kilimambogo. Thank you so much indeed also for writing to us. As we get back to worship this afternoon, beloved people, continue writing to me as you worship the Lord on your lunch hour worship program. This afternoon, beloved people, my name is Robin.

Indeed, he is the protector of our souls, and in the dark he is our light, beloved people, precious listeners. As you continue to worship the Lord in your Lanja worship program, remember that all this is coming to you live on Jesus is Lord Radio, broadcasting on 105.3 and 105.9 FM, and also globally on jesusislord.info, beloved people, precious listeners. As you continue, I've also received your message here. This is Leah Adenya. You're writing from Uasin Gishu, and you say you're also tuned into the and following the powerful lunch hour worship over there at your workplace as you meditate on the serious message that we received yesterday about the Antichrist. You say the Spirit of the Lord warned us very much about the coming dispensation of the tribulation and the great tribulation, and you heard it very clear that at one point the whole earth will worship with the Satan, because the beast will exalt himself and he will compare himself with Jesus. And you say, may the Lord help you to prepare in holiness and in righteousness, that you may be among the number that will enter the glorious kingdom of God through the rapture of the church. Thank you so much, Leah Adenya, you're writing from Uasin Gishu. I've also received a message here. This is James Otieno. You're writing from South Sea Main Altar, and you say you're also tuned into the ongoing powerful lunch hour worship over there at your workplace, and the worship is ministering to your soul as you reflect on the profound message that was brought to us this past night in the Global Word Conference by the mega mightiest prophets of Yahweh, that the church should prepare in absolute righteousness and in holiness and be raptured in the glory. You say, because this dispensation, the dispensation of the Antichrist is ahead of us, and the current occurrences should awaken us, because the day of the rapture has drawn very near. You say, for you choose to repent so much and hearken to the voice of the Lord, and you thank the Lord God Almighty so much for allowing his servants to come and help us as a generation, and they are now tirelessly preparing us and snatching us from the jaws of the enemy and preparing us to enter the glorious kingdom of God. Thank you so much, James Otieno. You're writing from South Sea Main Altar. Thank you so much indeed. Your message here also I've received here from Brian. You say the lunch hour worship is blessing you and nourishing your heart, even as you reflect on the message that the Lord has delivered to the Church of Christ today early in the morning. And you say, truly, the events after rapture are dreadful. How you pray that the Lord may remember you so that you may enter the glorious kingdom of God through the rapture of the church. Thank you so much indeed, Brian. You're also writing to us and sharing with us how the worship is blessing you this wonderful afternoon. Thank you so much indeed. As we continue to worship the Lord, beloved people, continue writing to me as we worship the Lord in on your lunch hour worship program this afternoon, beloved people. But what a time when the Church of Christ is being prepared in holiness and in absolute righteousness, beloved people.

As we continue to worship the Lord, beloved people, precious listeners, I see it's exactly at 13 minutes to the top of the hour as we continue to honor the Lord on your lunch hour worship program this afternoon. And for sure, the battle belongs to the Lord because, beloved people, ours is just to cast all our burdens unto Him and is going to fight for us. This is the moment to make sure that you are looking forward to entering the glorious kingdom of God, especially so when you have seen the very powerful message that is coming to us. The Lord now telling us that the Antichrist is coming and is coming as a ruthless and a very brutal ruler, beloved people. And nobody can really bear the reign and the dispensation of the Antichrist, beloved people, precious listeners. As we continue to worship the Lord, I've also received a message here. This is Elizabeth Okello. You're writing from Narok West Region. And you say you're also following the Soul Nourishing Lunch Hour Worship Program. And the description of the Antichrist has come out very clear that now you have to honor the privilege the Lord has given unto us, the privilege of salvation, and each miracle and wonder the Lord has done through His servants, the mightiest prophets of the Lord. You say all this is preparing our hearts for the glorious coming of the Messiah, and we need to use it to honor the Lord and to prepare in righteousness and in holiness. And you take this opportunity to thank the Lord God Almighty so much for sending us His servants, the mightiest prophets of the Lord, who are preparing the Church of Christ for the glorious coming of the Messiah. Thank you so much indeed. Writing from Narok West, thank you indeed. I've also received a message here. This is Elizabeth Ongoro. You're also writing from Riyadh in Saudi Arabia, and you say the worship is blessing you even as you meditate on some of the points you heard from the serious message dispensed to the Church of Christ globally during the powerful World Conference on the glorious coming of the Messiah. And you say you heard the Lord saying that the rapture is not for all people, but it's only for those who are faithful to Jesus and are doing the will of God. You say for sure, as a generation, we have to enter, we have entered in a very sensitive time where we need to tighten our walk with Christ that we may escape the coming dispensation of the tribulation and the rulership of the Antichrist. And you say for you, you choose to repent and to ask the Lord to remember you very much as you prepare together with your family to enter into the glorious kingdom of God. Thank you so much, Elizabeth Ongoro. You're writing from Riyadh in Saudi Arabia. Thank you so much indeed. I've also received a message here. This is Anne Nyambura. You're writing from the Nairobi main altar. And you say you're also being blessed by the lunch hour worship program over there at your workplace as you meditate on the very powerful message you received yesterday about the tribulation. And you say it came out clearly that the dispensation of the end time, Christ is coming and he will have a satanic power, and his purpose is to lead people to worship the beast and to devour the Christians that will remain after the rapture of the church. He said this is dreadful. A dreadful dispensation of wrath of God will happen as a result of the sins of mankind, the unrepentant people who will fail to use this grace period well. And you say, but on the other side, the Lord is also promising us as the Church of Christ eternal life in heaven. So it's upon us to utilize this opportunity well by living a holy life as children of God and being imitators of God. And you say for you as a person, after hearing this message, you choose to repent very much and use this opportunity to reach out through evangelism to the lost souls outside there and win them for the glorious kingdom of God. And you say you humbly take this opportunity to thank the Lord Jesus so much after for going at the cross and dying for us and giving us salvation, and also for sending us His servants, the two mightiest prophets of the Lord. Thank you so much indeed. That is Anne Nyambura. You're writing from the Nairobi main altar. Thank you so much indeed. After this short worship song, beloved people, I will also be praying together with all of you who want to receive the Lord as we also come to the end of the lunch hour worship program this afternoon, beloved people, precious listeners.

Indeed, blessed people, beloved listeners, Jesus is coming again. And so for us, it's just to prepare in holiness by choosing to live a holy life, choosing to live a life that is totally separated from this world and separated from the things of this world, beloved people, precious listeners. If you are there and you want to receive the Lord, please repeat this prayer after me. Say, precious Lord Jesus Christ, Lord, I humble before your holy presence today, and I repent of all the wickedness of my heart. This afternoon, my Lord and my blessed Savior, I choose to forsake all wickedness in my life, and I receive you into my heart, that you may be my Lord and my blessed Savior. Lord, please order my steps towards your eternal kingdom in heaven, and allow your mighty Holy Spirit to lead me on the path of righteousness. Today, I forsake all wickedness, and I choose to live a holy life. In the mighty name of our Lord Jesus Christ, this afternoon I am born again. 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If you have repeated that prayer, beloved people, make sure you don't go back to sin, because you are now born again. Just make sure that you live holy and you separate yourself completely from the things of this world. You can write to us right in the studio on 0727503030, and you can also send us an email on jesusislord.fmradio@gmail.com, and for us, we shall direct you to the nearest altar so that you may be baptized by full immersion in many waters, beloved people, so as to fulfill all righteousness. It has been a humbling privilege to be your host anchor this wonderful afternoon. My name is Robin, but keep it right here on Jesus is Lord Radio as we prepare for the glorious coming of the Messiah, beloved people. Thank you so much. May the Lord bless you so much.
beloved people.

A very blessed afternoon to you, wherever you have joined us from. Blessed people, you are listening to Jesus is Lord Radio. We are broadcasting live from Nakuru here in Kenya on 105.3 and 105.9 FM. My name is Renson. I want to welcome you very much this very blessed, wonderful Tuesday afternoon, blessed people. After a series of very, very powerful Bible conferences that the two mightiest and most glorious prophets of the Lord have been bringing to the Church of Christ, blessed people. In the past 6 days, it has been very, very serious. Up to this morning, with the Lord speaking to the church, blessed people, in a very, very powerful way, and instructing the church on how to prepare for the glorious coming of the Messiah. I want to welcome you very much as you join us, maybe in your office, maybe you're just working from home also this wonderful afternoon, or maybe you are traveling also, blessed people, could be also tuned in just from your shop. I really do want to welcome you very much, or wherever you may be, and also many of you that have joined us across the nations, I welcome you very much. Such are the wonderful times that we are living in, and the Lord is preparing the church for the glorious coming of the Messiah. And you can also see that, blessed people, the Lord is really helping the church by bringing to us such very powerful messages, blessed people, like what we have been following in the mighty Bible conferences, beloved listeners. So I welcome you very much wherever you are this afternoon, blessed people. We will be worshiping the Lord and, of course, looking at that very, very serious message of the Lord. Especially what the Lord brought to us yesterday is quite serious indeed to hear. The Lord announcing to this generation that the beast of the book of Revelation chapter number 13 is just about to be revealed. And he is actually revealed, blessed people. The rapture of the church gives the Lord an opportunity to unveil the Antichrist. So you can imagine what will become of this hopeless world that is already disintegrating in such a very terrible way. And therefore, I want to welcome you very much. This is what we will be looking at. I'll be reading your text messages. I'll also be taking your calls here in the studio. My name is Renson. I do welcome you again, blessed people. Wasikilizaji wapendwa mahali popote unapotufuatilia, tunawajieni moja kwa moja hapa kwenye kituo cha redio cha Yesu ni Bwana. 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

0: on. If you believe that, would you put your hands together?
1: I want to open our phone lines here in the studio just straight away. Of course, I see many messages that are already coming in. I'll be able to read a few of them later on. But I want to open my phone lines here in the studio, 0777-445-850, 0777-445-851. Those are my phone lines that you can use to call me here in the studio, blessed people, as we give you an opportunity and a chance also to share with us on that very powerful message of the Lord that we just received today, blessed people.

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1: Amen, praise the Lord, Renton.
0: Amen.
1: Amen, this is Alphonse from God Victoria region. And what a day, what a day, what a very serious day. And a very serious message that we received yesterday night and today's morning. A very serious awakening message on the dispensation, the next dispensation that is coming, the dispensation of the Antichrist, the beast. And what really came out, the Spirit of the Lord bringing very, very clearly unto us, you know, featuring the live visions of the Lord. Then it really came out as a very serious warning, warning unto the church. On the next agenda, you can clearly see that from that message that really came to us this night and this morning, is that you can see the urgency by which the Lord really wants to shift to the next agenda. And I heard that the unveiling of the Antichrist, really, that's what ignites the acceleration, yet accelerates the prophetic timeline towards the kingdom of God. So clearly you can see that the Lord must be in a hurry to move and shift the gears to the next dispensation, in a hurry to establish his eternal kingdom that is coming. And you can also see that in that very serious message that really came to us yesterday night into this morning, is that the Lord is announcing the end of the church age. Because now you can see, when the Lord begins now to talk about the next, the access of the next dispensation, then he's talking about the end of an era and the beginning of a new era. And when the actor, really the real actor that demarcates that now points towards the next dispensation, when you see now the Lord coming to us as a church and clearly bringing out the details of this ruler that is coming, then clearly, Renson, one thing is very, very clear, that the Lord must be in a hurry to come and remove the church from this thing that is about to happen, and then also shift to the next agenda, and that is to destroy this current earth and the current heaven and establish the reignship and the kingdom of the Messiah, Renson.
0: That is very serious. Actually, what we had today, Alphonse, was very, very serious. What we had this night coming to this morning was and is very serious, because you can see that from the message of the Lord that the mightiest and most glorious prophet of the Lord delivered to the church this morning, the Lord is saying one thing, that the church of Christ, as the church of Christ and the Christian believers, we need to know that time is over, and we need also to be aware that this beast of the book of Revelation chapter number 13 is about to be revealed. And you see, the Lord has really helped us very much to understand that he's only revealed after the church has been taken away. So even just to hear, even if we can just begin from the shocking visions that the mega prophets of the Lord have shared with us, anchored this message of the Lord on the very shocking visions of the Lord, first of all, you begin to see that it is much more closer. It's very much more closer, the revelation of that beast of Revelation chapter number 13, Alphonse.
1: Well, absolutely, absolutely. Because when you look at the lead scripture that the Spirit of the Lord read from the book of 2 Thessalonians chapter 2, from verse 1 onwards, then you see, and I had it very, very well, the Spirit of the Lord bringing it very clearly, that the Antichrist has many forerunners. Coupling that scripture, the book of 1 John chapter 2, verse 18 and 19, that the Antichrist has many forerunners. But he himself, the principal Antichrist, is coming. And I have the Spirit of the Lord saying, bringing it very clearly, that many of the Antichrists have come, meaning that they are preparing that way. And you can see that the key character that raises forth in the forerunners of the Antichrist, many Antichrists who have come with small a, that have come, you can see that deception towers high. Every place you see, in the book of 2 Thessalonians, you see chapter 2, you see deception coming out. 1 John chapter 2, verse 18 and 19, you see deception coming out. You can see it using deception, even in the Spirit of the Lord read. from the book of Revelation chapter 6 verse 1 to 2, and then comparing, being a comparison in the book of Revelation 19:11, the two riders of the white horse, you can see the counterfeit that comes in. And unfortunately, Ransom, what you see in the church today is a tragedy. You can clearly see that the scripture that was written in the book of Revelation chapter 13, that he comes to conquer the church, you literally see that he has achieved to some extent in conquering the church. But there is so much deception that has entered in the church today, whereby you can see very many false prophets, false apostles, false preachers have entered the church, and they're marauding the Christians. When you hear of the message being preached, sometimes you even wonder, how can somebody just come to you and tell you that so and so to receive your miracle, and yet when you read your own Bible, it is not there? How can somebody come and tell you that for you to receive your blessings, then you need to pay some money? And yet when you read the entire Bible, you don't see it.
0: Mm-hmm.
1: You begin to discover, you begin not to see that picture if really the forerunners of the Antichrist have deceived the church to this extent. And yet you see people are really paying. That's what really shocks you, Ransom. People have received this deception and they're really paying for their blessings. They're praying and being jerks in the church. You can see all these form of apostles, the apostles in the church. You can see that the church has really fallen into the trap of deception of the Antichrist and the forerunners of the Antichrist. But the question is, if at this hour, the principal Antichrist has not been revealed, and if the forerunners of the Antichrist, the many Antichrists that have been sent, If they have achieved to this extent, then you ask yourself, I really ask myself questions this morning, actually, as I was just falling, I really ask myself questions.
0: Mm-hmm.
1: Then will the church that remain, will they be able to overcome the Antichrist? With all this deception, when you look at the description that was brought this night by the Spirit of the Lord, describing this Antichrist, the willful ruler, the foolish shepherd, the son of perdition, man of lawlessness, that he will be a genius, he will be excellent in speech, in wisdom. Really, if at this hour the church has not been able to conquer the many Antichrists that have come, the forerunners, will they be able to conquer the Antichrist? And then I heard, I heard it very well, that the reason why the Lord presents him with many heads is that it will be impossible to defeat him. Impossible. That is the one. Impossible. But at this hour, if the grace has been presented to us, you know it well, even just the message of yesterday, the importance of the grace, if really the grace has been presented to us, free of charge, for us to receive, and yet the church ignores, or anybody ignores that grace, then really you see why God releases the Antichrist to come and torment the people that will remain with them.
0: It's quite shocking and very disturbing also to hear such very, very serious words that the Lord spoke this morning. Keenly following the many scriptures there that the two mightiest prophets of the Lord God read for us, like just one scripture there, and is describing how wicked this ruler, the coming ruler, is, like from the book of Daniel chapter number 8 verse 23, describing him and saying that he is going to cause unbelievable deceit, and that deceit will prosper and he will destroy many. And you see already from that serious scriptures, many of the scriptures there that the Lord read for us this morning, you see the Lord saying that he's been given power to the level that you cannot be able to surmount him. He's really totally insurmountable. You cannot surmount him. So if already he's been given power over every tribe, over every language and over every nation, you can imagine what really he's going to do with that unbelievable power that he's been given the power of Satan. And I heard the Lord saying, Alphonse, that we need to know that this man that is coming also, this ruler that is coming, is, you know, I heard the Lord saying that if there is any moment that Satan has ever possessed a person, then that is what we are going to see. That is what the world is going to see. Satan possess a man and use him seriously to destroy the gospel, to destroy the saints, Alphonse. This seems to be a very, very dreadful moment that no sober Christian really can even imagine or think of sliding in such a dispensation, Alphonse. Let's lift our
1: hands to the Lord. Very, very serious indeed. Just looking at when the Spirit of the Lord took us through the book of Revelation, chapter 13, from verse 1 onwards, and then looking at what the Antichrist, just looking at the character, the personality of this Antichrist, and then the many scriptures, that this will be the most wickedest rule that will ever come. He will have no law, total lawlessness, total rebellion. You see, even how the Bible just describes this ruler, you begin just to panic and you begin to tremble. You see, even being in that dispensation, this somebody that you cannot even admire to be in that dispensation. And then even I remember at one point when the Spirit of the Lord was just bringing it in the context and saying that if at one time you just wake up and open the door and see a beast of such a kind, the one that is being described here, you see it physically, you come out of your door and you see it physically demonstrated, you will dread, you will fear. But if this is just showing his character, his real character, and then you see what really shocks you and what really caused me even to tremble and to fear, and I really tell myself that I cannot afford to be in that dispensation. He comes with the throne of Satan, the power of Satan. He comes with satanic power, bringing devil worship literally on the earth, and that he has no mercy. He comes to butcher people. But listen, when they just evaluated everything, and then he listened to the Spirit of the Lord coming to bring the message, then you can see the significance of the importance of the gospel. And then number two, you can see that this thing of ignoring the gospel, really God does not take it lightly. And when I was just looking at the final remarks the Spirit of the Lord was bringing to us, I really feared for us as a nation. Whereby you can see when the pastor saying that they don't believe in HIV/AIDS. And then you see that in the final remarks, the Lord said very clearly that he comes, he allows him to come, because mankind has given time to receive Christ and be rejected. And you see the scripture that I read from the book of John chapter 5, 33, John chapter 5, 36, John chapter 5, 39, that John the Baptist came, they saw the miracles of Jesus, and then they had the scripture. They had the scripture. And then, it's not because they cannot be rich or convinced, but they rejected the truth. Therefore, when you just look at that, the reason why the Lord now allows the Antichrist really to come and torment the earth, and where the wrath of God is coming, and then you look at us, whereby every night, six consecutive nights, you can imagine, the prophets of the Lord are not sleeping, coming to awaken us on in the middle of the night into morning, which means that the scriptures we love, the message of us, these are live visions of the Lord. This is not exactly what God is speaking now. We look and see the miracles of Jesus are evident in our village. I mean, which village does not have an evidence that the Lord has visited them? It's either a cripple who has walked, either the blind who has seen, either the dead that has had the spoke open and become sensitive, either HIV/AIDS that has been deleted, either leprosy that has been cleansed, and people are living their normal lives. And then I looked at it and said, wow, then we are at a very dangerous place. Because every time, even you see, we have a privilege every time that the mega prophets of the Lord taking them to nations outside, when they come back, We have a privilege of coming with the cripples, coming with the trophies of the Lord and presenting them before the Lord, telling the Lord that really we have the evidence that you have visited us as a people of this nation. But the same way, that it's not that it cannot be reached or convinced, because these miracles, you just see one miracle, you'll be convinced. This is the miracle of God himself. This is God himself that has done this wonder. In every time, see, every market and village, we are taking the testimonies there, picking a creeper and going to the market. So really, everybody in this nation has been reached. So you can see that really, when it says, "My they rejected the truth," that is indeed dreadful. I so not.

0: of Christ, especially from what he just brought to us, this night, this night coming to this morning, Alphonse. And you can see that the Lord is really, really, you know, using everything and pleading with this generation to make sure that this generation we really and surely prepare for exit. Surely we prepare for exit, especially when you hear such kind of a character that is coming. The Bible says here, and to wait for his son from heaven, whom he raised from the dead. That is the book of 1 Thessalonians chapter number 1, verse 10. He says that, and to wait for his son from heaven, whom he raised from the dead, Jesus, who rescues us from the coming wrath. What a tremendous hope then to the church of Christ in the midst of all this. And you see the Lord painting for us such a very serious picture of this animal that is coming to the earth. And you hear a combination of a bear, a lion, and a leopard. That is unbelievable. That must be a very serious character. But now look at the instruction the Lord is giving to the people that he has chosen, to the elect, to the beloved of God, the ones that have this tremendous hope of glorification then. Where he is saying that we, the Church of Christ, we are not part of that. We are not that part of that wrath that is coming. And that wrath that is coming to the earth, is that dispensation of that wrath is not meant for us. It's not meant for me and you. But rather, Christ Jesus the Lord, he wants to rescue us and remove us from this bad place, from this serious dispensation that is coming to the earth, Alphonse.
1: Absolutely, absolutely. That is really the hope that we really have as a church. When I have that scripture in the book of, even read, the Spirit of the Lord read from the book of 1 Thessalonians chapter 1 verse 10, then you can clearly see that the intent of God was not to really allow us to pass through the wrath of God. And you see also, he coupled it with the book of the same book of 1 Thessalonians chapter 5 verse 9, that he never created the church to pass through wrath. He never created us to suffer wrath, but to receive salvation through our Lord Jesus Christ. So there you can see the great love of God. What wanted us as a humanity, as a whole humanity, because Christ when he came, he died for all of us. He went to the cross because of us. When he checked at what was coming, the wrath of God that was coming to come and judge and punish the rebellious people, and when he checked the temperatures of hell, then you see his sacrifice, the precious sacrifice he made, going to the cross to redeem us. But now through the death of Christ, really I have to repeat this, that therein you see the treasure of salvation. The priest's death and resurrection, and they had it very, very well. The resurrection of Christ coming out very clearly in the sermon that was brought, in the message of the Spirit of the Lord, brought to us into this morning. The power that is only Christ gives us, power of resurrection. And you can see that power of resurrection, the resurrection of Christ, is what really has brought hope unto us. It is that resurrection that really has saved us from God's love. Which means that anybody who is right sensing, just looking at the work that Christ did at Calvary, even without seeing any sign, without seeing any miracle, but just witnessing and just reading and seeing what Christ really did at the cross, should just receive Christ. Out of what he did, the perfect job that he did at Calvary, by that your perfect job at Calvary died and resurrected in order to save us from the wrath of God that is coming, then everybody globally must receive Christ Jesus. But you can see therein, the intent of God is that in doing this, even in delay, you see, in the book of 2 Thessalonians, the Spirit of the Lord read, chapter 2, that he's delaying him just for one purpose. Wanting us to receive importantly, when you see the Lord speaking concerning this thing, then you can see the Lord is very serious on it, and he wants us that we may be awakened and come out from our slumber, and he also takes this issue very, very seriously. That everything that was recorded in the Bible must

0: after the act of the dispensation of the tribulation and the great tribulation, really, for me, I tremble. I tremble, Ransom. This is something that really needs to take us to evaluate what have we been doing. How have we been preparing? Have we been preparing? Are we alert? Are we ready to be able to be taken away into safety? Because I heard in the Spirit of the Lord radio study that the only safest place, and we read from the book of Psalms 27 verse 5, that the only safest place is the kingdom of God. That is where our only rescue and our safest place will be. And the only means of taking us there is just crossing, believing in Christ Jesus, receiving salvation, and walking according to the salvation. Because that is the main reason as to why Christ came. And you see that it is that salvation, in the book of 1 Thessalonians, chapter 1, verse 10, it is that salvation. It is Christ Jesus who brought that salvation. And the main intent is to rescue us from the coming wrath. You can clearly see, Ransom, that God really does not want us to enter into that dispensation. And when you look and see how the Lord is belaboring to try to describe him to us, to get this view very well, to get to know what really this person is, the personality of the Antichrist, that really it is Satan himself that is coming. And then he's using the personality of the Antichrist to come and bring his reign on the earth. Really, Ransom, we really have to be born again properly. Be born again properly. And then number two, then number two, Ransom, is that we must now take seriously the instructions that are being given to by the mega mightiest prophets of the Lord. Because now you can see that they have eternal consequences. One thing again that really came out very clearly is that everything that we are witnessing, everything that we are seeing, the salvation that we are right now enjoying, God does not take it lightly when we abuse the salvation of Christ. The salvation that Christ really brought unto us, you can see it entails even our safety, safety to the glorious kingdom of God. And so this was a very, very serious message that we really need to take it and run also now. Because you can see from the instruction that also came out is that you have to run out, run to everybody with this same message and warn them that there's another dispensation that is coming. That you have to prepare and be ready for the evacuation that the Messiah is coming to take us out of this earth, because as soon this earth will be a war theater, Ransom.
1: What a message that was. That was quite awakening, what the Lord just brought to the church this morning, especially even when you look at our news and all over, clearly pointing to the fact that that moment is just about and we need now to be very careful. Thank you very much, Alphonse from Busia, Port Victoria. Asante sana.
0: I really want to appreciate the Lord very, very much, the Lord God Almighty, for having sent Christ Jesus to die on the cross. And even you never stop from there. You can see he has continued to love us as a people. He has continued to love us as a church. But even at this hour, relentlessly loving us and sending us help. But even in the midst of the night, consistently coming to us to awaken us of the dangers that are coming ahead. Before he can bring and pour out his wrath and judgment on this earth, really you can see the love of God in coming to awaken us, that we may evade the dispensation and the wrath of God and the judgment of God that is coming on the whole world. I really appreciate the Lord very much. And as a person, I really repent so much. And I ask my Lord to help me, Christ Jesus to help me, fill me the Spirit and help me prepare well for this coming, for the coming of the Messiah. That when the rapture of the church takes place, he may take me to his dwelling place in the glorious kingdom of God, together with my family and together with the region that I oversee. As a region and as a people, we are very much indebted unto the Lord Jesus Christ and the Son of the mega prophets of Yahweh, having brought this awakening message that helps us to prepare for the coming of the Messiah. This has been Alphonse of God Victoria Region, not Kingdom of Kings.
1: Asante sana, thank you very much, Deputy Archbishop Alphonse from Busia, Port Victoria. Thank you.

0: Jesus is Lord Radio, praise the Lord. Bwana Yesu asifiwe.
1: Amen, Bwana Yesu asifiwe Renson.
0: Amen, karibu sana.
1: Amen, asante sana. Unazungumza na Angi.
0: Okay, atuja kupata vyema.
1: Salem.
0: Atuja kupata
1: vyema. Katika maeneo ya Nakuru East.
0: Okay, we missed what you said at first. Please, maybe if you can say it again. Praise the Lord.
1: Hallelujah, praise. Praise the Lord, Bishop, Deputy Bishop Renson.
0: Amen. We can now hear you well.
1: Amen. You are speaking to Monica Mwangi.
0: Uh-huh.
1: And I'm calling you from Salem also over here in Nakuru Town East region.
0: Uh-huh.
1: And this afternoon, I've also called to also share one or two points that I got from yesterday's very critical message that we received from the Lord. But before I share the points, allow me to appreciate God the Father very, very much for allowing the two mightiest, most ancient prophets of the Bible to come to us and to shepherd us that we may be prepared to enter the glorious kingdom of God. Indeed, we are forever grateful because we have now understood very well that it is not our right, but rather it is the greatest privilege in the entire lifetime. And therefore, for me, I'm very, very grateful. Renson, yesterday was very, very serious to hear about the upcoming dispensation that is right ahead of us here. And the one point that I got very clearly is that you cannot refuse God in this dispensation of grace and then say that you will accept Him in the upcoming dispensation whereby the tribulation and the great tribulation will have already unfolded. Because when the mightiest prophet of the Lord God Almighty read to us different scriptures, Revelation 13, helping us to understand the nature, the character of the beast that was coming, I really trembled very much.
0: Mm-hmm.
1: Because
0: yes.
1: I heard that this beast will exalt himself and will be asking who is like the beast, essentially attempting to remove Jesus and now himself now exalting himself like the Lord. Aye, that was serious, Rachel.
0: That is very serious. Just hearing the features, the characteristics, and you see the Lord just opened a few of them. For example, what he was bringing out to us, that this ruler that is coming is the wickedest. You know, that is the Lord referring to him as the wickedest. Is unbelievable. And you see the scriptures the Lord read for us there that are really showing this generation that this ruler that is coming, you cannot make it against him, is the most wicked of everything the entire earth has ever seen. That was unbelievable, Monica.
1: Very unbelievable and very shocking. Because, for example, Renson, when the mightiest prophet of the Lord opened to us the nature of God, Jesus Christ, our Father and the Lord and blessed Savior, in the book of Isaiah chapter 40:25, you heard that nobody can compare, God cannot be compared to anyone, he cannot be compared to anyone. You also remember Isaiah 45:5, where the scripture says that apart from him, there is no other God, there is no other. And you hear Isaiah 43 saying that even I, he is the Lord God Almighty, and above him there is no other Savior. But look at the serious contradiction that comes therein when the beast comes in the scene. He now exalts himself above God. And you see, I heard how fearful it is. Right now we are living in an advanced generation, the generation of technology and AI. But kumbe ahead of us here, it is going to be very serious that the beast will use it to now lie and deceive many, many, many people. And you see, that's why I began by saying, and I also heard, you cannot reject God and now attempt to tell us that you will accept him in that dispensation that is coming. Because you see, this now, he now performs miracles, and he now puts it that he is dead and now he is resurrected. And therein I got to understand that we who are born again Christians right now, kumbe tuko na nguvu sana kupitia ile ufufuo wa Yesu Kristo. We have now the power of God among us. When Jesus Christ went to the cross and died and defeated death and resurrected and went to the kingdom of God, then that became our power. Those who are born again, right, like we have hope beyond the tomb. We now have hope that we can look upon. But look at this: when people reject the truth, then it comes a time when now they cannot reject to accept the lies that come with the beast ransom. It was very critical, very, very fearful to realize a ransom that now the beast has exposed himself, and it is more fearful that now a people who rejected the truth, now God the Father gives them over to believe lies, and now they will be deceived totally. To this level, they will have to submit in order for them to eat. They will have to submit and now worship the beast. Ransom, this was a very, very serious message.
0: Very, very, very serious message. I heard you very clearly there as you are highlighting some of the things the Lord was speaking to the church this morning. And I would really want to say that was a very serious awakening to the present day church. And also, especially if you look at the time at which the Church of Christ is living in, when it is so obvious that the coming of the Messiah is now very, very near. And you see the Lord warning the church that we need to be careful, because one of the things, as you are saying, from the book of Matthew chapter number 24, one of the things that Christ Jesus, the Lord, warned the church about is this counterfeit. So, you know, this counterfeit that you see the Lord opened for us very clearly in the Bible. And you see that the Lord is clearly telling us from that very scripture then, for us that are still here before the rapture even takes place, He's telling the church that you need to be careful, because this deceit and this kind of deception you see ongoing in the house of the Lord, it is not a joke. It will go a long way into the deception towards the end there, when you see this beast now being revealed to the earth. But you see, there is something that really is coming out very, very clearly, that we should be very careful that we may not miss out on what the Lord is saying. You can see that throughout this entire night, what the Lord was really raising to the Church of Christ is the brutality of this animal, the brutality of this kind of beast that is coming to the earth, because you heard him read so many scriptures. In fact, if you were to go back to the main scripture there that the mega prophet of the Lord read for us from the book of Revelation chapter number 13, the entire scripture there, you see the Lord raising the viciousness of this animal here, this beast that is coming to destroy the earth. The Lord raising his brutality and viciousness to really paint an unbelievable picture to this generation, to clearly warn this generation and the people of the earth that don't joke, that we may take our salvation much more seriously, because this kind of the beast that is coming to the earth, and you even heard that from the book of 1 Thessalonians, the Lord saying that we need to be careful, because actually it is God who sends a very powerful delusion to the earth, so that people may believe the lie of that beast. So you can imagine, as the Lord is warning this generation against the brutality of this beast that is just about to be revealed with shocking specific details that he has revealed to his mightiest and most dreadful prophet of God, Yahweh. You know, as a person, you just look at it and say, no, Apana, I cannot even make it. Let me just change my ways and take my salvation much more seriously and prepare the way for the glorious coming of the Messiah, Monica.
1: Oh, yes, indeed, Renson. There is no other better option. There's no other better option than to take our salvation and become very, very careful, lest we miss entry into the glorious kingdom of God. Because for sure, the description of the beast is quite dreadful and melting, and you really tremble. You mentioned the book of Isaiah, you mentioned the book of Matthew chapter 24, and I also had the mightiest, most ancient prophets of the Bible reading it. And you see, in this scripture, I got to pull out some very serious points that makes one to really sit down and examine one's salvation. Because you see, the disciples of Jesus, they went to him privately, and they wanted to know what will be the signs of the what will be the signs of the end time, and what will prove that now Jesus Christ is about to come back. And then you see, our Lord and blessed Savior now begins to open up to them, and he tells them, be careful, because deception will have increased. Deception will be the main sign of the deception will be the main thing that will help you to understand that now your time is over and the Messiah is coming. And then you see, Ransom, just by that you realize the Spirit of the Lord yesterday helped he pulled for us to understand that even so, before the coming of the main anti the beast, many antichrists have already come. And the Spirit of the Lord helps us to understand that, to know that when one rejects Jesus Christ, they do not want to, they oppose Jesus, and they do not even listen to the instructions of the Lord Jesus Christ that is dispensing to the Church of Christ right now. And that alone really made me to understand that we are living at a very critical moment, whereby, you see, Renson, there is no better generation that has received the Lord like us. There is no better generation that has seen the miraculous signs and wonders of God than us. We have seen many of the cripples walking. We have seen many of our blind eyes popping open. In fact, in our houses, in our villages, you can count almost every village has them. And God the Father, in attempt to prove to our people, in attempt teaching us, in attempt to tell us that, look, that Jesus Christ is walking among you. Jesus Christ is, his power is in your midst. But look, the moment a people reject the truth, then you cannot refuse the other side that is coming, Ransom. Because when the mightiest prophet of the Lord read the book of John chapter 5, verses 35, which, if you allow me, I read kindly. The Bible says that John was a lamp that burned and gave light, and he chose for a time to enjoy his light. Look at that. Verses 36, the Bible says, I have a testimony weightier than that of John, for the very work that the Father has given me to finish, and which I'm going to do, which I'm doing right now, testifies that the Father has sent me. And then verses 39, the Bible says, you diligently study the scriptures because you think that by them you possess eternal life. These are the scriptures that testify about me. Look at that, Ransom. We have got the privilege to see much more that God the Father is pulling the attention of us as a generation, pulling us to the truth, telling us that, look, right now this is the hour to embrace the true salvation. This is the hour to just identify, look at how the signs and wonders is performing among us, and know that this is the time to embrace the truth. But it is fearful if we reject the truth ahead of us here, we will be forced, and God the Father himself will give us over to the delusion that will, at the end of the day, make us to end in hellfire, Ransom. Remember, Luke 16, when the mightiest prophet of Lord said that, verses 31, that he said to him that if they do not listen to Moses and the prophets, they will not be convinced even if someone rises from the dead. Therefore, it came out very clearly that this is the hour that the Lord has given us to enjoy the true salvation that now leads us to eternal life. If we don't accept it, the mightiest prophet of the Lord helps us to understand that we will not escape the upcoming dispensation, and that this will not, you will utter journey, it will destroy literally all.
0: Mm-hmm.
1: And the moment of that destruction essentially directs us and sends the people to hell. Friends, that was fearful. Sana kabisa.
0: Very, very serious indeed. But just in finishing, you heard the Lord saying that, he's expressing his tremendous love and grace to the Church of Christ by confirming to us and telling us that you need to know, for example, in the book of Revelation chapter 3 verse 10, that his desire is that he wants to rescue the church and remove the church from the wrath of God. He doesn't want us to really be part of that dispensation of the wrath of God. No wonder he's really pleading with the church and reaching out to us that we may prepare for the glorious coming of the Messiah, as you are finishing up, please.
1: Ransom, it's a privilege that God has allowed us to live in this time. And I also remember very well Revelation 3:10, when the Spirit of the Lord helped us to understand now that this is the time to endure patiently. So hold on to God patiently without even asking questions. Holding to the word of God, if he says we are walking right, then that is what the direction you take, without asking questions. No matter the sufferings that you are passing right now, no matter what that comes up, we hold on to God, because he will be faithful, as that scripture says, 3:10. He will be faithful to snatch us from the dispensation that is coming. But you have the danger that is there. Those that have embraced the earth, the inhabitants of the earth, then they will face it from that dispensation. Ransom, it was a heart awakening message, and for me, I must say, it has really made me to re-examine myself and to also decide afresh that I'll also reach out to my brothers and my sisters from within here through evangelism. As I also confirm, as I'll be going off here, I will be rushing also to evangelize to this area here in Canyon, the area of Salem, whereby we also want everybody to be reached by this message, so that on the day when the Lord will be coming to take us through the rapture of the church to the kingdom of God, none of us will be left. Benson, I really want to appreciate again God the Father, Jehovah Yahweh, for allowing the maiden mightiest prophet of the Lord to come to us yesterday and to bring us the word of time, the word of the moment that should make us now to really sit down and call upon the name of the Lord that we may be saved. On behalf of Salem Altar and the entire Nakuru Town East region, we decide afresh to repent honestly from our hearts, and to listen to the mightiest prophets of the Lord. All instructions that they give unto us, we will submit until we make it to the kingdom of God. And of course, we will fight for the Lord to the end. Monica Mwangi from Salem Altar here in Nakuru East region. Back to you kindly in the studio, Renzo.
0: Thank you very much. Asante sana.

I want to also read a few text messages here in the studio. Remember that we are looking at that very serious message of the Lord that we just received this morning. Blessed people, such a very wonderful afternoon here in East Africa here as we look at the shocking and very powerful message of the Lord. It has been such a wonderful journey, 6 days of a powerful conference, Bible conference, the Lord revealing to the church on this dispensation that is coming up, blessed people, like what we had today. And you really see God's love as he's pleading with this generation to prepare for the coming of the Messiah. Omondi Linux, you're writing from Meru University, and you say, I am so much blessed, and you say, I am also meditating on the word that we received on the rapture of the church, that the rapture of the church will allow the Lord to reveal the person of the Antichrist. And he said the Lord has also reminded us that when we see the Antichrist being spoken about so much in the Bible, it means that these things must eventually come to pass. And he say, why is the Lord bringing this message to us at this particular time? And he say, it is so that the church may prepare well. He say, God has not appointed us to suffer wrath, as we were reminded in the book of 1 Thessalonians chapter number 5 verse 9. That is very powerful. I also heard it clearly. The Lord encouraging the church and telling us that you need to know, as the church of Christ, blessed people, the Lord has not appointed us to suffer wrath, but he wants to save us. He wants to save us, blessed people, by removing us from the wrath, by removing us from the dispensation that is coming. He does not want us to get there, but it is his desire that we may prepare and exit this earth before that very terrible and very, very serious dispensation that is going to come upon the entire earth. Salome Wangoi, you're writing from Egerton University. Thank you. And you say, quite a lot of text messages here, blessed people. I'm just sampling a few of them. You say that I'm tuned in as I'm reflecting on the awakening message that we just received yesternight. And you say, one thing that really struck me with great gravity is that the coming reign of the Antichrist will not merely be a period of political domination, but a direct confrontation over worship. And you say, over worship, allegiance, and the truth. And you say, his greatest weapon will be deception, seeking to turn humanity away from the worship of the true God towards satanic worship. And that he will oppose the people of God, persecute those who remain faithful and exalt himself against God, and unleash unprecedented lawlessness upon the earth. And they say, yet even in the midst of such darkness, God remains sovereign, and the authority granted to the Antichrist is neither ultimate nor eternal. And they say, I choose to treasure this salvation with reverence, knowing that eternity is at stake. And they say, I desire to remain anchored in righteousness, holiness, and the truth, and unwavering allegiance to Jesus in preparation for the glorious coming of the Messiah, so as to escape the wrath of God that is coming to the earth. And he say, as Egerton University students here, we remain eternally grateful to the mightiest and most glorious prophet of the Lord for restoring righteousness and sanctity in the house of the Lord, and for continually coming to us with unwavering dedication, calling us to awaken from spiritual slumber and prepare diligently for the glorious coming of the Messiah. Thank you very much, Salome Wangoi, writing from Egerton University. Asante sana, I've received your message here. Thank you. And also, this is Ruth Atieno from Kisi University. Okay, thank you so much. I've received your message. Also telling us how powerful that very, very serious message that the Lord brought to the church was. And one more last text message here before I get to the calls on this other side also. Well, this is I've received here your message. This is from Erastus. Thank you very much. You're writing from Thigi or Bethel Altar in Kikuyu, Muguga. And you say, I'm tuned in this afternoon to this wonderful program. You say, what a message you received this past night to this morning about the Antichrist. And you say, it was really an awakening message. And the Lord said that we, the church, are not waiting for the Antichrist, but we are waiting for the Messiah. You say, however, knowing the personality of who is coming will have an impact on how we prepare, because you have to ask yourself, will I manage? And he say, because he is ruthless, is a ruthless king, a fierce looking king, a man of lawlessness. He does not keep the law. And he say, he is so bloody
and he comes to abolish the worship of the Messiah and institute the satanic devil worship. You say, I personally choose to repent and prepare for evacuation so as not to encounter this principle who is coming. And it is my prayer that the Lord may help me to prepare well. And you say, thank you very much, our Lords and our Fathers, the mightiest, mightiest and most glorious prophets of the Lord, for bringing to us that very, very serious message like what the Lord just brought to us this morning. Thank you very much for writing to us there from Kikuyu, that is in Figio Altar in Kikuyu. Asante sana kabisa. Very, very serious what the Lord is saying right now. A very, very serious message that the Lord is speaking to the Church of Christ, like what he brought to us this morning, blessed people. That's why this afternoon, as we worship the Lord, we are just looking at that message, and I want you to write to me. Remember that our messages, our text messages, our line for the text messages is very much open here in the studio. 0727503030 is my SMS line here in the studio that you can use to write to me in that office. Just share with me what you also heard. It has been a moment, blessed people. It has been a moment and a half hearing directly from the Lord. And the things we heard from the Lord, including this morning, it's quite shocking. Sometimes when you sit as an individual and think about everything that the Lord is saying, it is really moving. You know, it moves your heart very much. I don't know what touched you very much. You can write to us also here in the studio. Let's get to hear from you, blessed people.

0: Well, Jesus is Lord Radio, praise the Lord.
1: Jesus ransom.
0: Hallelujah, praise the Lord Jesus.
1: Praise the Lord, this is Louis Lupo calling from the United States of America. And ransom, what a powerful blockbuster message the Lord's been delivering to the church at this hour to prepare us, to move us, if any are still on the needle of complacency, to move us and to prepare in a hurry. Because we can see the way the Lord speaking to the church, that message, Winston, since when have we heard such details? The Lord putting together the prophetic timeline and telling the church that the Bible is very clear that the gates of hell will not prevail. But a time is coming in Revelation chapter 13, verse 8, where indeed the holy people will be overcome. Who wants to stay around for a time like that? Stephen Ransom, what a motivating, powerful, powerful message.
0: Very shocking indeed. It also really shocked us very much. It really, really shocked us very, very much, Senior Archbishop Louis Lupo, because, like you're saying, those are very shocking details that the Lord revealed to us as the Church of Christ. In fact, in these 6 days of this very powerful word conference, it has been tremendous, tremendous, tremendous, with the Lord revealing unbelievable details to the Church of Christ and the powerful promise of glorification. But then back to this specific, wonderful and serious message that the Lord brought to the Church of Christ today, that was so serious, especially when you look at just the way the entire world is right now, and with the prophecies and words of the mightiest prophet of the Lord, tremendous prophecies shaping life on this earth. You look at what is happening in the Middle East on the other end, and everything that is happening on the earth right now is clearly pointing to us that the Messiah is coming. But then how serious is it then for the Lord to come to us and actually reveal to us then that you need to know this most important event that we are waiting for, this most powerful and most important event that we are waiting for, called the rapture of the church, is going to give the Lord an opportunity to reveal the Antichrist. And you see the brutality of this beast that the Lord revealed to this generation, to the Church of Christ this morning. His brutality and viciousness is just unbelievable. You think about it as an individual Christian, you can really tell that he's been given power over every language, every tribe, every nation. And that there is no any Christian whatsoever, there is no any human being on this earth that can ever imagine that you can surmount such a wicked ruler, wickedest ruler, Archbishop, Senior Archbishop, Senior Archbishop Louis Lupo.
1: When the Lord was giving us these instructions from his word, that there will be a time, Jesus himself in Matthew chapter 24 gave the instructions. He says, watch out that no one deceive you. And what a powerful scripture, and how frightening at the same time, because he's speaking to the apostles, he's speaking to the church. He said, watch out that no one deceives you, meaning it's going to be an overwhelming delusion, an overwhelming deception that is not meant for the church. That you can look today, and you look at the AI that's out there today, and the means that are available today, and it doesn't really matter your level of education and your level of sophistication. The technology is in place to do the kind of deception where people will actually be believing it's the real thing if they rejected the truth. And that's what we're seeing with our own eyes. Those are the levels of detail that this time, in the year 2026, we have reached a place where we as mere mortals, we need to trust in the Lord, trust in his word, go back to the old rugged blood and cross of Christ Jesus, because nobody's going to be able to outsmart the Lord. And what's amazing is there'll be people that'll be totally deluded, even those that are following away that did not enter the rapture in the church, the delusion will be that powerful, and you can see the mechanisms already in place, even today, with pictures and videos and the ability to animate objects. It is fact, the ability to animate people and put words in people's mouths, if you don't know the real message, if you don't know the real calling, if you don't know the Lord God Almighty and what he has called us to do, to be out of here, not to be here during that time of delusion after the Lord takes the church, it's very fearful, because now we can see with our own eyes, 2 Thessalonians, that strong delusion, you can see it boiling now, and you can see the world already seeing the rancid with the energy crisis that's going on and the global wars. They're looking for solutions to bring about that peace, because it seems to be there's no way out of this higher energy prices, and we're already seeing that start to foment in other nations, even in Syria, where they're not able to afford fuel after the government stopped subsidizing it. All the things the Lord is warning us, we don't want to be here for that time, because no one will be immune from how evil the Antichrist will be, how evil this world will be, and if it's already not so friendly, right? It's already not a very friendly place. And deceptions, can you imagine at that time, the Lord says, prepare to evacuate. We don't want to participate and have any of that. When the Lord takes the church, let's go into the kingdom of glory, because the Bible is very clear, and the Lord gave us the scripture in 1 Thessalonians chapter 5, that we were not for wrath. The church was not there for wrath. We were not to be the suffering agents of wrath, but enter the kingdom of God, and we have all the utensils available to us. The Lord has given us everything that we need to prepare and enter, and showed us the other side, and says, you don't want to be here. Nobody's going to be able to stand on the other side and manage, right? There are those, you know, we have them, senior incident in the U.S. just for a second. We have, and they're thinking that by the means of this world, they'll be able to overcome. And the Lord's warning us, no, the deception will be so great, and the tribulation, the great tribulation will be so great, that the Bible is clear, no flesh would enable, it would survive, unless the Lord cut those days short. And it's not meant for us. It's not meant for the church. All of the things that we see coming. See, the answer, what an eye opener, because we can look today, just, you can look at the headlines even today and realize, wow, time is really over. This is no joke. Everything the Bible said, everything the Bible has promised and prophesied, we're seeing come to pass with our own eyes. And now the messenger from heaven is giving us the instructions from heaven to prepare. What generation are we to have that type, to be that privileged to know, to take action today to prepare for the coming of the Messiah, to prepare to evacuate, to prepare in repentance, to prepare in holiness? Senior Ensign.
0: Absolutely. But then I also got to hear something that really shocked me very much. And I really feel that it's a very big challenge. It's actually one of the biggest challenges to this generation today, this generation of church, where you see churches all over, many, many churches all over the entire world today, Senior Bishop Luis Lupo. But then you really find that people, we are a generation that goes to church, but we don't like to hear the truth. Because I heard him asking us a very serious question, and he asked us, why does this Antichrist, this ferocious, bloody ruler, why does he come to the earth? And I would really say again that we need to be very careful as a people and as a generation, because if we are not careful enough, we will find ourselves in a very, very terrible place. The Lord said that he is coming, this ruler is actually coming because the people of the earth, as much as he's coming actually to complete his judgment on Israel, but we need to know that he's coming because the people of the earth is also coming to judge. God is also coming to judge the Christ rejecting world. But then he is bringing this level and kind of ruler and dispensation of such unbelievable suffering because the people of the earth, they rejected the truth. And I was like, wow, so this is a very serious thing, Senior Archbishop Luis Lupo. Why? Because when you look at the Christian believers today, many, many people all over the entire world today, people don't love the truth today. Really, people don't like, In fact, if you tell them the truth, they will hate you. If you speak to them and tell them the truth, they will hate you. They don't. This generation, we don't like the truth. And even in the churches all over, you find that the pastors, really, the present-day pastors today in the churches all over, they don't want to tell the sheep of Christ and the people of God the truth because of their own, their own desires, and they want to get some kind of, they want to get some money from the church and all that kind of a thing. But then looking at it, in a wider perspective, Archbishop Louis Lupo, you really see that God is actually saying, from this message you received this morning, when the mightiest prophets of the Lord were bringing to us this very serious warning on the coming of this Antichrist, you can see that the Lord is saying that this generation that really loves wickedness, this generation that really loves lies, a generation that really loves lies, and a generation that does not love the truth, as you can see today, where people want to hear things that only, they are good and pleasing to their ears, but they don't want to hear the truth. If you tell them that you need to stop sin, they don't want to hear that. But they want to hear about prosperity and how they are going to get water blessing, what those kind of things is what really this generation really needs to, they really like hearing. But honestly speaking, this thing is much more than serious, because God is saying he is coming to judge the Christ rejecting world. And he said that John the Baptist came, they did not even believe him. They did not believe him. Christ Jesus himself even came, they did not even believe in him. They did not even believe in him. And now look at the moment, and he has now also sent his servants here, the mightiest prophets. This generation still thinks, no.

0: You find a generation, or indeed even individuals that really love lies, and that they don't like the truth, they don't like repentance, they find all manner of excuses just to dislike repentance and discredit it. And you can really see from here, just from this message here, Archbishop Louis Loop, you can really see their end, because that's where they're headed to. Because it seems like God is clearly saying that then it simply means that you want to go and worship the devil. You want to go and worship the devil in that other dispensation. This is quite scary, because the entire world, the whole world, largely loves the, you know, doesn't love the truth. They don't love the truth today. If you look at the entire world today, the percentage of the people that love the truth is almost insignificant. People love lies. People don't love the truth. People don't like to hear about repentance. People don't like to hear about righteousness today, even in the churches. If you can just begin from the churches in Maryland, where you are. Let's say Nakuru here, where I am. Look at the churches all over here. Nobody wants to hear about repentance. Nobody wants to hear about righteousness. Nobody wants to hear about holiness. If you tell them that, they will simply, you know, rubbish you and discredit you. And they really don't like anything to do with this holiness. But how sad, because it seems like the whole world is then headed to that kind of direction. And yet God is pleading here with us that, oh, we need to stop and change our course now, Archbishop Louis Lupo.
1: Amen. See, Lorenzo, the parallels in the Bible, the parallels that we see in the Bible with Israel, where they went to idolatry, and the Lord says, if you love your idolatry, then I'll send you to Babylon, right? And they were judged and sent to Babylon for 70 years. That way they could have an abundance of idolatry. And you bring up something that, you know, unfortunately, if you go into the modern church today, it is already prepared and already worshiping another god. They worship a god that is okay and tolerates sin, not understanding that it's God's grace and forbearance that we repent and turn away from sin. But we see, and all throughout the, you know, the USA, as an example, our abuse of the grace is over the top, and it's misunderstood. They think that the forbearance of God is the acceptance of sin, not understanding that that's for us to repent and turn away from sin. And what happens is you see how everyone sees how contagious sin is, and it gets it just into the church, and suddenly the church starts to change that message of righteousness, goes away from the gospel of holiness in the blood and the cross, goes to a more worldly gospel, and it becomes very contagious, and people love it, and the flesh love it. And when you look today inside the church, and you read in your Bible that they're going to be worshiping in image, and you hear the message and the instructions from the mega ancient prophets of eternity, you can see we're just about there already. It's not going to take that much of a push for the church to go, for the apostate church to go and start worshiping another one, because they're essentially doing it now, you know, bowing down to the altar of immorality, bowing down to the altar of the love of money, and bowing down to the altar of all of the things and the love of the things of the world. Excuse me, they're doing it now. If it's happening now, how much more so is the earth being ripened that you will see the cascade from corner to corner? It's a scary thing to hear when you see it in the Word of God, and then you get the message from the instructions from heaven, and then you take a look at just what's going on inside the house today. I don't have to go far in Maryland. I don't have to go far from city to city. And it's the same in the four corners. There's become this contagiousness of sin, the habituation of sin, that people can walk into the church and think nothing of showing their anatomy and a large portion of their flesh. They think nothing of it. And on the other side, they'll have their Bible and they'll start reading holy words dressed like that. and they'll think nothing of going up to an altar, which is a platform stage 4 to 5 feet in the air. I have seen it, and they're in a mini skirt. How can you do that unless the contagion of sin has so numbed, so habituated, so overwhelmed you that that now has become a standard practice? And we read in our Bible and we hear this message that the

0: Christ will come and all, not some, not most, but all will worship him. That tells us we have got to get out of here. I cannot be here for a time like that. If I already see that in the church and the Lord is already warning us to prepare, the Messiah is coming. Let us evacuate, because I can see it, we can see it throughout the nations. You can be in any city, in any earshot of anyone on this line right now, and you can find those that are worshiping the other one, another God. They're worshiping a God that tolerates sin, a God that accepts sin, a sinful God. How did we get there? Because we stayed in sin for so long, abused the grace. The same generation with Christ Jesus, you brought it up really well, rejected Jesus. What kind of lunacy is that you want to go and crucify? And throughout the scriptures, it wasn't just one time they decided to do it. Throughout scriptures, they were trying to kill him, trying to crucify him. All he did was teach for free, feed the flock of Christ for free, deliver people for free, heal for free, live the life of total humility. That's all he did. He was guilty of what? A righteous and holy life. They were challenged by the anointing, and they wanted to kill that. Isn't that is also very similar to where we are today? Don't we have another messenger walking the earth today doing something very similar? And you don't see the world saying, oh, we need this message, oh, we need to receive. And you see something quite different. You see something actually quite similar in the Bible. And it's very scary to see the Bible repeat in real time before our eyes. It's not a story. It is not a story, and it's not a history book. It's the reality. It's the spiritual reality. How deadly, how toxic sin is. We're playing around with sin, and we can see how deadly and toxic it is. People will slide into the tribulation, and it looks like many worship services won't even need to change that much, Senior Anson. And I think that's what really terrorizes me, how easy it is to get there and how slippery that slope of apostasy is. Senior Anson.
1: Very, very serious indeed. But thanks be to the Lord. We really do thank God very much because of these scriptures here. Many, many scriptures the Lord read for us. But in this review here, if you allow me, just reading here the book of Revelation chapter 3, verse number 10, one of the powerful scriptures there that is really encouraging the church of Christ really for anyone to choose righteousness and to pursue holiness at this moment, so that our end will be the kingdom of God. He says, since you have kept my command to endure patiently, I will also keep you from the hour of trial that is going to come on the whole world to test the inhabitants of the earth. This is such a very powerful promise, because the Lord is promising to keep the church away, to keep the holy saints, people that will choose righteousness. He's promising that you will not see that wrath. That you will not see that wrath, you will not experience that unbelievable moment that is coming to the earth. I will say this is a reason enough for us to continue pursuing righteousness and pursuing holiness. And you see, loving Jesus more, Archbishop Luis Lupo. Because he's promising that he died for the church, and he does not want that the church may go through that very, very fearful moment, very, very dreadful and fearful moment that is about to come to the earth, Archbishop Luis Lupo.
0: Amen. Senior Anson, the church was not appointed to wrath. He didn't want us to receive Jesus and then go through the tribulation and the great tribulation, which we're on the brink of. We're on the brink. The church is on the verge of eternity. We're on the brink now of the coming of the Messiah to exit this planet Earth, which is for that tribulation, the time of the tribulation, the great tribulation, is for the Christ-rejecting world and for the disciplining of Israel. We got the scriptures from Daniel, Daniel chapter 9, 21-24. For the prophetic timeline, we were given the prophetic timeline that there's a time and a place for the church to now, the Lord's going to be dealing with Israel, and the Lord's going to be dealing with this Christ rejecting world, that they too would repent, that we know sometimes we forget that that's there too, that they would repent. But we see the results and how they respond. We see that in the Bible. We see that they're given the response today. Receive Jesus. Worship in righteousness. Worship in holiness. The church today is called to walk the bloodstained footprints of the Messiah. We're called to pick up all our cross daily. Luke chapter 9, Luke 14, to pick up our cross daily and walk with Jesus. But nobody wants to pick up the cross. We would much rather pick up the things of the world. We would much rather be comfortable in the world, in our jobs, in our houses, in our cars, in our degrees, or whatever we're doing. We would much more be comfortable in sin than to pick up our cross daily, because it's a daily battle. And what a powerful scripture in Revelation chapter 3, verse 10, that the Lord wants us to endure. Meaning there is something not easy. And we were given those instructions too, that the will of God is not easy. And that's exactly what Christ Jesus taught us to pray. Pray that His kingdom come and His will be done. What powerful instructions for us to enter. Nobody will have an excuse on that day. But you can see, and I can see how clearly contrary that is to our human nature. You know, our human nature, we're just like a baby. If you roll, those who have children know that if you roll a ball under a table and the baby doesn't see anymore, sometimes they think it's gone. Like it's gone and that's the end of it. So basically what they say, out of sight, out of mind. And that's what you see the church doing. They're trying to move those things of the Lord out of sight, out of mind, the holiness requirements of God, the righteousness requirements, the standards of God. They try to move that out, moving the things of men, and say, well, we don't see them and we don't know them, and then they go on with their life living in that delusion. And it's not hard to see now how that delusion gets even greater, because that's the human nature, our sin nature. We've fallen like that to be able to receive it. Oh, see your answer. For me, it causes me to be very, very cautious and audit my own salvation on a daily basis. Have I compromised? Where have I compromised with the world? Because it comes in just little increments. It's not like an overnight, it's not like, you know, overnight, the church didn't just one day overnight go and start worshiping the beast. You can see they've been through this process, worshiping money, worshiping sex, worshiping MRI, all of these things that have softened them up, if you will, that day when it comes, they're already prepared for it. And it causes us in repentance to say, wait a minute, I really need to put these boundaries. I really need to keep the holiness boundaries, the righteousness boundaries. I really need to go before the Lord on a daily basis. Is to do that inventory. Am I compromising? Are there leaks? Is there porosity in my salvation? Is there porosity in our salvation? Because sin is no joke. It doesn't take much at all. And then that slippery slope begins, and the tribulation is there, and the judgment of God is there. And you can see how terrible our human nature is. How terrible it is that judgment is coming, and people are still worshiping the other one. The solution is here. The Messiah has already gone to the cross, and yet you see the wickedness of our human flesh worshiping the things of this earth. They're already there with AI promising, oh, AI can do this for you, and AI can do that for you. Already starting to look at like this super intelligence. You know, we're creating this, we're creating that, and we've gone away from our Creator. So what a message, you know, answer that. And we can say, wait a minute, we're doing that audit. I need to prepare. I need to not get sucked into Sodom, because in my country we have homosexual marriage. In my country, it's still legal. We need to repent. In my country, we still have those homosexual relationships. That means that all of us in the USA are very similarly walking in the very same city that God judged, calling us out. Waking us out like He took out Lot and like He took out Lot's family by the hand. The messengers that are taking us by the hand outside of the corruption of the city. We can't be Mrs. Lot and going back to sin and going back to our comfort, the way of life. Because when they went back to Sodom, they didn't push them out. And that's true here in the States. If you go to sin, people don't rebuke you and say, oh, my brother, you fall into sin. We don't want to see you there. They know they welcome you. Oh, we're one of us now. You know, we love you. Hey, let us support you. You're part of the fellowship. So, you know, Anthony, it's no joke. The deception is absolutely over the top. And that's why the Lord's giving us these instructions in His Word and the message from the mightiest prophets. What a treasure. What a tremendous blessing to us and to me that I can prepare repentance and my nation can prepare repentance for the coming of the Messiah.
1: Very powerful indeed. Thank you. Thank you so much for calling to weigh in on that serious message the Lord just brought to the church this morning. Thank you very much, Archbishop Luis Lupo. Ever care for me like you, Lord.
0: But glory to Jesus. Thank you. It broke up a little bit. I want to thank our Lords and our Fathers very much from the message from the United States of America with all of our heart, all of our soul, all of our mind, and all of our strength in the mighty name of Jesus. Thank you, our Lords and our Fathers. Thank you so much. Back to you, Senior Vincent. Thank you so much.
1: Thank you. Thank you very much, Archbishop Louis Lupo. Thank you.

0: As we continue, allow me also now read a few more text messages here in the studio. Blessed people, before we get to the next call. Sharon, you're writing from Muranga University. You say, I'm just tuned in as we are preparing to reach out to the students at the hostels in evangelism today. And you say, we thank God for sending his mightiest prophet of the Lord to really bring the message of repentance to this generation. Thank you so much. You say, following today's message that the Lord brought to us, it was really a very, very powerful message. Thank you very much. I have also quite a lot of text messages on this other side that I would just like to read a few of them as we continue. Blessed people, this is... Okay, well, I've received your message here. This is Joanne. You're writing from Oman, and you say, I'm tuned in to this wonderful program, and I'm still meditating on the message of the Lord that we received this morning. You say, I learned that the Antichrist will come as a counterfeit of Christ with deception, false signs, and great authority. And you say, the warning about the mark of the beast and how people will be persuaded and pressured into accepting the system also made me realize how serious the message is about remaining faithful to God. And he said, it showed me that the issue is not just knowing about the Antichrist, but making sure that our hearts are firmly established in Christ now. And he said, this should be a reminder that this message is not simply about frightening us with what is coming, but about helping the church understand the season that we are in and prepare ourselves. And he said, it's my heart's desire that I continue to keep looking to the Lord with hope and make sure that my life is ready for the coming of the Messiah. And he said, I'm eternally grateful to the Lord for sending his mightiest and most dreadful prophet of the Lord to come and help this generation here. Thank you so much indeed. That is very true, because what the Lord brought to the Church of Christ is very, very serious. That was a serious warning that we just received this morning, when the two mightiest prophets of the Lord brought this serious message to the Church of Christ and encouraging the church that we need to be careful at this moment. We need to be very, very careful at this moment and prepare for the glorious return of the Messiah and prepare for the glorious coming of the Messiah, because that is the exit route that the Lord has prepared for the Church of Christ, blessed people. So that is the only way out for us as the church. This is Makatiani MacDonald. You say, I'm confirming that I've just been tuned in following this wonderful program as I meditate on the message that we just received about the Antichrist. And you say, it was dreadful. The man of lawlessness will be able to... Okay, you say the man of lawlessness will be able to do the wonders, but the wonders of deception, and he will deceive the whole world, and the whole world will follow him. He say he'll be given power over many tribes, all the tribes, nations, and language. And he say we just need to be watchful as the Church of Christ and prepare that we may not miss out on the rapture of the church, that we may enter into the glorious rapture of the church. Jesus is Lord. Radio, praise the Lord.
1: Amen, amen, Ransom. This is P.S. Kemboy. I'm calling from Aragua in Muranga this afternoon to weigh in on what the Lord has spoken this morning to the Church of Christ. Please, Ransom.
0: Very, very serious message that the Lord spoke to the church this morning, and also a serious warning that we may prepare for the glorious coming of the Messiah urgently.
1: Yes, please, Ransom, it is true. We have really entered into a very, very, very critical hour as the Church of Christ. When the mightiest prophets of the Lord came to us this morning, we thank the Lord so much, and brought us a very big revelation on the dispensation that is coming, the dispensation when the end of the church age that will now follow after the end of this church age, Ransom. And the Lord is reminding us that it is going to be a very terrible time, very serious times ahead of us here. Please, Ransom.
0: Very, very serious. You look at what the Lord revealed to the Church of Christ this morning on the this ruler, this fierce ruler that is coming to the earth. That was a serious warning to the Church of Christ.
1: The Lord really gave a revelation of a very, very critical message about the ruler that is coming. In fact, it is close to, it revealed to the church that if there will be a wicked human being ever since the creation of the earth was made, is this ruler that is coming, please ransom, because besides the description that the Lord has given in the Bible, the looking like a leopard, a lion, bear, and in addition to that, also the power of the dragon, the power of Satan himself will be inside this human being. It tells you how terrifying this human being is coming to the dispensation of the tribulation after the rapture, please ransom, which is going to trigger even a terror in our hearts to run away. There is the fight, flight, and running away because of the terrifying picture that the Lord has given. Means the church, we have no option than to prepare honestly for this day, please ransom, the rapture of the church.
0: When the Lord really brought this serious message to the church of Christ, and you hear several scriptures here that the Spirit of the Lord read for us, let's just maybe read one or two with you here. Let's just read one of the scriptures as the Lord was describing how wicked this ruler is going to be, because that is what really defines the character of this ruler that is coming. And you can see that the Lord has really continually been saying to us that we need to be careful, because it is not something that you can try to imagine or think in your mind that you can, a ruler that you can think that you can stand against. No, not at all. But rather it should cause an awakening in us that it is, you know, you cannot make it. You cannot make it the reign of that ruler, wickedest ruler that is coming to the earth. But rather, we need to choose Jesus. We need to choose to prepare and exit in this wonderful plan that the Lord has given unto the Church of Christ. I want to read the book of Daniel chapter number 8, verse 23. The Bible says here to verse 24, he says, in the latter part of their reign, when rebels have become completely wicked, a fierce-looking king, a master of intrigue, will arise. He will become very strong. You can imagine that what the Lord was bringing to us this morning. He says that he will become very strong, verse 24, he will become very strong, but not by his own power. He will cause astounding devastation and will succeed in whatever he does. He will destroy those who are mighty, the holy people. That's unbelievable what the Lord said, just following this scripture here, even just up to that point alone, that he will, you know, he will be given power by Satan. Can you imagine that? That he does not have his own power, but he's given that power by Satan, and he's possessed. And I heard the Spirit of the Lord saying that that is the most, you know, the most possessed creature, possessed by the devil, possessed by Satan. And that he's a master of intrigue, and he's also fierce looking. He will become very strong, but not by his own power. But he says also, verse 24, that he will cause astounding devastation and will succeed in whatever he does. Can you imagine that he has already been given success, and he's going to destroy those who are mighty, the holy people. He's coming to destroy the holy people. And he will cause deceit to prosper. He will consider himself superior. And he goes on and on like that. He goes on and on like that. The Lord spoke to the Church of Christ this morning, describing the unbelievable and, you know, the brutality of this king, this ruler that is coming, and it is unbelievable. A fierce-looking king, and you see he's been given success over God's people. What really touches my heart is the fact that this kind of message, you know, it's based on the visions of God to his mega prophet of the Lord. So this is the Bible, and then now we are getting to hear from one that has now had an encounter with God, and he simply comes back to us and tells us that this is what the Lord has said is coming to the earth. So this kind of a wickedest king, very, very wicked, you can really tell that we cannot make it. And you see, he uses deceit, uses deceitfulness, Bishop.
1: You are right, please, Ransom. You have really put it very clearly and reminding us the vision of Daniel when he saw this wicked and fierce-looking man of intrigue. Considering that he has been given all authority at that particular time, we can tell very clearly, Ransom, that that should be very, very clear that we cannot manage the Antichrist at all. And leave alone the church, the entire people of the earth will not be able to manage this type of a character. It comes with a lot of wickedness, and that wickedness has been given authority, doing a lot of deception and counterfeit, trying to mimic Christ in a way of the wound that was fatal, becoming back to life again, and be able to convince the earth, because at that particular time, you remember, Ransom, the mightiest prophet of the Lord and the Word of God has revealed very clearly that it will be time of trouble. The rapture itself will terrify the earth when the entire earth will spooky and spooky come out, the people in the soil will come out. And there will be a lot of trouble, and we will come as with the deception to try to bring the peace and connect people to some recollection after that particular time. So what I want to bring out here is that he will be able to convince the people of the earth until they worship him. Just imagine, Ransom, until people worship him and say, who is like the beast? So that dispensation is really a very, very, very fearful time that we need to take the instructions of the Lord, because if the church has gotten this very clearly, we just have one option right now, Ransom, to prepare absolutely in holiness and turn away completely from sin of this world and separate completely and prepare for the exit, which is the rapture of the church. Please, Ransom.
0: For the Lord to now tell us that he has a wonderful plan to help the church and remove the church from the sin before that fearful moment, that is the most powerful news ever to hear. And the Church of Christ, we need to have embraced that, and we need to embrace that and prepare for the glorious coming of the Messiah. Thank you very much indeed for calling.
1: We bless the Lord so much for coming to us and preparing us in this particular hour. I want to give thanks to my Lords and my Fathers and their sender for coming to us at this hour, because surely we have to prepare. Even right now, Ransom, I want to just mention this as I sign out, that because of this gravitas word that the Lord has spoken, we are not able to sit down. Yesterday we went to the villages to bring them this gospel, and when we met a number of people in the villages in a place called Ngenda in Muranga, deep in Muranga's village, we were able to meet a group of around 100 people here. They had a fellowship, and we give them this message. When they heard the message yesterday, they have never heard such a message, and they invited us today. We are now entering into the family, and there is a big team already who have gathered because of what they heard, to prepare them and warn them about this time that the Messiah is coming. Thank you so much, Jason. Back to you in the studio.
0: Asante, thank you very much from Muranga. Thank you.

worship the God that

Welcome back after that wonderful short worship break. Blessed people, remember that we are just this afternoon reviewing the mighty and very powerful message of the Lord that we received from the Lord. Blessed people, on the coming of this ruler that is coming to the earth. Blessed people, a very, very serious message that we followed up to this morning. Allow me to read just a few text messages before I get to the calls, beloved people. I've received your message here in the studio, quite a lot of messages. This is Catherine Nderitu, you're writing from Ireland. Thank you so much. I've received your message here in the studio. You say, I'm being blessed this evening, even as I meditate on the word and the instructions that we received this past night. You say, firstly, I would like to thank the mightiest and most glorious prophets of God, Yahweh, for always coming to us with the word and the instructions of the Lord. And you say, when we learned that the Antichrist is coming as a counterfeit of Christ Jesus, our hope, Savior and Redeemer, so we cannot feign ignorance or think that we will be able to handle him. Just the dreadful description of him in the book of Revelation 13 and the fact that the Lord will allow him to devour the holy saints shows how serious that hour will be. And we say, this is the hour for the church to embrace repentance, pursue holiness, perfect our walk with the Lord by being obedient to his instructions and remain faithful to him. We say, right now we have the advantage of having the Holy Spirit leading and guiding us. And we say, when we look at the current events and the lawlessness across the globe, we are already having a test of how things will be, the escalation of evil and wickedness also. And he said, this teaching has truly placed me on high alert. He said, no matter the persecution, ridicule, or rejection we may face, I must always stand for Jesus, because life on this earth is temporary. And he said, what awaits us if we remain faithful is far greater. And to see the Lord face to face and to be removed from the course of sin and moral decay, you say, it is worth it. May the Lord help me to serve him rightly at this hour of the church age. Say, the Lord has done everything so that we may believe in him, the miracles, signs, and wonders. You say, no one will truly have an excuse for remaining ignorance. And you say, I repent very much for every form of complacency and familiarity. And you just finish by thanking the Lord very much and the mightiest prophets of the Lord for coming to us with a very powerful word and the instructions of the Lord as we prepare in haste for the glorious coming of the Messiah. And you say, and it encourages us also to take our salvation much more seriously. Thank you so much. This is Catherine Nderitu, you're writing from Ireland. Thank you very much for writing to us also. And on this other side, I've also received your message here in the studio. This is Mutai Enoch, you're writing from Greater Ngata. And he say, praise the Lord Jesus Christ. I'm just tuned in this afternoon as we are now setting out for evangelism. And you say, yesterday the Spirit of the Lord helped the Church of Christ globally to now be more focused on the spiritual life, because ahead is totally bad. And you say, the ugly, fearful looking shepherd, the Antichrist, is coming, and he will establish satanic worship and conquer all the inhabitants of the earth. He say, meaning that the worship of God will be difficult, and there will be brutality against God's people. You say, for me, I just choose repentance. I just choose to repent very much and return to the Lord. Thank you so much. Indeed, that's the only way out. As you heard the Lord promising a very, very, a wonderful exit route for the church. And for those that will be holy, those that will choose righteousness and embrace the holiness of God, especially at this hour, blessed people. And you see the Lord speaking seriously again and again, even just from the visions that the Lord based that message on. You can really see that indeed the coming of the kingdom of God is very, very near. And the Lord is really pleading with the Church of Christ to pursue righteousness. And on that day, he may also take us into the glorious and eternal kingdom of God. Jesus is Lord. Radio, praise the Lord. Okay, see, I lost you, but you can try and come back to us. Jesus is Lord. Radio, praise the Lord. Okay, asante sana.

0: Jesus is Lord Radio, praise the Lord. Bwana Yesu asifiwe. You are live on air.
1: Thank you, this is James from this side of Kimun Radio in Uasin Gishu Metro.
0: Yes.
1: And Ransom, the message that was brought to us yesterday night was praying as a clear warning to this generation that failure to hearken to the voice of the Lord, failure to receive the salvation of the cross, will result to falling into the hands of the Antichrist. The ruler will come, the ruthless ruler will come to administer lawlessness, and it will be such an unbearable time for those who will not enter the kingdom of God, Ransom.
0: Oh, very, very serious. Actually, that warning the Lord brought to us this morning is even a more reason for us to take our salvation much more seriously. Because now, having the knowledge of what is coming to the earth, the Antichrist and his rule, that is going to be a very difficult moment on the earth, it gives us a more reason now to stand in salvation and prepare for the coming of the Messiah.
1: Yes, indeed, Ransom, even as they read to us the book of Hebrews chapter 2, that warns the believer, not paying attention to what we have had, because we have seen tremendous dedication, we have had the word of the Lord, they have taught us the way of the kingdom of God. They have come to us with the love of God, the unconditional love of God, to prepare us for the glory of him, the Messiah. And even our people are walking, the deaf can hear, the blind can see, many, many miracles to confirm and to affirm that the mighty prophets of the Lord, they have been sent from heaven to this generation to help us escape the administration of the Antichrist, the unfaithful, the ruthless shepherd, that is going to will come with the deafness of administration, Ransom. And that is why, as we have seen this message of the cross and the blood of Jesus Christ, the message that is helping us to, and is saving us, because the salvation, God cannot call us, but then he suffer us to suffer into us, but rather he calls us to salvation that we escape the wrath that is coming upon the disobedient. And therefore, we have all the reason not to enter into tribulation, all the reason to escape at whatever cost, no matter how hard it may seem, but to walk in tight in holiness, in righteousness, in pursuing the kingdom of God. Even if there is so much persecution and mockery and rejection in this present world, and sometimes walking in purity, walking in holiness, it appears awkward according to the standard of this world. Mm-hmm. But for us, when we walk in faithfulness, when we pursue righteousness, when we are heavenly focused, now that we are being saved from the same world that is coming. But for those who will not answer the voice of the Lord after all this that has been done in this generation, then God will spread a set of delusion that we may delay the light that will come with the anti that will come after the wrath of the church and so.
0: But you see, now with that kind of information, that is what now should propel us as a generation now to be, to seek the Lord more and, be faithful to the Lord. Because remember what he has said in the book of Revelation 3, verse 10, 1 Thessalonians chapter 1, verse 10. There are many, many of the scriptures there. Because you see the Lord essentially encouraging the church that just having this, okay, the church is not waiting for the Antichrist, but rather it should really challenge us to prepare for the coming of the Messiah.
1: That is a direct facilitation. The Lord is facilitating us so much, Ransom, that we cannot even pay it. We cannot fulfill what the Lord, how the Lord is, what the Lord is bringing to us. The Lord is faithful, and he is able to pass us through the hard times that you are passing here on earth. And also, whatever you are passing through is to mature us, to be rich, a part of the bread of God, a mature Christian that has not even been levered by the things of this world, but rather who stands firm to the test of time, who loves the commands of God and obeys to the minimum, to the word, to the every single word of the commands of God. That is a big treasure, that to love God, to worship God, to revere God. If the examples in the Bible, great examples of those who stood the test of time, people like Daniel, they were willing to join the den of the lions. Look at Paul. Paul only passed through many persecutions, but he stood firm. At the end of the day, he was able to overcome the world, and stop sending from the salvation. And now we can even find out the man said that there is a crown for him, that the Lord has a for him in store. That is to tell us now, it is possible to overcome the world. It is possible to overcome persecution. It is possible to overcome rejection at this hour and to focus on the kingdom, the coming glory, that to be glorified in the kingdom and be taken to glory, rather than to wait for the Antichrist. And you know, the Antichrist will not come to play with us, will not come to joke with us, but to become the ruthless. And it is going to be unbearable anyone that fails to receive the salvation of the Lord at our attention.
0: Oh, very, very serious. But what an opportunity for the entire world now to receive Jesus and just prepare for the coming of the Messiah. I would really say that is a much more serious challenge to us, that we may focus on the glorious coming of the Messiah, because beyond the church age, then things will be unbelievable, especially that the Lord has now opened for us. We can simply choose now where we want to be. That was a very serious message, but thank you so much. Thank you for calling, please.
1: Bless the Lord so much, because now it has been Jesus is the only better option. That you have to love Jesus, you have to receive Jesus, you have to be born again by this path Calvary, and to await the coming of God. We are forever grateful and thankful to the Lord Almighty for unleashing such a revelation and coming to us with such a profound warning, and come to help me as an individual, that I may hearken up the words of the Lord, stand firm in the word of God, and use this grace even to reach out more people, even as I prepare for the glorious coming of the Messiah, the final redemption of the soul. I'm forever grateful to Lord Jesus. I'm forever grateful to the servant, the true most grateful purpose of eternity. Thank you so much. My name is James Ocheng from this side of King Region of English Metro Henley. Allow me to hand it back to you over there to the Smith Renfrew.
0: Thank you. Thank you so much for calling also and just sharing with us what you had. Asante sana, James. Asante. Quite a lot of text messages here in the studio, and I see we really don't have much time. I'd like to sample a few of them. Blessed people. Grace Kamau, you're writing from Kiambu Altar in Nairobi. Say, praise the Lord. So I've been listening and I'm following this very wonderful program. And as I meditate on the very powerful and serious message that was brought to us this morning. And so I want to thank the Lord Jesus so much for dying for us on the cross. And I want to thank the mightiest prophets of the Lord for bringing to us this very serious message at this hour and teaching us this message on the Antichrist. You say, this has become a very serious thing, very, very serious indeed, that for us, the Church of Christ, we are not waiting for the Antichrist, but we are waiting for the Lord Jesus. And say, indeed, it must awaken our preparedness. So it gives us more reason, and even the more reason to stand for the coming of the Messiah. So it's my prayer that the Lord may remember me as grace to help me to walk in righteousness no matter what, and seek the Lord more and also be faithful to the Lord Jesus. Thank you very much. Asante sana Grace kutoka pale Kiambu main altar. Kiwa unafuatilia pale. It is very true that it ought really to challenge us very much as the Church of Christ, and to help us prepare even more by now holding unto righteousness and preparing for the coming of the Messiah. Thank you. This is Aaron Cheruyot. You're writing from Londiani. You say, I am being blessed this evening as I'm still meditating on the yesterday's very powerful message about the Antichrist, the mega prophet of the Lord brought to us, which has made me to tremble and humble me so much. You say, for me, I listened to that and I just simply chose to repent of my sins, that the Lord may help me. Thank you, Aaron. You're writing from Londiani. Asante sana. Simon, you're writing from Oasis main altar in Kisumu. I've also received your message here in the studio, and you say, I'm tuned into this wonderful program this evening as I still ponder on the critical message that the glorious prophets of the Lord deliver to the Church of Christ globally, based on the vision of the Lord of the beast that is coming out of the sea. And he said it was crystal clear. It's going to be unbearable dispensation because of the character that is going to reign in that dispensation. And the Spirit of God unveiled him in the scripture, that he is the man of lawlessness, the son of perdition, a son of perdition, and also the Antichrist. And he will rule with cruelty And the Lord also emphasized that the church is not waiting for that terrible hour, but look forward to be taken up into the safety and not to slide in that terrible dispensation. You say that the cry of my heart is that the Lord may help me to do His will, not to be the church at the door that calls the Lord, that calls Lord, Lord. And to take advantage of this grace, this dispensation of the grace, and prepare for the glorious coming of the Messiah, and prepare adequately for the glorious return of the Messiah. That is very true. See, that is the cry and the prayer of our hearts, especially at this moment after that very, very critical and powerful message of the Lord. There are quite a lot of messages here in the studio. This is Judith writing from Narok, that is at the Huduma Center in Narok. You say, I am still meditating on that very serious message of the Lord about the Antichrist. You say he is not only a counterfeit but also a replacement. You say the book of Matthew 24 verse 3 to 5, that is what you've quoted for us. He says, many will come in my name claiming I am the Messiah. And he say the Lord was talking about the beast that will come. You say, may the Lord help me and my family to enter the glorious kingdom of God, because the time that is coming is a difficult time. That is true. It's a very difficult time indeed, as we heard from the Lord. Sharon Chepkemoi, that was Judith. Thank you so much. Sharon Chepkemoi from Murang'a University, thank you so much. I had already read through your message, but thank you for writing to us. And also there is another text message here. This is Matthew Mwangi writing from Nyakahura Altar in Murang'a. He says, I'm following the program from my house here as I meditate on the message of the Lord that we received this morning. He says, for me it was an eye-opener about the dispensation that is coming, and the message gave me every reason to prepare very well for the rapture of the church so that I may not slip into the dispensation of the beast. And they say, I want to thank the Lord so much for always pursuing our souls through these deep teachings by the mightiest prophet of the Lord. And you say, and so with a lot of repentance I plead with the Lord to help me so that I may not miss the rapture, that I may enter the kingdom of God. That is really serious, because you listen to the kind of warning that the Lord brought to the church. Is really a very, very serious moment that is just about to come to the earth. Maina Irungu, you're writing from the University of Nairobi Kikuyu campus. You say, I am tuned in also after very long lectures today here. And you say, I'm still meditating on that timely message that we received from the Lord yesternight coming to this morning. You say, the Lord God catching our attention, the attention of men, that he may help us to prepare for the glorious coming of the King. He said, from the message you received, the Spirit of the Lord came out clearly, cautioning the church about the dispensation that is about to befall the earth. And he said, after hearing about the coming of the Antichrist and how he shall exalt himself, this should gear up the way I live here on the earth and make me pursue holiness on a daily basis by shunning evil and being ready for the coming of glorification, of that rapture. And the glorification is promised to the church. He says, the greatest desire of my heart that the Lord may help me, that I may enter and not just be a listener of the word and the sayings of the Lord at this moment. Thank you. This is okay. Thank you so much. This is from Maina Irungu. You're writing from the University of Nairobi. Asante sana kabisa for writing to us. I've also received your message. This is Peter Matebe from Bethel Altar Thigio. He say, the word conference that we received yesternight was very powerful and shocking, more especially when we heard from the mightiest prophets of the Lord, the Christ, what the Antichrist will do, as it is stated in the book of Revelation chapter 13 verse 13, that it performed great signs, even causing fire to come from heaven to the earth in full view of the people. He said, this causes me to take my salvation much more seriously, that I may partake of the rapture of the church when Jesus comes to take the holy church. So I want to thank the mightiest prophets of the Lord for bringing us this very, very powerful message of the Lord. Thank you. Asante sana kutoka pale Thigio kwa kutuandikia pia. 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You need to be born again, and make sure that you prepare for the glorious coming of the Messiah. Josephat Koriri writing from Kapkoros altar in Bomet. He say we are also tuned in Bomet here, and he say based on the serious message of the Lord that we received yesterday night, he say I choose to prepare in repentance and holiness for the glorious coming of the Messiah, because the dispensation of tribulation and the great tribulation coming will be unbearable. Thank you very much indeed. You say that must be a very, very fearful dispensation, and I only pray that the Lord may help me. Asante sana kabisa. That is a very, very serious moment that is coming to the earth, and really we just need the Lord to help us, blessed people, at this moment.

blessed people, beloved listeners, it is now 7 minutes to the top of the hour to, that's 6 p.m. East African time. And as we begin to slowly close down this wonderful program this evening, before I just pray together with you that want to give their lives to the Lord Jesus, I have received maybe just two or three text messages here among the many messages that I've received here. This is Deputy Archbishop Yuriko Lutendo. Thank you so much. You say we are tuned in from Angola here in Luanda. And you say I'm following this blessed program today. And you say really the Lord has given such a very serious warning to the church. And is really lobbying for this generation so much that you may repent and prepare for the glorious coming of the Messiah. And that we need to prepare seriously for the coming of the Messiah, because time is really over. Thank you so much. Writing to us over there from Luanda in Angola. Thank you so much. You say we are following the program on this side. And we followed that very, very powerful message that the Lord brought to the Church of Christ. Thank you so much, Deputy Archbishop Yuriko Lutendo. Writing to us from Luanda in Angola. Thank you. There are so many text messages here in the studio, blessed people. Maybe for one reason or another, I couldn't be able to reach out to your text message. But we appreciate you very much for being part of this wonderful program. Thank you for having written to us to share out what you really learned from that very powerful message of the Lord. This time and point, I want to pray together with you that want to give your life to the Lord Jesus. Blessed people, if you want to surrender your life to Jesus, I welcome and invite you to repeat this prayer after me and say, Mighty Lord Jesus, Lord, today I choose to surrender my life to you, and I totally repent of all my sins. I ask you to forgive me and to come into my heart, be my Lord and Savior. Lord, I ask you to separate me from the world and prepare my heart for the glorious return of the Messiah. May you anoint me with your Holy Spirit to keep me alert all the time for the coming of the Lord. Mighty Lord Jesus, I am crossing over from sin today into eternal life. I ask you to establish my name in the Lamb's Book of Life and remember me in your kingdom. Beginning this moment on, I declare that I am born again. Amen. So if you've repeated that prayer, you're born again, make sure that you be baptized by full immersion to obey the instructions of Jesus. All the instructions of Jesus, blessed people, on how to prepare for the coming of the Messiah. You can always write to us here in the studio on 0727-503-030, which is our SMS line, both on text message and maybe also on WhatsApp, and then we'll be able to direct you to the nearest church and connect you with the pastor also. You can write to us also via email on jesusislord.fmradio@gmail.com, and we'll be able to facilitate you, blessed people, by linking you with the pastor. And we'll also help you to be baptized. My name is Renson. Thank you very much. Up next is the Sunset Worship. 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

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Beloved people, precious listeners, I take this opportunity to welcome you wherever you are this blessed evening to your Sundowner worship program right here on your favorite home radio station, Jesus is Lord Radio. Blessed people, a program that reaches out to you this evening and helps to refresh you, precious people, beloved listeners. A program that refreshes you from the hassles and the bustles of this life and draws you closer to the Lord. And therefore, this evening, I'm privileged to be your host. My name is Victor, and I take this opportunity once again to welcome you. Could be right now you are on your way back home from your workstations, from your jobs, from your offices, beloved people, precious listeners, or from that market. Or it could be this evening you are now on your way, blessed people, to your to report for your night shift duty, or already you have arrived for your night shift duty as a doctor, as a guard, as a police officer, as a nurse. Thank you so much for choosing Jesus is Lord Radio. Or it could be, blessed people, beloved listeners, right now you are on your journey back home or back to the city, precious people. 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Thank you so much for choosing Jesus is Lord Radio, blessed people, beloved listeners. Once again, I'm honored and privileged to be your host, and my name is Victor. Welcome so much, blessed people, beloved listeners, as we begin this program together and as we sail till the end. 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Blessed people, beloved listeners, the grand finale of the super glorious World Global Conferences on the glorious coming of the Messiah, right from the ministry headquarters by the two mightiest, most dreadful, and the most glorified prophets of the Lord. 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My name is Victor. Thank you so much.

As we continue this evening, blessed people, to worship the Lord once again, you can write to me here on 0727-503030, or you can email. 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Share with me the take-home points from the very serious message that we received yesterday, precious people, beloved listeners, how the Lord came out so openly to help the church to understand that the coming dispensation is not a joke at all, beloved people. And therefore, the only avenue that the Lord has availed for the church to prepare and exit and evade the coming dispensation, beloved people, that is only through the rapture. Blessed people, beloved listeners, and not everybody will partake of the rapture, but only a few. Blessed people, those that the Lord Jesus Christ, He calls them He calls them the children of God. He calls them dear friends, meaning the family of God. Those that are walking on the footsteps of Jesus, they are emulating Him. Blessed people, beloved listeners, share with me the take-home points from that very powerful and very serious message that we received yesterday, right from the ministry headquarters. And yesterday it marked the grand finale of the 6 powerful days. Blessed people, beloved listeners.

wasted years. 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
0: Hallelujah. Praise the name of the Lord. Just lift up your hands and worship the Lord a few moments, will you please? Praise the name of Jesus. Hallelujah. Praise God. Lord, we thank you for your grace. We thank you for your love. Praise the name of Jesus. Praise the name of Jesus.

Forever and ever we adore him. I've received here your text message. This is from Aaron Cheruiyot from Londiani Forest College. You say the sunset worship is greatly touching and uplifting your heart. At your workplace in Londiani, even as you still meditate on the yesternight powerful message about the Antichrist, by the two mightiest prophets of the Lord, which has trembled and humbled you so much, even as you repent of all your sins and wickedness and yearn to be found ready, that your name may be among the number of going to heaven when that day materializes, for actually no one can encounter this glory and remain the same. Thank you so much, Aaron Cheruiyot from Londiani Forest College. Thank you. Kevin Mwangi from Thigio Bethel Altar in Kikuyu, you say the evening worship is uplifting your heart as you meditate on this tremendous word dispensed by the two mega mightiest prophets of the Lord Yahweh this week. You say it is better to endure temporary hardship with the hope of glorification than be corrupted by the world and drift into tribulation where the beast will slaughter saints. You say you desire to make substantive gains from what we have received. Thank you so much. That is Kevin Mwangi from Figio Bethel Altar. Thank you. Another message here as we continue, blessed people, beloved listeners. This is Samson Angadia from Vihiga West Region. You say the evening worship is ministering to your heart after a powerful home cell fellowship. And what a blessed time in the history of the church that we are living in, when the Spirit of the Lord God Almighty is bringing to us the importance of glorification to a Christian believer. You say, as a person, you repent that the Lord may help you to walk in purity, holiness, and righteousness, and eagerly waiting for this blessed hope of glorification. You say, you really thank the Lord God Almighty for sending us Christ Jesus to carry our burdens on the cross and for bringing us salvation. Thank you so much. That is Samson Angadia from Vihiga. Indeed, we thank and appreciate the Lord very, very much. Thank you.

love you, Lord. We love you so much. What a beautiful expression, Lord.

Jesus. As we continue, blessed people, beloved listeners, allow me also to sample a few of your text messages here. See also quite your emails are flowing in here. This is Jessica Kigen from Kapkelek, Main Altar. You say, the sunset to worship is blessing your heart. And what a blessed time we are living in as the Lord is ministering to us through his mega, mightiest prophets. You say you humbly repent so much that you may not, and ask the Lord to help you, that you may not fail to enter the glorious kingdom of God. And you also thank the Lord very much then for sending to us the mega prophets to all that have always come to us despite our wickedness as a generation. Thank you so much. Jessica Kigen from Kapkelek, Main Altar. Thank you. I've also received here your message. This is from

Erastus Imbiaha from Thigio Bethel Altar in Kikuyu Guga Complex. You say this evening you are following the powerful, heart-nourishing sunset worship as you thank God for His grace and privilege to be alive and to have followed the powerful 6 days of the global conference. And yesterday's message was so powerful and life-changing. You say the Lord spoke about the principle who is coming, and that the coming dispensation will be so unbearable. You say the beast will attack God's holy people and conquer them. He is determined to conquer. And you hear the Lord saying that He succeeds in whatever He does. You say right now our worship of Messiah is voluntary, but when the Antichrist comes, everyone will be forced to worship Him. You say it is a prayer of your heart that the Lord may help you and your family to worship the Messiah right and prepare well for the rapture of the church, that during that dispensation you may know when that dispensation comes, it may not find you here. Thank you. Indeed, it is such a fearful dispensation that is coming. Blessed people, the era of the beast, the dispensation when the beast, the Antichrist, establishes his reign. Blessed people, beloved listeners, and the Lord said that He will persecute, He will kill the Christians. And precious people, beloved listeners, it is shocking that whatever He does, beloved people, in deceiving people, in whichever wicked mission He plans to accomplish, He succeeds. We better prepare and evade this place. Willis from Bethel Altar in Burgay, Rongai region, you say that you are tuned in and being blessed by the powerful evening worship session. As you continue to meditate on the powerful word conference that has been going on live on air by the two mightiest prophets of the Lord Jehovah Yahweh, you say you learned so much, especially on the promised glorification of the holy saints, and this message opened your spiritual eyes that on that day, Christ Jesus will glorify the Holy Church, then snatch her. You say the manner of the coming alone from heaven is a rebuke to the present day church that has fallen out of the way and now in apostasy. You say you learned to your amusement that all the inhabitants of the earth will worship the beast, those whose names are not in the Lamb's Book of Life. And you say there is a terrible time ahead of us here, and this is the hour for purification and preparing for the kingdom of heaven. Thank you so much. Indeed, thank you. That is Willis from Bethel Altar in Burgay. Bethel Altar, Burgay in Rongai region. Thank you.

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But your word tells me that you have enlarged my footsteps, that my feet may not slip. And because of that, I know that according to Psalms 23, I can speak back to the enemy and say, the Lord is my shepherd. I shall not want. He maketh me to lie down in green pastures. He leadeth me beside the still waters. He restoreth my soul. He leadeth me in the paths of righteousness for his name's sake. 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

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My cup running over. 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

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He leads me in the paths of righteousness for his name's sake. 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Surely goodness and mercy

Oh yes, I will dwell in your house forever. Catherine from Ireland, this is Catherine de Ritu from Ireland. You say that you are being blessed by the sunset worship even as you meditate on the word and the instructions we received this past night. And firstly, you'd like to really thank the Lord Jesus Christ for sending to us the two mightiest, most dreadful and the most glorified prophets of the Lord Jehovah Yahweh, the ones that are always coming to us with the word and the instructions of the Lord. You say when we learn that the Antichrist is coming as a counterfeit of Christ Jesus, our hope, Savior and Redeemer, we can not feign ignorance or think that we will be able to handle him. Just the dreadful description of him in the book of Revelation chapter 13 and the fact that the Lord will allow him to devour the holy saints shows how serious that hour will be. You say this is the hour for the church to embrace repentance, pursue holiness, perfect our walk with the Lord by being obedient to his instructions and remain faithful to him. You say right now we have the advantage of having the Holy Spirit leading and guiding us. And when we look at the current events and the lawlessness across the globe, we are already having a taste of how things will be, the escalation of evil and wickedness. You say the teaching has truly placed me on high alert. No matter the persecution, ridicule or rejection we may face, you must always stand for Jesus, because life on this earth is temporary. What awaits us if we remain faithful is far greater, to see the Lord face to face and to be removed from the curse of sin and moral decay. It is worth it. You say, may the Lord help you to serve him rightly at this hour of the church age. And you say, the Lord has done everything so that we may believe in him. The miracles, signs, and wonders. No one will truly have an excuse for remaining in ignorance. You say that as a person you repent very much for every form of complacency and familiarity. And you really appreciate the Lord God very much for sending the two mega prophets to us to come and to come with the word and instructions that we may prepare in haste and take our salvation much more seriously. Thank you. That is Catherine de Ritu from Ireland. Thank you so much from Ireland. I've also received here your message writing from thank you so much. This is Job Juma writing from Nairobi main altar. You say that you are tuned in following the sunset worship program this evening at home after a long day from your workplace as you meditate on the very powerful and serious message that we received from the Lord early today morning about the Antichrist who is coming. And you say your take-home message is that the church is not waiting for the Antichrist. We are waiting for the coming of the Messiah. You say the Holy Spirit has warned us about the deception that will come.

come. Thy will be done on earth as it is in heaven. Give us this day our daily bread, and forgive us our trespasses as we forgive those who trespass against us. Lead us not into temptation,

Absolutely, the Lord God, He is still doing great things. Blessed people, beloved listeners, look at how the Lord is seeking the attention of this generation through the miracles of the Bible, that the two mightiest, most glorified, and the most dreadful prophets of the Lord are doing. Blessed people, beloved listeners, at the command of the eternal blood of Jesus Christ, cripples are walking, the blind are seeing, the deaf are hearing, and all manner of diseases and conditions are being healed. HIV and AIDS has been deleted in bloodstream. Beloved people, the Lord is still doing great things. We only read in the Bible during the days of our Lord and our blessed Savior Jesus Christ, when He walked here on the earth, then these miracles were happening there. But everything went silent until the fullness of time, when the Lord sent to us the two mightiest, most dreadful, and the most glorified prophets. But now we are seeing the great and the marvelous wonders and the miracles. Blessed people, indeed the Lord is still doing great things. Nixon Shikala from Dagoretti Main Altar, you say that you are humbly tuned in to the powerful worship this evening in your room and following the powerful worship even as you reflect upon the powerful awakening message we received yesterday concerning the Antichrist. And you say you heard that the Antichrist is coming and he is claiming that he has been fatally wounded and healed, and the whole world worship him. He is totally against the Lord, the people of the Lord, and the holy place of the Lord. You say the world marvels at him and worships Satan. And you also heard that his agenda was not to bring satanic... You say that his agenda is to bring satanic worship, and the whole world worships Satan. You say, meaning ahead is bad, and we must treasure the grace before it's too late, because he's attacking God's people and conquering them. You say he puts all men under him, meaning you have been delivered, meaning you have been delivered into his hands. And that is very fearful and shocking, because the two mightiest mega prophet of the Lord and the most dreadful prophet of the Lord, Jehovah Yahweh, are warning us as a generation that we may not slide into that dispensation. You say the desire and the cry and the prayer of your heart is that the Lord may have mercy on your salvation, and that you may be rescued into the safety of heaven on that day, the day of rapture. Thank you so much. Nixon Shikala from Dagoretti, thank you. Judith from Huduma Center Narok, you say that the sunset worship is blessing your heart, and what a serious message we received concerning the Antichrist, that he will form a global coalition and he runs over the earth. You say he reigns over the earth, and you say he has no mercy like Jesus. You say it's very critical hour that we are living in, and may the Lord help you together with your family, that on that day of glorification you may enter the kingdom of God. Thank you, Judith from Huduma Center. One more message here as we get back to worship. Beloved people, precious listeners, this is Chepkorir Faith from the City Mega Church. You say that you are following the Sunset Worship Tuesday edition as you ponder on the critical time we are living in, when the announcement of the glorious coming of the Messiah is being reverberated, and the church is being prepared for the grand rescue, so that she may not face the wrath of God that is coming upon the Christ rejecting world. You say you have been following very closely the discourse of the Bible conferences live from the ministry headquarters these past 6 days, and you have realized that soon the church age will come to an end. You say may the Lord help you
as an individual to offer your body as a living sacrifice unto the Lord and to live conscious of your eternity, aware that your citizenship is not on the earth. You say you really thank the Lord very much for sending us Jesus to go to the cross to purchase He purchased for us this free gift of salvation. And now when the church age is about to come to an end, He has sent us His holy messengers. Thank you, Faith Chepkorir, from the City Mega Church. Thank you.

all the Levites who were musicians stood on the east side of the altar, dressed in fine linen and playing cymbals, harps, and lyres. They were accompanied by 120 priests sounding trumpets. The trumpeters and singers joined in unison, as with one voice, to give praise and thanks to the Lord. They raised their voices in praise to the Lord and sang, "He is good, for His love endures forever." Then the temple of the Lord was filled with a cloud, and the priests could not minister, because the cloud, the glory of the Lord, filled the house of God.

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When my body is wrecked with pain. 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Sometimes we gotta learn how to wait. Wait, I say again, wait on the Lord. Because it's in the overflow. I don't just want the Lord to flow in my life. I want the overflow. Because that's where He pours His oil. And that's where He shows His oil. In the overflow. To worship Him. 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We're getting ready to tap that place.

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That's the only way. 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

He still deserves the praise. He still deserves the praise.

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He'll pick you up. 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

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Christine from Kisumu, you say that you really thank the Lord very much, and you say that you are tuned in for the evening worship that is blessing your heart. You say, as it is written and read by the two mega prophets of the Lord yesterday, in the book of John, 1 John chapter 2, verse 18, that, dear friends, this is the last hour, and as you have heard that the Antichrist is coming, even now many Antichrists have come, this is how we know it is the last hour. You say, may the Lord have mercy on you and your family and the Church of Christ, not to fall into this dispensation of Antichrist, but be saved through glorification. Thank you so much. Christine from Kisumu, thank you indeed. Isaac Bett from the universe, from the Rongo University, you say that indeed the Lord is still doing great things. You say the worship is nourishing your soul even as you meditate on the message that was brought to us by the mightiest prophet of the Lord. You say you realized that the most greatest goal of a Christian should have is to hope on the glorious glorification, because time is coming when the Antichrist will reign and will be unbearable. You say, may the Lord help us as and also as students to observe holiness at all times. And you say this is the reason why you continually use the message to reach out. And today you have been having Early Bird and Sunset Megaphone Evangelism, reaching out, even carrying placards just to ensure everyone is reached. You say, forever as Rongo University, you are indebted to the Lord and his mega prophets. Thank you, Isaac Bett from Rongo University. Thank you so much for your text message. I've also received here your message. This is from Johnston Chepwai. This is Bishop Johnston Chepwai from Cheptiret region. You say that you are following the sunset worship loud and clear as you meditate upon the critical times we have entered as the church, when the Lord is speaking about the rapture of the church, the glorification of the saints, and also the dispensation of the ferocious Antichrist. You say, surely we are sitting in the verge of eternity, and we as the church need to be alert and ready for the coming of the Messiah. You say, we thank our Lord and our blessed Savior Jesus Christ for going to the cross and purchasing for us the precious salvation. And you say, you really thank the Lord very much for sending to us the two mightiest, most glorious prophets of the Lord Yahweh, who have come to prepare us for the kingdom of God. You say, as Cheptiret region, you are very grateful to our lords and our fathers, the mega mightiest prophets of the Lord, for always helping and toiling for us, so much that we may enter eternity. Thank you so much, Bishop Johnston Chepwai from Cheptiret region. Thank you indeed. We really glorify the Lord for the unconditional love that he has unleashed to us as a generation. Thank you.

Thank you, Jesus.

painful death on the cross, that me and you may receive salvation. Beloved people, what a mighty God. Hannah Musheru from the City Mega Church, you say the sunset worship is blessing your heart after just concluding an evening bus stop evangelism, while people are heading back home after hassles and the bustles of this life. At work, even as you meditate on the serious, most awakening word we received yesterday concerning the Antichrist, to foster our preparedness. You say, oh, how you beseech the Lord to remember mercy and really help you enter heaven through the rapture door, that you may be glorified on that day and avoid this ruthless, wicked ruler. Thank you so much, Hannah Musheru from the City Mega Church. I've also received here your message. This is from Chris Ligale, writing from Kenyatta University. You say the worship session is truly blessing your soul as you reflect on the powerful message on glorification, the promise of that the promise of glorification should cause the church to live in a state of a holy expectancy, eagerly awaiting the fulfillment of God's promise and groaning inwardly for the redemption of our bodies. You say, while we wait for this glorious hope, we are called to remain steadfast, actively resisting apostasy, temptations, and every influence that seeks to draw us away from Christ. You say the hope of glorification should strengthen the church to endure, persevere in holiness, and remain faithful on the narrow way, knowing that our present struggles are not in vain, and that a glorious reward awaits those who remain faithful to the Lord. You say it is your desire to remain on this narrow way to the very end, because it leads us to the Lord Jesus. Thank you, Chris Ligale from Kenyatta University. Indeed, we need to remain faithful to this narrow path that leads to the kingdom of heaven, that leads us to Jesus. Deputy Archbishop Hannington from Gambogi Main Altar in Hamisi, you say the sunset worship is powerful and blessing your heart. After a long day, a long tiresome day, while still meditating on the very awakening message we received last night about the Antichrist, you say you were shocked to learn about the power and mandate the Antichrist will have after the rapture, being able that after the rapture, that he will be able to convince the entire globe believed his lies and submit to him. You say the way he counterfeits Christ, he is even worse, deceiving even the saints. You say for sure it will be a time when nobody wants to be here, and you repent so much of all your sins and ask the Lord to have mercy on you and help you to be part of the number that will be raptured. Thank you so much. That is Hannington, writing from Gambogi Main Altar in Hamisi region. Thank you. Keep on writing to me here, beloved people, precious listeners, on 0727 503030. You can email, my email address is jesusislord.fmradio@gmail.com, and I'll be sampling your text messages and your emails as we continue to worship the Lord this blessed evening.

Jesus, I believe. Blessed people, beloved listeners, this is the time to ask yourself a question. Precious people, at this moment, when the truth is bare, when the truth is so open, do you believe the truth and do you believe in Christ Jesus? Because, blessed people, beloved listeners, yesterday, the night today, very early in the morning, precious people, beloved listeners, at the global conference on the glorious coming of the Messiah, beloved people, look at how the Spirit of the Lord warned the Church of Christ that we need to be careful because the beast is coming, precious people, that the Antichrist is coming. And as he comes, he has so many wicked characteristics, beloved people, that he comes as a man of peace, but that is deceptive. That he tries to deploy counterfeit miracles. He's a skillful king, beloved people, precious listeners. And that he will succeed in whatever he does. He is coming to deceive the whole world, beloved people, precious listeners. The Spirit of the Lord said that the world, the whole world, will give in to his lies, to his deception. And that is why, blessed people, beloved listeners, it puts a grave danger. When the truth is presented to somebody and then that person rejects the truth, beloved people, that a time will come when the Lord will give up on you, that now you may believe the lies. Precious people, do you believe in Christ Jesus? Have you surrendered in him? I've received here your message. This is Andrew Chola from Tana River. You say that you are tuned in and keenly following the Sundowner worship session, and indeed you are being blessed. You say, as you continue to think through the awakening message delivered by the Lord this morning, that the coming of the Antichrist is one of the most serious prophetic subjects addressed in Scripture, that the Bible does not reveal these things merely to satisfy our curiosity about the future. Rather, it reveals them as a warning to the church and a call to discernment, holiness, perseverance, and readiness for the coming of Jesus Christ. You say the emphasis, therefore, is not that the church should become deeply moved by the Antichrist, but that the church should become more firmly established in Christ Jesus. You say, let no one deceive you in any way. And you say, that is according to the Bible, the book of 2 Thessalonians chapter 2 verse 3. You say, therefore, Christian believers must recognize the counterfeit because they are full aware of the genuine Christ who deserves true worship. You say, the call is not merely to profess Christ with our lips, but to reflect Christ through our lives. You say, you really appreciate the Lord Jesus very much for coming and dying for us on the cross that we may receive salvation. Thank you so much, Andrew Tola. Thank you. That is Bishop Andrew Tola. Zadok Okech from Tomboya University. You say the sunset worship is really blessing your heart this evening as you meditate on the eternal gospel of glorification and how you pray that one day you may be glorified by our Lord and our blessed Savior, Jesus Christ. You say you really repent very much before the Lord, and you ask the Lord to remember mercy upon you, that when he comes on that day, you may be among the number. Thank you. That is Zadok Okech from Tomboya University. Thank you indeed. Uh,
this is Pamela Randa from Thika. You say that you are listening to the worship, and the message we received was very awakening, and it needs us to prepare. We need to prepare for the coming of the Lord, because we don't want to remain here. You say, may the Lord help you and your family to enter His kingdom, that you may not face the coming dispensation of the worship of the Antichrist. You say you really thank the Lord very much for sending to us the two mightiest prophets, the ones that have come to prepare us for that hour of glorification. You say, as a person, you repent very much and you cry to the Lord that He may remember you in His glorious kingdom. Thank you so much. Thank you indeed. That is Pamela Randa from Thika. Blessed people, beloved listeners, even as we continue worshiping the Lord on your Sunset Worship program, remember, coming up at 9 p.m. East African time, beloved people, precious listeners, is the Swahili summary of the serious message that the Spirit of the Lord brought to us this past night, blessed people. And therefore, make sure that you prepare very well, and also alert somebody that all may tune in and get to come on board on what the Lord said this past night on the serious message about the church, about the rapture of the church, glorification, and the coming dispensation of terror. Beloved people, precious listeners, mpendwa msikilizaji, tunapoendelea, kumbuka basi hii ni kukufahamisha kwamba itakapogonga saa 3 usiku majira ya Afrika Mashariki, mpendwa msikilizaji, basi tutaweza kupata mkutasari kwa lugha ya Swahili ya ujumbe mzito ambao Bwana amenena na kanisa lake usiku huu ambao umepita. 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Once again, precious people, beloved listeners, at 9 p.m. East African time, we will get the Swahili summary of the serious and awakening message that the Spirit of the Lord brought to us and brought to the Church of Christ. Blessed people, beloved listeners, and therefore prepare very well for that moment, beloved people. We get back to worship.

He is very, very faithful. The Lord Jesus, the King of Kings, and the soon coming Messiah. He is faithful, precious people. He promised glory. He promised glorification, blessed people, beloved listeners, and is ready to deliver it to the faithful and to those that will remain steadfast in Him and accept to suffer and to share in His sufferings. Beloved people, precious listeners, because as we heard, that there is no glory without suffering. There is no glory without glory, blessed people. Remember, precious people, beloved listeners, at exactly 9 p.m. East African time, we will be able to get the Swahili summary of what the Lord has spoken and what the Lord taught yesterday, precious people, beloved listeners. And therefore, be ready with your notebook, with your pen, and with your Bible. Mpendo msikilizaji, takapogonga saa 3 kamili usiku majira ya Afrika Mashariki, basi tutaweza kupata mkutasari kwa lugha ya Swahili ya yale ambayo Bwana amefundisha usiku huu leo ambao umepita. 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I've received your message. This is Elizabeth from Ebenezer Altar in Kikuyu Muguga Complex. You say that you are following the sunset worship and it's nourishing to the soul, and you really bless the Lord very much for sending to us the end time prophets in this dispensation, and also for the blood and the cross. You say that we are indeed an advantaged generation, that we have received a message that is helping us on how to prepare right for the glorious coming of the Messiah. You say, since the message has been dispensed to us, we have no excuse at all for us not to prepare right. It is very clear now that the Lord wants a pure and a holy bride who reflects the light of Christ. Otherwise we will perish, and yet we have known the truth. You say, may the Lord really help you, that your name may be found in the Lamb's Book of Life. Thank you so much, Elizabeth from Ebenezer Altar in Kikuyu Muguga Complex. Thank you. I've also received here your message. This is from Victor Kiprotich from Konoin Technical Training Institute. You say the sunset worship is blessing you while meditating on the message that the Lord brought to us this morning concerning the Antichrist. You say, and you have understood that even though we are here, we must be ready for the coming of the Messiah. You say you really thank the Lord Jesus for the price that He paid at Calvary Cross to deliver us and to save us. You say the desire of your heart is that on that day you may enter glory. Thank you so much, Victor Kiprotich from Konoin Technical Training Institute. Thank you. Joshua Andrew, a student at Njenga Karume Secondary School, writing from Turi Main Altar. You say that you are following the sunset worship that is blessing your heart, and you really thank the Lord Jesus Christ very much for dying for us. You say, as we are living at this critical time, we need to prepare, because the Lord is encouraging the church and warning the church that the coming dispensation is unbearable. This is the moment to prepare well, because time is over and the Messiah is coming. Thank you. That is Joshua Andrew, a student at Njenga Karume Secondary School, writing from Turi Main Altar. Thank you very much. Blessed people, beloved listeners, after this one worship song, we will be getting the Swahili summary of what the Lord has been speaking and what the Lord taught tonight, precious people, beloved listeners, this past night. And therefore, be ready with your notebook, with your pen, and with your Bible, beloved people. Mpendwa msikilizaji, basi baada ya wimbo huu mmoja, tunaenda kupata mkutasari kwa lugha ya Swahili. 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

the Lamb of God, Jesus Christ, our Lord and our blessed Savior. Blessed people, beloved listeners, just be ready because very shortly we are going to get the Swahili summary of the serious message that the Lord spoke to us tonight, this past night, beloved people, precious listeners. But I've received here your message. This is Vincent Omondi from Amani Altar in Juja region. You say that you are following the sunset worship from home after a long day at your workplace as you meditate upon the messages the Lord has been giving us for the past 6 days. You say truly the Messiah is coming, and this is a call to prepare and be awake because soon the church will not be there. You say, may the Lord help you to walk in holiness and in the fear of the Lord as you await for the coming of the Messiah. Thank you so much, Vincent Omondi from Amani Altar in Juja region. Thank you.

say that you are tuned in to the sunset worship that is blessing your heart even as you meditate on the message of the Antichrist. You say that the Antichrist, he seeks the place that belongs to God. He exalts himself above everything called God or worshipped. You say this message is meant for us Christians to prepare well for our exit, the way that we may enter into the safety. Thank you so much. That is from Alfreda Kemunto, writing from Dubai in UAE. Another message that I've received here, this is from Ruth Paulina from Choka Main Altar. You say that the powerful worship, the sunset worship, is blessing your heart as you meditate on the tremendous word that has been ongoing regarding the glorious coming of the Messiah and the rapture of the church. You say, and you got the revelation about the reign of the Antichrist, and you say, then this means if a person loves their lives, they must prepare very well for evacuation from this earth through the rapture, because it will be unbearable in the coming dispensation. Mutai Enoch from Ngata, from the Greater Ngata region, you say that you are tuning into the beautiful sunset worship after coming from evening evangelism at Ngata Channel O, and you really bless the Lord very much for helping the Church of Christ globally, that now to be now more focused on spiritual life, because ahead is total darkness, because the ugly, fearful looking shepherd, the Antichrist, is coming, and he will establish satanic worship, mocking God, and will conquer all inhabitants of the earth. Meaning, to worship God will be difficult, and there will be brutality against God and the people of God. You say, for you, you choose repentance, obedience, and preparedness, that on that day you may not be left behind. Thank you so much. That is Mutai Enoch from Greater Ngata region. Thank you. Blessed people, beloved listeners, once again, just be ready and be tuned in, because very shortly we are going to get the Swahili summary of the message that the Lord delivered to us this past night. Precious people, beloved listeners, mpendwa msikilizaji, kaa chonjo tu, maanake kwa muda usiokuwa mrefu tunaenda kupata mkutasari kwa lugha ya Swahili ya ujumbe mzito sana ambao Bwana amenena nasi usiku huu wa leo ambao umepita. 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

Worthy is the Lamb of God, Jesus Christ, our Lord and our blessed Savior. Bishop Jane Wangari from Wangige region, you say that you are tuned in to the sunset worship and it is blessing you as you meditate on the powerful message on the glorious coming of the Messiah. You say you are shocked to hear how the Antichrist will be revealed and what he will come to do on the earth. That he will be merciless and bloody. No one can overcome him except the Messiah, for he will be brutal and wicked in everything he does, even wanting to be worshipped. You say, what a difficult time will it be? And you choose for you as a person, you choose to repent and seek the help of the Lord and the help of the Holy Spirit that you may enter the kingdom of heaven at rapture. You say you really thank the Lord God Almighty for sending Jesus Christ to come and die for us that we may be delivered from sin and eternal death. You say you really thank the Lord for sending to us the two mightiest, most dreadful and the most glorified prophets of Hashem to teach the church on about the rapture and how to prepare for the rapture. You say as a person you repent, that the Lord may remember you together with your family on that day, that you may enter the kingdom of God. Thank you, Bishop Jane Wangari from Wangige region. Thank you so much. I've also received your message as we continue. Blessed people, beloved listeners, remember very shortly the Swahili summary of the serious message that we received this past night. Precious people, beloved listeners, we are going to get it. I've received here your message. This is Noah Mitei from Kamangu Bethany Altar in Kikuyu Muguga Complex region. You say that you are following the sundowner worship as you meditate on the most awakening message we received from the Lord. What we heard can tell the need for the church to prepare and exit through the rapture. You say because ahead of us is deadly, ahead of us is bad. You say for sure the king is coming and we need to prepare for the coming of the king. Thank you so much. That is Noah Mitei from Kamangu Bethany Altar in Kikuyu Muguga Complex. Thank you indeed.

I've also received here your message, Stello Stephen from Thika. You say that the Sunset Worship program is blessing your heart. And you say, as you meditate on the serious awakening message you received this morning, that the Antichrist is coming, and it was a great warning, since he will come to oppose anything that worships God. Also, he will come to counterfeit Christ, and it was a great warning because it is the Lord Jesus who will break the seal to release him, because God had given man time to repent, but they chose not to. You say, even after seeing cripples walking, the blind seeing, and even leprosy being cleansed, you say that as a person you choose to prepare and receive Jesus, because it is only the church and those who have received Jesus and walked in holiness will be exempted from that hour of trial. You say you really thank the Lord God very much for sending us his servants, the two mightiest, most glorious prophets of the Lord, to come and prepare us for the glorious coming of the Messiah. Thank you so much, Tello Stephen from Thika. James Ochieng from Kimomo Main Altar in Kimomo Region, you say that the Sunset Worship is blessing and uplifting your heart tonight as you meditate on the serious message the Lord brought to us about the coming of the Antichrist and how he will execute his agenda during the tribulation, and why, as a Christian, you must truly be born again properly and prepare and enter through the rapture. You say, being an eloquent liar, a superb deceiver, men will believe him because of refusal to take the grace of Christ, and believing in the gospel of the cross and the blood of Jesus. You say, may the Holy Spirit help you to prepare well in absolute holiness as you await for Christ's return at rapture and avoid the coming unbearable dispensation. Thank you so much, James Ochieng from Kimomo Region. One more text here as we get back to worship. Blessed people, beloved listeners,

received your message writing. This is okay, thank you so much. You are writing from South Sea, Main Altar. This is Ashlyn Imbala. You say that you are following the worship session even as you meditate on the word that the Lord dispensed to us the past 6 days by the two mightiest, most glorified prophets of the Lord Jehovah Yahweh. You say the word that was dispensed is enough to cause us to choose eternity, because the happenings now that are fueled by the Antichrist spirit are a clear indicator that you say that they are a clear indicator of what is coming. And as it is, no one hates life and life eternal. Therefore, it's a call to us to choose eternity, to choose holiness and safety in the kingdom of our God, our King, the Messiah. You say, may the Lord quicken our hearts to understand what the Spirit of the Lord is saying to the churches right now. And you really thank the Lord very much for sending to us the two mightiest, most glorified prophets, the ones that are endeavoring to come to us on a daily basis to teach us and to prepare us that we may be ready for the King. Thank you so much. That is Ashlyn Imbala from South Sea, Main Altar. Thank you.

and encompass this house to shield me and my family from evil. For we know that it is your anointing that breaks the yoke. For apart from you, Father, we can do nothing.

Hallelujah, the worship of heaven that will be sung by the holy saints will enter the kingdom of heaven. Beloved people, precious listeners, those that will evade the coming dispensation of tribulation, the reign of the Antichrist, the two mightiest, most dreadful, and the most glorified prophets of the Lord. Blessed people, they read for us yesterday the book of 1 John chapter 2, verse 18, where the Bible says that, children, it is the last hour, and as you have heard that Antichrist is coming, so now many Antichrists have come. And again, the mega prophet of the Lord read for us the book of 1 John chapter 4, verse 3, that says, this is the spirit of the Antichrist, which you heard was coming and now is in the world already. Blessed people. And the Spirit of the Lord said that the final Antichrist is coming, but the spirit of opposition to Christ Jesus is already active and at work. And the Lord warned the church that therefore the church should not think of Antichrist merely as a future political personality. Not at all, blessed people. And the Lord said that there is already a spiritual principle that rejects Christ, that opposes Christ, that denies Christ Jesus, that replaces Christ, that deceives people concerning Christ, beloved people. But there is a principle, a spiritual principle, that seeks worship that belongs to Christ and God. And the Lord warned and said that the final manifestation will be far greater and terrible. Blessed listeners, we rather prepare and enter through the rapture, the window that the Lord has availed to snatch away his faithful ones and to remove them from this earth that is soon turning unbearable, beloved people, precious listeners. I've received here your message as we continue, blessed people, to worship the Lord. This is Salome Wangoi writing from Egerton University. You say, the sunset worship is refreshing your soul as you reflect on the profound message we received in the yesternight. You say, what weighs heavily upon your heart is the realization that the reign of the Antichrist will be marked by terrifying brutality, calculated deception and open rebellion against God, that he will exalt himself above everything that is called God, wage war against the saints, and seek to wear them down through relentless persecution. He will exercise authority over the nations and demand worship, presenting himself in a manner that seeks to take the place that belongs to God alone. And through deception, signs, and lying wonders, he will lead many astray and cause multitude to embrace falsehood rather than the truth. You say, in light of this, you choose to uphold the salvation of the grace with utmost gravity, owing to the costly price Jesus Christ paid at the cross in order to redeem mankind and prepare in absolute holiness for the glorious coming of the Messiah, so as to escape the unbearable wrath that is coming. You say, as Egerton University, you are eternally grateful unto the Lord God Almighty for sending the two holy, ancient, most glorified, and the most dreadful prophets of Jehovah Yahweh, and for them being always coming to us, being mindful of the church by tirelessly coming to us to help us prepare in earnest for the glorious coming of the Messiah. Thank you so much, Salome Wangoi from Egerton University. Thank you.

I've received here a message. This is Brenda Masinde. You say that you are tuned in this evening as you are meditating on the very powerful and sobering message we received last night on the coming of the Antichrist. You say it was truly an awakening message for us as the Church of Christ, with the understanding that we are living at a very critical time at the end of the church age and the rapture is imminent. You say this is the time to prepare well and to eagerly await our Lord Jesus, because you heard that the true church is not waiting for the Antichrist but for the Messiah. And also you heard that the Antichrist is a counterfeit Christ who will come with deception and false resurrection, global control, and his reign will be insurmountable. You say that is why this message has a purifying effect. It calls us to treasure grace, to take salvation seriously, to separate from the spirit of Antichrist already at work in this world, and to walk in repentance, holiness, and righteousness daily. You say, that according to the book of Psalm 27 verse 5, that if we prepare well, the Lord will hide us in his dwelling on the day of trouble, and we shall be exempted from the wrath to come. You say that forever you are grateful to our Lord Jesus for this revelation we received about the Antichrist that has come to awaken us from spiritual slumber and foster in us a sense of preparedness in a hurry for our evacuation from this world before it becomes a war zone. Thank you. Indeed, we really appreciate the Lord very, very much. Thank you so much.

Thank you indeed, blessed people, beloved listeners, as we continue to worship the Lord. But remember, precious people, beloved listeners, we are still going to get the Swahili summary of the message that the Lord brought to us yesterday.

And I heard a sound from heaven, like the roar of rushing waters, and like a loud peal of thunder. The sound I heard was like that of harpists playing their harps. And they sang a new song before the throne, and before the four living creatures and the elders. You are worthy to take the scroll and to open its seals, because you were slain, and with your blood you purchased men for God, from every tribe and language and people and nation. You have made them to be a kingdom of priests to serve our God, and they will reign on the earth. Then I looked, and I heard the voice of many angels, numbering thousands of thousands, and 10,000 times 10,000. They encircled the throne and the living creatures and the elders. In a loud voice they sang, "Worthy is the Lamb who was slain to receive power and wealth and wisdom and strength

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That's really why we gather here every week. 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By your grace, it has been poured out. Not one of us wants to stay where we're at, though. We want so much more. We want life-transforming glory.

forever and ever, Lamb of God, be glorified. Blessed people, beloved listeners, I see the time is now here, precious people, beloved listeners, and very, very shortly, blessed people, we are going to get the Swahili summary of the serious message that the Spirit of the Lord delivered to the Church of Christ this past night. Therefore, precious people, beloved listeners, once again, be ready with your notebook, with your pen, with your Bible. To our Swahili listeners, mpendwa msikilizaji, mara tena, nuna wakati huu ambao tumekuwa tunausubiri ili kuweza kupata mkutasari kwa lugha ya Swahili ya ujumbe mzito ambao Bwana amenena na kanisa lake usiku huu ambao umepita. 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

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Even before on the other side we open our phone lines here to get to hear from you, beloved people, precious listeners, but you want to give your life to the Lord, then please repeat this prayer after me. Say, precious Lord Jesus Christ, I surrender my life to you, and I repent every sin that I've done knowingly and unknowingly. Lord, I ask you to forgive me and to wash me in your precious blood. Fill me with your Holy Spirit. To prepare me for the kingdom of heaven. In the mighty name of Jesus Christ. Today I'm born again. Amen. Thank you so much, beloved people, precious listeners. If you have repeated that prayer, you are born again now. Make sure you get baptized by full immersion, precious people, beloved listeners. And also it is incumbent upon you to look for a church where you will be prepared for the glorious coming of the Messiah by being discipled in holiness, in righteousness, where you will be taught how to fear the Lord, blessed people, beloved listeners. We are going to open our phone lines here to get to hear from you. Also, precious people, as we give you an opportunity to ventilate on the serious message that we received yesterday. But up to that moment and time, blessed people, we come to the end of your sundown worship program. It has been a privilege for me to be your host. My name is Victor. Stay tuned. Keep it right here. Jesus is Lord Radio. 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

And I heard a sound from heaven, like the roar of rushing waters, and like a loud peal of thunder. The sound I heard was like that of harpists playing their harps. And they sang a new song before the throne, and before the four living creatures and the elders. You are worthy to take the scroll and to open its seals, because you were slain, and with your blood you purchased men for God, from every tribe and language and people and nation. You have made them to be a kingdom of priests to serve our God, and they will reign on the earth. Then I looked, and I heard the voice of many angels, numbering thousands of thousands, and 10,000 times 10,000. They encircled the throne and the living creatures and the elders. In a loud voice they sang, "Worthy is the Lamb who was slain to receive power and wealth and wisdom and strength

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Oh, we bless you. Worship you, Jesus. Worship you, Jesus. Lift your voice. We worship you, God. Worthy is the Lamb.

precious people, beloved listeners, it's now 14 minutes to 1 a.m. East African time, and you are listening, tuned into Jesus is Lord Radio, coming to you live on 105.3 and 105.9 FM. We are broadcasting live from Nakuru here in Kenya, and also globally on our worldwide web stream at jesusisloradio.info, also on various applications. Precious people, beloved listeners, what a very, very serious moment, a very, very critical time in the life of the church, when the glorious announcement of the glorious coming of the Messiah is being made. Precious people, blessed listeners, and therefore, what a blessed generation that we are. What a very blessed hour that we have just entered into. Many came and lived and died and went, blessed people, without getting the privilege of hearing the gospel of the coming of the Messiah, and therefore preparing for the coming of the Messiah, beloved people. But it's such a privilege for you and I, therefore, to live to see the ministration of the mega end-time prophets of the Lord, who have come to help us as a generation to prepare for the coming of the Messiah. And therefore, it's a very, very privileged hour that we have lived to see, blessed people. And now, 13 minutes to 1 a.m. East African time, wherever you are tuned in Kenya and also across the world, you that are joining us from different time zones across the world, precious people, I want to take this opportunity to welcome you very much indeed. Perhaps you are tuned in across East Africa, in Kenya, Uganda, in Rwanda, Burundi. You are very much welcomed on board, precious people, blessed listeners, as we yet again set out to look at the very serious message that we were privileged to follow yesterday at the ministry headquarters through the global conferences that the mega ministers, prophet of the Lord, have been coming to us of recent times, blessed people, and speaking very seriously to the Church of Christ, and even putting it very bare now, the mysteries of the kingdom of God, the mysteries of the eternity of Christ Jesus, when he comes to rapture the church, blessed people, and even the coming of the Antichrist, being made aware, therefore, that we may not find ourselves in the dispensation of the judgment of God over the Christ-rejecting people. And therefore, tonight, perhaps you are tuned in over there in the Middle East, where the night is already advancing. Maybe you're also tuned in from India, or you're tuned in from Pakistan, where it's already the early hours of the morning. I want to welcome you very much indeed, precious listeners. Wherever you're tuned in, I just want to welcome you very much. We are coming to you on 105.3, 105.9 FM here in Kenya, and also globally on jesusisloradio.info. I know some of you are tuned in from China and Singapore and are beginning your morning right now as we speak. Welcome very much on board. And also in Japan and South Korea, where the sun is already rising, welcome very much indeed. I want to take this opportunity to just inform you that we are living in such a very mighty time. You that are tuned in from Australia, a new morning has already begun there, and you are tuned into Jesus is Lord Radio. I want to welcome you very much on board, precious listeners. What a very, very serious privileged moment when you see, therefore, the gospel advancing and setting forth to the nations and preparing us for the coming of the Messiah, blessed people. What a time, what a very, very serious moment in the life of the church. Perhaps you're listening to us from Europe, where the evening is still unfolding, or from North America, where it is still afternoon or early evening. Wherever you are listening to us from tonight, we welcome you very much indeed, whether it is midnight, the middle of the night, early morning, afternoon or evening, where you are all across the time zones of the world, where you are joining us from. I want to welcome you very, very much indeed. We are coming to you globally on jesusisloradio.info. We have a very strong online footprint, and therefore we are reaching it to you wherever you are tuned in. And tonight is such a very powerful moment in the life of the church, in the history of the Bible, precious people, blessed listeners, where we received the word of God yesterday in a very, very serious way. The Lord speaking through his mega, mightiest prophet of the Lord, and informing us of the end time, precious people, blessed listeners, that we are living just right at the verge of eternity, blessed people. And therefore you realize that the nations of the earth, therefore we have a responsibility. We have a responsibility to prepare for the coming of the Messiah
at a time when the Lord has already sent his mega, mightiest, most dreadful and most glorified prophets of the Lord God Yahweh to come and to help us as a people and as a church, blessed people, that we may not be oblivious of the dispensation that is in right now, and also the dispensation that is lying ahead of us, precious people, that we may prepare for the coming of the Messiah. Therefore, wherever you are joining us from, this is your one and only NTM radio station, your favorite home radio station that prepares you for the coming of the Messiah, blessed people, beloved listeners. And my name is Kevin. I want to welcome you very much on board wherever you are tuned in. I will be opening my phone lines right here in the studio, even after we have just received the Swahili translation of the message that we received tonight. We received yesterday, blessed people, and therefore it's just right time when we are going now to look at the very serious message that we received yesterday, blessed people. The serious message of the coming of the Messiah, and the Lord even advancing this conversation even more powerfully now and informing us of the coming of the Antichrist, blessed people, precious listeners. And yesterday we got the privilege to hear the character, the identity, the agenda, and the coming rule of the Antichrist, and therefore that bears the message, very serious message, to the Church of Christ and to us, blessed people, beloved listeners. My name is Kevin, and what a very serious privilege that we have been accorded tonight, blessed people. Very, very powerful moment, that this is the moment now to prepare for the coming of the Messiah, because we know as a church we are not waiting for the Antichrist, but we are waiting for Jesus Christ to come. And however, blessed people, the church must therefore understand the prophetic reality surrounding the Antichrist, because the Bible has repeatedly warned us, even warned the early church from the beginning about this coming ruler, his deception, his satanic authority, his global dominion, and his ultimate destruction, precious people, that he is coming to establish on the face of the earth. And therefore, the purpose of this teaching that we received yesterday is therefore not to make us look for the Antichrist, but to make the church understand the prophetic timeline of God and become even more prepared for the coming of our Lord and blessed Savior Jesus Christ, blessed people. And therefore, as I will be opening my phone lines, I just want to give you a chance to continue calling us and sending us messages that you may share with us. When you heard this message yesterday, what is it that really changed the perspective of how you view life and salvation here on earth, and the urgency and the imminency that has impacted your life, precious people, blessed listeners? I want you to call me and to write to me right here on Jesus is Lord Radio and share with me what has been the significance of this message in your life personally and your salvation, blessed people. Are you now even perceiving the salvation of Christ more personally and on an individual level, precious people? Now that we know that the time of the coming of the Messiah is just about to appear, blessed people, and therefore you realize, as a Christian, as a believer, and as a body of Christ, we have been just well informed to prepare even more seriously for the coming of the Messiah. My name is Kevin. Remember, the number to call is 0777445850. Also call me on 0777445851. And you can also write me an SMS on 0727503030. Blessed people, that is my numbers here to call and to text. And remember, I'm so much privileged being your host on this program this morning. My name is Kevin. Thank you so much indeed, beloved people.

0: And right away, precious people, beloved listeners, I now give you a chance to call as I open my phone lines right here in the studio, that you may call me, precious people. We still remember how the Lord spoke yesterday in a very, very serious manner, in a very serious way, and informing the church and alerting us, even much more warning the people of the earth, that there is a dispensation coming, the dispensation of the ruler, the brutal ruler, the foolish shepherd, the little horn, blessed people, precious listeners, that is coming to establish the brutal rule here on earth when once the church has been taken away. And he comes to conquer, to wage war, blessed people, precious listeners, and to defeat and to prevail upon the people of God. And therefore you realize at that particular moment, already the church would have been taken away and being evacuated from the cruelty, from the brutalness, from the oppressive and murderous and destructive rule of this Antichrist, blessed people. This figure that is coming, the beast, is a very, very dreadful time that anyone can find himself in, precious people, beloved listeners. And therefore, very much important that therefore we may prepare for the coming of the Messiah, because before then, the Lord has promised that for the Church of Christ, there is a plan, a redemptive plan to redeem the church and to save the church, blessed people, that we may not find ourselves in this dispensation of the beast, but we may take part in the rapture of the church, blessed people, precious listeners. And I heard the mega mightiest prophet of the Lord read from the book of 2 Thessalonians chapter 2 verse 1 to 12, where the Bible says, concerning the coming of our Lord Jesus Christ and our being gathering to him, speaking of the rapture as the great gathering of saints to Christ. Therefore you realize the rapture therefore gives opportunity for the unveiling of the Antichrist, because already the church has been taken away, gathered unto Christ in heaven, blessed people. And therefore informing us, don't let anyone deceive you in any way, for that day will not come until the rebellion occurs and the man of lawlessness is revealed, the man doomed to destruction. Look at the very serious description that the Bible speaks of him. But he says, for the secret power of lawlessness is already at work, but the one who now holds it back will continue to do so till he is taken away of the way. He's taken out of the way, blessed people. You realize the rapture of the church is the salvation of the holy saints into the kingdom of God before the unveiling of the brutal rule of the Antichrist, precious people. The hour of trial spoken about in the book of Revelation chapter 3 verse 10, blessed people. And therefore right away I just want to give you a chance to weigh in and to speak to me, blessed people, this morning, and tell me what is the significance of this message in your life personally. When you sat and heard the message being dispensed yesterday by the mega mightiest prophet of the Lord, warning the church of the very severe distress that is coming at the time when the church has already been taken away. And as a Christian, as a believer, seated right in this dispensation, and even having to witness the mighty ministration of the mega mightiest prophet of the Lord, that continue to speak to us and invite us that we may take our salvation even more, much more stringently and seriously, and walk our salvation in holiness and righteousness, and to forsake the things of the world, because everything is going to pass away and everything is heading towards ultimate destruction. But we know too well that the message, the word of God, will not pass away, blessed people. And therefore this is just the right moment to hold on to the hope and the salvation of our Jesus, of the Lord Jesus Christ, because it gives us salvation, blessed people. It gives us redemption and salvation to the kingdom of God, away from the hour of judgment that is coming on the Christ rejecting people, blessed people. Without much ado, blessed people, without wasting much time, the number to call is 0777-445850, also 0777-445851, and also the number to send a message to us and share with us where you are following the program from, and how the message you had yesterday night really impacted your life. For me, it has really changed my perspective, absolutely, totally, 360 degrees, turning point. Because I now perceive salvation as the only hope that I have here on earth. And that this is the moment, much more, that I need to seek the face of God and to make sure that I walk in absolute holiness because of the redemption of my soul, that I may not find myself in the hour of judgment when the Antichrist comes to establish his rule here, blessed people, what will we say? What will we ever speak before the Lord if we ever fail to enter the kingdom of God? And right away, my name is Kevin. Jesus is Lord Radio. Praise the Lord.
1: Jesus is Lord Radio. Bwana Yesu asifiwe sana, Kevin.
0: Amina. 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

As we continue, precious people, beloved listeners, now 17 minutes past 2 a.m. East African time. And blessed listeners, you are listening to Jesus is Lord Radio this morning, coming to you live on 105.3 and 105.9 FM. We are also broadcasting live on jesusislordradio.info. What a very serious message, what a very powerful moment in the life of the church. As we are preparing for the coming of the Messiah, it's also very important that we understand the prophetic timeline of God. And that is exactly what this message has come to bring to us, the awareness of the dispensation that lies ahead of us. That after the rapture, then there is the tremendous unveiling of the judgment of God, especially so to the Christ-rejecting people. And therefore, for us, the Church of Christ, those who are waiting for the Messiah and preparing objectives.

of the Messiah, it plunges us into another dispensation of the judgments of God. Blessed people, when the Antichrist comes, he is released to come to punish those Christ-rejecting people. Blessed people, precious listeners.

0: As you continue right on this program tonight, blessed people, my name is Kevin. Jesus is Lord Radio. Praise the Lord.
1: Praise the Lord, Kevin.
0: Amen. Please praise the Lord.
1: Amen. Amen. This is Robert Owini. I'm calling live from here, Gilgil region. And I'm calling in repentance and in trembling and in fear. Because what a time, Kevin, that you're living in, that the Lord can send the two mightiest, mightiest prophets. What an awesome generation we are.
0: Yes.
1: It's a big question for me as a person, as Robert, from here again, that what a moment, what a serious moment, that the Lord can send these two beautiful, most glorified prophet of Jehovah Yahweh
0: yes.
1: to bring for us this such a humongous message, the message of eternity, the message of the Lord, the message that brings the Messiah at
0: yes.
1: this particular moment,
0: yes.
1: that we may be awakened because of the Antichrist, the beast that is coming, the great destruction, Kevin.
0: Absolutely, Robert, very, very serious awakening moment and a very sobering moment at the same time, if you ask me, because this is the time when the church is being brought to the awareness of the dispensation that lies ahead of us here. And even from the message you received yesterday night from the mega, mightiest, mightiest prophet of the Lord, you realize, Robert, that as the church of Christ, we are not waiting for the Antichrist, but we are waiting for Jesus. However, the church must understand the realities surrounding the Antichrist, because the Bible even repeatedly warned the early church, the first believers, about this coming ruler, warned them about his deception and his satanic authority and his global dominion and the ultimate destruction that is coming, the Antichrist is coming to establish on earth. And therefore I heard that the purpose of the message of the Antichrist, therefore, is for the church of Christ to understand the prophetic timeline and become even more prepared for the coming of the Messiah, because the danger is ahead of us here, Robert, that when we fail to enter into the kingdom of God, then you literally are plunged into the dispensation of the judgment of God and the unveiling of the Antichrist, Robert.

0: headline is reading here in Matthew chapter 24.
1: Yes.
0: Verses 3 to 5. My headline here in the book in the NIV version, the destruction of the temple and the signs of the end time.
1: Yes.
0: And I agree with you when you speak about that these are here to enable us to prepare very much firm.
1: Yes.
0: Because the Messiah is coming, that we may be aware, so that we may not be in ignorance that there is no rapture. There must be rapture. And when I read the book of the Holy Bible, the Holy Book of the Bible of Matthew chapter 24, verses 3, the Holy Book wrote it yesterday. That as Jesus was sitting on the Mount of Olives,
1: yes.
0: The disciples came to him privately. Tell us, they said, when will this happen? And what will be the sign of your coming? Meaning the rapture of the church and of the end of ages.
1: Yes.
0: Then Jesus answered, watch out that no one deceives you.

0: in charge, because we saw the one of this character was a detective. He's coming to deceive the church.
1: Yes.
0: He's coming with a trick of deceiving the church. So if a man who is coming like a thief, if he's coming a man of peace, that is deceptive. He brings the church in for fun.
1: Mm-hmm.
0: And when we verse 5 of Matthew 24, it's the headline, it's about the destruction of the temple and the time of the end time.
1: Yeah.
0: Where we are now, the verse 5 says that.

0: not a monk. Tell me, why do you fear now here? And in the religion here, because what reason do you think the order of people still on here in Israel, in Ukraine, and Iran, what is still on, Kevin? But when you see these things are not happening in our midst, in our faces,
1: yes,
0: these things are struck me with a lot of fear, because now, how the way this music is now coming is really, really fearing, because now you are so wondering, hey, when any time the rapture can happen. And Kevin,
1: yes,
0: we will see when the Lord God Almighty spoke with the tongue of the prophets and the message, the spirit of the Lord brought a certain message here, that this beast will come as the Antichrist, that he will also come to replace, he will come just to be in a mimic to replace the Messiah.
1: Yes.
0: And you know that Jesus Christ, the Messiah, is the one who has brought the salvation. He is the one who has brought the salvation to the church. He is the one who has brought the restoration to the church.
1: Yes.
0: He is the one who has been bringing the healing to the church. And when you see that this deception of the Antichrist is coming, meaning he will swayed men,
1: yes,
0: to the lake of fire. And that's why the Lord Himself has sent the 12 mega mighty prophets, that he, they may come, that they may restore the church, that they may serve the church before they get into the lake of fire, Kevin.
1: Absolutely, very serious message, Robert, very serious, serious message. And just by hearing this message yesterday night, when the mega mightiest prophet of the Lord was speaking to us about the unveiling of the Antichrist after the rapture of the church has happened, I heard that also this Antichrist has forerunners. He has forerunners. And the mega mightiest prophet of the Lord mentioned some of the very most brutal rulers who have come before the Antichrist, like Antiochus Epiphanes, like Nero, like these rulers who have come and established brutal rule. But look at the very serious representation or the imagery of the Antichrist who come, that is nothing compared with with these rulers who have come before him. Even however much these rulers have come and have established the most brutal rule on the history of the earth. You see, when the Antichrist comes, it will be nothing compared to any of them. Very serious. Very, very serious, because you realize the Antichrist comes to establish a very, very brutal rule. A very cruel ruler. He has no regard of human dignity. He does not regard human rights. This is a very serious and critical time that we are talking about. That anyone who slides into this dispensation, you really forget about anything pertaining redemption and salvation, because it is totally unbearable. None of the forerunners that were mentioned is compared to him. When he comes, he's come riding on a white horse and also trying to imitate Christ, and is bent to conquer. And he's coming for conquest. When he comes, I heard the mega mightiest prophet of the Lord say, when he comes, he does not want to take anything less than conquest. Therefore, and you see, he has been given authority from Satan, from the devil. And he has been given and empowered by the devil himself. Even look at how the Bible describes him. He comes with the imagery of a lion, a bear, and a leopard. All together, and above it all, he has been given authority and power from the devil himself. You really want to steer away from this dispensation, Robert, because it is one of the most brutal rule ever existed on the face of the earth. And he comes to establish some things. He does some things that are unbelievable, totally unbelievable, very, very serious. That none of the forerunners, his forerunners, is even anything closer compared to him. And even we have been told and warned, and I heard the mega mightiest prophet of the Lord read from the book of 2 Thessalonians chapter 2 verse 7, that for the secret power of lawlessness is already at work. But the one who now holds it back will continue to do so till he is taken out of the way. You realize, Robert, as we speak, already the power of lawlessness is already at work that introduces the spirit of the Antichrist. And I heard the mega matters prophet of the Lord say that any system of this world, any idea, any philosophy that wages war against the idea of Christ, that is Antichrist himself, beginning to operate. And therefore, as the Church of Christ, we must be very vigilant and very watchful to watch out of this spirit of deception, the spirit of lawlessness, essentially the spirit of the Antichrist that is already at work, Robert.
0: Very, very true, Kevin, and very, very true, because when you heard about what the spirit of the Lord, the way you just said about the White House, and this was, I had the mega prophet reading,
1: yes,
0: through the spirit of the Lord in Revelation chapter 6, from verses 1 and 2, about the creatures. And I watch, just allow me to read the scene. I watch at the Lamb open the first of the seven seals. Then I heard one of the living creatures as in a voice like a thunder, come, I look, and therefore, before me was a white horse. Its rider held a bow, and he was given a crown, and the rod of a conqueror bent on his conquest.
1: Yes.
0: Kevin, we hear and we have read what the spirit of the Lord brought to that. But the beast we need to replace Jesus, we want to replace Jesus, he is coming on a white horse trying to look like a Christ.
1: Yes.
0: Meaning he will be like a Christ like. Beast is here. And he will be very wicked. He will be possessed by the Satan of the sender. So we as the church, we ought to be very, very alert at this particular moment.
1: Yes.
0: Because of this message that the Lord is bringing to us, it's so awakening us. Because this particular beast, he will be overwhelmed. He will be overwhelming the earth with evil and cruelty of the doings. Because whatever you do, you not be so much thing like now you hear the creepers are walking, like now in Gilgit, we have so many, so many of them here. You have the disciple James, you have John, you have a fake one, Jim, who was crippled, the James, John, had either hydrocephalus, you have the Serum, who was blind. You find a big thing, this particular beast will never do them, because we will be having a counterfeit of the same, which is pretending to be doing him, but not at all, not at all. Meaning, this particular person, or this particular beast, will be a global leader.
1: Yes.
0: You can tell, because he will be like, conquering the old world. Now people will speak like this, because out of authority, this particular beast will be having. Meaning, he will be having in form even a condition, because of now meeting people past different parts of the world.
1: Yes.
0: So Kevin, it will be a serious moment that we ought not to be, because he will be having over the earth. Kevin, this particular beast will be lawlessness. There will be no law. You can do whatever you want.
1: Yes.
0: But you can see all things have begun, because we will see the Western nation. You can see the homosexual has been liberalized. You can see this a man can have a woman. Which where have you seen this? I have seen the art began. Where have you seen this? When you see this now, you can hear and they can tell that in Obama, there's something not right, because these are the promised things that are now coming to the action, that these are, that there must be something going on, and the something that is going on, that the Messiah is now about to come, Kevin, that he's called, that he is coming to be a ruler, to overcome everybody, Kevin.
1: Very, very serious, Robert, because the Antichrist, when you just consider his advent, he's coming and he's being unveiled, you really shudder and you fear. And this must actually inform something in your heart that indeed if there is any time, therefore, we need to take our salvation very seriously, is after being aware, after being made aware with the information that we have received from the message of the Lord, from the visions of the mega mightiest prophet of the Lord. Because I heard that this beast, when he comes in the book of Revelation 13, where the Bible says, the dragon stood on the shore of the sea, and I saw a beast coming out of the sea. It had 10 horns and 7 heads, with 10 crowns on its horn, and on each head a blasphemous name. He's coming to establish blasphemy. And you see, he comes possessing 10 horns, 7 heads, and 10 crowns. And that will tell you the authority that he comes with from the devil, and the strength that he comes with to wage war against the people of God. And then read from verse 3, the Bible says, one of the heads of the beast seemed to have had a fatal wound, but the fatal wound had been healed, and the whole world was filled with wonder and followed the beast. Look, he comes with a fatal wound, and because he understands that there is power in the miracles of Jesus, the Antichrist also knows that by the miracles of Jesus, then a generation is compelled to believe in the power of God and the supremacy of the Lord, and therefore a generation must worship God by the virtue of the miracles that they see. And so he comes and he performs a fake miracle, that he has a fatal wound, and then the fatal wound gets healed. And look at the consequence of it. The whole world was filled with wonder out of the fake miracles expressed and performed by this fake antichrist, the fake miracles. And the entire world, the Bible says, the whole world without any exception, the Bible says, the word to quote here is, the whole world filled with awe and wonder and followed the beast. You realize and you wonder, Robert, at a time when we are seeing the miracles of God within our own existence, within our own lives, in our own families, we have the miracles of the blind who are totally blind, and they have popped open and they have seen. We have the miracles of the deaf, the ear that were dead, when the mega mightiest prophet of the Lord stepped forward and commanded the eternal wonder working blood of Jesus, those dead ears popped open and they began to hear. Very recently you saw the stunning wonder that happened in Botswana, in Gaborone, when the mega mightiest prophet of the Lord entered into the healing service, and they lined up the totally deaf and totally blind. And then just by passing by, the shadow of God touched them. And we saw live on global cameras the blind women, the women that were totally blind, coming up and crying out of pain when God the Father was stretching the nerves from the back of their heads and popping open their blind eyes, right, live on camera. We have seen how the mega mightiest prophet of the Lord, Robert, they have stepped forward and commanded the power of the blood of Jesus and cast the HIV virus. And now, more than 50, and every time they come, they testify, they have gone back to their doctors who tested them HIV positive, and they have been found HIV negative. And time again, they have been tested and retested and retested until the highest level of HIV testing with HIV protocols observed. They have been proven to be HIV negative. Many of them have now been discharged from the antiretroviral therapy treatment. And 13 years down the line, 8 years down the line, they are still alive. The miracles of Jesus, Robert, have been established right in our midst, medically verifiable, that anyone can come from anywhere and test them and see that indeed Jesus Christ has worked in our midst. The miracles that testify the supremacy and the sovereignty of the Lord Jesus Christ, and that we now may worship him by the virtue of the miracle that he has performed in our midst. Look, it comes a time, a dispensation in the tribulation, at the dispensation of the rule of the Antichrist, he performs a fake wonder, a fake miracles, and then you see the whole world, everyone is in awe, and they wonder, and then they follow him, and they worship the beast, Robert. Very, very serious. Is in this very, very dreadful. And therefore, an awakening that the Lord has given us as a generation, that let us rise up and worship Jesus while time still is there, while grace is still abound, Robert.
0: Very, very serious, Kenyan. And for me, I know that only the Lord God Almighty can raise the dead. Bible is one clear thing. You can see that only the Lord God Almighty can forgive sin. In no day the devil can forgive sin. Only the devil wants, the Bible clearly says in John 10:10, he doesn't allow me to read here. In John chapter 10, verse 10, what the devil will come to do. And the Bible says that the thief, the devil, come only to steal and kill and destroy.
1: Yes.
0: And you see what the man of God, the son of God, I mean, the lion of the tribe of Judah, his name is Jesus. I have come that they may have life and have it to the fullest, meaning the eternity. So this is what you see, that the devil cannot forgive me. He only wants to destroy and kill and put to the, and just put the dustbin calling the hellfire.
1: Yes.
0: And realize that God Almighty is holy. That's why he has sent his messenger, the true mighty prophet of the Lord, so that they may do this in our midst, so that they may stand in the gap of God, Jehovah Yahweh. We realize that God acts in wonder and with power. You saw in Botswana the other day when God, Jehovah Yahweh, came. You saw that the 10 days later, they came live on Jesus' God's radio, and they said that the Lord is coming to visit me. And where on earth have you ever seen a man is coming and say, oh, you know, the God is coming to visit me. That you know, there are cripples, God is coming to heal all the things under the sun. Where on earth have you ever heard a man coming because I'm going to this particular place and he's going to wait. I'm going to this particular place and the one way is going to be struck there. I'm going to particular this place and it's going to be a heavy. God the Father is going to visit me on the cloud. Remember 2019
1: yes.
0: In Kisumu when God Jehovah Yahweh came with the cloud of Yahweh
1: yes.
0: And he said he almost finished them. And I particularly, I was there
1: yes.
0: And it rained only at the field where he was a spot ground. Only at the field where you were. When we looked out, it was totally dry.
1: Yes.
0: It tells you that only the Lord God Almighty can tap somebody, can bring somebody, and he has brought the two mightiest prophets. And when you see all things that the Lord is doing, even in Yamasukro, shooking and shooking and shooking, even almost going away with the tent, these are dreadful things, Kevin, that the Lord God Almighty is bringing to us at this particular moment, that we may awaken us as the church to Kevin, so that we may not live in ignorance. Because the time of ignorance, it is over, Kevin. The time of now, not at all in this particular moment.
1: Yes.
0: Because we can testify and see what the Lord has done. We can test it. If you have a mouth, you can test it. If you have an eye, you can see it. If you have an ear, you have been hearing all this. But the Lord is speaking to us, even to the point of now bringing the Antichrist, meaning they're really bringing the Messiah.
1: Yes.
0: They're really the forerunner. They're really the promise Elijah in Malachi. That is that time when it comes, it will come for the church. It will come to prepare the church. And we can see, because whatever they are speaking are based on the Bible. They are not beating around the bush or being the rumor, Kevin. They are always delivering from the Bible.
1: Yes.
0: They are always giving the every detail. If you look at the every detail, in their reference is of the Bible. So you cannot be foolish in yourself and say that, no, I can be ignorant. Not at all. You cannot be ignorant of this. Because the beast will come to destroy the church. We will not make it to the heaven. We will not make it to the rapture. We will not make it to the eternity. So because the mankind was given to believe, and Satan did not believe, remember that. That mankind was given that favor to believe, the privilege to believe.
1: Yes.
0: That's why in John 3:16, the Bible says, but forever believe in Christ Jesus will not perish, but have eternal life, Kevin.
1: Absolutely, whoever therefore believes in Jesus will not perish and have eternal life. And that's the significance of the message that we received yesterday, that we may rise up to the awareness that the Lord Jesus Christ is the good shepherd. He is the good shepherd who even laid his own life for the sake of the salvation of the souls of men, Robert. And now, he is beckoning us through the ministration of the mega mightiest prophet of the Lord to prepare us for the coming of the Messiah, because he has finally remembered his covenant with his own people when he said in the book of John chapter 14 verse 1 that I am going to my Father's house. There are many mansions there. If it were not so, I wouldn't have told you. But I'm going to prepare a dwelling for you, that when time comes, you will be with me where I am. And therefore he has remembered his covenant, and that is why he has sent his mega mightiest prophet of the Lord to come and navigate this generation toward the ultimate promise of Jesus, seeking those who were lost and restoring them and restoring the church, because it bears hope and the covenant of God upon us, Robert. But look, there is a contradistinction of it, that this generation has not yet perceived the love of God. Because the Bible says, even in the book of John, when the mega mightiest prophet of the Lord was speaking to us yesterday, he said that I came in the name of my Father, but you did not accept. But one is coming on his own name, and it's surprisingly enough that this generation actually accepts him and acknowledges him and even worships him. And that is why in the judgment of God during the dispensation of the Antichrist, then he says in the book of Jeremiah chapter 11 verse 16, that for I am going to raise up a shepherd over the land who will not care for the lost, or seek the young, or heal the injured, or feed the healthy, but he will eat the meat of the choice sheep, tearing off their hoofs. Look, the judgment of God that is coming over the Christ rejecting people, that when the good shepherd comes, they reject the good shepherd. But when this foolish shepherd comes, this who does not care about the sheep, this who does not care about the lost, neither does he seek the young, neither does he heal the injured, or feed the healthy, but he will eat from the meat of the choicest sheep, tearing off unto their hooves. It's amazing that this generation does not perceive the love of God, even at this critical moment when the announcement of the coming of the Messiah is being made, Robert. Yet there is a danger ahead of us when this foolish shepherd comes, tearing the sheep from their hooves, does not care at all. He devours the sheep and scatters them. The judgment of God, Robert. Very, very serious.
0: Very, very serious, Kevin. And I agree with you that this generation is the most wicked one, because out of seeing this, everything is not done in darkness. It is done in public.
1: Yes.
0: Because just recently, the men and I ate, because the 50 plus HIV who are healed.
1: Yes.
0: The 50 plus HIV. And we know that HIV is a serious, serious illness that does not have a cure. Even if you go to the Asian nation, even if you go to the Europe, even Africa here, the HIV virus is a very contagious disease. It's a very, very, very, very, very serious virus.
1: Yes.
0: That when it happens that you get it, meaning we all know that you must be married. But now we are seeing a phenomena where there is a religion of the blood of Jesus.
1: Yes.
0: It's out of one command. Just a command, there's no going to a doctor and then say that, you know, they're giving you some antiviral, you know, they're giving you some of the medicine to just depress it. Not at all. It is just a one command. And out of 50, more than 50, they are now free from HIV.
1: Yes.
0: They are being tested and tested and tested, but there is no HIV AIDS. Even this is a real shock. But what this generation has seen, even Sodom and Gomorrah did not see, Kevin, that what we have seen at this generation, we need a total repentance, even as a nation of Kenya.
1: Yes.
0: We need a total repentance, because to whom much has been given, it much is expected,
1: Absolutely,
0: Kevin,
1: yes.
0: That we can see all things are done in this nation and beyond, that we can see all things that happen in our eyes, in our naked eyes, Kevin, that we may not fail to enter the kingdom of God.
1: Yes.
0: And then I take you to the book of Matthew chapter 16. Verse 18.
1: Yes,
0: the Bible clearly says here in Matthew chapter 15, verse 18, and I tell you that you are Peter, and on the rock, on this rock, I will build my church, and the gates of earth will not overcome it. And we see the Lord God Almighty is bringing the message to the church.
1: Yes.
0: That the mega prophets had brought us yesterday, that the gates of hell shall not prevail against it for those who will hearken to the voice of the Lord.
1: Yes.
0: And repent and turn away from sin, because that is the instruction, that is the message they came with all the way from 204 up to now. They have never changed it. And we see here on the pulpit on the other side, we see there they also call the pretend thing, you know, the falsehood, the sexual immorality in the church, there is lies in the church, there is mockery in the church, there is like many kinds of the marriage of the sexual, the pastors are honoring that. But now, when you see this other side, the only two mega prophets are brought even to the university. The university which was known for immoral activities, not bang or being smoked, the drunkenness, the weekend or something else. The abortion was the talk of the day. But now when the mega prophet brought the RHS of the repentance and holiness in the university,
1: yes,
0: now even at the colleges, they are now storming with a revival, Kevin. You can hear every weekend, this university, the other technical university, the other college, they are coming and booming up with a revival, Kevin. Then we see that the Lord has brought his two mega prophets at this particular moment so that they may shine out the flame in the church, that
1: yes,
0: they may restore the gospel, which is the other pastors are giving, so and feed and get a miracle. But here, it's just one decree, and people all over the nation and beyond, even the entire earth, are receiving it. You hear that, people from Korea, people from China, people from Tanzania, people from just one command,
1: yes,
0: from the headquarters Nairobi. They just decree, and out of the mega mighty power in the blood of Jesus, they decree that everywhere, all over, those subscribe to this voice.
1: Yes.
0: Even the Muslims are getting the healing. Are getting their healing. What a shock that the Lord can bring to us as this generation, Kevin, that we may not get into the lake of fire, so that we may enter to the eternal kingdom of God, so that we may live a separate life as a Christian, as a born again and spirit filled, that we may be holy, Kevin, that we may watch and be ready for his coming all the time, Kevin.
1: Yes, very serious, and therefore we must be ready at all times, having been aware of the danger that lies ahead and the failure of us entering into the kingdom of God because of rebellion and because of the influence of corruption of this world. Then, Robert, it is only a clarion call the Lord is making to us, that being aware of the dispensation that is lying ahead of us and the high stakes that are involved in our salvation, then we must really prepare for the coming of the Messiah and prepare accordingly, honestly, because it would be a pity that as a generation we have lived through the monumental visitations of God the Father and the dreadful fulfillment of the prophecies of the mega mightiest prophet of the Lord, even having the privilege to hear these very serious words, and then failure to have the impact in our salvation, and weighing on the very serious gravity that the salvation of Jesus Christ comes to fulfill and achieve in our lives, then it will be a pity if we fail to enter the kingdom of God. And you can only realize that, Robert, We need to be very vigilant and be very watchful at all times because of the imminence and the urgency of the coming of Christ Jesus. Thank you so much indeed, Robert. Thank you so much indeed.
2: Very, very true. Even as I wind up, Kevin, and I just want to let you know that the Lord has done a big thing in this nation and beyond, and in the body of Christ, even as I wind up. And the final word I got there in the message of the yesterday, that the Lord brought to us, that we are living in the last week, in the last days. We as the church, called the real Christian, we are living in the last days. So whichever the corner of this world you are, you know that we are living in the last days. And the Lord God Almighty has sent us the two mightiest prophets of glory, because they are walking in the glory of the Lord, in the broad day light, not even in the darkness. We have seen this in the antique that being. You see them, the glory of the Lord. This also make you, after seeing all this, the cripple walking, the Bible is repeating itself. The revival, the most historical revival in the Bible that has even broken out has exceeded the one in the Bible. This can only enable you to interrogate yourself and myself, and interrogate myself as a person, that these things I'm doing, whatever I'm doing, how I'm sleeping, how I am dressing, how I'm talking, how I'm eating, are they holy? Is it holy? Because Hebrews 2:14 speaks about the peace. It speaks about the holiness of the church. I mean.
1: Yes.
2: It speaks about the holiness that make every effort to live in peace and to be holy. So how I walk as a Christian today, does it reflect the message the Lord has brought to us by the two mega prophets to be holy? Are we still in the memory? Are we still in the life in the church? This has really shocked me, Kevin, that even the heavenly, are we heavenly focused? Or are we worldly focused? Or am I heavenly focused? Me personally, am I heavenly focused? If I look at myself, the salvation, or whatever the Lord has done at this particular moment, does it reflect? Because if you read at Hebrews 9:28, that he will appear a second time to bring salvation to those who are waiting for him. Not those who are ignorant, not those who are murmuring, not those who are sleeping, not at all. Those who are waiting for him, he will bring the salvation. He will come for those who wait for the Messiah, those who wait for Jesus Christ. And you hear about the Matthew chapter 7, verses 21, even as I find right, Matthew chapter 7, verses 22.
1: Yeah.
2: Not everyone who says to me, Lord, Lord, meaning you cannot proclaim that I'm a Christian, I'm in repentance and only, so I have a clear entry. No, I'm a Christian, not at all. Not everyone who says to me, Lord, Lord, you cannot say that, no, I've been calling the Lord, Lord, I know him, I know Jesus, not at all. You cannot say that, no, I know Jesus, no, I know the mega prophet, not at all. Not everybody says to me, Lord, Lord, we enter the kingdom of heaven. Not everybody is in the repentance, we enter the kingdom of heaven. Not everybody is calling himself or herself a Christian, we enter the kingdom of God.
1: Yes.
2: But now the Bible comes clearly that only the one who does the will of my Father. That is the instruction for us that the Lord brought to us yesterday. That we can only enter through the will when we do the will of the Father. That only those who will do the will of the Father will enter the kingdom of God. For the sake of my eternity, I have to separate myself from the sinful nature, from being wicked, from being unclean. I have to make sure I repent, because the Messiah is coming to take the holy church, Kevin, and we ought to be always ready, because the King is coming. And I just want to tell you that here in danger, the Lord has really helped us. And even yesterday in the evening, we had a very, very, very, very busy day here in Gilgal, across the altar in the Gilgal here. And we had very, very, very, very powerful revival. Even the last weekend, we have a 3 days revival. And today, for Monday, we've been having a morning evangelism. Every morning and every evening, we have been having the morning and the evening evangelism here, because this mega teachings that the Lord has put us.
1: Yes.
2: Even recently we had even the meetings in the online meeting fellowship. We had the evening evangelism. And I just want to appreciate the Lord, even the lunch hour we have here in Kingdom. Meaning, the Lord is helping us to prepare this and turn on gospel of God. And just allow me to appreciate the Lord.
1: Sorry, I see we lost you on the line, Robert, but thank you so much indeed. Robert calling from Gilgil. Thank you so much indeed. Sorry for that disconnection, but thank you so much indeed, Robert calling from Gilgil. Thank you so much indeed.

As you continue, precious people, beloved listeners, I have received your message here. This is from Simon Omondi of Oasis Main Altar in Kisumu. You see, the program is very awakening this morning as you still ponder on the critical message that the glorious prophets of the Lord deliver to the Church of Christ globally, based on the vision of the Lord of the beast out of the sea. And you say it was crystal clear it is going to be unbearable dispensation because of the character that is going to reign in that dispensation. And you say, and the Spirit of God unveiled him in the scriptures that he is the man of lawlessness, the son of perdition, the Antichrist, and he will rule with cruelty. And you say, the Lord also emphasized that the church is not waiting for the terrible hour, but look forward to be taken into safety and not slide into the dispensation. And you say, the cry of your heart this morning, therefore, is that the Lord may help you to do his will and not to be the church at the door that calls, Lord, Lord, and take advantage of this grace to prepare adequately and acquire the required standard for entry into the kingdom of God the Father. Thank you so much indeed, Simon Omondi from Oasis Main Altar Kisumu. Thank you so much indeed.